0: on the westbound side, just west of Route 24 in Springfield. That is all because of construction work setting up. Eventually, that construction will continue out towards exit 45. On the parkway in the express lanes, there's construction now in both directions. Right in the area of exit 117, you'll find the left lane out of service. The southbound delays have thinned out. The northbound delays, they still exist, so you want to grab the local lanes for a much better north-south ride. And we're in pretty good shape as you travel on the turnpike. Next report in 15 minutes. I'm Mike Barker on New Jersey 101.5.
1: New Jersey 101.5 instant weather. Clouds will increase tonight. There might be a shower at a few spots late with lows in the 50s to around 60. Then clouds and sun for tomorrow. Might be a shower around in the morning and then the risk for a thunderstorm into the afternoon that could bring some gusty winds. Highs near 80 and a very warm and humid Thursday with a couple of showers, even a strong gusty thunderstorm. Highs will be in the upper 80s Thursday. I'm meteorologist Brian Thompson.
2: 67 now in Atlantic City, 74 degrees in Cherry Hill, 73 in Rahway. 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

0: 98.3, 101.5, Steve Trevelise. Coming up, we got some funny people coming in here. Jay Black, Don Jameson. Don won a Grammy, you know. Jay writes for Lifetime. He used to write for Hallmark. Then he started living with his family, writing murder mysteries. I kid. He does it in his act, so I figured I can. All right, so we're going to talk about the songs that make you cry later. And we're going to talk about a name for a Jersey park they're trying to come up with. You got a song that makes you cry?
1: Josh Groban, Up Where You Belong.
0: Ah, now we got to save that. That's a tease. That's a net with the tease. She's such a tease. Okay, 1-800-283-101.5. We were talking about this in the last hour. Do you feel proud to be an American? Robert De Niro, he feels abused being an American.
2: The phrase, we all love our country, stuck in my throat. Because our country isn't so lovable right now. I hate to say it, but loving our country is starting to sound like an abused spouse saying they love their abuser.
0: Ain't that nice? So they took a survey 25 years ago. They took a survey, and they found out that right after 9/11, that 90% of the Republicans were proud to be American, and 87% of the Democrats were. 25 years later, 92% of the Republicans proud to be American. Just 36% of the Democrats feel the same way. Poll conducted by Elon University, less than 1 in 5 Democratic voters proud to be American. So my question to you is, 1-800-283-101.5, are you proud to be an American? And also I'm going to throw in, are you proud to be from New Jersey? Because we have two completely different sides here. We have a Republican president. We have a Democratic governor. So it kind of cuts both ways. And we have an app chat. Annette, what do we have on the app chat?
1: All right. So Don from Jackson says, good, bad, or ugly, always be proud to be an American. There's a reason why everyone in the world is trying to get here. And then Steve, he gets a little biblical on us. He says, do you know, according to the Old and New Testament, we are not supposed to take a note of allegiance at all. But everyone that's proud seems not to comprehend that. Pride kills, and our Father up in heaven warned us about that. So that's his comment.
0: So we shouldn't be proud.
1: According to him, we shouldn't be proud. I also think
0: God says don't be proud. I don't buy that.
1: I think the Josh Groban song is actually You Rise Me Up. Now I need to look it up.
0: Wait a minute. All right.
1: But in any event, those are our two app chats.
0: Okay. So 1-800-283-101.5 is the number. Basically, it's the division between pride and politics. You know, you can be proud of your country regardless of who's running it. Do you have to be, can you only be proud of your country if your guy or girl is in office? Now, I put it up on Facebook. What I did on my social media, I basically put in, are you proud to be from New Jersey? Why or why not? You know, Gail's very proud to be from New Jersey. Grew up here, have many friends. Max, it's in a perfect location. Ed, I hate it here. But if you don't like Jersey, no one asked you to come here. Now, beat it, loser. Okay. Jason, I'm also happy I no longer... I'm proud, but happy I no longer live there. How about that? Lou, absolutely not. The state is a joke that's run by a corrupt governor and disgusting politicians. But that has nothing to do with

0: you know, how you feel about being from Jersey. I'm proud to be from Jersey because when people find out you're from Jersey, they get a certain feeling. It's like an attitude. It's a way of life. 1-800-283-101.5. Same thing with America. You know, more so. You see the people at the World Cup. I wasn't there, but you see the interviews. You see people all over New Jersey coming for the World Cup. And the astonishment, the amazement that they have when they come to America and they see the way we live. So 1-800-283-101.5. If you're a Democrat and you're not proud to be from America, what's the problem? Because you know what? The government changes. At least every 8 years. In 4 more years, there's not going to be the president that we have now. We're going to have a different president. Does that mean you're going to love the country any more or less? It's shocking to me, you know. According to a poll conducted by Elon University, less than 1 in 5 Democratic voters said they are proud to be American ahead of America's 250th birthday next month, compared to more than 2/3 of their Republican counterparts. Those surveyed were asked what term best described how they felt when they thought of the United States, and Democrats almost said nothing good to say. Just 18% of self-described Democrats said they felt proud, 17% felt grateful. And this is from Elon University. So, where were you on this? And does it really come down to who's in office? Or is pride something that you just feel because of your way of life, because of where you are? And if you're not proud, where would be the better place to be? What's the better situation? Andrew is in Flemington. All right, Andrew, what are you thinking?
1: Hey, how you doing, TC? What do you got, the candles lit?
0: I do. Are you proud to be in America?
1: Last time I waited 48 minutes, and now I waited 3 seconds. Oh, my God, I love you, man.
0: I take care of you, Andrew. I take care of you.
1: Hey, you know, this is one time I 100% agree with. If I love my country or not, it should not depend on the administration that's sitting in office.
0: Yeah.
1: My old friend Jim, loved the guy for years. I don't mean like, you know.
0: I got you.
1: Good friend of mine said, if you're a man or a person, a white person, or a person that's raised in the United States, you probably have it better than 85% of the world.
0: I would say 100. Who's got it? Really? Who has it better than the United States?
1: And then the only, Steve, the only issue I kind of have, although it's almost a ridiculous argument,
0: right,
1: is when people say, I believe it's probably the greatest country in the world. But when people say it's the greatest country in the world, they never went to every other country.
0: No, but you know about them. You know what I mean? You know because people have come from other countries to tell you how they have it. So, you know,
1: how you
0: that
1: doing?
0: Would be the difference. I'm doing great. I'm doing great.
1: How's your kid playing for Rutgers football?
0: He's not playing for, he's playing for Wagner University.
1: Oh, well, still, man. Yeah,
0: that's good.
1: But wouldn't you love to go to a Giants game, home game, and see your Trevor Lease on the back of a jersey?
0: And
1: you could think, wow, I can retire. Yeah. I can really retire comfortably now.
0: He'll hold the sign in the end zone saying, hi, Mom. It'll be beautiful. All right, 1-800-283-101.5. So, very simple question. Last hour, phones went nuts. I want to know how you feel. Are you proud to be an American? Are you proud to be from New Jersey? Does your guy or girl have to be in office for you to be proud, to love your state or to love your country? Because that's what it's looking like according to the polls. That's what, you know, the surveys that have been put out by NBC News, by Gallup, by Elon University. Scott, I can't read what he wrote here. George is. Colleen, yes, Jersey. Are you proud to be from New Jersey? Jersey has just about everything one would need. Mark, yes, just wish it was affordable so my children could stay here for their entire lives. That's a very good point. I worry about my kids. You know, the twins, they're 19, we're all living at home, and in New Jersey, you live home longer than any other state. So I'm soaking up the moment while it's happening. But you wonder, you know, are they going to be able to afford to live here? And the answer is probably not. I don't know what can be done, because of the financial situation, the way we're set up, and how much money just goes away before we get to spend any of it. But 1-800-283-101.5. I'll take it to the break. Are you proud to be an American? Are you proud to be from New Jersey? Why or why not? And I would love to get both sides of this because it baffles me. I cannot believe that in 2026, as we approach the 250th anniversary of this country, that 1 in 5 Democrats are not proud to be in this country. I would love to know where the better place is. And again, I'm not attacking Democrats. This is what it's showing me. If you're a Republican and you're not happy with it, let me know. 1-800-283-101.5. Mary Lynn, I'm going to give you more time. Hang out. Here's fast traffic.
2: It's a slow ride on the northbound parkway in the express lanes as you approach exit 117. That is all because of construction work. Grab the local lanes for a better ride. Southbound, the left lane is blocked on the express lanes as well, but there are no current delays. 195 westbound in Wall Township, just west of exit 35. Only the left lane gets by. That is because of an accident. It's quite heavy on 78 westbound, west of Route 24, out towards exit 43 in Berkeley Heights. That is because of construction. At least one lane blocked. Opt out for 22 for a better ride. Next report in 15 minutes. I'm Mike Barker on New Jersey 101.5.
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3: New Jersey 101.5 instant weather. Clouds will increase tonight. There might be a shower at a few spots late, as lows will be in the 50s to around 60. Of clouds and sun tomorrow. A thunderstorm at a few spots in the afternoon, a high near 80. And a better chance for a couple of showers, perhaps a heavy gusty thunderstorm on Thursday as it turns very warm and humid, highs in the upper 80s. I'm meteorologist Brian Thompson.
0: And we've got 69 in Manalokin and 71 in Salem, 73 in Monroe. Fast traffic, instant weather every 15 minutes on New Jersey 101.5. 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
4: Welcome back, my friends, to the show that never ends. We're so glad you could attend. Come inside, come inside.
5: And I mean that. Steve Trevelise, very happy to have you here. Thank you so much. Are you proud to be an American? You'd be surprised. One in five Democrats are not, according to a new poll. Mary Lynn in Long Valley, how you feeling?
6: Hi, how are you doing?
5: Good. Thanks for waiting.
6: I love my country. I love New Jersey, but I'm not proud of my country right now. I was in France in August, I was in Italy in March, and I could tell you that people in other countries, I work for a French company, they're constantly asking me, what the hell is going on over there? I'm not proud because I feel like this president has been made it okay to be racist, to be misogynist.
5: How is he racist?
6: Well, how is he racist? Let's see. He had these fighters on the lawn, a disgusting, ridiculous, you know, the
5: UFC is one of the top sports in the nation. Even before Trump was president, UFC fighting, but on by Dana White, is actually outpacing boxing right now. Just so you know.
6: Okay.
5: I mean, this isn't something he's doing in his spare time.
6: Okay, never before on the White House lawn, and not to represent our 250th anniversary, and come on.
5: But he's not doing that. I understand what the problem is with the sporting event.
6: Well, first of all, one of the men fighting had to disrespectfully say, Michelle Obama is a man.
5: Okay.
6: Now, if that isn't racist,
5: you're talking about the fight.
6: Oh, come on! Yes, and he should have been walked off the lawn. He walked off the platform at that point.
5: Okay.
6: If there were any morality in this regime.
5: Okay.
6: This doesn't even include, you know, the big beautiful bill throwing millions of people off of Medicaid.
5: Okay, but how many of the people on Medicaid shouldn't be there in the first place?
6: I don't know
5: how
6: the
5: much.
6: Exact
5: how
6: number.
5: Much? But we know that they're there, right? Just like all the fraud that's going on across the nation, California, Minnesota.
6: Right.
5: I mean, what about all that?

0: Ah, you misogynistic so-and-so. What are you thinking?
1: Yeah. Listen, dude, that last caller, man, she has Trump derangement syndrome. Because when you listen to these people, they're focused on him. That's it.
0: But he's not the guy who decides universal health care. He's not the guy that causes credit card debt.
1: But see, these are the people that they watched on TV. They listen to this stuff, right? But the thing that gets me, Steve, that cracks me up, I'm 73 years old. I was lucky enough to be born in the best country in the world. I mean, when I was 16 years old, I bought a high-performance car off the showroom floor for $3,000.
0: That was a long time ago.
1: Right. But what I'm saying is this is what this country provides for us. And this whole political thing is dividing us. We shouldn't be looking at everything politically, you know?
0: No, and that's the biggest problem. You know, underneath
1: the biggest problem.
0: Yeah, underneath everything. It's America, no matter who's running it. I mean, if you ask somebody during the Biden administration, are you proud to be an American? They'd say yes. No one has ever said, I'm not proud to. I mean, you know, we just had someone on earlier talking about how many of her family members served in World War II and the D-Day invasion and what it felt like to be there. Wow. Could you imagine if D-Day happened today and half the country would be, celebrities would be on TV bitching that we had the audacity to go bomb Normandy or to go fight Normandy? I mean, it's just gotten out of hand.
1: And you know what? You know what, Steve? I know you've got young boys. But the thing of it is, this country is not going to go away. We are still strong. And it's not about political.
0: No.
1: It's about the people that live here. It's about us who fight for every day to make our families great and be happy. You know what, dude? I got to say this. The people on the left, like these people that are against Trump and everything, they are so miserable.
0: Yeah. And you hear it. I'm sorry, I got to hit the news. Thanks for calling New Jersey 101.5. All right, Scott, Bob, 1-800-283-101.5. Very simple question as we hit the 250. Are you proud to be an American? Are you proud to be from New Jersey? Are you proud to hear Levon talk to you? I am, but I'm going to go make a sandwich.
2: Well, it's 8:31. I'm Levi Putney with your New Jersey 101.5 News Flash. Well, a juvenile was arrested today in Jersey City, accused of being one of two people who pulled up on a moped last night and threw acid on a group of six women, all needing hospital care for burns and peeling skin. Police think it was sulfuric acid thrown as retaliation from an earlier beef. Well, a man is now in federal custody since he's accused of being the driver who hit an ICE agent yesterday in Stafford Township, where the agent then fired shots at the van. Now, law enforcement sources tell New Jersey 101.5 a man was detained after later walking into a hospital with a gunshot wound. Well, a father and son from New Jersey are recovering after getting jumped in San Antonio after the Knicks won Saturday night. The son says a group attacked him from the moment they got out of an Uber. Both needed hospital care. The father knocked unconscious with bleeding in the brain and two black eyes. And this coming Saturday, Unlimited Studios, they're opening a film and TV production studio in Long Branch at the Shore, soundstage, podcast room, post-production space, meant for smaller independent productions, unlike that big mammoth Netflix facility that they're building at Fort
0: Putney
2: Mammoth.
0: Story.
2: Yeah.
0: Well, starring Levon Putney.
2: I could see that.
0: Could be the first movie.
2: I could see that.
0: I like it.
2: Yeah. And we could have sandwiches.
0: Exactly.
2: Yeah, let's call your boy Guy.
0: Starring the sandwiches.
2: And that's your New Jersey 101.5 News Flash. Here's fast traffic.
3: Very slow ride on 78 westbound this evening, west of Route 24, heading out towards exit 43 in Berkeley Heights. That is all because of construction work. 15 minutes ago, I said Route 22 was a pretty good alternative, but 15 minutes later, not the case through Mountainside. That's pretty heavy westbound into New Providence Road. That is because of an accident eastbound in Watchung near Terrell Road. There's an accident being cleared. And there's construction both ways on the parkway and the express lanes at exit 117. We are once again seeing delays in both directions, so grab the local lanes. Next report in 15 minutes. I'm Mike Barker on New Jersey 101.5.
4: New Jersey 101.5 instant weather. Clouds will increase tonight. Might be a shower at a few spots late. Lows will be in the 50s to around 60. And clouds and sun for tomorrow. Maybe a stray shower in the morning. Somewhat better chance for a thunderstorm at

0: Few spots in the afternoon, a high near 80. And then as we head into Thursday, we'll have clouds and breaks of sun, a humid day with a couple of showers, even a heavy gusty thunderstorm, highs in the upper 80s. I'm meteorologist Brian Thompson.
1: Those flowers and plants could use the showers right now, though. 66 in Margate, 72 in Trenton, 71 degrees in Hillsboro. Traffic and weather brought to you by Elizabeth's Italian. Speaking of sandwiches, coming soon to Old Bridge. Yeah, I know. Let me read this one from the team behind 618 Restaurant in Mezcal, Elizabeth's Italian. We're bringing classic Italian favorites. What'd you say?
2: I knew him.
1: You did?
2: Elizabeth's Italian?
1: Yeah, Elizabeth's Italian.
2: His name was Guido. I'm not sure.
1: Bold cocktails and a warm, modern dining experience to Route 516 in Old Bridge, New Jersey. 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
2: All right. 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
2: There we go. Come on, Neil. Coming to America. Boy, did Hugh Jackman do a great job playing him, impersonating him. See, we're at work. Hugh Jackman into this. And that's not going to be here tomorrow night. It's all right. I got to go check and see where Hugh Jackman's going to be. 1-800-283-101.5. All right, so Robert De Niro compares loving America to being loved by their abuser, an abused spouse. NBC News poll, 33% of the respondents extremely proud to be American. 10% not proud at all. According to Elon University, less than 1 in 5 Democratic voters are proud to be American. Are you proud to be an American? 1-800-283-101.5. Let's go to Scott in Millstone. What's up, my friend?
3: Hey, Trev, how you doing?
2: All right, but it's
3: pretty
2: early.
3: Sure you know how I'm going to vote on this.
2: Yeah,
3: yes,
2: I know.
3: I'm
2: go
3: proud
2: for
3: to be
2: it.
3: An American. I will always be proud to be an American. My family fought for this country. 5 of my grandfathers family members were over in Europe, one of them a nurse.
2: Wow.
3: So yes, I will not give up on this country. Absolutely not. That 1 in 5, that only equals 20% of the Democratic Party. That means 20% can't see the forest for the trees, and 80% at least get it. They can separate the hatred for the man versus the good of the country. And when it comes to what that woman was just talking about before, about socialized medicine, she obviously doesn't talk to anybody from countries that have socialized medicine. Let her talk to these hospitals here in the tri-state area and ask them, how many people come from countries with socialized medicine to have major procedures done that they would have died if they stayed in their country with socialized medicine? They don't get it. They don't educate themselves, and they are 100% wrong. As for New Jersey, I'm New Jersey through and through, born and raised here. I've never lived anywhere else. My kid, Craig, the one that you knew from the dojo, came back. He moved to Virginia and said, I got to be honest with you, Dad, Virginia ain't cutting it.
2: No.
3: And I miss you guys. I like the way of life there.
2: Yeah. And you know what? Even though it's more expensive, it's worth it. Because what you get here, you can't get in other places. And, you know, when she was talking about the idea of, well, the French are saying this and the Italians are saying that, they would give their kumisi kiams to be in America. You know,
3: exactly.
2: When you really think about it. So I don't really worry about what they're saying. But Scott, thanks for the call to New Jersey 101.5. Bob is in Lawrenceville. Bob, what are you thinking? You proud to be American?
4: Yeah, absolutely. That lady from Long Valley drives me nuts, okay? First of all, you know, they're all disgusted with Trump. But if you had so-called normal politicians doing the job, Trump would be an impossibility. But people are so frustrated with the situation that they're going to grasp for the unconventional. So they grasp for Trump. The second thing for these Democrats is I have a question.
2: Right.
4: Especially in New Jersey. How many times did they vote for Bob Menendez? Right?
2: How many times did they vote for Cory Booker? You know, over and over.
4: Menendez is in jail. Menendez is in jail. The third, then getting to the health care, I'm kind of repeating what the previous caller said. Worked in New York. Go to New York. Go to any of those big hospitals, state-of-the-art hospitals, and see how many foreigners are patients there. And how many foreigners are getting an education there and are practicing there. Okay. You walk into an emergency room anywhere in this country, chances are you're going to get top-notch medical care.
2: Exactly. Okay,
4: even if you don't have insurance.
2: And
4: almost every state, by law, they have to treat you.
2: Of course.
4: So I don't know what these people are talking about, because I'm almost think we have it too easy or too soft.
2: Well, we take it for granted.
4: Our parents,
2: because we've never had, you know, Bob, we have never had the struggle. Our parents had the struggle, you know, but we, by and large, like you go 70s, 80s, yeah, in this generation, because they went through the Iraqi war, you know, this younger generation now going through, you know, pandemic and all this, they've had it harder than I think we've had it. If you grew up and you're in like your 50s, 60s, and 70s, you had it pretty good. You know, we didn't have to go to war. We weren't drafted. It was none of that. And nor did we were we secluded in our classrooms. But despite all that, you know, there's an attitude. I think a lot of this is the result of social media, because everybody wants to get their viral moment. Everybody wants to get their clip. Everybody wants to get, you know, their click. And so much of that is spreading hate. We are too smart for this. And we are too good for this. And it should be a no-brainer. Are you proud to be an American? Because where the hell else would you want to live?
4: Hey, listen. All right. De Niro was bad enough. But to have Jane Fonda up there again.
2: It was a joke.
4: Again. She's been at this since I was a kid. And I'm an old man now.
2: Well, that's what she does, right? But that's how she made, that's her brand. And all these people who, you know, who are spewing all this, what do? They get in their cars, they get in their limos, they go back to their mansions, and they wait to show up at the next big gathering and telling the people how screwed up, how, you know, how screwed they're getting. It really is. It's a joke. Let's go to Peter in Lawrence. Peter, your thoughts?
5: Very proud to be an American. My father knew the Nazis very well.
2: He knew.
5: And if he was alive today, he would say, "We're so lucky to be in America."
2: Mm-hmm.
5: He had two businesses. He worked hard, having nothing.
2: No, I get kids. That. I get that. But he understood pride.
5: And he had pride. He took me to Italy 3 times. And he showed me Monte Cassino. He showed me Anzio. He showed me Rome.
2: Mm-hmm.
5: He showed me every place that had a battle during World War II. He says, "You don't know how lucky you are not to have bombs flying down on you. We should be grateful for our prosperity, our liberty, in our country."
2: Absolutely. Peter, thanks for the call to New Jersey 101.5. 1-800-283-101.5 is the number. So basically, where do you stand? You know, we've been talking about this now for a couple of hours. We're going to change the topic at 9 o'clock. I swear, we'll talk about the songs that make you cry. Don Jameson, Jay Black coming in here. But a couple of things now. 25 years ago, 90% of the Republicans were proud or extremely proud to be American. 87% of the Democrats felt the same way. 25 years later, 92% of Republicans proud to be Americans. Just 36% of the Democrats feel the same way. So is our pride measured by whether our guy is in office? Now, in New Jersey, I don't have stats on Jersey pride, but I will say that since we have a Republican president and a Democratic governor, it's kind of cutting both ways. So does your pride in your state, does your pride in your country rely on who's in office? Because no matter what, I mean, if you equate it to sports, I'm a Giant fan. I've been a Giant fan since God knows. And I've seen some of the worst teams. I never walked away from the Giants. And you're American. And the idea that people would not be proud of America or would be like bad-mouthing America, you know, like Bruce did in England. You know, Bruce now, you know, now that Bruce has a museum, the American Songwriters, whatever the thing is called, you know, now suddenly, you know, he wants to build bridges. You know, we're going to talk about that. He wants to find common ground with the people who have deserted him over his views on President Trump. Okay. We can talk about that. But right now, 1-800-283-101.5. Are you proud to be an American? As we approach 250, what makes you proud? What makes you not proud? Are you proud to be from New Jersey? Because you know what? It's a pretty cool club to be a part of. And if you don't believe that, just go tell people where you're from. Watch the reaction. If that doesn't make you proud, nothing will.
6: It's a heavy ride in Old Bridge on the southbound side of Route 9 from just south of Ernston Road right down to Route 34. That is all because of construction work. On the parkway, there's construction both ways in the express lanes right at exit 117. No real delays on the southbound side, but northbound is backed up, so you want to grab the local lanes for sure on your northbound ride. 78 westbound, west of Route 24, out towards exit 43 in Berkeley Heights. That is slow with construction work. 22, some delays eastbound in North Plainfield and right through Scotch Plains. There was an accident westbound in Mountainside. That has been cleared. Next report in 15 minutes. I'm Mike Barker on New Jersey 101.5.
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7: New Jersey 101.5 instant weather. Clouds will increase tonight. There might be a shower at a few spots late, as lows will be in the 50s to around 60. Of clouds and sun tomorrow, a thunderstorm at a few spots in the afternoon, a high near 80, and a better chance for a couple of showers, perhaps a heavy gusty thunderstorm on Thursday as it turns very warm and humid, highs in the upper 80s. I'm meteorologist Brian Thompson.
2: 69 in Sandy Hook, 73 in Vineland, 71 Jackson. Fast traffic, instant weather every 15 minutes on New Jersey 101.5. 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
13: Working on a night move.
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13: Working on a night move.
2: Said the Michigan guy, Bob Seger, Steve Trevelise. All right, so the question is, are you proud to be an American? Because there are surveys and polls out that saying a lot of people are not, mostly on the Democratic Party. Again, not attacking Democrats, just reading the results here. But does it matter who is in office, how you feel about the country, how proud you are of the country? Does that affect your pride? Or is pride in country indifferent to who's running the country? 1-800-283-101.5. Johnny's in Tuckerton. Hi, Johnny.
14: Hey. My major thought is that pride should always supersede politics.
2: I agree.
14: Always. And I think if you look at politics today versus 50 years ago or so, you know, both parties tried to work with each other a little bit more. Now all they want to do is cut each other's throat, and you know it's not the way that I would like to see it run.
2: It's never been to the vitriol that it is now.
14: I mean, there should be compromise, like it was years ago. Sometimes give a little, take a little, lose some, win some. Now it's just like nobody wants to work with each other, and it's not helping the country.
2: That's the biggest problem. You know, if you go back to Reagan and Tip O'Neill, you know, they would they'd do their thing in front of the camera, but then they'd go have dinner and solve the problem. John Bramnick will talk about, like, Chris Christie, you know, bravado on camera, and then the lights go off, he walks across the room, all right, how we fix this thing. But you could do that. Now,
14: that's right.
2: You can't.
14: They
2: won't do it. No, there's just so much hate.
14: Won't do it.
2: Because either
14: that's
2: one
14: right.
2: refuses to give in.
14: Hatred.
2: Yeah.
14: I saw that when they attacked Pelosi's husband. I mean, that's total hatred.
2: Yeah,
14: That's just total hatred.
2: Yeah. I mean,
14: and that shouldn't be.
2: Of course. How could it be? Bill is in Rayville. Bill, your thoughts.
15: Okay. So I didn't check the whole hour, but my thought is that Hillary had a big problem with Trump. You know, UFC fight at the White House.
2: Oh, she did too?
15: Then I heard that the reporter said, well, didn't your husband do something in the White House that wasn't actually correct?
2: Are you serious? And what did she say?
15: Yes. I heard that on the whatever, the interwebs or whatever.
2: Interweb.
15: You're going to complain about Trump doing something at the White House? It has a sports event and his birthday celebration and Flag Day, and then you're going to complain that it's a bad thing, and then go back and what did your husband?
2: Well, yeah, but I mean, see, but now it becomes tit for tat. We're pointing fingers, but it shouldn't be about that. It doesn't matter, you know. It's just the idea of no matter who's in office. You know, because it's very possible that in 3 years, a Democrat becomes president, just like there was a Democratic president 3 years ago. And what are we going to do now? Hate the country? I mean, it's absurd.
15: No.
2: But that's the way people are thinking now. And it shouldn't be like that.
15: I would never think that way.
2: You know, well, you're a credit. How about, are you proud to be from New Jersey?
15: I'm proud to be an American.
2: There you go. There you go. Bill, thanks for the call to New Jersey 101.5. Do everything on the app chat. Okay, let me go back to my social media here because they got a lot. Vin, always proud to be in New Jersey, just not my governor. New Jersey runs in my blood. Outside forces trying to sabotage New Jersey. Todd, I was when I was a kid, born in Freehold. I used to be proud of that guy. Now I say I was born in Manalapan. I'll be forced to leave because it's too pricey. You know, but that's the difference, though. It's not about can you stay? What can you do to make it better? It's about, are you proud to be from New Jersey? And what does it mean? I don't know. Like, I don't know what the other 49 states' pride level is. You know, proud to be from South Dakota. I don't know. And I know that every sports team will tell you, our fans are the greatest fans on earth. And they're probably right through their own lens. But as far as Jersey, you know, there's a certain cachet when you tell people you're from New Jersey. There's a certain attitude. There's a certain feeling. There's a certain way you conduct yourself in a crowd. You kind of look around and feel like you're the smart guy in the room, whether you are or you're not. And you prove you're the smart guy in the room simply by yelling louder than everyone else when you make your point. Because we all know the louder you yell, the more right you are, right? That's a Jersey thing. I'm sorry. I should say, that's a Jersey thing, and then hit the traffic. But you know, I'm just saying, are you proud to be from New Jersey? Personally, I am. Coming up, we'll talk about Jersey's own Bruce Springsteen because, you know, he's trying to build bridges. He's trying to find common ground.
8: 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Fitzpatrick Home Improvement News Desk, New Jersey 101.5 News starts now.
16: It is 68 degrees here at 9 o'clock. Thank you for listening. I'm Levon Putney. Well, this afternoon's World Cup match at MetLife Stadium between France and Senegal. Yeah, that was why the Port Authority advised drivers to avoid the Lincoln Tunnel, the Meadowlands, the tunnel itself. That's normally a mess during afternoon commutes. And take mass transit if at all possible. With all the traffic we heard for the last few hours here in our traffic reports, yeah, it was a lot of people. Well, New York City's Mayor Mamdani also had asked folks to avoid Midtown near Penn Station through the evening commute here, with soccer fans heading back to Penn Station from the Meadowlands. And we have six more of these to go at the New Jersey, New York Stadium that they renamed from MetLife. And then on Thursday, Knicks fans from New Jersey and the rest of the region will be headed to the 10 a.m. ticker tape parade for the NBA champion New York Knickerbockers. It'll be fun.
17: Beautiful chaos. Everyone is just so happy, no matter race, creed, whatever exactly. It's beautiful chaos.
16: Yeah, Thursday's parade starts at Battery Park and will head north to City Hall, where they'll hold a ceremony to give the team the keys to the city. Now to a father and son from New Jersey. They're recovering after they got jumped in San Antonio after the Knicks won Saturday night. The son, he talked with media folks. He said a group attacked him the moment they got out of an Uber. Both needed hospital care, but the father was knocked unconscious with bleeding in the brain and two black eyes. Now to a band director at two public schools in North Jersey accused of sexually abusing a student for years.
18: Daniel Burbank of Monroe Township has been a teacher and band director at Bloomfield Middle School and assistant band director at Bloomfield High School. Prosecutors say alleged sexual abuse began when the victim was just 13 and a student at the middle school and continued while the student attended high school. The 37-year-old Burbank is charged with attempted aggravated sexual assault, criminal restraint, endangering the welfare of a child, and lowering. Aaron Vogt, New Jersey 101.5 News.
16: 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New Jersey fast traffic.
19: Hi, Levon. Westbound 78 is heavy, 48 to 43 with construction. We've also got some work in Old Bridge on southbound Route 9, so it's very slow there. Parkway has construction both ways between 117 and 120, and it's in the express lanes, the Turnpike southbound car lanes with an accident near 13A. And it looks like some road work breaking out on 22 East in Watchung. That is very slow as well. Next report in 15 minutes, New Jersey 101.5.
7: New Jersey 101.5 instant weather. Clouds will increase tonight. There might be a shower at a few spots late with lows in the 50s to around 60. Then clouds and sun for tomorrow. Might be a shower around in the morning and then the risk for a thunderstorm into the afternoon that could bring some gusty winds. Highs near 80 and a very warm and humid Thursday with a couple of showers, even a strong gusty thunderstorm. Highs will be in the upper 80s Thursday. I'm meteorologist Brian Thompson.
16: 67 in Manasquan, 70 in Woodbury, 69 degrees in Westfield. 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

0: Steve Trevalese getting you through the night at 1-800-283-101.5. You and me till 11 o'clock tomorrow night. We got Trevia, Music, Movies, Television, New Jersey. Joey Gay's going to be here, very funny comedian, along with Gemini and Chris Johnston, who tours with the Impractical Jokers. Murr was here last night. Tomorrow night, we'll be giving away tickets to see Murr at Soul Joel's in Pottstown, along with Bernie Williams, former Yankee Bernie Williams at the Stone Pony. And I'll get some other stuff for you as well, because I know your taste. I got to take care of you guys. Thursday night, Jersey's opening lines. But we were talking about 2 hours about Are You Proud to Be an American? Robert De Niro on Sunday compared being American to basically being abused.
1: We all love our country stuck in my throat. Because our country isn't so lovable right now. I hate to say it, but loving our country is starting to sound like an abused spouse saying they love their abuser.
0: All right, so much for De Niro. Bruce Springsteen, he'd like to find common ground with those fans who have deserted him over his views on President Trump.
2: Donald Trump is the most dangerous candidate for president in my lifetime. His disdain for the sanctity of our Constitution, the sanctity of democracy, the sanctity of the rule of law, and the sanctity of the peaceful transfer of power should disqualify him from the office of president ever again. He doesn't understand the meaning of this country, its history, or what it means to be deeply American.
0: And of course, Trump responds.
3: And I didn't need Beyonce and Jay-Z. And I didn't need little Bruce Springsteen and all of these.
4: He was implying that other people need
0: to. Okay, we got it. But anyway, he would like to find common ground. He got the 2026 Harry Belafonte Voices for Social Justice Award at the Tribeca Film Festival, presented to him by Bono. And Bruce says he hopes finding common ground with those fans remains a possibility, because basically he just did a tour, like a national tour, bashing Trump. And turned off a lot of people. And we've been talking about this now for months. Went over to England and trashed Trump here as well. But he said that he hopes that finding common ground with those fans remains a possibility. And also saying that he stands by his beliefs, considers himself at best a concerned citizen rather than an activist. In your mind, you know, can he find common ground? If you're a Trump fan and you were turned off by Bruce Springsteen and his comments about Trump, is there a road back for you? And could music be that road? Because, you know, we talked about the last couple of hours about separating the politics from the pride. Can we separate the politics from the music? 1-800-283-101.5. When you listen to Bruce Springsteen, do you hear the politics in your mind while you're getting into the song, or are you getting into the song completely forgetting about everything else? Growing up, considering my best friend, God rest his soul, spent his life singing Bruce Springsteen songs. I heard them all. But, you know, driving home, you put in Born to Run, or you put in Badlands, or I Like the Older Stuff. When I became a Springsteen fan, thanks to Glenn, you know, going to the Meadowlands and feeling the floor shake underneath me as he came out at a 100-degree day with a leather jacket on and a sweatshirt and a denim jacket over the leather jacket and a hoodie over that, singing Born with a bandana, singing Born in the USA. You're not thinking about the politics. You're thinking about the music. You know, I'm going to ask you later, songs will make you cry. Thunder Road will make you cry. Jungle Land will make you cry. Backstreets will make you cry. Makes me cry because that's a song Glenn would sing on stage and talk about us. But the idea of separating the politics from the music, can you do it? You would hope that you could. And if Bruce wants to find common ground with the Trump fans, Does that mean he's willing to go easy on them, tone down his opinion on the Trump fans? Or maybe not blast the president so much and try to build a bridge? If you're a Bruce fan, can you shut out the politics and just hear the music? And it's harder and harder to do when the concert, when the songs keep getting interrupted by the political rants. You know, you go to the show, and you know what you're getting when you go to the show. I'm going to pay $300 a seat to $3,000 a seat and more so that I can go hear Bruce Springsteen sing songs. And I'm going to get political rants. But if you want common ground, the common ground would be the music. You know, the common ground would be Bruce is singing to your soul. He's singing what touches your soul if you are a Bruce Springsteen fan. You know, it's that one-to-one, you know, like Christians, God communicates to your soul. He's not talking to you. He's talking to who's inside you. Bruce is talking to your soul. He's talking to what's inside you that responds to his music. You know, Paul McCartney talks about sounds. And there's a clip I could play. I sent it to Glenn Burtnick once where basically he goes, why does music make you cry? I don't know. But it's certain sound sequences that no matter what words he sings, hearing those sounds will make you cry. Bruce knows how to do it. He once said on 60 Minutes, I make you cry. No, I can make you cry. You know, I played a clip last week where Bruce basically says, you know, give me 3 minutes, I'll change your life. And I don't doubt it. But 1-800-283-101.5. If you're a Trump fan, can you find common ground with Bruce Springsteen? Or have you completely turned him off because he's a Trump fan? And what a tragedy it would be if we vetted our entertainers on politics, if we vetted our athletes on politics. You know, I mean, I'm a Giant fan. And it was nice to hear Jackson Dart introduce the president. And he took a lot of grief for it, but he stood by his conviction and didn't apologize. Abdul Carter attacked him in the media, not man to man, first. And like I said before, if Jackson Dart had introduced the president during practice or during a team meeting, Abdul Carter never would have known because he'd have been sound asleep at the time. But 1-800-283-101.5. If you are a Trump fan, where are you on Bruce Springsteen? And do you ever see the day when there would be common ground, like Bruce would like to find? And if you're a Bruce fan, do you think that could happen as well? Or is it even worth it? You know, because one thing about politics, a lot of, you know, not only does your candidate lose, you lose your song, you lose your favorite artist. You lose, you know, do you lose your favorite celebrity? If you knew the politics of everyone that you admired, of everyone that you liked, I could almost say that, would you want to know the politics of everybody that you know? And maybe it's better that you don't, but it's nice that we live in a social media world where we have to tell you. But 1-800-283-101.5. Very, very simple question. Bruce Springsteen would like to find common ground with those fans who have deserted him over his views on Donald Trump. Where are you on Bruce Springsteen? And do you believe that it's possible that that could happen? Could his music or the message therein be strong enough to overcome the difference? I'm Steve Trevalese. This is New Jersey 101.5 Fast Traffic.
5: All right, Steve, some brake lights on the parkway southbound to Colonia Rest Area. They set up some road work. Southbound express lanes are busy from 114 to 109 with road work. The northbound express lanes are slow, 117 to 120. Route 9 south, brake lights at Perrine Road and Old Bridge, construction. Northbound at Route 33 and Freehold, it's slow with construction. 22 eastbound, it looks like a project approaching Terrell Road in Watchung. Eastbound, you can...

0: Go with 78, but don't do it westbound. You're jammed up from Route 24 right on out into 44 in Berkeley Heights. That's on 78 westbound. And then more delays into the Clinton area with construction starting right around exit 18 and toward exit 15. Next report in 15 minutes on New Jersey 101.5.
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2: New Jersey 101.5 instant weather. Clouds will increase tonight. There might be a shower in a few spots late as lows will be in the 50s to around 60. With clouds and sun tomorrow, a thunderstorm in a few spots in the afternoon, a high near 80, and a better chance for a couple of showers, perhaps a heavy gusty thunderstorm on Thursday as it turns very warm and humid, highs in the upper 80s. I'm meteorologist Brian Thompson.
1: All right, here we are, 66 degrees in Brigantine, 68 degrees Flemington, 67 degrees Colts Neck. Fast traffic, instant weather every 15 minutes on New Jersey 101.5.
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1: Or will it? 1-800-283-101.5. Bruce would like to find common ground with those fans who have deserted him over the years over his views on President Trump. He's got the Bruce Springsteen Center for American Music. He would like to have both sides of the aisle come and spend their money. Can he really do that? Is it possible? Could Bruce's music or message therein be strong enough to overcome the political views you may have on him? 1-800-283-101.5. Jennifer's in Clinton. Hi, Jennifer. What do you think?
12: Am I on?
13: Yeah, you're on.
12: Oh, hi. I was in...
1: Talent.
12: I was at the Bruce concert that was just recently in New Jersey.
1: Right.
12: And I'm a Republican, I have to say, but I do like Bruce's music. I'm a Jersey girl. I'm in my 50s.
1: Right.
12: But when
1: you don't
12: pump
1: gas.
12: When the lights went on, Bruce is a hypocrite. Those tickets were $500. The whole audience is a sea of over 65 rich, white, hippie people. There is no diversity. There is nothing. He doesn't represent what he sings about, all the things that he sings about. And he doesn't entertain those people either. So, like, I had pictures, and I was like, it just felt wrong. Nobody that he sings about, or like all the stuff that he preaches on the stage, which he shouldn't be preaching about because he's an entertainer.
1: Right.
12: But at the end of the day, it was ridiculous, Steve. It was like, look who's here. Look who's here.
1: Have you ever seen Bruce on Broadway?
12: No.
1: All right. Do yourself. You have Netflix?
12: I do.
1: All right. Go on Netflix. You can pull it up. It's Bruce on Broadway, Springsteen on Broadway. He opens the show telling you he's a total fraud. And he makes a joke about it.
12: Oh, no?
1: Yeah, Bruce. He opens the show. I am a total fraud. I have never worked a day in my life. He will tell you that. What he's talking about isn't really very different. And what he's doing, it's just that he's getting a lot more money for it. Listen to this. This is a clip from Bruce on Broadway, real fast.
14: I really got to get out. I got to hit the highway. I'm a road running man. I got the white line fever in my veins. I got to bring my girl. I've had enough hit that this place dishes out. I got to run, run, run. I'm never coming back. I live 10 minutes from home.
1: That's him talking about Born to Run. I mean, he'll tell you that. You know, it's not, he's created a character. He's not the character. You know what I'm saying? He's an actor playing a role. And if you're buying into the fact that he's the guy that, and it's easy to do that, you know, when you're a music fan, but he's basically adopted a character, and that's who he brings to the stage at this age in his life.
12: I think he's very talented, but he did hang out in his younger years with Bob Dylan, and that's who I feel like he emulates in his life, and that's who...
1: He kind of grew up in he became Bob Dylan.
12: Yeah. Yeah, that's who kind of, like, trained him, and that's where his, like, passion lies. So I see why he sings what he sings, but at the end of the day, it's very hypocritical, in my opinion.
1: All right, Jen. Thanks for calling New Jersey 101.5. Let's get Gennaro in Denville. Gennaro, your thoughts?
15: Hey, how you doing?
1: Good,
15: thanks,
1: buddy,
15: for having me, Steve.
1: Sure.
15: I kind of agree with the previous caller. He's kind of hypocritical. It's all show. He's not, listen, I grew up, I'm in my early 60s. I grew up loving his music. I like his lyrics. But in my opinion, these elite, singers and Hollywood people, they should do their business. If they have a political view, we shouldn't be paying to see that. We're paying to see them do what they do to entertain us. There's no reason to

0: But, you know,
1: I like
0: you know,
1: him. I mean, you know.
0: I do, too. I do, too. I voted for him. I'm not ashamed to say that. But I voted for Bill Clinton. You know, he did a great job bouncing the budget and, you know, calling a spade a spade. But the bottom line, Steve, there's too much corruption here. He's not pulling people together. He's, you know, these musicians, they should be entertaining us and helping us feel good. I'll never go see another concert but with him if he wants to pull that stuff.
1: Well, you know, but that there you go. Jen Hour, thanks for the call to New Jersey 101.5. That's the difference, though. You take that chance when you air your political views. And that's why Don Jameson does not do any political ranting when you go see him do comedy at any club. Where would those clubs be?
2: Well, it's funny you ask, Steve.
1: Yes.
2: It just so happens
1: yes.
2: I will be at Uncle Vinny's Comedy
1: Uncle Vinny's.
2: Club
1: okay.
2: in Point
1: no
2: Pleasant.
1: No political ranting?
2: There will be a little political
1: ranting.
2: But not preaching.
1: Ah.
2: Yeah.
1: And not $500 a ticket.
2: No, I am the affordable Jim Florentine.
1: Yes, the affordable Jim Florentine.
2: I'm known as that in the business. But yeah, tomorrow and Thursday I will be at Uncle Vinny's, and we'll get into a little politics. I'm not afraid to go there.
1: Okay,
2: but you know me, man. I walk the line right down the middle. You know, people have been sheetrocking houses or fixing someone's plumbing. They want to come to a club and laugh. They don't want to be told that they're an idiot for voting for this person or that person. And it's
1: better they should be the idiot for coming to see Don James.
2: Yeah, and
1: Uncle Vinny's tomorrow night and Thursday night.
2: And you know what? I'm not honestly smart enough to take a side. So there we go.
1: Don Jameson hanging out. Jay Black coming down. All right. So Bruce Springsteen, your thoughts? Can he build the bridges? That's what he would like to do. He would like to find common ground.
3: 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A man is now in federal custody since he's accused of being the driver who hit an ICE agent yesterday in Stafford Township, where the agent then fired shots at the van. Now, law enforcement sources tell New Jersey 101.5 a man was detained after later walking into a hospital with a gunshot wound. Well, smoking was banned on Seaside Heights' boardwalk after that huge boardwalk fire there 13 years ago, but the fire chief says somebody broke the law Sunday, and firefighters ended up putting up 20 to 40 feet of wooden planks to put out a blaze under the boardwalk started by a lit cigarette. Well, New Jersey and eight other northeastern states and D.C. are all coming up with plans for restarting offshore wind projects once President Trump is out of office. His administration has blocked several projects in the Atlantic over the past year. Well, a man was arrested and accused yesterday of being the one riding around on an electric skateboard this past weekend in Bergen County's Cliffside Park and Fairview, rolling up behind women and smacking their rear ends. Cops in Fairview first said one woman walked into police headquarters crying on Saturday while reporting her rear end was smacked at a bus stop. That's your New Jersey 101.5 News Flash. Here's fast traffic.
4: All right, Levon, backing up on the northbound 42 freeway approaching 295 north in Belmar, where it looks like they're going to be closing all lanes. And on the parkway, it's road work southbound to Colonia Rest Area, backing things up into the Woodbridge area. Farther south in the express lanes, road work 109 to 105, northbound express 118 to 120 is where the road work is. No closures reported on the turnpike. 22 East is jammed up into Terrell Road in Watchung. It's construction. Going the other way, 78, the one to avoid. Westbound between exit 48 and 44, jammed with road work. More repairs into Clinton, 18 out toward 15. Route 9 getting better southbound into Perrine Road and Old Bridge, and better northbound into Route 33 and Freehold, both of those construction zones. Eastbound Route 3 looks like an accident by the Meadowlands, even though all traffic patterns and train patterns have returned to normal following the World Cup game. Next report in 15 minutes, New Jersey 101.5.
5: New Jersey 101.5 instant weather. Clouds will increase tonight. Might be a shower at a few spots late. Lows will be in the 50s to around 60. And clouds and sun for tomorrow. Maybe a stray shower in the morning. Somewhat better chance for a thunderstorm at a few spots in the afternoon. A high near 80. And then as we head into Thursday, we'll have clouds and breaks of sun. A humid day with a couple of showers. Even a heavy gusty thunderstorm. Highs in the upper 80s. I'm meteorologist Brian Thompson.
3: Right now, 65 in Surf City. 64 degrees in Mahwah. 66 in Piscataway. Traffic and weather brought to you by the Lead Fest Carnival, going on now through Saturday, June 20th at the Church of the Holy Eucharist and Tabernacle. 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

0: Bruce Springsteen would like to find common ground with those fans who have deserted him over his views on President Trump. Is that possible?
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0: 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Steve Trevelyan, Don Jameson.
11: Hey,
0: that metal show. Freddie Rubino is a huge fan of yours, by the way. He sends regards.
11: Hey, what's up, Freddie?
0: So Bruce Springsteen would like to find common ground with those fans who have deserted him over his views on President Trump. You think that's possible?
11: Well, so the story is he's been the better part of a year now,
0: right?
11: Screaming and yelling like a lunatic And now, all of a sudden, maybe they're not so bad, you people. That says that his business is feeling some pain. And so I think there's going to be a lot of people, because people are really fired up about this, as you're finding out live in real time tonight. But people are really fired up about this, and I don't think a lot of them are going to forgive him.
0: Well, you know what? It's some of it seems like a betrayal. But then again, when you get into the artist, you get into the music, you're not thinking about anything else but being in the music. You're listening to Black Sabbath, the Emmy-winning host of That Metal Show on VH1. You talk to your favorite stars. You talk to Black Sabbath. You're not thinking about their politics when you're buried in the music. And then when you find out, like when you're a kid, he's your hero. As you get older and you find out that he doesn't agree with you politically, it's almost like you feel a betrayal.
11: Yeah, out of the hundreds and hundreds of people that I interviewed over the years, I never once went, "Hey Slash, never mind the new album and the new tour from Guns N' Roses. Yeah, who'd you vote for in the last election?"
0: Yeah, and that's but he feels the other thing too is that I don't, if I'm paying $300 to $3,000 a ticket, I don't want to hear it, and I can't believe that they're paying to hear it.
11: Well, yeah, and again, this is, and I could talk about this without being political at all.
0: No.
11: Because it doesn't matter which side he's screaming and yelling about. It's just, it's making him look really bad. And like I said, he must be feeling a little bit of this pain because now he wants to, extend an olive branch. But when you're doing a 6-minute rant about politics, and you could have played two more songs because everybody in your audience paid $500 and more a ticket.
0: Yeah.
11: Yeah, people are going to leave pissed off.
0: Yeah, and or they're going to think, you know what? I don't have to waste a bathroom break on 10th Avenue freezer. Donald Trump in America, Trump, everybody runs to the bathroom.
11: Yeah.
0: By the time he gets done, there's this huge flush with the water pressure as he goes into Thunder Road. It's perfect, I tell you. Ryan in Langhorne, what do you think?
2: Not Langhorne, Lehighton.
0: Oh, in Lehighton.
2: Yes. But good evening, Steve.
0: Good evening, Ryan.
2: I think if he was honest about trying to reach back out to people,
0: right,
2: he needs to give himself a hard dose of humility and just simply make an announcement and say, listen, everyone knows by now what my political opinion is, but I feel that my music and my fans deserve better, and I decided that I am going to simply stick with my music and my entertainment to make people happy.
0: I don't know that he'd do that. I think part of this, and what do you think? I think part of this is he's 76. Those are breaks.
2: Well,
0: right? I mean, though, but you know what I mean? Those rants are respites for him.
2: But, I mean, if he's honest about it, about trying to find solid ground, or mutual ground, then make it about your music, not about politics.
0: I like it. I like it, Ryan. You think that was what it could be? Because, instead of, what do most artists do when they get old? They start talking more. Right, they start telling stories, but Bruce always told stories.
11: Yeah, but Bruce was a great storyteller.
0: Yeah.
11: Now this is just like the old man yelling at the clouds.
0: It really is. Get off my lawn! Get off my lawn!
11: I do everything in my power when I'm writing material to not be that guy. I'm almost 60 years old. And I have really strong points of view like you do on stage. Mm-hmm. But I never want to be that guy who's just yelling at the crowd. I want people who are 23 at this table to laugh at what I'm talking about, and 80-year-old people at that table to laugh at what I'm talking about. And I don't want to alienate anyone. Bruce has got millions of fans, much like me, Steve.
0: Yes,
11: Bruce has millions of fans around the world, and why would you want to divide? Why would you want to lose even one of those people? Michael Jordan said it the best: Republicans buy sneakers too.
0: I like that. Republicans buy sneakers too. Comedians can't afford it. Republicans
11: can't afford
0: sneakers.
11: I can't afford those sneakers.
0: It's the sneaker tour. Let's get John in Washington's Crossing. Hi, John.
12: Hey, how's it going?
0: Good. How are you? What do you think?
12: Well, let me tell you, I'm with most of your callers. It's a tough comeback. I was a big Bruce Springsteen fan, and in the 90s, right. I actually took my wife to a show. We paid $600 a seat in the mid-90s to sit on the floor.
0: Right.
12: But I think it's, like, to me, he's lost. But I think it can be done for a lot of people. Like the last caller, I think, said, you've got to come out and just say, you know, you want to find, we all want the same thing. We all want the same thing, but just coming out from different angles, that type of thing. And just not do it at the shows. Like, I hate Robert De Niro, too, as a person because of his political views. But I watch his new movies. I could separate that because he's not in his movies ripping people apart. I'm just watching the movies, seeing him act and do his thing. I don't want to go to a show and hear his idiotic opinions, in my opinion.
0: Well, you know what? But here's the thing, though. Robert De Niro doesn't step away in character and talk to the fourth wall and bash Trump. You know what I mean? Yeah. You know, like, you don't see Robert De Niro stepping out as Jimmy in Goodfellas, looking into the camera and saying, Trump sucks. It doesn't work like that. Right. Whereas Bruce will do that.
12: Yep. Yeah, that's my point. That's what's going to make it tougher. And it's like, listen, people could have their, like, I'm a big rock and roll guy, but I do like Taylor Swift. And I think she's kind of a lefty, but she doesn't annoy me. I like her music. And, like, people, like, bash her for, like, being at the Chiefs games or, like, being at the Knicks game. Why? Who cares?
0: They're jealous.
12: People are
0: jealous of some certain people who really, really make it. Part of the fun of being American is that when somebody really, really makes it, it's fun to see them fall. We want them to fail so we can build them back up again. And Taylor hasn't got that point yet. I really do. I don't know what the problem is with Taylor Swift. God bless, have a great life. But instead, there are people that just don't like her. Sydney Sweeney's the same way. Right? There are a lot of people that have a problem with Sydney Sweeney. Why? She's beautiful. Because she's beautiful when she did the jeans commercial. How dare she? You know, but seriously, it's crazy. John, thanks for the call to New Jersey 101.5. 1-800-283-101.5. So Bruce wants to find common ground, says that he stands by his beliefs and considers himself at best a concerned citizen rather than an activist.
11: I think you might have just unintentionally hit the nail on the head for Bruce if he brought Sydney Sweeney on stage at all his remaining concerts. I think he would be forgiving very quickly.
0: Yeah, that wouldn't be a problem. Yeah. That wouldn't be a problem. But it's funny, though, because the body of work. And when you talk about writing material, basically you're writing, the job is to be funny. Like Johnny Carson going, oh, Jay Leno said he gave up the Tonight Show because it became weaponized. Like he would do political jokes on both sides. You had no idea where the politics were. It's not that politics can't be funny, but you make it entertaining. Bruce is just a rant. So now these people, and the thing is, he's ranting again. It's funny because I guess in a weird way, he's ranting against the establishment, and his establishment is Donald Trump. Right. Even though he's just as rich as Trump, Trump is the old rich guy, the button down. He's the guy that Bruce rebelled against when he was 17. Only now Bruce is 76 with probably more money than Trump's got.
11: Yeah, a billionaire. And yeah, he went from born to run to born to rant.
0: I like that.
11: And it's just not, it's just not serving him well. So
0: what a great album. You should write that. Born to rant.
11: Yeah, maybe we're born to rant.
0: And then just put all the, take all the rants and just put like music underneath them. I'm thinking maybe bongos would be a nice idea. 1-800-283-101.5. Don Jameson is going to be at Uncle Vinny's Wednesday and Thursday.
11: Yep, tomorrow and Thursday.
0: The next two nights of Don Jameson is Fast Traffic.
13: Hey, Steve, it looks like this is actually a crash on the southbound parkway by the Colonial Rest Area. At least a couple of left lanes are closed. Traffic is at a standstill. It's reportedly a rollover. Farther south, there is construction in the express lanes 109 to 105 and northbound 117 up to 120. Outer Bridge Crossing, slow into New Jersey now. They're setting up road work. Repairs on 22 east into Terre Road and Watchung. You're backed up there. And west on 78, brake lights between exit 48 and 44 with road work. And again, between exit 18 and 15 in Clinton. 42 North jammed up into 295 in Belmar because of repairs. And it looks like that wreck on 3 East by the Meadowlands was quickly cleared. Next report in 15 minutes on New Jersey 101.5.
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0: Instant weather. Clouds will increase tonight. There might be a shower at a few spots late as lows will be in the 50s to around 60. With clouds and sun tomorrow, a thunderstorm at a few spots in the afternoon, a high near 80, and a better chance for a couple of showers, perhaps a heavy gusty thunderstorm on Thursday as it turns very warm and humid, highs in the upper 80s. I'm meteorologist Brian Thompson.
1: We have 66 degrees in Stone Harbor, 68 in Hoboken, 66 Lakewood, fast traffic, instant weather. Every 15 minutes on New Jersey 101.5.
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0: Enough Bruce Springsteen.
1: Enough. If you want to talk about Bruce Springsteen, we'll talk about Bruce Springsteen. But I got something better for you to talk about. Songs that make you cry. The co-host of VH1's That Metal Show, right? One of the toughest shows in history. Won an Emmy on HBO. Is there ever a song that makes you cry? When you heard it, that you cry, that you get choked up?
2: Yeah, that Blondie song. I told you not to play it. I know, being like the big metalhead that I am, there shouldn't be, right? You would think, but no, I'm a sensitive metalhead, as you know. And the first one that came to my mind was pretty easy,
0: right?
2: And that's the song "I'm Not in Love" by 10cc.
0: Yeah.
2: Now, don't start playing that to see if I will cry live on the air. Because you know what?
0: You're lucky there's not a camera in here.
2: Yeah, I've already nipped that in the bud because I listened to it on the way down
0: 15 times.
2: And I cried. So I got it all out of me. But the thing, and I think most people in the listening audience know that song and they've heard it before. But when I was a young kid, in the 70s when that song came out,
0: right,
2: I always liked the song. But I just figured it was a song about a guy who's saying, I'm not in love with this girl. And then you go through a few relationships in your life and you realize, oh my God, this guy is so helplessly in love with this girl.
0: Mm-hmm.
2: And he's trying to convince himself that he's not. And look at, I'm getting the chills. The hair's standing up on my arms.
0: That's what I'm talking about.
2: And when you that realization hits you about that song,
0: mm-hmm,
2: then you go, I've done that. And that's what I think triggers it for me, because I've done that countless times in my life. Try to convince myself, nah, I'm okay. Mm-hmm. You know, I got your picture on my wall, but it's because there's a nasty stain there. So don't ask for it back because I need it for that, you know.
0: He knows the words and he's telling a story. Don Jameson, storyteller over here. Look at this.
2: If I call you, it doesn't mean that much to me, but it does. And man, that song gets me.
0: Do you know they used to be Wayne Fontana and the Mindbenders?
2: 10cc was a much better choice. Yeah.
0: You know what 10cc stands for. I'll tell you that during a commercial
2: break.
0: Okay, all right. You probably know. All right, let's get Meg in Doylestown. Hi, Meg.
3: Hey, Steve. How you doing?
0: Good. How are you? Give me a song that makes you cry.
3: Oh, man. The Times of Your Life by Paul Anka.
0: Oh.
3: I hear that, and I can't listen to it. It just breaks me down.
0: Did you ever hear that?
3: No, good one.
0: You know that.
2: She sounds sad now. Did you just listen to it?
0: No, she was listening to us.
3: Thinking about those words.
0: She was listening to us, but if anybody asked, you were listening to Paul Anka.
2: Right, yeah. Well, we grew up, my parents loved Paul Anka, so I remember that song, as a kid. It is a sad song. It wouldn't make me cry.
0: Kodak commercial?
2: I could see that. Was it in a
0: Maybe, was it a Kodak commercial?
2: Oh, jeez.
0: Did you ever see the HBO Max thing on him?
2: No.
0: Oh, it's amazing. It's on now.
2: Yeah.
0: Meg, do you have HBO Max?
3: No.
0: Do yourself a favor. Get it and cancel it. Just do what? It's
3: okay.
0: It's really, really good. Thanks for the call. It talks about like his very, it's his whole life. It was only made like last month. And it's on, and it's his story. And he's still touring. And he still shows up in the weirdest places and, freaks people out. My God, you're Paul Anka. What are you doing here? But he talks about like, writing. He wrote for Buddy Holly when, as a matter of fact, it was Paul Anka's song. When Buddy Holly dies in the plane crash, he had gone to Paul Anka. And because the thought process back then was this rock and roll is not going to last. We got to get to Vegas. We got to get to the Culpa. We got to be Sinatra. Bobby Darin did it. And Buddy Holly is going to do it. And he goes to Paul Anka. He says, you already did it. Can you write me a song? So he writes Holly a song. First time he ever did it. And this is all on the HBO thing. So Holly is going to the recording studio like 4 weeks before he dies. And he's got four songs he's going to record. And he comes in, he gets this from Paul Anka at 4:30. And he's like, we got to do this. I just got it from Paul Anka. And it was called, I Guess It Doesn't Matter Anymore. And when the plane crashes, that was the song that was on the charts.
2: Wow.
0: By Buddy Holly.
2: Jesus. Okay, well, now I know not to ask Paul Anka to write me a song.
0: Exactly.
2: When I have travel plans.
0: Oh, Sinatra, right? He writes a song. He writes My Way for Sinatra. And he wrote My Way.
2: Jeez.
0: Sinatra asked him to write a song. And Carson, he wrote the Tonight Show theme.
2: Really?
0: So he got residuals as Jay Black walks in.
2: Well, now see, Meg doesn't have to get HBO Max now.
0: I got you covered. All right, Jay, give me a... No, wait, I want you to think about this because we're going to do the news.
2: What's up, Jay?
4: Hey, Don, how are you?
0: Where's your son?
4: He's getting a drink right now. Okay. It was very thirst-inducing driving in the passenger seat to the radio station. But rough night for Keen.
0: All right, think of a song that makes you cry.
4: Makes me cry. Steve Trevelise, I've never cried once. Look at this. There's so much testosterone in this body. If I were to cry, people would all over the world would start growing hair on their chest.
0: Get the 10cc song ready. We're coming back with 10. I'm not in love.
2: That'll break them. I know it.
0: All right, Keen is here. Keen, I want you to think about it. A song that makes you cry. And you too. 1-800-283-101.5. I want to hear a song that makes you cry. You got one?
5: Let's see. Oh Lord by Foxy Shazam always makes me cry.
0: Oh, why does it make you cry?
5: Oh Lord by Foxy Shazam. I think that's a good
0: one. It's
5: going
0: to make
5: Actually,
0: me
5: not,
0: cry.
5: No, I got a better one.
0: A better one.
5: It's from the White Stripes.
0: Well, think about it. Got to do this.
5: Yeah.
0: Think about it. Keep us in suspense. This is the tease.
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7: Polling places have closed in Georgia, Oklahoma, Alabama, and Washington, D.C., where primary elections have been held today. President Trump's political clout's again on the ballot. NBC News projects Mike Collins will win the Republican Senate primary runoff in Georgia. President Trump had given a last-minute endorsement to Collins, who will now take on Democratic Senator John Ossoff in November. NBC News projects Congressman Kevin Hearn will win the Republican Senate primary in Oklahoma. The Trump-endorsed Hearn defeated Gary England and Sean Buckner. They also project John Cowan will win the Republican primary runoff for Georgia's 11th congressional district. He'll face Democrat Chris Hardin in the general election. Democrats and even some Republicans are expressing skepticism about the U.S.-Iran framework agreement set to be signed Friday. Most of the concern from Republicans surrounds reports that say the U.S. will send funds to Iran, though Vice President J.D. Vance says that's not true. Longtime Republican Senator from Iowa Chuck Grassley, who chairs the Senate Judiciary Committee, says lawmakers have not been aware of any of the terms.
8: It would be better, from my point of view, if we had it in our hands yesterday, and I don't see a reason why we haven't had. We have not been briefed on it. We haven't been told that we're going to have a briefing.
7: The Trump administration says the agreement would bar Iran from obtaining a nuclear weapon and reopen the Strait of Hormuz. In Delaware, a manhunt's underway after a gunman opened fire inside a hospital this morning, killing one person, wounding another.
9: Police located two gunshot victims. One of those victims has tragically died from his injuries.
7: That's Wilmington Police Chief Wilfredo Campos. It happened inside the Wilmington Hospital, which previously was on lockdown. The National Hurricane Center's issued tropical storm watches now for parts of the coast of Texas and Louisiana. The disturbance is expected to form later today or tomorrow in the Gulf, making it the first named storm of the Atlantic hurricane season. I'm Scott Carr.
6: Now, here comes New Jersey Fast Traffic.
10: Traffic still at a standstill on the southbound Garden State Parkway from 135 in Clark down to Colonial Rest Area because of an accident, so avoid that and consider the turnpike instead. Outer Bridge Crossing is jammed into New Jersey. It's road work, and the Gothels Bridge is slow leaving New Jersey as they set up some repairs there towards Staten Island. Watch for construction on 78. It's bumper-to-bumper westbound from exit 48 to 44, and again between exit 18 and 15, and 22 east is slow into Terrell Road in Watchung with more fix-up work. 42 north is jammed from 55 in Deptford up to 295 in Belmar with all lanes closed to 295 north. Next report in 15 minutes on New Jersey 101.5.
11: New Jersey 101.5 instant weather. Clouds will increase tonight. There might be a shower at a few spots late with lows in the 50s to around 60. Then clouds and sun for tomorrow. Might be a shower around in the morning and then the risk for a thunderstorm into the afternoon that could bring some gusty winds. Highs near 80. And a very warm and humid Thursday with a couple of showers, even a strong gusty thunderstorm. Highs will be in the upper 80s Thursday. I'm meteorologist Brian Thompson.
0: All right, we have Not Tommy. 67 in Barnegat, 66 Parsippany, 66 Old Bridge, fast traffic, instant weather. 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
19: We get it almost every
0: day. Yes, we do.
19: And when that moon gets big and bright.
0: Remember when that was a really cool song and not a drug commercial?
4: Yeah. Which one is this? What is this, Ozempic?
0: No, this is the one where the old couple are dancing on the deck of their house.
4: Oh.
0: And they go see the kid, get the flowers.
4: Is
0: and,
4: this a male enhancement?
0: No. That wouldn't be dancing in the moonlight.
4: Yeah, I mean, it's dancing in the moonlight for like 8 minutes.
0: Well, you know, maybe it's Aerosmith's 10 inch. I don't know.
2: Do you think Van Morrison was thinking that this would be good for osteoporosis when he wrote it?
0: Don Jameson is here. Jay Black Hello. Is here. And Keen Black is here.
5: Yellow.
0: And all right, so this is why I'm doing this, right? We want to know the. Now, Don already gave his song.
4: What was your song?
0: The song that makes you cry.
2: 10cc, I'm Not in Love.
4: Okay. Oh, I don't even know that one. Holy mackerel.
0: You've never heard I'm Not in Love?
4: I mean, I'm sure I've heard it.
0: Stall. I'll find it.
4: Yeah, find it for me.
2: On your drive home, you listen to it. I know you claim you don't cry ever.
4: I'm a man.
2: But when you, by the time you get home, you listen to that song a few times, you'll be in the bathtub drinking a glass of red wine, bawling your eyes out.
4: You know what? That sounds good. That'll be my evening. Yeah. I want everybody at home to imagine that.
0: All right, hold on. I'm trying to bring it
2: I've
0: up.
2: Been imagining it for years.
0: All right, here we go. You ready?
4: Let's hear it.
0: This is 10cc, I'm Not in Love. See if you recognize this. Immediately, you should be able to name that tune. 1974?
19: Right. Big Joe Henry from 1974, New Jersey, 101.5.
20: I'm not in love.
4: Oh, yeah, okay.
0: You know this?
4: Yeah, I know this song.
20: Don't forget it.
0: Yeah, this was, formerly Wayne Fontana and the Mindbenders.
4: Yeah, you were listening to a lot of AM in the 70s here, Don. This is...
2: Well, that's all we had, bro.
4: Yeah, it's fair.
0: Exactly.
2: Yeah, well, I'm 59, man. You know, this is... We had AM radio in the car, and my mom smoked with the windows rolled down.
0: The good old days.
2: Yeah.
4: I was telling my son, because I'm 50, I'll be turning 50 next month, and I was telling my son about, like, FM radio, like, that... Being an FM guy in the 70s and 80s, being an album-oriented rock guy, the overnight shift on an album-oriented FM station was my dream job. That's all I wanted to do was just
0: spin. That was my first job.
4: Yeah, spin deep cut records and talk to crazy people overnight. That's all I wanted from life, and they took it from me, Steve. It's no longer a thing you can do. It's horrible. I miss it.
0: Ah, but when it was. All right, so here's why I'm doing this. This is a true story. Elvis Presley story. All right, now you remember you don't remember this, but in 68, Elvis does a comeback special. Elvis hadn't been around for 5 years because, you know...
4: they got really around.
0: He's huge rock and roll, and then the British invasion hits.
4: Yeah,
0: Colonel Tom puts him in movies that he doesn't want to do and he hated.
4: Yeah.
0: But he found this formula that he does a movie, and the movie comes with an album, and the movie pushes the album, and the album pushes the movie, and thus he's separated from the world.
4: Right.
0: But after a while, he's going to do a comeback special on NBC. So what happens is Colonel Tom makes this deal. Colonel Tom Parker was a genius as much as he was a douchebag.
4: Yeah.
0: But he comes up with this 68 comeback special. It's going to be a Christmas special. And the deal is Elvis is going to close with I'll Be Home for Christmas. And the deal is, you can. It's not Netflix, you know.
2: Yes,
0: their comeback special.
2: It's a documentary just about the comeback special.
0: Yeah, it was out last year. I think
4: it's an amazing documentary.
2: I saw.
0: Have you seen it?
4: Are you kidding?
2: He cried all the way through it.
0: Right. Well, here's the thing, though. This isn't in the documentary because I watched it again last night. Basically, what happens is he is told by this is in the movie too. He is basically told by Tom Parker, you know, because Elvis is fuffling through the thing. He's nervous, he doesn't want to do it. And he brings his boys out on stage to do his music. But long story short, you can do whatever you want for 55 minutes, says Colonel Tom Parker. You will end with I'll Be Home for Christmas.
4: Sure.
0: You're going to wear the Christmas sweater. You're going to end with I'll Be Home for Christmas. Elvis doesn't want to do this because at that time, Bobby Kennedy was assassinated a few days before the comeback special. Elvis was a huge fan of Martin Luther King. And it really broke him up that King was not only assassinated, but assassinated in Memphis, his town. So a guy named Steve Binder was the producer of the show. And he spends a lot of time talking to Binder about this, like into the night. And Binder commissions a song called If I Could Dream. And what it was the... So it basically took Martin Luther, the author, I forget his name, took Martin Luther King's dream speech and almost like wrote a sequel.
4: Sure.
0: I Have a Dream, If I Could Dream. And he writes this song for Elvis to sing. Elvis is, they're rehearsing it, and he's got the wrecking crew behind him. And they had to keep stopping because people in the band were crying as he's doing this. Now, the comeback special comes. He's told, and you see in the Elvis movie, and it was made with Tom Hanks, Hanks tells him, if you will end with I'll Be Home for Christmas, or I will no longer be your manager.
4: Right.
0: And in the end, Elvis sings If I Could Dream.
4: Wow.
0: And what happened was he kept trying and trying. He couldn't get it right. One night by himself, he goes into the studio and he nails it. And he goes on stage, and you see him in the movie where, like, he's doing this incredible performance, and they're all just standing around him in Christmas stuff, you know, because that was the way TV was. But in the end, he sings the song. He does it, you know, just one take of it. Never sang the song again.
4: Wow.
0: And he said that the reason is that because I could never do it the way I did at that point. And he also said that that song had its time and place right here, right now.
4: Wow.
0: And that was it. And you want to hear it?
4: Sure.
0: No, hold on. I'm sitting this. I've worked the appetite. This is...
4: I have the Weird Al version.
0: You have start with that one? The Weird Al version.
4: It's If I Could Cream, it's about ice cream. It's very good.
0: On that note, This is... He does it in one take. He does it one time. Never toured it. Never did it again. Incredible.
4: And by the way, this might be the best a human male has ever looked, is Elvis at the 60th special.
0: Yeah, exactly.
4: You're just looking at it going, oh, we're not the same species.
0: No.
4: He's a different species.
0: And you know what? It would work today.

0: He's got the big Elvis behind him.
1: Oh, I remember. This is one of the greatest specials of all time.
2: And he hadn't been around in 4 years.
1: No, I just love the idea that the king coming back to take his crown. Or you don't get moments like this anymore. Like
0: and it was make or break. If this didn't work, he was done.
1: Yeah, let me remind you how good I am.
0: Like, that's exactly what it was. Keep shining.

0: this performed.
1: Right, yeah.
0: In front of a camera. We're lost in a
1: cloud. And this is the Wrecking Crew behind it? Too much rain.
0: Yes. And they kept losing. They kept crying all through. They had to keep stopping and stopping.

0: I can never understand how they don't cry while they're doing it.
1: It'd be so cool to be in the Wrecking Crew. I just want to be like a guy that plays bass and smokes a cigarette. Like, that would be the greatest thing in the world.
2: Yeah, it's too much pressure to be Elvis.
1: Right, yeah. But, like, to be, like, the greatest session bass player in the world, and they just call you at 3 a.m. and it's like Sinatra wants you to record, come in, and you're like, all right. And you're learning music, like, on the spot, but you play it better than every person alive. That's the best.
0: And you're going to come up with a beat that's going to make history.
1: And you're getting paid a ton of dough, and you're just, like, in a tight, like, crew of guys and gals that are just amazing. Oh.
2: Yeah, you get to smoke cigarettes and drink whiskey with Sinatra.
1: And nobody knows who you are, but you know everybody.
0: Here comes the good part. Now, here's the very end of the song. He's going nuts, right? Normally, this would be a big Vegas ending. Listen to how he ends this. Listen to this. Where is it? All right, so he just goes, thank you, good night. Walks off stage. No thunderous, no big Vegas, none of that. But he only did it that one time, that was it.
1: I don't want to brag, Steve, but that's how I ended things at Catch a Rising Star last Saturday night. And I got to tell you, all 14 people were pretty choked up.
0: All right, give me a song that makes you cry. It's Fast Traffic.
3: And Steve, jammed up now in Patterson on 80 westbound, right near exit 57. It looks like a crash if you want to go with 46. Don't go with 78 westbound through the Summit area. You've got road work slowing your ride from exit 48 out toward exit 43. And then farther west, more brake lights between exit 18 and 15 due to construction work. 22 west cuts out part of the delay, but not all of it. And then you're jammed on that 22 west ramp to 78. Parkway South, still with bumper-to-bumper traffic approaching Colonial Rest area. It's a crash. Jersey-bound Outer Bridge crossing has road work and leaving New Jersey. The Gothels Bridge has the left lane closed, and you're also going to find repairs in the northbound express lanes of the Parkway, 117 to 120, 42 north, bumper to bumper into 295 in Belmar with construction work. Next report in 15 minutes on New Jersey 101.5.
4: New Jersey 101.5 instant weather. Clouds will increase tonight. There might be a shower at a few spots late, as lows will be in the 50s to around 60. Of clouds and sun tomorrow, a thunderstorm at a few spots in the afternoon, a high near 80, and a better chance for a couple of showers, perhaps a heavy gusty thunderstorm on Thursday as it turns very warm and humid, highs in the upper 80s. I'm meteorologist Brian Thompson.
0: We are looking right now at 66 in Belmar, 61 High Point, 64 Friel, fast traffic, instant weather. 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
0: All right, 1-800-283-101.5. Steve Trevelise. Jay Black is here.
1: Hello.
0: Don Jameson is here.
1: Whoa.
0: And King Black is here.
15: Yellow.
0: He's going to tell us the song that makes him cry.
15: Okay, yeah. The song I've chosen is Song to Woody by Bob Dylan.
0: Always Song makes to me Woody? Cry.
15: Yeah, so the story behind this is actually what makes me really, a little bit emotional. Bob Dylan, coming into his earlier stages of his career in the 60s, always wanted to meet his idol, a huge folk legend, Woody Guthrie. And he actually sang the song to him while he was in the hospital suffering from Hutchings disease, I believe that's called.
1: Hodgkin's,
15: yeah. And it was in the movie, A Complete Unknown, but real story is beautiful. And it's basically a tribute to him, and I always kind of seen it as a passing of the torch.
1: Sure.
15: Because we got Woody Guthrie, who was a legend throughout the 30s, 40s, and then sadly got sick and couldn't play anymore in the 50s. And here comes Bob Dylan, a nobody, saying, "Hey, I really love you." And Woody Guthrie, I think one of the final things he said before he died was that kid's got a voice. I think he's going someplace. Passing of the torch.
1: It's a really good story, and I can tell you it would never happen in comedy.
0: No.
1: You imagine Bill Burr's in a hospital bed and some kid's like, "Hey, can I just try a bit out on you?"
0: Not happening. Let's get John in Flemington. John, give me a song that makes you cry.
16: Bobby Vinton, Roses Are Red.
0: Really?
16: I guess in the back in the late 60s, I guess.
0: Yeah, 62.
16: And it was a great song. His wife dies and he plants a tree in her name, and it just brings back a lot of memories.
0: Is that Roses? I thought Roses Are Red was when the girl that he grew up loving marries another guy.
16: Right? No.
0: Roses Are
2: Red. Also sad.
1: Yeah.
16: Violets are blue.
0: Right. Good luck. No, may God bless you.
1: And yeah. Pineapples are spiky is a whole different story when she marries somebody else.
0: All right. Roses are red, my love. Violets are blue, right? As that your little girl, she looks a lot like you. Someday some boy will write in her book, too.
16: Maybe, yeah. That might be it.
0: Well, that's all right. John, thanks for the call to New Jersey 101.5. I don't like to correct the audience.
1: Hey, that thing that you have an emotional connection to?
2: You don't need to pry into that anymore.
1: Yeah, you don't. It's not what you thought it was about at all.
0: Feel better. All right, 1-800-283-101.5. I said, I don't understand. Like, I can't imagine. Like, if you're driving and you're crying when you're listening to it, how do you not perform it and not get choked up? Andy Williams did a song about Bobby. Andy Williams was RFK's best friend, and he sings Abraham, Martin, and John on his show like the week after Kennedy dies.
1: Right?
0: How do you not break down? When Paul McCartney would come out and do Here Today about talk about John Lennon, how do you not cry?
2: The same way we do jokes about tragedy. The humor is what keeps it neutralizes that for you.

0: My Old Man by the Zac Brown Band, says Andrew. September from Earth, Wind, and Fire.
1: Too upbeat.
2: There's no rhyme to that.
3: Do you remember the 21st night of September?
2: Yeah, we don't know what happened on the 21st for that.
4: Polling places have closed in Georgia, Oklahoma, Alabama, and Washington, D.C., where primary elections have been held today. President Trump's political clout's again on the ballot. NBC News projects Mike Collins will win the Republican Senate primary runoff in Georgia, who got a last-minute endorsement from President Trump. Now Collins takes on Democratic Senator John Ossoff in November. A manhunt's underway after a gunman opened fire inside a hospital in Delaware, killing one person, wounding another.
5: The suspect is outstanding at this time, and we are actively working to identify, confirm his identity, and locate him.
4: There's Wilmington Police Chief Wilfredo Campos. The second of today's four World Cup games is in the books. France defeated Senegal 3-1. Later, Norway took down Iraq 4-1. Tonight, Algeria is facing off against Argentina in Kansas City. And Austria is facing Jordan in Santa Clara, California. I'm Scott Carr.
6: Now, a check on New Jersey fast traffic.
7: And it looks like we are finally moving on the Garden State Parkway with the accident cleared southbound by Colonia Rest Area. But a little farther south, some slowdowns await on the Outer Bridge crossing. Now in both directions, it's jammed. They have road work both ways. Gothel's Bridge has work leaving New Jersey, but those delays have eased out. Westbound 78, delays continue with construction exit 48 to 44. And again, between exit 18 and 15, where it's really jammed. And the northbound express lanes of the parkway continue to be sluggish from 118 up to 120, all because of construction work. 42 north, you are jammed up into 295 in Deptford. The ramp closed to 295 northbound. It's construction work. And across the Hudson, still moving fairly well. And our next report in 15 minutes on New Jersey 101.5.
8: New Jersey 101.5 instant weather. Clouds will increase tonight. Might be a shower at a few spots late. Lows will be in the 50s to around 60. And clouds and sun for tomorrow. Maybe a stray shower in the morning. Somewhat better chance for a thunderstorm at a few spots in the afternoon. A high near 80. And then as we head into Thursday, we'll have clouds and breaks of sun. A humid day with a couple of showers. Even a heavy gusty thunderstorm. Highs in the upper 80s. I'm meteorologist Brian Thompson.
0: We are looking at 66 in Cape May, 68 in Newark, 67 Woodbridge. Fast traffic, instant weather every 15 minutes on New Jersey 101.5.
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9: As Steve comments on the headlines of New Jersey.
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9: As only Steve can.
14: What the hell?
15: Actually, as Jay, Don, Annette, and Steve comment on what's going on. And Keen.
16: And Keen Black.
15: But before we go anywhere, what are the two songs that make Jay Black cry?
16: Okay, I have one that's basic. What do you think it is, son?
17: I think it's, Cats in the Cradle.
16: Cats in the Cradle.
15: Cats in the Cradle.
16: I right after my dad passed, I was driving in Minneapolis to a terrible gig, Don. I need to...
18: I can't imagine.
16: Make sure everybody knows that. And... you know, there should be a function on your phone that, like, knows what's going on in your life. Maybe that's what we could use AI for. Because I hit shuffle. First song on is Cats in the Cradle. My dad is still cold in the grave. You know, he's not even... And I pulled over. I was, like, heave crying. So, listen, every guy who's ever had a dad who's been out of their life, which my son knows all about. right, Kevin? and then the other one is the silly one. It's stupid, and I'm embarrassed to admit this, but I'm going to do it now. In my first year teaching, I used to be a teacher before I was a stand-up comic.
15: Right.
16: There was a dumb song. It is by a group called, and I'm not making this up, Vitamin C.
19: No, it's not.
16: It's called Vitamin C. It's called Graduation Friends Forever. It was a girl group.
19: Oh,
16: and they did,
19: gosh.
16: Do you know this song? It's dumb graduation song.
19: It just sounds ridiculous.
16: And it was my first year teaching, and all these kids were graduating, and I was driving to the graduation, and this song came on, and I got a little choked up.
19: Are
16: I got a little emotional. I started crying, Steve. I'm not made of stone. But yeah, I'm embarrassed by it, and I should be shunned and shamed
15: you
16: for it.
15: You should be shunned and shamed.
16: So those are my two.
15: Did you ever watch the Goldbergs? I mean, you ever see the Goldbergs?
17: Yeah.
15: Adam F.
16: Yeah.
15: From Jenkintown? There was an episode they did where young Adam, every time he'd ask his father for something, and dad would say no. All right, Dad, that's okay. We'll get together then. So, you know, we'll have a good time. All right, I'll give it to you. What do you want?
16: That's a tough listen. Yeah.
15: We'll get together then, Dad. You know, we'll have a good time. What's your other one, Don?
18: Lita Ford wrote a song called Mother about being estranged from her two kids.

0: kids who the father basically took the kids and sort of brainwashed them against Lita.
1: Wow.
0: And, you know, people know her as, you know, a rocker, you know, right, and a metalhead. And but this song is just, you know, it's just a real ballad. And it's her love letter to her children, where she says, you know, no matter what happens, no matter where we are in the world, I'll always be your mother. And getting the goosebumps just thinking about the song. But yeah, and kind of knowing
1: is it a real story, is
0: a little bit 100% true.
1: Oh really?
0: So and so that's why it's a killer, you know, like it, you know, same with Cats in the Cradle. Anything with your child being away or your parent being away, that's a heavy thing.
2: I've never heard that song. I'm gonna have to listen to that on the way home. Called Mother.
0: Yeah, well, you better
2: powerful.
0: You better install some windshield wipers on those glasses.
3: Did you ever hear Cher, You Better Sit Down, Kids?
4: No.
3: It was 1965, and it's the same kind of song, only she's telling it from the standpoint of the dad. Right. You better sit down, kids. I'm telling you why. You might not understand, but give it a try. And how can I put this? I got something to say. Your mother is staying, but I'm going away.
4: Yeah,
3: and then comes the chorus, say your prayers before you go to bed. You better get yourself to school on time. No more fights, no more little things. I won't be there to stop them anymore. It's from 1965.
4: Yeah. I mean, it must
3: be Cher's singing it. As the guy,
4: it must be hard to sit down and tell your kids that their parent is Sonny Bono. It's gonna be hard. It's gonna be hard to do. Like, I mean, how do you do that? Yeah. How do you bring yourself to do that?
3: That was the problem. And yeah, you got one in it.
2: Well, I have a couple. I mean, I'm kind of like old school, like Louis Armstrong. You know, What a Wonderful World, right?
3: Yeah.
2: There's something about that song, and just like Imagine. I mean, I know I'm sure a lot of people would say that, but there's just something about that song that every time I hear it, I always think about, like, especially right now, because everything is we're so divided, right? We're just there's so many conflicts right now. I always think about like what could be. And so that gives me a lot of hope, but also like it's just sort of like where we are. I'm like, we're not in a good place, I feel like.
4: Yeah, I'm with you. I hear that.
3: He would be one you'd love to have back just to have a conversation with John Lennon, like right now. Like, what do you think about what's going on?
4: He'd probably be doing like Ozempic commercials and stuff. Like, it'd probably be like the worst.
3: He would have his own podcast.
4: Yeah.
3: He'd be like a
4: men's rights activist or something. Like, yeah. And another thing you got to remember is you can't show emotion ever, boys. Here's my
3: John Lennon redneck. So what's going on in the news?
2: So this one we were talking about in the newsroom. Yeah. Earlier today. So a Minneapolis couple is suing their neighbor because their neighbor allegedly, I'm sorry, I'm screwing the story up already. Let me backtrack. A Minneapolis couple is suing the former homeowners of the home that they purchased because their neighbor allegedly has a violent history, and that violent history was not disclosed. And the neighbor is accused of shooting the current homeowner, the husband of the current homeowner, accused of shooting the man. So we were talking about, like, what do you have to disclose when you sell your home in New Jersey, and whether or not you would purchase a home if you knew that there was a killing there, someone died there, was it haunted, etc. So we were talking about this.
3: Do you have to do that?
2: In New Jersey, you have to disclose certain things, but I don't believe you have to disclose if somebody died there unless they ask you. Then you need to disclose it if they outright ask you. But it's not on like the disclosure form.
4: What if just your hopes and dreams died?
2: There you go.
0: Asking for a friend.
3: That's a divorce.
0: Yeah, you have to disclose where the nearest Wawa is.
2: Right, exactly. But
3: you know, it's interesting though, because like if you sell the home because you've got an annoying neighbor.
2: Right.
3: And now the guy's psycho and he's going to annoy Michael Keaton in, what was that, when Michael Keaton rented the apartment?
4: Duplex.
3: No, not duplex. There was a movie, 1989.
4: No, Michael, I know.
3: The birds? I forget what the hell it was
4: called. I'm going to look it up. And if it's duplex, you owe me $10,000.
2: Really?
3: It was Bird on a Wire or something like that. But Michael Keaton plays this
0: tenant. If it's not,
3: tenant.
0: I'm suing you.
3: Really? He plays this tenant who, like,
4: it was not duplex.
3: Rules the life of the landlord. And he can't get him out of there, much like the COVID laws. But if your neighbor, if you know that the neighbor is torture, should you tell the people who are buying the home?
2: Right.
3: Once they buy it, this guy's going to knock on the door. Pacific Heights. Yeah.
4: But it was a duplex that they were staying in, so I feel okay by that.
0: Original title was duplex.
2: So now they're suing, and they're suing the former homeowners because it wasn't disclosed. And this neighbor, like I said, allegedly shot.
3: I don't think you can. I'm not
4: with them.
2: I don't know.
4: Yeah, I think you can't do that.
0: And if you have an annoying neighbor, maybe the people buying your house are also annoying and they'll get along.
3: That's a good point, right?
4: It's like maybe I'm allergic to cats. If my next door neighbor has a cat and I sneeze so hard that my car throws into reverse and I crash, like, can I sue my neighbor for not? I mean, come on. At some point, you just
3: gotta... How about this? You tell the people that the neighbor is annoying.
4: Right.
3: And then the people make friends with the neighbor, and the neighbor now sues you for defamation of character.
2: Well, we were asking, would you purchase a home where a murder took place? Personally, I said,
4: no problem.
2: Yeah.
3: If you get a
2: Really, I have levels. If it was just a domestic, a husband, kills his wife because she's having an affair, I can handle that. But if it's a guy who offed his whole family, no. I can't live in a house like that.
4: But what did the family do?
3: You're not buying the John List home. You're not buying the John List home.
2: No, I can't do that. I would do it. I mean, I don't, whatever. I mean, some homes in New Jersey are over 100 years old. You don't know what happened
3: at these prices. Maybe you have somebody killed just to get the price down.
2: Exactly.
3: I know people.
4: If they're going to knock off $100,000 for each person dead,
2: what if the house was haunted? Because that is game over for me. I'm not living in a haunted house.
4: Listen, here's my theory on this. There's no such thing as a haunted house.
2: Okay.
4: And I'll tell you why.
2: Right. All right.
4: Because if there is an afterlife,
3: right,
4: why would you stay anywhere near your dumb house? Because
2: that's a point.
3: Yes. You know what? That's a good point.
4: If we are to say that there's a heaven with a buffet or whatever, and you're going to stick around in your house because your wife gave the watch to the wrong grandkid, are you kidding me? What kind of world are we talking about here? There's no such thing. Nobody's haunting anything. If there's an afterlife, they're at heaven and they're waiting for us.
2: But these are the people who are not making it to heaven. Now they've got nothing else to do.
3: They're trying to avoid hell.
2: But annoy you by hiding and scare you.
4: Yeah, but so your way of avoiding hell is to go boo when someone's getting cheese at 3 a.m.? I mean, what cosmology is this that we're dealing with? There's none of this is true. There's no such thing.
3: This is why you don't get cheese.
0: I can't wait to look up the word cosmology.
2: Yeah, Jay brings in the vocabulary for all of us.
4: Former English teacher.
2: Yes, we're not really sure what he's talking about.
0: Oh, comic
2: times.
0: With words. I'm so cool.
3: All right, we'll be right back.
1: And Steve 80 West and Patterson, looks like they cleared up that accident pretty quickly at exit 57. But what's not clearing up is 78 westbound through the work zones between exit 48 and 44. There is slight improvement there, actually. And then farther down the line, still jammed between exit 18 and 15 with road work. Also jammed is the Outer Bridge crossing, which is single file each way due to construction work. And repairs on the parkway still slowing you down a bit. Northbound in the express lanes 117 up to Cheesequake Park. 42 freeway northbound. First the right lane, then two lanes closed, and then all lanes closed on the ramp to 295 northbound in Belmar. Next report in 15 minutes. I'm Mitch Torres on New Jersey 101.5. New Jersey 101.5 instant weather. Clouds will increase tonight. There might be a shower in a few spots late as lows will be in the 50s to around 60. With clouds and sun tomorrow, a thunderstorm in a few spots in the afternoon, a high near 80, and a better chance for a couple of showers, perhaps a heavy gusty thunderstorm on Thursday as it turns very warm and humid, highs in the upper 80s. I'm meteorologist Brian Thompson.
3: 67 in Seaside Heights, 66 in Medford, 65 Bridgewater. Fast traffic, instant weather. Every 15 minutes on New Jersey 101.5.
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14: Don Jameson.
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16: More news, but before we get to that, yes. Somebody commented in our form submission.
14: Oh, really?
16: The saddest song, this is Anne from Monroe Township, Tears in Heaven.
14: Oh, yeah.
16: Without a doubt, that song is brutal.
14: What a story.
15: Yeah, that was my wedding song.
14: See, he turns a negative into a positive.
15: You gotta find a good thing in the there's always...
16: Did he? I mean, I don't know much about, like, I know what happened, but I was.
15: I believe.
17: With his marriage?
15: Eric?
17: With his, the honeymoon was on the first floor of the motel. It's just like that.
14: Eric Clapton was married to Patty Harrison. George was the best man at that wedding.
15: Weird.
14: He's cheating on Patty, if I'm not mistaken, right?
16: With Eric is cheating on Patty.
14: On Patty with a 28-year-old Italian model.
15: Makes sense.
14: They
16: As
14: have
16: you do.
14: A baby. Yeah. And the baby at the age of 5 fell out a window and died. And Eric wrote Tears in Heaven. Oh, because he found a way to make money.
16: Was anybody charged? No, it was an accident.
14: It was an accident. It was a total accident. He just happened to, the window was open and the kid, crawled. That was an accident.
16: Were they together at the time or they had already?
14: I don't think so. I don't think they were together, I think, right? But then he wrote the song.
16: Yeah, it's a tough song.
14: Yeah.
16: I knew it was about his son. I just wasn't sure what the backstory was.
14: I'm pretty sure that was it. Yeah, but that was, I mean.
17: Thanks for ruining our night, Annette.
14: Yeah. Going, yeah. Thank you so much for the happy note.
16: Right? All right. Well, All right, well, keeping it in the music here. So Carly Simon is sharing new music. The singer recently released her new single, Howl. And it is, Howl.
14: As first, in Owl?
15: No, it's about Thurston Howell the Third.
14: Oh, okay.
17: Not Howl Township.
16: Yes. She's dropping a new album later this year. It's supposed to come out August 14th. So first original music in 18 years.
14: How about that?
16: Wow. Yeah. Okay. Right?
17: Man, she's so big. I was just about to say that.
15: Were we all going to hit the same note?
17: Really? No. I was going to say I have her in my death pool.
14: That was like the opening of Hard Day's Night.
15: I was going to say she's so vain, she thinks we still care.
14: There you go.
16: Well, Dolly Parton, and like, who doesn't love Dolly Parton, right?
15: Come on, Dolly Parton.
16: So she's taking a break from her usual 9-to-5 to get into the coffee business.
14: Oh, really?
16: The singer has launched the Cup of Ambition, named after a line from a theme song to the movie 9-to-5, which she starred.
14: Oh, yeah, the song, lyric. Yeah, Cup of Ambition.
16: Light, medium, and dark roasts are going to be rolled out to coincide with the grand opening of her of the Parton's Tennessean Travel Shop in Nashville. So, that's cool.
14: She's not doing enough. She got Dolly World, now she's got a coffee line.
15: It's just proof that when you get into this dumb show business that we're all in, you can never get the hustle mindset out of your head.
14: You're right,
15: you're worth $140 billion. You have a theme park named after you. Yeah, you're almost to triple digits, and you're sitting there going, hey, you know what? Maybe I'll start a coffee company. Hey, I don't have enough on my plate. But we all would do that. If somebody called, if you got a call tomorrow, absolutely. Steve, like, hey, do you want to start a coffee bean company? You'd be like, yeah sure. Trevelise Beans, let's go.
16: See, I would be the
14: complete
16: opposite.
14: I did it 20
16: years
14: ago. It didn't work.
15: Yeah, I tried again.
16: I'm always fascinated by people that have like ridiculous amounts of money, but they don't seem to like chill.
14: No.
16: Like they just like
14: that's what they do.
16: Right,
14: that's what keeps them going.
16: Right, but I feel like me, I would be like, I'm gonna just go travel or go to deserted island, and I'm just chilling.
15: Yeah, mm-hmm.
16: I'm gonna get a spa treatment every day. Whatever.
14: Well, there were those like Johnny Carson when he was done. He was done. You never heard from him again.
15: That's how I listen. My number for getting out is so pathetically small. Like, in fact, you could do a radio call in called like bid on Jay getting out of show business, and I bet you the listenership could make this happen with a GoFundMe.
14: Did the Catch a Rising Star shows do anything to move you closer to that?
15: Yeah, they moved me closer to the grave, is what they did. My gosh.
17: Is this a bad time to mention my hot sauce?
14: Are you?
16: Oh my gosh, I love it.
15: Is it Don Flamison's?
17: Whoa! It writes itself, folks. Nice. Good night.
14: Give him the
16: It really does.
14: What else we got?
16: All right, so REM. So REM fans, we remember them, right? They're getting the chance to share their personal stories with the band on a new website. According to a post on the group's social media, the website REM Stories is dedicated to collecting and preserving personal stories about the band and the way their music has intersected with people's lives for more than four decades.
14: It's called This One Goes Out to the One They Love.
16: So you can submit your stories now if you wish.
14: All right.
15: I'm going to do something similar.
14: Yes.
15: Go to my website now. Submit your Jay Black story.
16: That's right.
17: Or you could just take an Ambien.
16: How we changed your life, right,
15: Jay?
16: That's
15: right.
16: All right, so one more maybe for the snooze fest.
14: All right, one more.
16: So Rolling Stones, I actually think this is kind of cool because I'm a Marvel fan.
14: Yeah. Okay.
16: And Marvel are assembling a collector's editions, which I think is kind of cool, of Foreign Tongues vinyl.
14: Uh-huh.
16: So the Rolling Stones are releasing a collector's edition of their new album, Foreign Tongues, on vinyl. And they've partnered with Marvel to put Spider-Man, Captain America, Thor, and of course my favorite,
14: Keith Richards,
16: Wolverine, on the cover of the upcoming LP.
14: Yeah.
15: How about that?
16: Yeah, I think that's kind of cool, actually.
15: And again, we're talking about Dolly Parton. Rolling Stones. We don't need another album. I think we're good.
14: They don't do albums. They do like three songs, get a whole compilation, and then throw that out.
15: Yeah, I mean,
14: they don't really do.
17: Do they need to incorporate superheroes into the cover?
16: Why not?
14: Are they worried? Really?
15: Yeah. You imagine being 80 years old, Mick Jagger, just being rolled into the room, going like, "All right, guys, we got to meet with the marketing team on our new album."
14: Have you seen Ringo?
15: Have I seen? Yeah,
14: Ringo
15: it looks great.
14: Is 85. And he looks like he's like 50.
15: Yeah.
14: And he does jumping jacks and he's singing. Yeah, it is impressive. He just dancing.
15: Rub your face with $1,000 bills every morning. You look good too.
14: But yeah. Paul's a year younger and he looks like he's half dead.
15: Oh, but his voice is still angelic.
14: Paul?
15: That's the song that makes me cry. Whenever Paul McCartney sings now, I cry.
14: Exactly. There you go. All right, where are you going to be?
15: I'm on vacation next week. I'm going to Alaska with Keen.
16: Nice.
15: We're going to have fun, like not even doing comedy. We're just going to go somewhere and look at stuff. It'll be wonderful.
18: He didn't want to go to Alaska, but then I started singing, and the cats in the cradle.
14: Look at this. He's coming up with a closer at 18. That's beautiful.
17: Jay doesn't even have callbacks like that.
15: No,
14: look at that. Don, Uncle Vinny's.
17: Uncle Vinny's Comedy Club tomorrow, which is Wednesday and Thursday, 8 o'clock shows, UncleVinny'sComedyClub.com.
14: All right, and then I know where you're going to be. New York tomorrow night. I will be here.
16: Yep.
14: All right, till then, people.

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1: Primaries were held today in Georgia, Oklahoma, Alabama, and Washington, D.C. And President Trump's political clout was again on the ballot. NBC News projects Mike Collins, who received a last-minute endorsement from Trump, will win the Republican Senate primary runoff in Georgia. In a victory speech tonight, Collins looked ahead to the fall.
2: Y'all know I am so proud to be standing here as your Republican nominee for the United States Senate.
1: Collins will take on Democratic Senator John Ossoff in November. NBC News also projects Rick Jackson will win the Republican primary runoff for Georgia governor. The healthcare executive and first-time candidate thanked his supporters tonight.
3: We're not building a campaign for the insiders. We are building a movement for the people, and you're who I'm going to represent.
1: Jackson defeated President Trump's endorsed candidate, Lieutenant Governor Burt Jones. He'll go on to face Democrat Keisha Lance Bottoms in November. They also project Oklahoma pastor Jackson Lehmeyer and State Representative Mark Tedford are headed to a runoff in that state's first congressional district. Trump had endorsed Lehmeyer. The winner now will face Democrat John Crossan. NBC News also projects Congressman Barry Moore will win the Republican primary runoff in the Alabama Senate race. Moore was endorsed by Trump and defeated former Navy SEAL Jared Hudson for the Republican nomination. The Senate seat in Alabama opened up after Senator Tommy Tuberville launched his run for governor last year. In Philadelphia, police have apprehended the suspect accused of opening fire inside a hospital in Delaware, killing one person and wounding another. It happened inside the Wilmington Hospital, which had been locked down. Police in Wilmington say the 23-year-old suspect will be extradited back to Delaware. New York's Knicks managed to make even more history on their way to winning the NBA title with an average of 24.5 million viewers on ABC and ESPN. Their win over the Spurs was the most watched Game 5 since 1998. I'm Scott Carr.
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10: Brake lights on 206 in Bedminster. Southbound, you've got the construction work approaching Lamington Road, so this is just north of 202. Gothels Bridge slow leaving New Jersey. It's construction. Outerbridge Crossing slow both ways with construction. 78 West is jammed from exit 18 to 15 with repairs. And the northbound parkway still sluggish in the express lanes between 117 and 120. Next report in 15 minutes on New Jersey 101.5.
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17: New Jersey 101.5 instant weather. Clouds will increase overnight. There might be a shower in a few spots. Lows in the 50s to around 60. Clouds and sunshine Wednesday with a shower in spots in the morning. The risk for a gusty afternoon thunderstorm, a high near 80. And then still a couple of showers, perhaps a heavier thunderstorm Thursday as it turns more humid. Highs will reach the upper 80s. I'm meteorologist Brian Thompson.
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20: 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I'm Judy Franco. Over there is EJ.
21: You know, I'm daydreaming. I had such a great beach day on Saturday. And, you know, this is what's great about it. And I know this has nothing to do with what we're talking about, but sometimes we just talk about stuff.
20: Yes, we do.
21: And today would be a good day to go to the beach. And I notice when you go early in the morning, the water is usually around 65, 66 degrees. But by 3 o'clock, that top surface, it probably becomes 72, 73. But then if you just go down a little bit, it's still in the 60s. And then just floating to keep yourself on that warm part of the ocean with the sun shining down on you. It's a good feeling. If you're going to the beach today, thanks for listening. Have a great time. It's a great beach day.
20: I had a great day today with Kristen from Pilates Blast.
21: Oh.
20: She is the teacher that teaches me on Tuesdays, sometimes Wednesdays also. But I wanted to shoot myself throughout the entire workout because it's just so hard. And she's amazing.
21: Did the workout end just before the show began?
20: No. Okay. Why?
21: I don't know.
20: No, as a matter of fact,
21: you were a little temperamental at the first hour.
20: No, she puts me in a great mood. You know what? After you work out, when you really push yourself or whatever.
21: Yeah.
20: And she's so great. She's like, good job, Judy. Good job, Judy. And like, she makes you really feel good. No. I felt great when I left there. I think I got bummed out on my way home because, full disclosure, okay?
21: Yes, yes.
20: I've been in a little bit of a bad mood because my license expired to carry my gun.
21: Yeah, well, yesterday you were going to work on that.
20: That's right. So, and had I realized I could have avoided all of this if I just didn't let it lapse. So anyway, now I have to requalify.
21: Yeah.
20: I go to the driving range, to the shooting range yesterday. We shoot. And I'm telling you, my 9-year-old grandson could have shot better than I shot.
21: Oh.
20: And I think even like one of the trainers walks over to me and he's like trying to give me tips and stuff. And he's like, you know, why don't you just shoot close up? Because if you ever shoot because I have to shoot, you know, 15 yards to be able to qualify. And he's like, you know, if you're ever going to shoot an intruder, it's going to be close up. Just move the target up. And I'm like, no. I got to qualify. He's like, I said, I have to requalify. He's like, you qualified? I don't think he could believe that I ever picked up a gun. That's right. How bad I was.
21: But you're exaggerating about your grandson did not shoot or did?
20: No. No, he's never shot.
21: No.
20: But I'm just saying, I think.
21: No, that, but you felt like that you weren't on your game.
20: I think any kid could have shot better.
21: Better than you did yesterday.
20: Yeah.
21: Because that made me think of something that happened with shooting in my son.
20: What?
21: That we go hunting and he is, so we go grouse hunting up by the cabin, and grouse are really fast birds. Like, you're hunting, the dog points them out, and the bird just goes, you know, just fluffs, goes straight up in the air like a rocket ship. And
20: right.
21: I've never hit one. My son, first time out, boom.
20: Oh, like, see, I know. But the thing is also, like, I have to qualify. Yeah. I got to do this. It's not just that I shot poorly. It's that Thursday I'm having a test. And if I don't pass it, then I'm not going to get the license back. And it's like, why do I have to do this again?
21: Yeah, so you're...
20: It's like being retested for driving. Like, I know I'll pass it, but I'm a wreck. And no, maybe I won't pass it. I got to... Whatever. Anyway, so I got in a bad mood from that. And it carried over till the morning. And whatever.
21: And it's Tuesday.
20: And Tuesday sucks. We know Tuesday's a horrible day.
21: Worse than Monday. Unless you're off today, going to the beach, and you're going to float on the warm level of the water.
20: Yeah.
21: That's what you need to do. You're so close to the beach. And I know you don't go in the ocean, but I'm telling you, it's mood changing. If you go into the ocean on a day like today, cool water on the bottom, warm water on top, it's an attitude adjustment. Even better, even better than a gummy.
20: Even better than Kristen and my Pilates class this morning.
21: I can't judge that. I have no firsthand knowledge of Kristen.
20: You wish you did, by the way.
21: I do.
20: Is she hot?
21: Yeah.
20: She's gorgeous. Okay.
21: And she keeps you in that condition as well.
20: Oh, stunning. All right. So we got stuff to talk about. I'm planning a vacation at the end of the summer. A lot of people are planning vacations this summer. We talked about this last week. I find it really scary to go to a place I've never gone to before. People go, why do you keep going back to the same place? Why? Because I know what it is.
21: Right.
20: There's just so much you can see online and from looking on YouTube and from reviews and whatever. And I had planned like to go to one place, and then I read one of the reviews and it was like there was a cockroach. So now that I changed that place, and it got me thinking, like, now that people base their trips and where they go, hotels, motels, Airbnbs, on reviews and on the internet, do you ever find something really disgusting? 1-800-283-101.5. Whether it was a motel on your honeymoon, a hotel in Wildwood where you found somebody's flip-flop in the closet, or you found hair in the drain, or you found bodily fluids on the comforter. What was the grossest hotel or motel room you've stayed in? 1-800-283-101.5. I wanted to stay so badly in a doo-wop motel.
21: Yes.
20: So one year we checked into one of the most adorable Wildwood hotels. You know how they all have the theme and they look so cool.
21: They have the awesome old school neon signs out front.
20: It's gorgeous.
21: Fake palm trees, a beautiful pool in front.
20: It's so nice.
21: Yes.
20: So my husband and I are like, we're doing this with the kids, and we got adjoining rooms. It was so great. The hotel was clean and nice and cute, the motel.
21: Yeah.
20: The problem is it smelled the entire time like flip-flops. You think it smells like low tide, but I think it smells like, I don't know any delicate way to put this, but like tush.
21: Okay.
20: So after 2 days, we were supposed to be there 4 days. I told my husband, and you know, a lot of these places you have to prepay. So they're like, no, you know, we can't give you a refund. And my husband was like, well, I don't care, we're leaving.
21: You know, some of those old school shore motels have a smell. You know, they seem clean on the
20: yes.
21: surface, and they are clean on the surface. But there's you know when you go into the Goodwill and there's just that smell of old clothes, which we say is the smell of back, right?
20: Yeah, backs.
21: So I think there's something about old buildings that just smell. You know, I think that years ago when people smoked a lot and if they have this old drywall or whatever, you know, everything that's ever happened in the history of time, all those smells all got absorbed somehow into the drywall. I think some buildings just have a smell. And when they put new paint up or if they put a new flooring down, the smell of those materials can kind of mask that, but it's still there. And if you're on a beach block, you know how there's always fog and haze and it's always damp because you're next to the ocean.
20: Yes.
21: I think these places just have mildew in the walls and maybe in the rafters, and there's nothing you can do about that. So if you're going old school shore motel, a little bit of that smell needs to be expected.
20: I don't like it, but at least it's not hair in the drain, bugs, or human secretions of some sort. 1-800-283-101.5. Secretions, uncomfortable word.
21: Well, I got to tell you about an Airbnb that we stayed at once and what we found near the bed.
20: Oh, You got to tell me.
21: Well, you know
20: what's weird? Kylie once stayed in a motel that, and I think it was Wildwood. The shower was just in the middle of the room. Like, they just realized they needed a shower.
21: Yeah.
20: So they put a shower on the wall. They just put a shower, you know.
21: Is this a short place?
20: Yeah.
21: Oh.
20: You have to ask.
21: I've never seen that.
20: And then they just put a curtain around it and a drain in the floor.
21: Oh, wow.
20: Right in the middle of the room.
21: Sometimes you see like the sink before you go in the bathroom. There's like the pre-bathroom with the sink.
20: Yeah.
21: You know what I mean? That's always kind of weird because you're out there doing your hair and getting your makeup. And then there's the poop room. And then there's the hair room. It's like it's separate. It's like, well, it's not all the same. It should be.
20: But no, that's kind of good, though, because if somebody has to use the bathroom, at least you can still brush your teeth. You know what I mean?
21: Yes.
20: But anyway, what is the worst hotel or motel or Airbnb you stayed at? And what surprise did you encounter when you got there? 1-800-283-101.5 million stories we have, and we'd like to hear yours. 1119, here's New Jersey Fast Traffic.
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40: Now, here comes New Jersey Fast Traffic.
41: Still some delays at the Outer Bridge crossing, leaving New Jersey. Road work is in both directions. Gothels Bridge, slight delays into Staten Island with left lane work. Westbound 78 is still jammed. Exit 18 to 15 with construction work. And if you're traveling across the Hudson, it's a little slow at the Holland Tunnel. We have road work there slowing you down. One lane is closed. 42 northbound, you're jammed up. Actually, delays have cleared, I should say. The ramp closed to 295 north, but now we got some work on 76 east just off the Walt Whitman Bridge coming into New Jersey. So we'll keep an eye on that road work. Next report in 15 minutes on New Jersey 101.5.
0: New Jersey 101.5 instant weather. As clouds increase overnight, we could see a shower at a few spots. Lows will be in the 50s to around 60. Wednesday, we'll have clouds and sun. There might be a shower in spots in the morning, then the risk for a gusty afternoon thunderstorm. High Wednesday, close to 80. And a very warm and humid day Thursday. Highs into the upper 80s with clouds and some sun. Could be a shower or two, perhaps a thunderstorm. I'm meteorologist Brian Thompson.
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1: With Kyle is in Poland. I wonder if he's encountering any gross stuff where he's staying. Unless he's staying with family, then I'm sure everything's okay. 1-800-283-101.5. The gross stuff that you've encountered in a hotel or a motel. Maybe a B&B, an Airbnb, a Vrbo, maybe a house at the shore. Maybe it's that smell that's always in the air. Or maybe you found some odd marital aids next to the bed.
2: Ew, did that happen to you?
1: We rented a place in the Shenandoah Mountains in, was that Virginia, I guess that is.
2: Oh.
1: And it was a really, you know, beautiful, picturesque, and we rented it was a whole family vacation. Steve and Lindsay were still little. We had our dog with us, and it was like a whole family thing. And it was a nice enough place, but then we just noticed like this tube of lubricant tucked into the side of the bed. And I'm thinking, oh my God, it made us feel, I mean, listen, the place was clean, but the fact that that was there kind of grossed me out, right?
2: By the way, this is why I never in my life on vacation have ever gone into a hot tub.
1: Right.
2: Like, I don't care how much they clean it. You know, there's like jets, right?
1: Yeah.
2: I don't know what's floating in there. I don't know what's floating out of there.
1: Yeah.
2: I don't believe they can clean it properly.
1: No.
2: You know what I mean?
1: Because the stuff grows in warm water. And I know they probably have chlorine in there, but...
2: I know, but still.
1: There's still cells that are in there. I don't know.
2: Ew.
1: Yeah.
2: Yeah. And just like, gross.
1: Toe fungus and whatnot.
2: Toe fungus. And a lot of people, I guarantee you, are not using Crystal Flush.
1: Secretions that we can't speak of.
2: Unspeakable secretions. All right, 1-800-283-101.5 is our phone number. What have you ever found at a hotel or motel that was kind of gross? Kevin has a story about a room he stayed in. Talk to me, Kev.
4: Hey, guys.
2: Hello.
4: So my little town, we didn't have a motel, but 5 minutes... A five-minute ride, you're in the next town, they had one. And this hotel was only used for partying, for hookers, and for men cheating on their wives.
2: I love that. There's always like one of those in every town, you know?
4: Yeah. So, and I stayed in this room plenty of times. I didn't stay in it when this thing happened. But I believe some of my friends had a party, or people I knew that had a party, that could have been in there when this happened.
2: Okay.
4: And the guy's name was Cornelius Wallace, and he killed a hooker.
2: Oh, it was like a news story? A news story?
4: Excuse me?
1: It was a news story?
2: This is a news story. This isn't like a rumor.
4: No, it's a news story. You can look it up. You can, Oceanside, Long Island.
2: Okay.
4: And he stuffed a body underneath the bed.

0: And they rented that room out many, many times before it was actually found.
1: Wait a minute. A body smells. How many times could they possibly rent it out? Well,
0: sometimes that room was rented three times in a day.
1: I gotcha. Okay, I gotcha. Oh, my God.
2: Three times in a day.
3: That's ridiculous. Oh, man.
1: Ay, ay, ay. Kevin, you stayed there?
0: Oh, I was in that room many times.
2: Three times a day.
1: Wait a minute.
0: And every other room there, probably.
1: Oh, okay, gosh. This is a better story for me than the original story about the killer. What are you doing in there?
0: We were partying. We were in our 20s. Yeah, we go there just to drink and stuff.
1: Okay. So you've actually maybe met some women in there?
0: Yeah, we brought women there, but not hooker. I didn't bring a hooker there.
1: No? Kevin, thank you so much for calling New Jersey 101.5. John is in Barnegat. John, I really hope you stay on with us because this sounds like a good story. The most disgusting hotel or motel or Airbnb, you got there and said, oh my God, what did you encounter there? Your phone call is coming up next on Judy and EJ. We'll talk to you in a minute.
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22: Now, a check on New Jersey fast traffic.
23: There's reportedly a rollover on 24 eastbound right by I-78 in Springfield. At least one lane closed, but not a massive delay. We've had intermittent delays on 206, both directions in Bedminster between Lamington Road and Old Dutch Road. So just watch for that construction, and 78 West is still jammed right in the merge with Route 22 in Clinton. Between exit 18 and 15, you've got construction work. Slow leaving New Jersey at both the Gothels and Outerbridge Crossing. The one across the Hudson that's bad is the Holland Tunnel. You're single file there, and so it is crawling. Next report in 15 minutes, New Jersey 101.5.
24: New Jersey 101.5 instant weather. Clouds will increase overnight. There could be a shower in a few spots. Lows will be in the 50s to around 60. Clouds and sun Wednesday with a shower in spots in the morning. And the risk for a gusty afternoon thunderstorm with a high

0: near 80, and it will be humid Thursday, highs into the upper 80s, so a warm day as well, with a shower or two around, perhaps even a thunderstorm. I'm meteorologist Brian Thompson.
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3: Judy, question for you.
4: Yes.
3: How would you describe the perfect beach day as far as temperature?
4: 78.
3: How about you say that? 77, mostly sunny this Friday when we're going to be in Asbury Park on the boardwalk. It's going to be the perfect day. We'll be in our broadcast studio that's right on the boardwalk between 3rd and 4th Avenue. This Friday, 10 to 2, the Judy and EJ Show. We look forward to meeting you.
4: This is amazing. I'm very excited. It's going to be a beautiful day.
3: I'm wearing my bathing suit.
4: Oh, wait, you're going to swim.
3: Yeah.
4: You're going to be selling hot dogs. You got like a lot of business you're taking
3: care of. I think about making hot dogs and, you know, they'll be boiled. I'm not going to, you know, have any fire there because, you know, we don't want to have any issues.
4: No.
3: But I will have them. They'll be boiled and they'll be warm when I get there.
4: Okay. Let's make sure of that.
3: They'll be kosher.
4: Okay.
3: Okay.
4: Let's make sure of that.
3: Okay.
4: All right. I'm glad John hung in with us because we're talking about the worst hotels, motels, Airbnb experiences you ever had. Whatever you found there when you checked in, dirt, bugs, secretions. Ew. Tell us your story. 1-800-283-101.5. Our app chat is open too. We'd love to talk to you. We'll hear your text messages right into the studio. Hi, John.
5: Hi. Well, I was responsible for getting rooms for the Wildwood Firemen's Convention.
3: Ah.
5: And I saw this place said Wildwood Center. I said, okay, it's got to be good. So me and my buddy, we go down to check it out. We ordered 5 rooms. And we go up to the room, and the building resembled a housing project. And we get into the room, and you could just smell crap.
3: Oh.
5: And it just, you talk about mildew, don't worry about mildew. Mildew would have been fine. Would have been a fragrance. Then we went to the shower. The shower was all rusty. The bed looked like somebody had done something on it. And my buddy who was with me said, John, you're going to get killed.
3: What?
5: And they come down here, the rest of the crew, and see what you rented for us. They're going to kill you. So I forgo the deposit I left, and we went hunting for another room, another group of rooms. Fortunately, we found a place, and it was, like, pristine. But this other place was a hellhole.
4: It's disgusting. Oh. John, thank you for calling New Jersey 101.5. And here's the interesting part. They can make things look so different online. When you go on Airbnb, especially, some of those photos, I don't know how they get them, but they really hire good photographers and they do a lot of work in like Photoshop and all these things. And so sometimes, though, the dead giveaway is they're showing you things that don't matter. Like, they'll show you a rolled up, very, like, a fancy folded washcloth on the end of the bathtub. You ever see that? Or, like, a pretty faucet on the sink? That's when you know, like, show me the whole sink. Well, don't show me.
3: Yeah,
4: the
3: right.
4: Faucet.
3: They'll do the close-up shots, and it might be very appealing. They might do something with lighting. And you know, I've taken some really crappy photos, and I found this AI program, and I'll run some photos through AI just to make them look like, let's say if I'm doing a story about a diner and the diner, and I took a picture of it on a winter day and it's a little cloudy and it's just it's like a Google Maps image. You ever do Google Maps where you can see the side of the road?
4: Yeah.
3: Well, if I run it through AI, it looks like it was done like a professional photographer, and I'll use those sometimes. But I'm just saying that the AI can, like, with the lighting and with outdoor shots, like the sunset or the sunrise, or just, you know, the balance of color. And I think they probably do a little exaggeration with these websites for dumpy motels.
4: You know, the art that I sell as a side hustle, you know?
3: Yeah.
4: Whenever I'm done with a piece, I send it to AI and I'm like, can you make this look professional? Put it on a beautifully set table or whatever.
3: Right.
4: And it's not a lie because it's my piece. It just looks better.
3: Just the lighting, basically.
4: Yeah. So the phone number is 1-800-283-101.5. When you check into a hotel and it is less than what you thought and you're disappointed because it's either disgusting or there are bugs or there's dirt or hair, stuff that you weren't expecting, secretions.
3: Yes. And sometimes you're just desperate. We were driving back from Maine and we didn't make any plans. I mean, we were going to drive through further than what I thought we were going to drive through, but I was so tired. So we stopped at this place in Connecticut and we have one room left and the price was crazy. It's definitely price gouge. And it was probably not worth more than $150 a night. We ended up paying like $500 just to have a place to sleep. We'll take it. We have one left. Yes, we just want a room. And we go in there and all these things that you just described. I don't know about the secretions.
4: All of them.
3: But they were all present. And we said, to hell with it. We're just going to stay, you know, because sometimes tired kind of trumps everything.
4: Yeah, I agree with you. Although, I don't know if you remember what happened to me, EJ. You weren't here, but I think I've spoken of it on the air. It was a hotel that was a beautiful, fancy 5-star hotel. For no reason at all would I ever suspect this, but I got scabies.
3: Oh!
4: Yeah.
3: Are they like crabs?
4: Well, I think so. I mean
3: they're little all, bugs, right? Is that what they are?
4: And it's all over your body. It was everywhere but my face, down to my ankles, from my neck to my ankles. And first I thought I was allergic because I got home like a couple days later, washed my hair, and I had used a new shampoo.
3: Yeah.
4: So I go to the dermatologist. I'm like, I think I'm allergic to this shampoo because I have this rash all over my torso.
3: Yeah.
4: And she looked and she goes, that's scabies. I was like, oh my God, I'm nauseous. You know, because I thought scabies was like a sexually transmitted disease.
3: Right.
4: You know? So she's like, oh no, she said.
3: Now you're itching. You look at it, you're scratching your head.
4: And I know. And it itches and then you
3: now
4: can
3: I'm scratching
4: see them
3: mine.
4: Burrowing. It was disgusting.
3: Yeah. Burrowing?
4: Like you could see where they burrow. Like there's a trail and it got all over me. I was up all night.
3: That's
4: itching.
3: Horrible.
4: She gave me this medicine for it. Yeah, and she told me that I got it from, and I remember this, there was like a beautiful chaise lounge in the room, like a velvet chaise lounge.
3: Yes.
4: I would never think in a million years to put a towel down on it.
3: Oh.
4: I just laid down on it.
3: Well, you know, the scabies want to be comfortable.
4: It's disgusting.
3: They like the
4: Go
3: velvet.
4: Go to Jacqueline in Bayville. From now on, ever, in any hotel, I don't care how nice it is.
3: Yeah.
4: If I sit on upholstered furniture or lie down on upholstered furniture, I never lie on a bedspread, ever. But if I have to lie on upholstered furniture, I put a towel down. Jacqueline, hi in Bayville. What do you got?
6: Hi. We were in a Disney resort.
3: Oh.
6: And got to the room and there was like dirty underwear in the bed.
3: Oh.
6: And the whole place was disgusting. You wouldn't think Disney, right?
3: Right.
6: And the garbage cans... It was really bad.
4: Okay. Underwear in the bed means they don't even change the sheets.
6: Exactly.
3: Oh.
4: And that's really I mean, that doesn't happen. I'm sorry.
3: Yeah.
4: At Disney.
3: That wasn't part of the complex, right? It was probably an off complex place, right?
6: No, it was in Disney, and I can't exactly remember the name of the resort because it's been a few years. So, but
3: listen, if it's in the sheets, that means yes, they didn't change the sheets. But sometimes, if things fall down between like the mattress and like there's some in between places, these things could end up. You're saying you found them within the sheet compound?
6: Yes, it was. You know, and you know the bathroom was dirty. Everything was. It wasn't cleaned. I was very disappointed in a Disney resort because you know you pay a lot of money for those resorts. So.
4: But it's out of the I mean what's the word? EJ, it's one in a million where that happens.
3: Yeah, I was gonna say a one off because you don't really normally. It's usually it's the top of the line usually.
4: Yeah, they keep themselves.
3: We're sorry that you had to be the one to encounter that situation.
4: Yeah.
3: Hopefully, underwear was at least clean.
6: It wasn't. I would expect that they would have reimbursed us or something, you know?
3: Yeah.
4: All right.
3: Thank you, Jacqueline.
4: Thank you. Yeah, like Disney is, they wouldn't reimburse you if you were robbed at gunpoint.
3: Oh, really?
4: By Mickey Mouse. You could be like, hey, Mickey put a gun to my head. Can you give me $20 off of the soda in my room? And they'd be like, no, sorry.
3: It's actually what he's doing when you go there. You know, I mean, he's extorting you with a smile on his face.
4: It's so true. Somebody wrote, if you put anything down in your credit card, you can dispute it and they can't keep it. So very interesting he should say that, whoever wrote this. We were very dissatisfied with a hotel. And we checked out early.
3: Yeah.
4: They said they would give us a refund. They never did. So we disputed it on our credit card.
3: Yep.
4: We lost.
3: Oh.
4: And it was between Priceline and the hotel. Priceline said the hotel owes you the refund.
3: Mm.
4: The hotel said Priceline owes you the refund. That's why now I only book straight with the hotel because of this.
3: Really? Because, you know, my encounter with a furniture company was that the credit card company was really, really helpful of eliminating the charge that we wanted to get back.
4: And the credit card
3: companies, I think they've really stepped up their customer service, but when it comes to rooms.
4: But there was because there was a no refund policy.
3: Right.
4: So, but the hotel said, yes, they would give me one anyway. I left after one night and paid for a week. So even though there was a no refund policy under those circumstances, I thought, anyway, I wrote a letter to the CEO of Priceline. I said, are you kidding me? And the next day I got a refund.
3: There you go.
4: I want to talk to Joe in Bridgewater. I hope you can hang on, Joe, because we got to take a quick break. He said, school trip. His kids walked into a couple having fun.
3: Yikes.
4: 11:49. Here's New Jersey Fast Traffic.
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2: Meta CEO Mark Zuckerberg admits to mistakes surrounding the company's applied AI unit. An internal memo released late last week refers to those mistakes and mounting employee dissension surrounding them. Employees say they've been forced into a group of roughly 6,500 engineers and product managers designated to train AI models. Per the memo, Meta plans to address those mistakes. Elon Musk says SpaceX revenue could hit $1 trillion by 2030. That from the world's first trillionaire after his company went public late last week. Morgan Stanley's forecast is slightly lower, just $330 billion revenue for SpaceX by 2030. And Anthropic is suspending access to its top-tier AI models for all foreign nationals per an order from the U.S. government. That order was issued late last week and applies to everyone, including Anthropic staff who are foreign nationals, even if they're located in the U.S. The models, Fable 5 and Mythos 5, were cited by the U.S. national security authorities. The order does not affect access to other Anthropic models. Tech Report, I'm Mark Mayfield.
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5: Here's New Jersey fast traffic.
6: This delay is still westbound 78 between exit 18 and 15 in Clinton Township. It is all because of construction work. Turnpike is road work free. Parkway, we got the road work north in the express lanes 117 to 120. And then traveling across the Hudson, leaving New Jersey, we're looking good except for the Holland Tunnel. That is slow because you're single laning with construction. Outer Bridge Crossing has work each way, but the delays have cleared. Gothels Bridge has construction into Staten Island, 42 North. Ramp closed to 295 North in Belmar, but delays have cleared. Next report in 15 minutes, New Jersey 101.5.
7: New Jersey 101.5 instant weather. Clouds will increase overnight. There might be a shower in a few spots. Lows in the 50s to around 60. Clouds and sunshine Wednesday with a shower in spots in the morning. The risk for a gusty afternoon thunderstorm, a high near 80. And then still a couple of showers, perhaps a heavier thunderstorm Thursday as it turns more humid. Highs will reach the upper 80s. I'm meteorologist Brian Thompson.
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8: On the Judy and EJ show, our number, 1-800-283-101.5. You can always check it on the app chat as well. I'm talking about the gross stuff you encountered in a hotel or a motel while on vacation. It looked great online. The lighting was perfect. I want to be in this place. And then you go in there, and there's maybe cobwebs in the corner, but that's the least of your worries. There could be secret secretions that they did not have total disclosure on.
9: I saw what you did there with the secret and the secretion.
8: Well, you know, I mean, secretions should be secret. We should
9: most
8: know about them.
9: Most secretions are secret.
8: They can't put online. They can't, like, publish the secretions that they have. You might not want to go. So there's secret
9: but
8: secretions.
9: But they should put a disclaimer at the end of those descriptions where they go, secretions may not be shown.
8: Yes.
9: All secretions may not show.
8: Not responsible for all secretions. but they, no matter how clean the place is, you know there might be dried up secretions.
9: Of course. You didn't have to add the dried up to it either.
8: Well, you don't know.
9: You have to bring in the ruiner every time.
8: But you got to bring the black light with you to make sure.
9: Joe, doesn't the black light show?
8: It shows secretions that dried up.
9: Oh, it does,
8: yeah,
9: right?
8: Yeah.
9: This is what I don't understand. Whenever they show those on like the FBI shows, there's one for like blood, there's one for like pee-pee, and then there's one for like semen. How does one light know what each secretion is? You know what I mean?
8: Well, you know, we're in the digital age, Judy. I'm Think sure that there's a readout that tells you what exactly it is. They probably have little symbols for each of the different...
9: For each of the different secretions. Yeah. I don't want to know what some of those symbols are, okay? Let's go to Joe. He's probably like an eggplant emoji. Can you imagine? Hey,
8: yeah,
9: Joe.
8: But that would be confusing. That could mean a number of things.
9: In case you ate Italian food the night before, that could be the secretion.
8: And it could represent multiple secretions. It's got to be... Sorry, I'm stopping.
9: All right.

0: Hey, Joe.
1: Hey, how are you?
2: We're good, Joe.
0: We're good.
1: So, I'm a junior high teacher, and every year we take the eighth graders for their eighth grade trip. We'll take them to Gettysburg for the educational part of it, and then we'll take them to Hershey Park. So, we've been doing this for years. So, about 3 years ago, we checked all the kids in. Groups of four, we give four boys keys to their room. We tell everybody, go to your room, you know, get ready. So all of a sudden, we hear screaming coming from this one room where these four boys are. And apparently, these eighth grade boys walked in on a couple in the process of secreting.
0: Oh God.
3: Boy.
0: And that's not good.
1: You gotta be kidding me, right? And so the woman's screaming like crazy. The kids are like, yeah, I'm going blind. You know, it was just,
0: did the kids it have, was, like, it was, how old were the kids?
1: Eighth grade. So they're
0: okay, so they know
1: 13,
0: what's going
1: 14.
0: On.
1: They know what's going on.
2: Burned in their mind until the day they die. Yeah. Oh, my God.
0: That ain't pretty.
1: Well, one of the kids, God. I mean, in hindsight, it's really funny. At the time, it's kind of like, oh, my God, right?
2: Yeah.
1: But one of the kids said, I don't think I'll ever get that vision out of my mind, not because of what they were doing, he said, but because, how do I put this politely? Because the people were very Rubenesque.
0: Oh.
2: Rubenesque.
0: Okay.
2: Like Johnny Sack's wife.
0: I love that you can practically describe the whole thing, but you can't say that they were fat people. Joe, thanks for calling New Jersey 101.5.
2: I wonder, yeah, how the schools had to put those disclosure memos, like on a recent trip to Gettysburg and Hershey, a group of eighth grade boys encountered a, you know, ever see that whenever something happens in a school? I wonder if they had to do that.
0: All right. We're taking a break. Oh.
2: Whoa. It's the bat phone. Is it Commissioner Gordon calling?
0: No. We'll be back. Weather, traffic, the news. All of that next on Judy and EJ.
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18: Primaries were held today in Georgia, Oklahoma, Alabama, and Washington, D.C., and President Trump's political clout was again on the ballot. NBC News projects Mike Collins, who received a last-minute endorsement from Trump, will win the Republican Senate primary runoff in Georgia.
19: Y'all know I am so proud to be standing here as your Republican nominee for the United States Senate.
18: Collins will now take on Democratic Senator John Ossoff in November. NBC News also projects Rick Jackson will win the Republican primary runoff for Georgia governor, defeating Trump's endorsed candidate, Lieutenant Governor Burt Jones. The healthcare executive and first-time candidate thanked his supporters tonight.
20: We're not building a campaign for the insiders. We are building a movement for the people, and you're who I'm going to represent.
18: Jackson will now face Democratic nominee Keisha Lance Bottoms in the November election. Other projected winners tonight include Pastor Jackson Lehmeyer and State Representative Mark Tedford, both projected to head to a runoff in Oklahoma's 1st Congressional District. In the Alabama Senate race, Congressman Barry Moore is projected to win that Republican primary runoff. And NBC News projects Congressman Kevin Hearn will win the Republican Senate primary in Oklahoma. Democrats and even some Republicans are expressing skepticism about the U.S.-Iran framework agreement set to be signed Friday. Most of the concern from Republicans surround reports claiming the U.S. will send money to Iran, though Vice President J.D. Vance says that's not the case. President Trump insists it's a good deal that'll reopen the Strait of Hormuz and stop Iran from getting a nuclear weapon. Further negotiations are scheduled after Friday's signing. Police have apprehended the suspect accused of opening fire inside a hospital in Delaware, killing one person, wounding another. It happened in Wilmington Hospital. Police there say the 23-year-old suspect was taken into custody in Philadelphia. I'm Scott Carr.
4: 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Fast traffic every 15 minutes, only on New Jersey 101.5.
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4: Now, a check on New Jersey fast traffic.
0: Construction delays continue on I-78 westbound in Clinton between exit 18 and 15. You're down to a single lane and there are delays. Outer Bridge Crossing work in both directions. Gothels Bridge repairs in 2 Staten Island. Construction on the parkway. Northbound express lanes between 117 and 120 and southbound express lanes 109 to 105. Watch for work on Route 206 both directions in Bedminster. You're single laning between Old Dutch Road and Lamington Road. Across the Hudson, the Holland Tunnel is the one with road work. You're single file. And 42 northbound, you can't use the ramp to 295 north due to construction. Stay alert for crews and equipment along the roadway, road work closures, and projects to watch overnight. I'm H. Torres on New Jersey 101.5.
1: New Jersey 101.5 instant weather. As clouds increase overnight, we could see a shower at a few spots. Lows will be in the 50s to around 60. Wednesday we'll have clouds and sun. There might be a shower in spots in the morning, then the risk for a gusty afternoon thunderstorm. High Wednesday close to 80. And a very warm and humid day Thursday. Highs into the upper 80s with clouds and some sun. Could be a shower or two, perhaps a thunderstorm. I'm meteorologist Brian Thompson.
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6: Barks Casino, New Jersey Chime Time, 1210. Didi Franco here along with my friend EJ. We are Judy and EJ. Kyle is in a foreign country right now. He'll be back with us. It's Monday.
12: His second foreign country in less than a year.
6: He's amazing. He's a world traveler.
12: He really is.
6: EJ, I want to get right into this because, you know, you have this love affair with Aldi, or as I like to call it, Aldi, but
12: yes.
6: I think you're right.
12: Right.
6: And, you know, it's not that I have something against it, but the one by me is just kind of hard to navigate. I think it's a very small one. It's one of the older ones. So it's before they really made it like what it is now.
12: They have made them a bit more fancy, but not fancy, but a little more.
6: Just like more easy to navigate.
12: Yeah, where I go, wide aisles, I know exactly the same stuff is in the same place all the time. But every now and then they do move things around, and that makes it very confusing.
6: But you know what's really interesting? It was so like it would go in a circle. Like it would go in a spiral and I just felt like it was a maze and I couldn't get out of it. Huh. So, but now I know it's better. Now I did go to recently, I went to Lidl. Lidl is amazing to me, but
12: you have to be under 5'4" to shop there, by the way.
6: Well, and I am.
12: You gotta be Lidl.
6: But you know, it's funny because there's actually some kind of weird feeling when you get into a store that you know it doesn't click for you.
12: Hmm.
6: You know what I mean?
12: Never been in a Lidl. Is it like Aldi? I'm sure it's like a discount or not discount. What do they call them? Bargain or whatever. Huh?
6: It is, but it's brighter. It just seems better. Huh. I don't know what it is. I just like it more.
12: Do they play music in Lidl?
6: They play music. They have very good music in Lidl.
12: There is no music in Aldi. They don't pay the rights fees and they don't have a cart jockey. You know, you have to use the quarter to get the cart, and if you want the quarter back, you got to bring the cart back to the.
6: You know what's funny though? Like, why can't they corral. Play free music? There's plenty of free music. Why can't they just play free music?
12: Free music's terrible. Very limited variety. Acme, I think, has the best music. By the way, Acme has music's pretty good. I mean, you knew at one point the music started sounding appealing to you in the supermarket when you went with your mom. It was all this instrumental. You know, instrumental music, and then like it was like a very soft adult contemporary. Then they play some great alternative rock from like the 80s and 90s now in Acme.
6: That's really funny because I think I told you this. We once spoke to a woman who programs all the music for supermarkets.
12: I'd like that job.
6: And she, you would love it. And she was explaining to us all of, you know, this type of music makes you stay longer. This type of music makes you. I don't know. This is the why we do this for this demographic and that demographic. It's unbelievable.
12: And it was a little awkward, though, to go to Aldi without any music. It's like when you have people over to your home, do you always have music in the background? Because to me, it's awkward if you have no music playing. Music needs to be heard in the background. So it was kind of odd at first. You know, awkward silence, even though you're just shopping. But I've gotten used to no music in Aldi.
6: There has to be music. I 100% agree with you.
12: Yeah.
6: So, phone number here is 1-800-283-101.5. Why is it that you choose the supermarket that you do? And if you shop like I do, you know, and you know, I usually have things delivered because I get a lot of anxiety in supermarkets because I think ADHD people do from all the options. So I definitely can't go to like big, big supermarkets, which is why even though I know the shop right near me is amazing and the Wegmans near me is amazing, I only go there when I really, really need like a huge choice of stuff because I want something weird. But I feel like, and I could be wrong about this, EJ, we fool ourselves and we think we're getting like a deal at Aldi. Well, maybe not Aldi. Aldi's cheap. And Walmart is very cheap for groceries.
12: Yes.
6: But with, you know, some people go, I don't go to Wegmans because it's expensive. I don't go to ShopRite because it's more expensive. It all evens out. They all even out. Now with Aldi, it's different because they have their own brand of stuff that everybody loves.
12: And I have found it to be good quality stuff. And,
6: you
12: know, you talked about feeling overwhelmed or getting anxiety when there's so many choices. Very few choices in Aldi. So I get a little of that. Like when I, which brand do I get? If I'm not loyal to a brand, how do you make that decision? And you don't want to go with the cheapest one and you don't want to go with the most expensive one. So I go for like the middle shelf one.
6: Yeah. But I agree with you that some of them you really do save money, like Aldi and Lidl. But the regular supermarkets that are not marketed as like discount supermarkets, they're all the same.
12: Yeah.
6: They really are. You think some people have like, they have real more premium stuff. And I will say that, again, I don't shop in Aldi, but I do know that Wegmans is known to have the best produce. But maybe, I don't know. Maybe Lidl does also. Some people are saying Lidl has a weird layout. Roast beef next to patio furniture next to toilet paper. Well, the funny thing is, why is there patio furniture in a supermarket to begin with? That always boggled my mind.
12: Well, and Aldi has, where I go, they have the middle aisle that's called Aldi Finds. And it's like going to the Columbus Farmers Market. Just a mishmash of probably closeout stuff. It makes no sense. But sometimes you can find some like quick gifts there for somebody, but
6: yeah,
12: like no rhyme or reason.
6: I don't know, but I also feel like it's all just what you're used to. Like if you get used to Aldi and that becomes like your familiar place, then you know where everything is, which saves you time.
12: My mom was loyal to ShopRite. Same ShopRite every week for years.
6: Isn't that funny? Yeah. And we used to be, you know, there was one supermarket in I grew up in Deal. There was one supermarket in my town that was Acme. You could get to ShopRite, but it was like far. Why would you go there? So the Acme was literally 4-minute drive. Boom, Norwood Avenue, Acme. And now it's really funny because people, I don't even know that there is an Acme. Is there still Acme?
12: Yeah.
6: You're kidding.
12: Oh, yeah, I still go to, if I can't find what I'm looking for at Aldi, I'll go to Acme. By the way, I got a great deal on a ribeye steak over the weekend. Like it was like 2 days out from the sell-by date and they took it down from $22 to $10.
6: Wow.
12: That was a pretty good deal. And it was still 2 days out from the sell-by date.
6: So ShopRite
12: great
6: has
12: ribeye
6: that.
12: Steak.
6: I like at ShopRite, I mean, they probably have this at a lot of places too, but like they'll tell you last chance or whatever. And it's stuff that is good till tomorrow. But like they'll have like really good produce that's perfect. And it's like a quarter the price. Peaches that are stunning or like, you know, just stuff that is going to be good till tomorrow or sometimes even the next day. And you get great deals there. 1-800-283-101.5. Why do you choose the supermarket that you choose? We are the supermarket capital of the East Coast. I think we have more supermarkets than anybody in the world.
12: You know, there is a story, Judy.
6: You're going to tell me in a minute.
12: Yeah, Trader Joe's is expanding.
6: Trader Joe's is amazing. By the way, is Trader Joe's not amazing?
12: It is amazing, even though they didn't hire me.
6: But they actually put on their website, where should we open next? And they take votes. 1-800-283-101.5.
12: It's not politically diverse, though.
6: And also, you can't really shop there for everything. Trader Joe's is the biggest collection of things you will never need in your entire life.
12: And liberal people.
6: Yeah. 1-800-283-101.5. Mercedes has a really good reason why she shops where she shops. She's coming up next. 12:18. Here's New Jersey fast traffic.
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4: Here's New Jersey Fast Traffic.
0: Construction delays continue on I-78 westbound in Clinton between exit 18 and 15. You're down to a single lane and there are delays. Outer Bridge Crossing work in both directions. Gothels Bridge repairs in 2 Staten Island. Construction on the parkway. Northbound express lanes between 117 and 120 and southbound express lanes 109 to 105. Watch for work on Route 206, both directions in Bedminster. You're single laning between Old Dutch Road and Lamington Road. Across the Hudson, the Holland Tunnel is the one with road work. You're single file. And 42 northbound, you can't use the ramp to 295 north due to construction. Stay alert for crews and equipment along the roadway, road work closures, and projects to watch overnight. I'm H. Torres on New Jersey 101.5.
1: New Jersey 101.5 instant weather. Clouds will increase overnight. There might be a shower in a few spots. Lows in the 50s to around 60. Clouds and sunshine Wednesday with a shower in spots in the morning. The risk for a gusty afternoon thunderstorm high near 80. And then still a couple of showers, perhaps a heavier thunderstorm Thursday as it turns more humid. Highs will reach the upper 80s. I'm meteorologist Brian Thompson.
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6: Right.
3: And then
6: right.
3: They invented these digital coupons, which is, I hate that. So, but anyway, so, but it's a great supermarket.
6: You know, it's funny, Mercedes, because it's just, it just proves when you're used to something, you're saying you're shopping there for so many years, but do you ever even try to go to the new ones?
3: Yeah, I go to Whole Foods stores in Bridgewater. I live in Central Jersey, and I love it over there too. And they don't have these things about coupons and things. You just have to find, you know, they have some sales, you know, the discount for Amazon members, and it's a good supermarket, you know. So,
6: it is, but it's you know, the nickname is Whole Paycheck. Like, you can't, going from ShopRite to Whole Foods is like going from, you know, whatever.
3: Yeah, well, I
6: Walmart
3: buy a few things that are good, you know?
6: Yeah, no, and by the way, I'm a huge Whole Foods fan, don't get me wrong. Mercedes, thanks for calling New Jersey 101.5.
2: You know, Judy, ShopRite is probably the most Jersey of all the markets. I mean, they've been based in Jersey forever, right?
6: And, that's right.
2: And, you know, I just watched 2 Netflix shows, Office Romance, the J-Lo movie. ShopRite gets a couple of mentions in that. And the Four Seasons, season 2, that's Tina Fey's show, they also had some ShopRite mentions.
6: You know what's funny about the Tina Fey show? You were telling me one day, yeah, it's a little slow. So one day I told Mark, let's watch Four Seasons. He goes, is it good? I'm like, I don't know. EJ watched it. He's like, does he like it? I said, well, he said it's a little slow. He goes, okay, then I don't
2: want to give it a shot. Well, sometimes you're in the mood for that. it's the end of the day. You don't want too much back and forth or controversy or conflict. I know conflict's an important part of any program.
6: But is it good?
2: And there is some conflict on there as well. But I think it's good. I
6: need a new show, EJ. Maybe we got to talk about this after.
2: It's not really Breaking Bad. It's not Sopranos. It's not New York. It's not Philadelphia. Actually, the Four Seasons was recorded in or filmed in Point Pleasant Beach.
6: Yes.
2: And Ocean Grove.
6: Right. I heard that. Okay, so let's go to Gary in Hillsboro. He goes to one that I've never even heard of. What is this, Gary? Oh,
2: Weiss.
5: Okay, so Weiss is a Pennsylvania-based store. They have their own dairy. So they're, they're half and half in their milk. Comes from their own dairy, and it's absolutely, the product's amazing. The prices are comparable to ShopRite. ShopRite and Weiss are both equal distance from my house, but I like the Weiss. It's not really that crowded. And interestingly enough, okay, so you grew up in Deal. I grew up in Interlaken, and I used to go to my parents used to go to your Acme all the time.
6: That was the best.
5: Yes. And I still, there's a couple of Acme. I think there's one near Manasquan or something on Route 35 or something like that. Somewhere in that area, I think there's one. But I like the Weiss because they carry my favorite candy, which is Pez.
6: Oh, Pez. If you go all the way, I get why you go there just for Pez. Nothing like a good Pez.
5: Right. You know, and interesting, something else too that you raised, you were talking about Trader Joe's. Trader Joe's is actually owned by Aldi Corporation.
6: Yes, that's what I've heard.
5: And many people like don't even know there's a connection between two companies, but Aldi bought out Trader Joe's sometime.
6: And then Aldi and Lidl, I understand, are brothers.
5: Yes, there's like a connection between those
6: or a
5: two
6: family,
5: companies.
6: Yeah.
5: But if you haven't, like, I kind of like to try and go to the mom and pop type grocery stores that where there's not a big chain or something, because sometimes I think you do get a better sale. And you get a better quality product because they're not worried about distributing to a larger, community that's just one store.
6: Yes.
5: And I think there's a place in Ewing called Randazzo's. And been there.
2: Morazzo's.
5: Several times.
6: I thought it was Randazzo's.
2: Oh, is it Randazzo's? Okay.
5: I think it's Randazzo's, yeah.
6: And maybe there
2: is a Morazzo's, too.
6: And there's a Randazzo's also.
5: It's Morazzo's, not
6: Randazzo's. He's saying Morazzo's, but you know what you're thinking, Gary? There's a Randazzo's by me.
5: Oh, and it's like a Epicurean type market?
6: Yeah, and now all they do is open those Italian Epicurean markets. Gary, I have to let you go. I'm so sorry. And they're building another huge one yesterday I saw on Route 18. I'm like, this is all they do now, is just open these huge Italian markets. 1-800-283-101.5, 1230 now.
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17: Playing
8: Primaries were held today in Georgia, Oklahoma, Alabama, and Washington, D.C. And President Trump's political clout was again on the ballot. NBC News projects Mike Collins, who received a last-minute endorsement from Trump, will win the Republican Senate primary runoff in Georgia. Meantime, NBC News projects Rick Jackson will win the Republican primary runoff for Georgia governor. Jackson defeated President Trump's endorsed candidate, Lieutenant Governor Burt Jones. Jackson talked about the economy with supporters tonight.
10: I will create more jobs than has ever been done in the history of Georgia.
8: NBC News also projects Pastor Jackson Lehmeyer and State Representative Mark Tedford are headed to a runoff in Oklahoma's 1st Congressional District. Police have apprehended the suspect accused of opening fire inside a hospital in Delaware, killing one person, wounding another. It happened in Wilmington Hospital. Police say the 23-year-old suspect was taken into custody in Philadelphia. I'm Scott Carr.
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9: Now, here comes New Jersey Fast Traffic.
10: Construction delays continue on I-78 westbound in Clinton between exit 18 and 15. You're down to a single lane and there are delays. Outer Bridge Crossing, work in both directions. Gothels Bridge repairs in 2 Staten Island. Construction on the parkway. Northbound express lanes between 117 and 120 and southbound express lanes 109 to 105. Watch for work on Route 206, both directions in Bedminster. Your single laning between Old Dutch Road and Lamington Road. Across the Hudson, the Holland Tunnel is the one with road work, your single file. And 42 northbound, you can't use the ramp to 295 north due to construction. Stay alert for crews and equipment along the roadway, road work closures, and projects to watch overnight. I'm H. Torres on New Jersey 101.5.
11: New Jersey 101.5 instant weather. Clouds will increase overnight. There could be a shower in a few spots. Lows will be in the 50s to around 60. Clouds and sun Wednesday with a shower in spots in the morning. And the risk for a gusty afternoon thunderstorm with a high near 80. And it will be humid Thursday. Highs into the upper 80s, so a warm day as well. With a shower or two around, perhaps even a thunderstorm. I'm meteorologist Brian Thompson.
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12: And you know our number, 1-800-283-101.5. A topic we can all relate to because we all do it, because we all got to eat. And we all need special cleaners for the bathroom and kitchen. You got to go to the supermarket. You got to get groceries. Why do you go to the one you go to? 1-800-283-101.5.
13: Yeah, people do have very, very specific reasons. I often say about Target and Walmart, EJ, and I think it's easy to explain this.
12: Yeah.
13: Why does Target feel better? And Walmart doesn't care. They want to feel a little closed in and stuffy because people associate that with cheaper goods.
12: What do you mean closed in and stuffy?
13: So Target's aisles are shorter. Their shelves are shorter.
12: And the store might be brighter?
13: It's brighter. The aisles are wider.
12: Yeah.
13: And it's more white. They do that on purpose. Target is more gray. They do that on purpose.
12: Mm-hmm.
13: I'm sorry.
12: No, Walmart is more gray. Yes.
13: And their shelves are higher, which blocks light. So, and it's a whole psychological thing that you go in there and you feel like, oh, This is like warehouse-ish looking.

0: It's cheap. When you go into Target, it's not as cheap, but you feel like you got to buy here because it's clean and it's pretty and it's bright and it's home-like. You know, it has home-type lighting. So, and people, you know, none of these things are made up. They do these things for a specific reason. So the same way that those stores and their feelings, the feelings that they elicit are made that way, it's the same thing with supermarkets. They make Wegmans laid out a certain way because it looks like this or that.
1: Yeah.
0: They make Aldi feel cheap. When you walk in, you know you're getting good prices.
1: You feel like you're getting the discount from the environment. Yeah, I got you. I hear you. Yeah.
0: And so when I go into Walmart, I know, and by the way, there's no way, even Aldi does not beat Walmart grocery prices. Hmm. Fill up a cart at both of those places, and I mean, unless you're only buying the Aldi brand stuff, but even with the great value stuff is cheaper.
1: Yeah. It's funny to hear you talk so positively about Walmart, because the Judy Franco I knew back in the day wasn't so high on the Walmart.
0: Well, remember, you don't have to go into Walmart anymore.
1: You don't have to go. Oh, you mean like you can just have somebody shop for you and pick it up outside?
0: Yeah. Well, I have it delivered.
1: You have it delivered to the house, right?
0: Because the prices,
1: right,
0: even with the delivery, it's cheaper than anywhere else you go. My daughter has Aldi delivered.
1: Oh.
0: She loves it.
1: Okay.
0: But I don't find their produce to be as good as.
1: Which daughter?
0: Roz.
1: I have a lot in common with Roz.
0: I know. You love her.
1: Yeah.
0: You love her.
1: The first and only member of her fan club.
0: She's obsessed with Aldi. Okay.
1: Well, I shouldn't say that. She probably had more. I was probably the first member of her fan club. I know not the only one.
0: Definitely were. Okay. People are upset. Killer Tick is very upset that stupid Trader Joe's didn't hire you, EJ, because
1: then he would have to listen to me on the radio. I get it.
0: No, because then he would have been the host with me.
1: Oh, okay.
0: He says, stupid Trader Joe's should have hired EJ. That way I could have been the host with Judy. Maybe they still have your application on file, EJ. You should give them a call.
1: Yeah, you know, I probably would have. If I had gotten the job at Trader Joe's, I would have dropped that in a hot second to work with you.
0: Aww. To work with him, right? Killer Tick?
1: No, you. I know nothing about Killer Tick.
0: EJ, I certainly hope you would drop Trader Joe's to work with anybody here. That's not that big of a compliment, you know?
1: Well, it's much closer to my home. That was appealing to
0: Trader
1: me.
0: Trader Joe's?
1: Yeah, but I have no retail experience whatsoever. You know, literally, this is my 48th year in radio. This is all I've done. This is all I can do.
0: Well,
1: I can't stock shelves at Trader Joe's.
0: Now, Gary's upset because he says, I got a lot of misinformation. So let's really get to the bottom of this.
1: You?
0: He says, well, the guy who called.
1: Oh.
0: Said. Okay, wait a minute. Hold on. His name is Gary. Gary says the last guy could not be more wrong about the Aldi, Trader Joe's, and Lidl relationships. You can't always believe what people tell you, Judy, and spreads information. ChatGPT got the relationship. Okay.
1: Always believe that.
0: But I did think that Trader Joe's was purchased by those guys.
1: I think they started off with a similar familial background.
0: Trader Joe's, Gary, Trader Joe's is owned by the German Albrecht family through the Aldi Nord side of the Aldi business. So what is he wrong about? There are two separate companies. Aldi Nord owns Trader Joe's.
1: Mm-hmm.
0: Aldi Süd, which is south, operates Aldi stores that most Americans know, but it's still the same family.
1: Okay. Just different corporate umbrellas.
0: Yeah. So, Gary, unless there's something that I don't understand, you're going to have to explain to me. Also, this is so interesting to me. I once did one of those things where people they stop you in the mall. Would you take this?
1: Oh, the survey people?
0: Survey.
1: Yeah.
0: So like, we'll give you $50 if you'll do this thing. So
1: sure.
0: I was like, okay.
1: Yeah.
0: And they wanted the kids too. So we did it as a family thing. It was so cute.
1: You had to go to like a conference room and talk to them?
0: Yeah. But it was so unbelievable. They put these glasses on us, like this weird glasses. And then they put a grocery aisle or a transparency of it on the wall. right? They projected it onto the wall. So this huge projection of a grocery aisle. And then they asked us a bunch of questions.
1: Oh.
0: And they watched where our eyes went.
1: Okay. Interesting.
0: And it was very, very cool. So we get this item on our app chat from Liz in Morris County. She's probably the one who does this interesting work. She goes, I'm a category space planning analyst. I build planograms for large, I wish you could call in, for large grocery and retail corporations. There's a ton of thought and psychology behind your shopping experience to make it more enjoyable and, of course, make you buy more. And so they would ask questions like, can you find your favorite cereal? Or, oh, what do you like in the grocery store? What's the first thing that catches your eye? And yeah, they saw where our eyes went, which is creepy, but also very cool.
1: It's, you know, the science that's put into any type of business, you know, once you kind of scratch under the surface, like we know all the things that go into doing what we do, you know, research and focus groups and stuff like that. But the stuff that they must do in restaurants and supermarkets and, you know, I would suspect when I used to go to Outback Steakhouse, all the music they played was all up tempo. And I think that was just to make you eat faster. Oh, you all right over there?
0: I have a vacuum cleaner going on outside that.
1: Oh, I was just saying that, you know, the things that make businesses tick, and one of the things they must have learned at Outback when I used to go there, they would play nothing but up-tempo great music. But I would think that made you want to eat faster, get you in and out.
0: I guess that's the thing. But, you know, it's funny, like one of the radio secrets, because we talk about how this is theater or whatever. And I remember before I was ever in radio, when I used to listen to the radio and listen to requests and go, how did the DJ get that song on so fast?
1: Right.
0: I promise you, all I would do is sit
1: there.
0: You
1: took it at face value, right?
0: Yeah. You know? And so, of course, we didn't know that the magic of radio was the guy spoke to the request caller like 20 minutes ago.
1: Yeah, like while the songs are playing, you're on the phone, you're talking to the person, you record the phone call, you find the song, you play the request, you play the song.
0: So, but, you know, you probably don't remember a time where you wondered that, EJ, because you've been on the air since you were like a baby.
1: Well, I've been on the air since I was 16, and I've been in radio stations since I was 14.
0: Yeah. So you always knew the magic, but I didn't. 1-800-283-101.5. Why do you choose the supermarket that you choose? Chris in Riverside says Trader Joe's is the only place that sold cooked sushi. Okay. And Scott is also shocked at the Jude promoting Walmart, he says. No, I was always like, you know, of course Walmart had always the creepiest shoppers.
1: Well, you would profile the shoppers.
0: Yeah.
1: Especially the person with the face raisin.
0: Facial raisins, corn chip toenails, stuff like that.
1: Yeah.
0: But also remember, EJ, we started working together at a time where you would see a woman with a baby in the cart that was a completely different race, and it would be amazing to you. Now, everybody has a baby of a different race. You understand?
1: Yes.
0: So that was, we would be like, oh, in Walmart, you always see a woman with a, you know, people with bad toenails. Or you always see like really, you know, fat people wearing leggings that shouldn't be wearing leggings. Today, A, you're not allowed to notice that anybody's fat or call them that. And B, everybody wears leggings, and then it doesn't matter what their bodies look like.
1: No.
0: You know what I'm saying? So you can't play the Walmart game like you used to. They're everywhere.
1: Oh, I did see something unique at Aldi yesterday. There was a lady shopping in pajamas and fuzzy slippers.
0: Okay, so that's not really that unique anymore. By the way, this summer, pajamas in public, everywhere, as a fashion statement.
1: It's horrible. It makes me feel very uncomfortable.
0: All right, 1-800-283-101.5. I like honestly, pajamas in public much better to me than thongs on the beach.
1: Yeah, at least
0: I don't want to see.
1: Right.
0: Oh, and also pregnant bellies.
1: Well,
0: I don't want to see your pregnant belly. That's between you and your whoever knocked you up. It's gross.
1: I did see a thong on the beach on Saturday. I was okay with it.
0: Well, it depends. Well, you guys, I guess
1: it was a good. It was a good butt. It'd be bad if it was a bad butt. It was a good butt.
0: And usually, there's like cellulite involved.
1: No cellulite. It was like the perfect butt.
0: Okay, okay.
1: I walked very slowly behind.
0: Yeah, if the girl's 20. And well, then after
1: 20 is creepy. She probably was closer to maybe 35, but she's looked great.
0: 35, she had cellulite.
1: No cellulite.
0: She was 20. Then she was 20. All right, 12:49. Got to take a break. Weather, traffic, your call, all that fun stuff. Coming up, here's traffic.
1: Yeah, 12:49.
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14: Now, a check on New Jersey fast traffic.
15: Construction delays continue on I-78 westbound in Clinton between exit 18 and 15. You're down to a single lane and there are delays. Outer Bridge Crossing work in both directions. Gothels Bridge repairs in 2 Staten Island. Construction on the parkway. Northbound express lanes between 117 and 120 and southbound express lanes 109 to 105. Watch for work on Route 206, both directions in Bedminster. You're single laning between Old Dutch Road and Lamington Road. Across the Hudson, the Holland Tunnel is the one with road work. You're single file. And 42 northbound, you can't use the ramp to 295 north due to construction. Stay alert for crews and equipment along the roadway, road work closures, and projects to watch overnight. I'm Mitch Torres on New Jersey 101.5.
16: New Jersey 101.5 instant weather. As clouds increase overnight, we could see a shower at a few spots. Lows will be in the 50s to around 60. Wednesday we'll have clouds and sun. There might be a shower in spots in the morning, then the risk for a gusty afternoon thunderstorm. High Wednesday close to 80. And a very warm and humid day Thursday. Highs into the upper 80s with clouds and some sun. Could be a shower or two, perhaps a thunderstorm. I'm meteorologist Brian Thompson.
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17: New Jersey 101.5's Judy and EJ show. I'm EJ, Eric Johnson. She's JF. Judy Franco, we want to know who you are, and we want to know your random knowledge at 1-800-283-101.5 or your stupid facts. I'm going to adopt the Judy Franco way of putting it. Stupid facts, right?
18: Well, you know what? I guess we can divide it into two categories.
17: Yeah.
18: Like, when What's-His-Name told us it's the three prongs on top for the USB and two on the bottom, I don't call that a stupid fact because it's useful.
17: That's useful knowledge. Sure.
18: You know what I mean? But the fact that, like, the tip of the shoelace is called an aglet, like, who

0: cares? Or like, maybe it makes you a slight bit more educated to call the dot on the I a tittle. But on the other hand, you kind of sound like an idiot too. You know what I mean?
1: It's a very titillating name.
0: It is. Like Bobby Whitehouse says, the human head weighs 8 pounds.
1: Well, I don't know about that. They've got to be different weights. Come on. Eight? Like, you know.
0: I know.
1: Like the
0: like you're going to tell me my head, although my head is huge, it's probably 10 pounds. My husband's head is half the size. His must be 7 pounds.
1: I would say that like Big Joe, he's a big guy. He's got a big head.
0: You count for like fat on the head?
1: Well, I'm just saying the bone structure too, right? I mean, the bones, some bones are more dense than others. If I were to gamble, I would say that Big Joe's head weighs more than yours.
0: Agreed. Agreed, EJ.
1: Not from an egotistical standpoint.
0: Let's go to Gary in Edison.
1: You'd win that one.
0: No, but I have the biggest head on earth. When I went to Asbury Park High School and like half of the kids had huge afros because they were 75% black. So that was the style then.
1: Yes.
0: And they would all get these like huge graduation caps at graduation because they measured our heads.
1: Yeah.
0: And like, I didn't have an afro and I had the same size head. Explain that.
1: I don't know. I had my head measured in school once.
0: Is it big?
1: And great. No, it's like, I guess there was some issues with like learning disabilities and whatnot. And there was another kid named Eric Johnson. They said, Eric Johnson, please report to the nurse's office. And so it was me and this other Eric Johnson. The other Eric Johnson was in first grade. I was like in eighth grade and they measured both our heads.
0: Oh my God. And who ended up being the one with the
1: problem? Wasn't me. I'm fine.
0: Problem.
1: I'm fine, I think.
0: Oh my God.
1: Until the gummies came along.
0: Yeah, that ruined it.
1: Yeah.
0: And then there was the whole house inheritance thing. Your life was over at that point.
1: I just skated at that point.
0: All right. So let's go right now to Gary in Edison.
2: Okay.
0: Hi, Gary.
2: Okay, quickly, the brain is about 3 pounds. But the reason why I'm calling you is the QWERTY keyboard came from the typewriter, same letters, same way it was on the typewriter. But what they wanted to do, arrange it so that the most frequent occurring letters like E and A were not next to each other because they were all stick characters. And otherwise, they would collide with each other.
1: Huh. Oh, you like the two things coming up on the typewriter, whatever they call that.
2: Right.
1: And they get stuck together. Yeah, right.
0: Get out of here. Are you serious right now?
2: Well, there were two theories. One was the word, the word typewriter would be on the top row. The other one was more convincing about these stick characters because they were stick characters and they didn't want to have them colliding.
0: I love this. That's amazing. So interesting, Gary. Thank you.
1: You know, I just looked at my keyboard and I've had this same MacBook since 2020 and I've got four keys that I can't read the letters on them anymore because I've used them so often. So these might be the most used keys, at least by me, but A, S, D, and E. I can't even read the letters on the keyboard anymore.
0: Okay, now you're like on Wheel of Fortune. They immediately fill in S, T, L, N, R because those are the most used letters.
1: Yeah.
0: So there you go.
1: But it just seems when I'm typing with my left hand, the A, S, D, and E are, I can't even read them anymore on there.
0: Amazing.
1: Yeah, that could be a fact I just made up.
0: Okay.
1: All right.
0: Well, go eat and we'll discuss it when you come back, EJ.
1: Okay. All right. I will do that.
0: Okay. It's time for the news right now on Judy and EJ. Stay right with us.
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27: The U.S. and Iran are set to officially sign a framework agreement on Friday. Vice President Vance told NBC News that details related to the deal won't be released until after the ceremony and the next phase of negotiations begin. Elsewhere, when speaking at the G7 summit in France, President Trump expressed frustration towards Israel's handling of its conflict with Hezbollah. Iran's foreign minister said if Israeli forces remain in Lebanon, that would result in a violation of the U.S.-Iran deal. The deal will see the full opening of the Strait of Hormuz and will lead to direct talks related to Iran's nuclear program. NBC News is projecting Congressman Barry Moore will win the Republican primary runoff in the Alabama Senate race. The Trump-endorsed Moore defeated former Navy SEAL Jared Hudson for the GOP nomination. Alabama's Senate seat opened up after Senator Tommy Tuberville launched his run for governor last year. And in Georgia, projections say Rick Jackson will win the Republican primary runoff for governor, defeating President Trump's endorsed candidate, Lieutenant Governor Burt Jones. Jackson will face Democratic nominee Keisha Lance Bottoms in the November general election. The National Hurricane Center has issued tropical storm watches for parts of the coast of Texas and Louisiana. The disturbance is expected to form tomorrow in the Gulf, making it the first named storm of the Atlantic hurricane season. The latest models show it tracking the Texas coastline and moving inland near the border with Louisiana. And with that comes the threat of flooding in an area that stretches from the coast through Alabama and into central Mississippi. The Rocky Horror Picture Show is coming to the Sphere in Las Vegas. Sphere Studios will use its immersive technology to enhance the original 1975 film, a cult classic famous for its audience participation. Sphere Entertainment's executive chairman and CEO Jim Dolan says they have the opportunity to take the spirit of the audience participation and immersion to an entirely new level. The new production is set for sometime in 2027. I'm Tammy Trujillo.
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0: Meta CEO Mark Zuckerberg admits to mistakes surrounding the company's applied AI unit. An internal memo released late last week refers to those mistakes and mounting employee dissension surrounding them. Employees say they've been forced into a group of roughly 6,500 engineers and product managers designated to train AI models. Per the memo, Meta plans to address those mistakes. Elon Musk says SpaceX revenue could hit $1 trillion by 2030. That from the world's first trillionaire after his company went public late last week. Morgan Stanley's forecast is slightly lower, just $330 billion revenue for SpaceX by 2030. And Anthropic is suspending access to its top-tier AI models for all foreign nationals per an order from the U.S. government. That order was issued late last week and applies to everyone, including Anthropic staff who are foreign nationals, even if they're located in the U.S. The models, Fable 5 and Mythos 5, were cited by the U.S. national security authorities. The order does not affect access to other Anthropic models. Tech Report, I'm Mark Mayfield.
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3: Here's New Jersey Fast Traffic.
7: Construction delays continue on I-78 westbound in Clinton between exit 18 and 15. You're down to a single lane and there are delays. Outer Bridge Crossing work in both directions. Gothel's Bridge repairs in 2 Staten Island. Construction on the Parkway. Northbound express lanes between 117 and 120 and southbound express lanes 109 to 105. Watch for work on Route 206 both directions in Bedminster. Your single laning between Old Dutch Road and Lamington Road. Across the Hudson, the Holland Tunnel is the one with road work. Your single file. And 42 northbound, you can't use the ramp to 295 north due to construction. Stay alert for crews and equipment along the roadway, road work closures, and projects to watch overnight. I'm Mitch Torres on New Jersey 101.5.
2: New Jersey 101.5 instant weather. Clouds will increase overnight. There might be a shower in a few spots. Lows in the 50s to around 60. Clouds and sunshine Wednesday with a shower in spots in the morning. The risk for a gusty afternoon thunderstorm, a high near 80. And then still a couple of showers, perhaps a heavier thunderstorm Thursday. As it turns more humid, highs will reach the upper 80s. I'm meteorologist Brian Thompson.
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8: Now there's a great summer song. Len, Steal My Sunshine. You know what they sample here? Andrea True Connection from 76, More, More, More.
6: Of course you know that.
8: Of course I know that. Useless information.
6: And the Bet Parts Online Casino Sportsbook app, New Jersey Chinatown, 110. Judy and EJ. Take it away, EJ.
8: So Bruce Springsteen says he hopes to find common ground with fans who've stopped supporting him because of his political views. I'm actually surprised by this, that he actually cares.
6: Shocked. Why does he care?
8: Acknowledging that some longtime fans have walked away over the divide. So have you ever stopped listening to anybody or following anybody because of their political opinions? Maybe with Bruce, you know, you're in high school in 1979 or 80 or 82 or whatever it is. 84, Born in the USA comes out. You never thought about the politics. In fact, you didn't think about it so much that you didn't realize that Born in the USA was critical towards America versus being complimentary.
6: Yeah, but it's really funny because it's not like any of us thought that he thought a different way. But I guess, like you said, people just misunderstood the message.
8: We just heard Born in the USA and it's so up-tempo and it's so powerful.
6: Right.
8: And you go to fireworks shows and you hear that on, but if you listen to all the lyrics in between, there is some critical thought there.
6: Okay, I always knew he was a hippie, but I was a hippie when I was younger, too.
8: Yes.
6: Then you think people are going to grow up and see the truth about life, but you can't grow up and see the truth about life when you're, you know, a multimillionaire. It's very hard. I always say money is one of the biggest tests they give a human being, because it's really difficult to be a normal person. Now, he did a good job, I think, bringing up his kids with values, but he forgot, you know, what it was like to just be a regular person, because obviously, because he's probably all for gun control and he has people who protect him all the time, you know, and he has a compound that is very well guarded. And, you know, he doesn't know what it's like to pay for other people and feel that pinch.
8: Right.
6: So, but I have always been able to separate him from the politics because I know that, you know, you could never listen to any music or appreciate any art because artist
8: you'd have to listen to Kid Rock all the time or Ted Nugent.
6: Exactly.
8: That's pretty limited.
6: Like my husband says to me, I don't want to go to France this summer again because they're so anti-Semitic. I said, if you stop us from going to countries that are anti-Semitic, we can only go to Israel. So it's like, I don't want to not enjoy my life and not enjoy my music because I've decided to only listen to music with people who align with me politically. There'd be nobody, like you said, it'd be me and Ted Nugent. Same thing with movies. Like, you know, I know that my former partner used to say, well, I can't go see a movie with this guy or that guy. And I'm always just like, but really don't fool yourself because everybody in Hollywood is on the left. So can you separate? And especially when it comes to Bruce, I'm like you, EJ, I'm shocked that he cares. I cannot believe that he even made that statement. Why?
8: Yeah, well, let me get more information on that. I just have the overall story that he hopes to find common. Let me get a little more. I'll scratch the surface on this one, Judy.
6: Yeah, because it's interesting to me. Like, if your concert sells out in 2.5 minutes, you know, a 50,000-seat arena, 5 shows, right?
8: Yeah.
6: Do you notice if there are only 40,800 people there? You know what I mean? Like,
8: you just hear a loud crowd.
6: Yeah, like, does he really notice that people are not listening to the music or buying? He can't, because most of the world will just continue to listen. 1-800-283-101.5. Let's go to Tony and Brick. What do you think? Tony says there are certain places you can share your politics, but not at a concert.
9: People are paying to listen to you sing. And you're trying to influence elections and opinions because you know your popularity. Now, if he was to rent out Madison Square Garden and say, yeah, I'm doing a political show, I may play a few songs, but also have an opposite opinion there where somebody can debate him instead of using it as a one-way bashing, basically.
6: Yeah,
9: there's
6: but
9: a reason why there's a... Okay,
6: Tony,
9: I'm sorry.
6: No. I have to push back a little bit here. You went to Bruce's crime was the longevity of his career. Because when you first went to his concert, if you were 17, you probably felt the first Bruce Springsteen concert I went to, I was 16. I was just about to get my driver's license. I probably believed a lot of the things he did. When you went to Woodstock, not only was that the place to share your politics, but people went there to hear the politics from the stage. Every artist shared their politics from the stage. So Bruce is really not different.
9: And I agree with you with that, but also that I'm against that because give somebody a right to debate you instead of a one-way opinion. There's a reason why there's a curtain in front of where we go to vote. It's for the privacy. You're trying to influence voters against somebody because that's what you believe in.
6: I have to disagree with you about this, Tony, because every artist put their thoughts and feelings and reflections and what they stand for in their music. You've been buying his albums for however long, 40 years, and they always said exactly what he's saying here. So if you didn't like the message, you shouldn't have gone to his concert. That's why I think all these people, I'm not saying this about you, Tony, these people are hypocrites because his message was the same thing he's saying out loud, just in words. What's the difference?
9: And just one thing on top of that, I have never went to a concert of Bruce's or actually even bought an album. I disagree with.
6: So then you're not a hypocrite.
9: And that goes for anybody.
8: He wasn't a fan to begin with.
6: He wasn't a fan to begin with. Tony, thank you for calling. I appreciate it. I guess it's more like that I hear people my age whining about Bruce's politics. And I'm like, you knew this from when you agreed with him. His longevity is allowing him to be able to continue with that line of thinking. And nobody from Woodstock is still saying it because they're all dead. But you went to Woodstock to hear exactly what Bruce Springsteen is saying now. You bought every one of his albums with the messages, the exact messages he's saying now, the working man, blah, blah, blah, the union coat, the blah, blah, blah. So you either didn't understand it then, Born in the USA, like you said, EJ, somebody didn't understand Born in the USA.
8: No.
6: Because when I heard Born in the USA, I knew, all right, it's kind of like anti-American, but I love Bruce, so I'm going to ignore it.
8: You know, it was like anti-Vietnam, but supportive of the veterans at the same time.
6: True, that is true. But so many people misinterpreted that song. But, you know, he's had lefty themes throughout 49 Shots. I can't keep track of which was it the Amadou Diallo shooting? I can't even remember now.
8: It was a 90s story, though, right?
6: But if you have been listening to him closely, as most fans have, he's always had that lefty stance in all of his music. Why are you shocked? So the question is, Bruce, I guess, wants to find common ground, he's saying now, with some of the people who have abandoned him.
8: Well, I have the story. I can go more into it after the traffic.
6: Okay. And saying that, why does he bring his views to the stage? He always brought his views to the stage. People are more outspoken now about politics than they were before. But remember, kids, you all went to Woodstock to hear those exact messages. 1-800-283-101.5 is our number. 118. Here's New Jersey.
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3: Now, here comes New Jersey Fast Traffic.
7: Construction delays continue on I-78 westbound in Clinton between exit 18 and 15. You're down to a single lane and there are delays. Outer Bridge Crossing work in both directions. Gothels Bridge repairs in 2 Staten Island. Construction on the parkway. Northbound express lanes between 117 and 120 and southbound express lanes 109 to 105. Watch for work on Route 206, both directions in Bedminster. You're single laning between Old Dutch Road and Lamington Road. Across the Hudson, the Holland Tunnel is the one with road work. You're single file. And 42 northbound, you can't use the ramp to 295 north due to construction. Stay alert for crews and equipment along the roadway, road work closures, and projects to watch overnight. I'm H. Torres on New Jersey 101.5.
2: New Jersey 101.5 instant weather. Clouds will increase overnight. There could be a shower in a few spots. Lows will be in the 50s to around 60. Clouds and sun Wednesday with a shower in spots in the morning. And the risk for a gusty afternoon thunderstorm with a high near 80. And it will be humid Thursday. Highs into the upper 80s, so a warm day as well. With a shower or two around, perhaps even a thunderstorm. I'm meteorologist Brian Thompson.
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8: Kyle's on vacation this week. He's in Poland. He'll be back on Monday. So here's the Bruce Springsteen story. He addressed the political divide between himself and some of his fan base. I guess a lot of his fan base at this point. At the Tribeca Film Festival, where he accepted the 2026 Harry Belafonte Voices for Social Justice Award. Presented by U2's Bono, Springsteen acknowledged that his sustained criticism of Donald Trump has driven away some of his longtime fans and said that he hopes to find common ground. And he hopes that finding common ground remains a possibility. So you can comment on that and tell us if you could separate the music from the politics. 1-800-283-101.5.
6: And I just want to make a quick message to Casey from Port Monmouth, who wrote in, "Hey, Judy, please let people talk. You have more airtime, so let the guests talk." And I 100%, sometimes I'm passionate and I need to interrupt. But also, you have to understand there's a timing here. There's a clock. If people are going on, and then I know we have to stop for something, which is not going to allow either me to make my point or if EJ's talking him to make his point, and we have to direct a very, very specific schedule.
8: We have a clock. We have traffic and the weather and the news and all these things that people love about the station. Right. So our time, you know, it's not like the mic's just open and we just keep on talking forever.
6: Right. And then a lot of times, like, people are making the same point over and over, and I'm waiting and waiting and waiting. And so then I interrupt, and people go, "Stop interrupting." I heard the same thing 4 times.
8: Yeah. Plus, it's a show that we have conversations on. And I was told a long time ago in my talk radio career, nobody's here to make a speech. Unless you're the host.
6: Right. So I do. And he says, or she says, "You have more airtime, so let the guests talk."
8: Well, it's your show.
6: But it is my show. And also, just, you have the right to do whatever you want when it comes to Bruce Springsteen. Like, I also want people to understand, like, I'm not saying you must listen to him even if you disagree. Everybody, God bless us. We live in the United States. We still have rights. I just think that if you think more clearly without the emotions involved, and believe me, I think Donald Trump is the strongest president we've ever had. You know, everything Bruce thinks about Trump, I think the opposite. Everything Bruce thinks about the economy, I think the opposite. Everything he thinks about the poor and all of, you know, the welfare state, I think the opposite. But I also feel we feel in New Jersey more disappointed by him than conservatives in other states do.
8: Well,
6: because we thought he was like our boy, and now people feel like he's turning on them. If you turned on every rock star who was a hippie and you're a conservative,
8: right,
6: you would buy no albums, is what I'm trying to say. But I get why people feel emotional.
8: Well, we also have to support, you know, whether you agree or disagree, you have to be able, you need to support his ability to choose to use his platform to express his opinion. That's his call.
6: Right.
8: And he can choose whether half his audience is going to go away or not, you know? But
6: and
8: it seems
6: he
8: like that
6: care.
8: He, well, I don't know. So
6: now he cares.
8: I have a Bono who presented the award, asked Springsteen whether he ever feels torn over the fact that some former fans will no longer attend his shows because of his political positions. Springsteen's answer was direct. You have to do two things. You have to make your stand and you have to follow your beliefs. I mean, I have a hard time disagreeing with that statement, even though I may disagree with some of the things he has to say.
6: Well, I mean, EJ, I'm sure there are people who don't listen to us anymore because some of our views, but you know, that's the price you pay when you give your opinion in this country. Let's go to Zalman. Oh, shoot. We have to break it.
8: Zalman's going to have to hold on. And so, John, we want you to hold on. And Zalman, we want you to hold on as well.
6: And guess what? I think that these are going to be two very differing opinions. So I hope the two of you guys hang on. I'm going to take a little break on Judy and EJ, but we want to talk to you next. Can you separate the politics from the artist? That's next.
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11: The U.S. and Iran are set to officially sign a framework agreement on Friday. Vice President J.D. Vance says details of the deal won't be released until after the ceremony Friday, as President Trump expresses frustration toward Israel's handling of their conflict with Hezbollah. Iran's foreign minister says if Israeli forces remain in Lebanon, that would violate the deal. Primaries were held in 3 states and Washington, D.C. today. NBC News projects Mike Collins will win the Republican Senate primary runoff in Georgia. Collins received a last-minute endorsement from President Trump. NBC also projects Congressman Barry Moore will win the Republican primary runoff in the Alabama Senate race. Moore was endorsed by Trump, and John Collins projected to win the Republican primary runoff for Georgia's 11th congressional district. Police have apprehended the suspect accused of opening fire inside a hospital in Delaware, killing one person, wounding another. It happened at Wilmington Hospital. Police there say the 23-year-old suspect was arrested in Philadelphia. I'm Scott Carr.
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11: Watch for a crash in Old Bridge on southbound Route 35 right around Lawrence Parkway. We see some delays there. Use caution through the area. Parkway is a good choice southbound, but northbound, those express lanes are still pretty busy with construction from 117 up to 120. We also have some flooding reported, and this is in Atlantic County and Egg Harbor Township. U.S. 40 both ways west of the AC Expressway. You got the right lane affected. And watch for that construction on Route 78 westbound between exit 18 and 50. Although it looks like the delays have cleared there in that part of Clinton Township. 22 West, it looks like we have a little bit of a slowdown over by Springfield Road. And 78 West, not too far away, has some work by Route 24. Next report in 15 minutes on New Jersey 101.5.
9: New Jersey 101.5 instant weather. As clouds increase overnight, we could see a shower at a few spots. Lows will be in the 50s to around 60. Wednesday we'll have clouds and sun. There might be a shower in spots in the morning, then the risk for a gusty afternoon thunderstorm. High Wednesday close to 80. And a very warm and humid day Thursday. Highs into the upper 80s with clouds and some sun. Could be a shower or two, perhaps a thunderstorm. I'm meteorologist Brian Thompson.
12: 59 degrees in the Great Garden State.
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13: More from this Bono Bruce Springsteen interview. Bruce pushed back on the idea that he sees himself as a political crusader. I don't even really consider myself an activist. I feel like I'm, at best, a concerned citizen, he said. I sing my songs, I say a few things, and wish for the best, you know. Help folks out a little bit here and there, and a little bit there. He added that Bono is more of an activist than he is, and that many others do far more than he does. I don't know. To me, it seems like Bruce might have a little more to say than Bono does. Or maybe we are a little more sensitive to it because we're here in New Jersey.
14: Could be. But also, Bruce just performs more than Bono.
13: Yeah.
14: You know what I mean? So you hear it more. I don't know that Bono tours as much as Bruce. Or maybe he does and I just don't pay attention. But yeah, we're going to hear it more in New Jersey, EJ. I think you're right. We're very sensitive.
13: Well, here's the thing about the hate, too. Hate is passion. Hate is as much passion as love. And the fact that people are so out, like whenever we post anything about Bruce Springsteen on the website, we get so many people responding. We post a billion things on the website, but whenever we post something about Bruce, there's always like 3,000 comments on there. And the fact that if the people are posting positively or negatively, I mean, there's a lot of passion there. You may say you hate Bruce Springsteen, but you're like a scorn lover.
14: Yeah, it's true. Like, you know, people who hate this station, I'm never listening again. And, you know.
13: Yeah, the people that text you every day and say they hate you.
14: I know, but they're listening every day.
13: Right.
14: All right, 1-800-283-101.5. Zalman is...

0: in orange. As promised, he's going to tell us why it's okay to give up on an artist. If you disagree,
1: well, I didn't make any promises. I didn't make any promises.
0: I promised. I promised.
1: Yeah, I mean, I don't think it's any different than going, you know, to a store or a restaurant. You know, if there's a place that hates your people or whatever, or does whatever. I'm not saying Bruce does that. If there's something you disagree with politically, you know, like you would not necessarily, you know, if they have a sign hanging out that says I hate these people or whatever, you wouldn't go in there, you know. So I don't.
0: Right.
1: It's tough, by the way. I play music. I play guitar, and I wasn't always religious. And you know, Wish You Were Here is the first song I learned on a guitar, and I won't even play that song on guitar when I'm playing by myself.
0: You know, I know people who feel that way, Zalman, and of course it's okay to give up on an artist. That's why I'm saying, God bless us, we live in America. All I'm saying is, first of all, he has not changed. He's the same way he always was, so he's very consistent. And also, he just says it louder than other people. And you know what? I don't know if you heard about this kid, Austin Franco, who said, I don't want to work for a Jew or whatever.
1: Yeah.
0: I appreciate that. I do. I want to know who is, who hates me and who doesn't. Like, don't kiss me. You know what I mean? I do. Yeah. And I think the only positive thing now about the proliferation of anti-Semitism now and the media and people's hesitance to do anything about it is that we know. You know what I mean? We always knew, but I like to know who my enemies are. I don't want you to pretend like you like me when you hate me. And that's the thing about Bruce, is like, he's just saying what every other artist believes.
1: Well, there's a lot of artists that don't. There's a lot of artists that don't.
0: Most artists don't.
1: Maybe in Hollywood you're talking about, I agree with you what you said about Hollywood. And by the way, I didn't realize that before. I never realized he was always like that. And you're right. But no, there's a lot of music that they're not like, definitely there's a lot. But,
0: you're saying, you know, like country music is not.
1: No,
0: like
1: I think that country music is the last genre I was able to allow myself to like a little
0: right,
1: bit.
0: Right, exactly.
1: No. I even in rap, I'm a school teacher, so I was so mad that all these rappers are always cursing, and I waited, I never listened, and then along comes NF, who I don't want to listen to his, you know, Christian stuff or whatever, but
0: right.
1: He's a fantastic rapper. So if we're patient enough and demanding enough, then the artist will be more. You know, look, you want to have the views, fine. I'm not saying he can't keep them to himself, but like, I don't know. I think if the stage is more for singing, when I'm up there,
0: listen,
1: I
0: understand what you're saying, but I don't think the stage is more for singing because, I mean, I get what you're saying, the stage is for singing. However, artists can't hold it in. And as I mentioned before, his music said everything that he's saying out loud right now. He was a commie from when I saw him in concert for the first time in 1976.
1: It's true. It's a good point. But that's why you let him go. There's nothing wrong. The main thing I disagree with you about was that if you can let them all, Dave Matthews, another tough loss. You know, I saw him a bunch of times. Like, you know, I'll let any of them go if they're jerks and they hate me. I'm not going to pay for them.
0: Okay. So
1: them
0: you may. Okay. So in other words, you want somebody to BS you because most people do hate you.
1: I'm not going to go digging to find out.
0: Oh, okay.
1: When I find out, I'm done with them.
2: That's like, I don't like to look at my checking account balance.
0: I know.
2: I don't want to know.
0: I get you. Zalman, thank you. You're right. Like, you know, I always say this. We always knew about anti-Semitism. Mark, you know, my parents told me when I was little, a lot of people are going to hate you. Maybe most people are going to hate you. And we were lucky that you couldn't say it out loud in those days. Well, now I feel lucky that you can, because I really kind of want to know.
2: Yeah.
0: You know what I mean? All right, we got to take John to Mount Laurel. He says, yes, you can separate the two. So tell me, John.
2: Hey, John.
3: Hey, guys. Yeah, I mean, at the end of the day, they're artists. You're not going to agree with everything they say. But listen, if you like their music, you know, I kind of agree with what the last caller said. As long as they're not saying they hate you, I can pretty much listen to it. I mean, an example for me, I'm a conservative Christian. My favorite artist is Marilyn Manson, who's like a shock rocker, very anti-Christianity. And I've listened to him talk. He's not an idiot. He's a smart guy. He feels the way he feels based on his experiences. And I respect that.
0: I'm like you, John. I can separate it. I still get a same tingle from Thunder Road, from any Springsteen song that I ever did before, even though I completely disagree with him about most things. And the other thing is, and I've often said this, the only person I couldn't vote for president is if somebody said, like, I hate all Jews.
4: Sure.
0: But if Donald Trump got up there and campaigned and said, I hate Judy Franco and she's a disgusting person, I would still vote for him. Because
2: of your larger beliefs.
0: Because of my larger beliefs.
2: Yes.
0: Exactly. So I'm with you, John. I'm with you.
2: You know, thanks, John.
0: Thank you for calling.
2: All right, take care.
0: And again, with Hollywood, I'll just go back to Hollywood for a minute. Imagine if we said we're boycotting every movie that every lefty in Hollywood makes.
2: You wouldn't be able to watch anything because De Niro is in every movie. He's like in every De Niro in this, De Niro in he's on
0: them.
2: Netflix, he's on Apple TV, he's on and I know that made Dennis angry. De Niro made that.
0: Oh, he hated him. But you know,
2: and Ed Asner either.
0: I mean, that was different.
2: Or Tucci, he didn't like Tucci.
0: He never made up with Ed Asner.
2: Ed Asner died. He'll never have the chance. He probably has nightmares about that. No?
0: It wasn't a real fight. It was pretend.
2: I know. Thanks, Ed. Here's the thing I think about. Like, you know, growing up in New Jersey, growing up with Springsteen's music, you know, it's ingrained in your DNA, I would think. Like it's almost like if you say, okay, I love Springsteen in the 70s and the 80s and maybe the early 90s or whatever. I mean, I like the music up to the Rising album. But I mean, like, all of a sudden you hate them and you cut them off. And it's like, that's why they're so passionate about it, because they have this love and they don't have that love. How do you cut off that part of your life?
0: Well, I'm going to tell you how. And Stan in Tinton Falls just said it on our app chat. When they say they want you dead, then it's over for me. Because he said Howard Stern said that people who don't take the shot, the vaccine for COVID,
2: yes,
0: he wants them dead. I think that's so personal. You know, saying
2: isn't that what shock jocks do? I mean, they say things, and then with Stern's case, and not so much today, he always has to outdo himself.
0: Yeah, that's true too.
2: That's what they do.
0: But then I stopped listening to him because of the cats, not because of anything political. I just felt it wasn't entertaining anymore. You know what I mean? I loved him when, because I'm saying they adopt all those cats or whatever.
2: Yeah.
0: So then he started talking about cats as if we're all interested in cats. And I'm like,
2: but again, he's at a point in his career where his given esser doesn't work anymore.
0: It's exactly. And so, you know, I turned that on because it wasn't entertaining. Now, if Springsteen did music, put out music now that wasn't entertaining, or started only singing bad songs.
2: Yeah.
0: Well,
2: Stern became less relevant when he went off, you know, terrestrial radio.
0: Yeah. Judy, you honestly crack me up. The religious people thinking Donald Trump is a good human and good for this country is such hypocrisy. I do not understand. Yeah, no, you would not understand. Once you have that syndrome where you think Donald Trump is evil and bad, you would not.
2: You know, the only thing people care about yesterday and today, with all this news that's happening, you know, the Strait of Hormuz in Iran and, you know, the UFC thing down in D.C., the only thing people care about is that damn pool that turned green. I mean, my feed is loaded with pictures of algae in a pool. And that's the number one issue. I mean,
0: you know, they thwarted this attack. The FBI, God bless Kash Patel and his team, they found these 23 guys that were ready to attack that event at the White House over the weekend with drones dropping explosives. And then when people would run off, they would stand at the end and shoot them and then storm the White House gates. So, you know, at first the media didn't want to report it because they don't want to say anything good about it.
2: We didn't say it in the media until today, right? I mean,
0: yeah, well, I heard it. Yeah, it dribbled in at 6 a.m., but it was way before I heard it on any mainstream media. It was people who follow the conservative news. And then I think finally, NBC said, well, we can't just ignore this. But they tried to because they don't want to say something good about the FBI.
2: Yeah.
0: You know, that's Donald Trump's FBI.
2: They'll see.
0: It's like this guy, TMS. Like, he probably will never admit that Kash Patel did a great job of thwarting that White House attack. Or maybe some people even like wish the White House would be attacked, because this is how sick these people are with their TDS. They're very sick. Anyway, so you crack me up, TMS, whoever you are, God bless you. Got to take a break, EJ. It's 1:50. Mm. Let's take a quick look at New Jersey Fiesta.
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4: Here's New Jersey Fast Traffic.
13: Watch for a crash in Old Bridge on southbound Route 35 right around Lawrence Parkway. We see some delays there. Use caution through the area. Parkway is a good choice southbound, but northbound, those express lanes are still pretty busy with construction from 117 up to 120. We also have some flooding reported, and this is in Atlantic County and Egg Harbor Township. US 40 both ways west of the AC Expressway. You got the right lane affected. And watch for that construction on Route 78 westbound between exit 18 and 15. Although it looks like the delays have cleared there in that part of Clinton Township. 22 West, it looks like we have a little bit of a slowdown over by Springfield Road. And 78 West, not too far away, has some work by Route 24. Next report in 15 minutes on New Jersey 101.5.
14: New Jersey 101.5 instant weather. Clouds will increase overnight. There might be a shower in a few spots. Lows in the 50s to around 60. Clouds and sunshine Wednesday with a shower in spots in the morning. The risk for a gusty afternoon thunderstorm, a high near 80. And then still a couple of showers, perhaps a heavier thunderstorm Thursday as it turns more humid. Highs will reach the upper 80s. I'm meteorologist Brian Thompson.
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2: 1:57 already on the Judy and EJ show. Judy, what are you going to do the rest of the day today?
0: You know, EJ, I have a very important meeting on Zoom.
2: Well, that's no fun.
0: I know, but then after that, I'm going to go in the back, sit by the pool.
2: There you go.
0: Maybe float.
2: Float. Today is the day to float. You, at 10 o'clock this morning, you needed to float then.
0: It's a floating day.
2: Yeah.
0: Yes,
2: float,
0: absolutely.
2: Float on.
0: And by the way, TMS, the guy who called with the Donald Trump derangement syndrome.
2: You said TMS?
0: I think that was.
2: Not TDS?
0: No. Oh. His name is TMS. But anyway, and he said, by the way, I am thankful that Kash Patel stopped the attack. I said, and he said, and I am a religious person. Thanks for the conversation. I said, I respect your opinion always, even though I disagree. And thank you for listening. And it's you know, it's always great to hear what other people have to say. Remember, people, somehow the fruit of my loins produced, or the fruit of my loins are
2: yes,
0: two lefties.
2: Right.
0: And two MAGA voters.
2: So here's the thing. You can separate the music from the politics with Bruce Springsteen. You can separate the family from the politics with two of your kids.
0: Exactly. That's why I love everybody. Even Lewis in Manchester. He's this guy that writes it all the time. Anytime the name Trump comes up, he just like, he has that Trump derangement syndrome. So I was like, and I hate him. I don't understand it. What? How could he be good? How could he be? And I can't. Lewis, I love you, but I can't. Anyway, it's great. It was a great day. Great day of broadcasting, DJ. Yeah. Why did you say that we were going to have so much, we were going to have to really rush?
2: No, I just said that we were back at 56. We were usually back at 55, and now it's 59.
0: Uh-huh.
2: So there really isn't that much time, Judy.
0: Okay, well, anyway, it's been a great day. Thank you so much, EJ. Those of you who are wondering where Kyle is.
2: Oh, yeah.
0: He'll be back with us on Monday.
2: He's in Poland.
0: I hope you get a chance. Yeah, he's going to get us some water, bottled water.
2: We told him to bring us back some water. That's where the springs are.
0: That's right. And you do that whole light bulb thing. All right.
2: Oh, yeah.
0: Let's. I hope you get a chance to enjoy this day, this afternoon, people. And speaking of enjoying the rest of the afternoon.
2: Yeah.
0: How can you not? Dominski and Moore coming up.
2: I listen to them every day from 2 to 6.
0: They good people.
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0: Results are being tallied across three states as Georgia, Oklahoma, and Alabama all held primary elections for the U.S. House, Senate, and Governor Tuesday. President Trump's political cloud again on the ballot, including in Georgia's Senate race, where he gave a last-minute endorsement to projected winner GOP Congressman Mike Collins over former football coach Derek Dooley in their primary runoff. In Alabama's Republican Senate primary runoff, Trump-backed Congressman Barry Moore is projected to defeat former Navy SEAL Jared Hudson. Rick Jackson's projected to win the Republican primary runoff for Georgia governor over Trump-endorsed candidate Burt Jones. Democrats and even some Republicans are expressing skepticism about the U.S.-Iran framework agreement set to be signed Friday. Most of the concern from Republicans surrounds reports that claim the U.S. will send funds to Iran, but Vice President Vance says that's not true.
1: Not a single cent of American money under any circumstance, no matter what the Iranians do, goes to Iran.
0: He says the agreement does allow Iran to reach peaceful benchmarks, which would then allow other countries in the region to invest in Iranian infrastructure. Vance adds the agreement does state Iran must never develop or buy a nuclear weapon. The National Park Service is turning to hydrogen peroxide in its effort to combat algae growth in the Lincoln Memorial Reflecting Pool. Scott Carr reports from Washington.
2: A spokesperson for the Department of the Interior says gallons of hydrogen peroxide have already been dumped into the Reflecting Pool to try to get rid of the bright green color that's emerged in recent days. In addition to an advanced filtration system that uses ozone-injected nanobubbles to break down toxins and contaminants in the pool. This on the heels of the Trump administration's $13.1 million renovation of the landmark, which sparked public criticism over his aesthetic choices and a no-bid contract awarded to get the work done. I'm Scott Carr in Washington.
0: And the first trailer's been released for Shrek 5. The footage shows Shrek, Donkey, Fiona, and family on another adventure in a new city. Shrek 5 hits theaters June 30th, 2027. I'm Tammy Trujillo.
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4: Now, here comes New Jersey Fast Traffic.
13: Watch for a crash in Old Bridge on southbound Route 35 right around Lawrence Parkway. We see some delays there. Use caution through the area. Parkway is a good choice southbound, but northbound, those express lanes are still pretty busy with construction from 117 up to 120. We also have some flooding reported, and this is in Atlanta County and Egg Harbor Township. US 40 both ways west of the AC Expressway. You got the right lane affected. And watch for that construction on Route 78 westbound between exit 18 and 50. Although it looks like the delays have cleared there in that part of Clinton Township. 22 West, it looks like we have a little bit of a slowdown over by Springfield Road. And 78 West, not too far away, has some work by Route 24. Next report in 15 minutes on New Jersey 101.5.
5: New Jersey 101.5 instant weather. Clouds will increase overnight. There could be a shower in a few spots. Lows will be in the 50s to around 60. Clouds and sun Wednesday with a shower in spots in the morning. And the risk for a gusty afternoon thunderstorm with a high near 80. And it will be humid Thursday. Highs into the upper 80s, so a warm day as well. We'll have a shower or two around, perhaps even a thunderstorm. I'm meteorologist Brian Thompson.
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5: The North calls this a sub, while the South calls it a hoagie. The North calls this Taylor Ham, and the South calls it pork roll.
6: Hey, you talking about Jersey? Me and my friends are from Jersey.
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0: What do you hear? 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
2: Hey there, hello, good afternoon. Yeah, like he said, it's D&M. You could call us Jeff and Kylie. I'm Jeff Domenski.
3: I'm Kylie Moore.
2: And you could always call in at 1-800-283-101.5. 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And there's several things to get to today. Actually, one thing that we're going to talk about, and this is kind of fascinating to me. I've got an article coming up later in the week about this. You know, the cell phone ban coming up bell to bell in New Jersey public schools, it's starting this September.
3: Mm-hmm.
2: So as soon as this summer's done, this is all schools in New Jersey. But there is a Stanford report that came out that finds everything, most things they think are going to be great about this, like better focus in the classroom, test grades going up, attendance going up. None of it's true.
3: Yeah, I have thoughts.
2: They study tens of thousands of schools that have done this. It doesn't happen. It's virtually zero change. So, yeah, is this whole thing really worth it? We'll talk about that later on. Also, I found out something kind of freaky physically about it's a minor thing, but it's like one of those kind of like freak of nature things about one of my kids.
3: Oh.
2: They have an extra something, I'll tell you.
3: What?
2: Not a chromosome. They have an extra something, and I'll tell you what that is later on.
3: I've met your kid, so it's not an arm.
2: No,
3: okay.
2: No. Nothing you could see, really. All right, so I think I would have noticed that a lot sooner.
3: Hence my confusion.
2: Doctor's like, you're telling me you never noticed this? Kids walking around with three arms, 15 fingers. You never notice this. Oh, no, it's not an arm. It's not an arm. I want to pick up, though, on something that I meant it as a 15-second, very brief aside when we were first coming on the air yesterday, not thinking anybody could possibly have a different point of view on this. And Kylie and I started joking about this thing we're about to talk about regarding smells of certain things. And we said, you know what? Let's not do that right now. Let's do it later in the week. I want to do this today. They are redoing parts of the building where the radio station is.
3: Mm-hmm.
2: And I had come from this one bathroom.
3: Everything looks great, by the way.
2: Yeah, it looks very nice. We appreciate it. And the bathroom, I don't think that didn't always have wainscoting, did it? You know what wainscoting is?
3: Is that halfway up the wall?
2: Yeah.
3: It did not have that.
2: Yeah, it's got like wainscoting now.
3: You
2: it's
3: just like knew that term?
2: Well, yeah, because I've owned homes and had it put in. So yeah, that's the only reason I know.
3: Oh, okay.
2: Yeah, I'm not like some foo-foo designer or anything.
3: Oh,
2: I didn't know it until we were looking at remodeling a home. That's when I learned about wainscoting, okay? But they've got that in the bathroom now. It's like, well, that's kind of fancy. Okay. And it's white up till the top of that. And then when it gets to the wall part, it's like an off gray or almost brownish gray, whatever. That doesn't matter.
3: Yeah. But tan, I'd say.
2: Tan. But the point is the new paint smell. I mean, this was freshly painted to the point it was drying or at least dry, but there was even a ladder still in there. That's how fresh this paint was. And I went in there right before going on the air yesterday. And so I came out, we came on the air, and I said to Kylie, oh my God, that bathroom, the absolute glorious smell of the fresh paint.
3: Mm-mm.
2: And Kylie, kind of like Mikey Sherrill, goes, fresh paint, ew.
3: That's gross.
2: Ew. Park rail, ew. Right? He almost did an inadvertent Governor Sherrill there.
3: Go Knicks.
2: Right. You're not a fan.
3: No.
2: Of the smell. And so we start debating that. And then I throw out, I thought it was universally loved, the smell of fresh paint, just the same way. And I thought I was giving a great example that new car smell
3: awful
2: cars used to have. And then it turns out Kylie hated that too. And at that point, I was like, all right, wait a minute. We got to thumbtack this onto the idea board and talk about this later in the week. So we're talking about it now. We want to know, what is a smell that you either love or hate? And we want to see if it's more, you know, everybody loves that smell, or do you love something that most people hate? Do you hate something that most people love? What do you love? What do you hate when it comes to a smell? And if you want to say exit 13A, that's fine. 1-800-283-101.5.
3: There's just nothing redeeming about the new car smell. I don't understand the appeal at all. It's nauseating.
2: Some people actually used to get physically sick. Now, I'm not sure if this is across the board. And I'll be honest with you. I didn't care enough to look this up. I could have. I just didn't care. I'm just being honest. I was being lazy. I didn't care. But I know that either they passed a law about it or voluntarily. It was either mandatory or voluntarily. But many, if not all, car manufacturers, they started reworking how they use certain polymers and everything. And they were changing certain whatever goes in, certain plastics, certain glues, adhesives, whatever, so that it would minimize, if not totally take away, that new car smell.
3: Good.
2: So a new car today usually is not going to have that. It might smell clean, but it's not going to have almost that chemical smell of the older cars. The only thing I'm unsure about that is if it was like a mandate or if they were just like doing it voluntarily. But some people were claiming that they were getting ill from it, that they were sensitive to certain polymers where most people weren't, whatever.
3: I'm definitely sensitive to it.
2: Were you?
3: The car that I have now, I bought used.
2: Mm-hmm.
3: So they didn't even try to fancy up with a new car smell.
2: Yeah. They just, right.
3: But I remember growing up when my parents would get new cars, it was just like, we need to open a window.
2: So you do remember the smell, right. And you do not like it.
3: No.
2: Yeah, I thought everybody loved that, except maybe the people that had some bizarre allergic reaction to it. But you didn't really have an allergic reaction.
3: No,
2: you
3: just
2: don't
3: disgusting.
2: Like the smell. Right. That's what I'm saying. I didn't know that it really went beyond that. So I don't know. I just think that's interesting. I thought that was just universally loved, man. So we want to know, what is a smell? And this could be a Jersey smell. It doesn't have to be. I've got some that most people hate that I absolutely love and probably vice versa. But what is a smell you either love or hate? 1-800-283-101.5.
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20: Watch for a crash in Old Bridge on southbound Route 35 right around Lawrence Parkway. We see some delays there. Use caution through the area. Parkway is a good choice southbound, but northbound, those express lanes are still pretty busy with construction from 117 up to 120. We also have some flooding reported, and this is in Atlantic County and Egg Harbor Township. US 40 both ways west of the AC Expressway. You got the right lane affected. And watch for that construction on Route 78 westbound between exit 18 and 50. Although it looks like the delays have cleared there in that part of Clinton Township. 22 West, it looks like we have a little bit of a slowdown over by Springfield Road. And 78 West, not too far away, has some work by Route 24. Next report in 15 minutes on New Jersey 101.5.
21: New Jersey 101.5 instant weather. As clouds increase overnight, we could see a shower at a few spots. Lows will be in the 50s to around 60. Wednesday we'll have clouds and sun. There might be a shower in spots in the morning, then the risk for a gusty afternoon thunderstorm. High Wednesday close to 80. And a very warm and humid day Thursday. Highs into the upper 80s with clouds and some sun. Could be a shower or two, perhaps a thunderstorm. I'm meteorologist Brian Thompson.
2: Your New Jersey temperature, it's 58.
1: It's the Domenski and Moore Rewind on New Jersey 101.5. 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
1: And people are jumping on the app chat about this. Calling me a mess, but I accept it.
2: Calling Scott, you a mess?
1: Scott in Clearwater, Florida, thank you very much for writing in. He's with you. He loves paint. The new car, it's fine with him. Kylie's a mess, LOL. Scott, you're right. I have no argument.
2: Mm-hmm. Is that, you just got the one?
1: Just the one so far.
2: I was waiting for another one. I'm sorry. I apologize. All right. So, yeah, we want to know what kind of smells that you either really love or really hate. Because I was stunned to find out that not everybody loves that fresh paint smell or that new car smell. Let's talk to Bernie on Staten Island. You're in New Jersey, 101.5.
3: Hi, guys. How you doing today?
1: Hey, Bernie. We're good.
3: I can't stand the smell of coffee. I know you're going to think I'm crazy. I cannot walk past a Starbucks or even in somebody's house when they make coffee. It makes me like gag. I can't stand it.
2: You know why I don't think you're crazy? Because if you flip that around, people think I'm crazy because I love the smell of coffee, but I can't stand the taste of coffee.
3: Mm-hmm.
2: So I can
3: don't like
2: see.
3: The taste either.
2: Oh no, and that's fine. Right, right. But like I get it because yeah, I almost feel like mine is even weirder. Like, how could I hate the taste of something? I mean, yeah, how could I hate the taste of something that I love the smell of? So, yeah, if anything, if I feel like I'm more the oddball.
3: Yeah, but I do like the smell of gasoline, though.
1: Oh, no.
3: Yeah, especially when it comes out of the car and you get that smell. It's like sniffing an ink pen.
2: you hear people, if the self-serve gas argument ever comes up, right, that old debate, you'll hear people say, oh, I don't want to have my hands smelling like gasoline all day. And I'm thinking, yeah, I do.
3: Like, me too.
2: Yeah, I'd have no problem with that.
1: Oh, you guys would be the worst employees at Bath & Body Works.
2: Maybe
1: we should have a hand lotion that smells like gasoline. Well,
2: yeah, you and I would be fired immediately from the idea department. Yeah, from research and development.
3: They need to come out with a candle that smells like gasoline.
1: Oh, no, Bernie, you're not working at Yankee Candle either.
2: You know what? I bet you they have. Somewhere, like probably as a novelty candle, I bet you they have. And I do think, didn't they come up with air fresheners that will have that new car smell?
1: Yes.
2: So, yeah, I think they did, right? Yeah, yeah.
1: Oh, yeah, Bernie, where do you fall on new car smell?
3: I like it. You know, I put a lot of different things in the car, so, you know, I'll buy the Stickums or those little tray things, and they have the new car smell. They have all different flavors. Whatever you feel like having for the day.
2: Oh, flavors.
3: You
2: want to
3: be an orange, you want to be an apple, you want to be a cherry.
2: I know you meant
3: salt.
2: Right, I got you.
1: Bernie, thank you so much for calling New Jersey 101.5. We appreciate it.
2: He's licking his air freshener. Greg in Marlton, hi. You're on New Jersey 101.5.
4: Hi, how's it going today?
2: Hey, super. Thanks for asking.
4: No problem. So I do have a couple. Because I'm a mechanic, I do love the smell of gasoline. Mm-hmm. But I also love when a car does a burnout. That smell from the burning rubber.
2: Oh my God! So do I.
4: In Burcon 5 transmission fluid, it just has a sweet smell to it, and it smells ridiculously good.
2: Yeah, no, that yeah,
4: kind of like they like you want to drink it. It's that good.
2: Really? Yeah, that smell of the burning rubber, though. You know what you would have loved?
4: Yeah, those were all really good.
2: When I lived and worked in Detroit, Michigan, and I was there for more than a decade, they had this like classic vintage car event. It wasn't where they're parked. It was like a rolling classic car thing. It was called Dream Cruise every year on this main drag, many miles long, that went all the way into downtown Detroit and all the way back up into Oakland County. But long story short, it was like Corvettes, Cudas, anything you can imagine, antique cars. And a lot of them would do burnouts right in the street, and the cops would just let them do it. And the smell of the car fumes and the burning rubber, it was like all day long. You would stand there and cheer them on, and you would just smell that burning rubber like every couple of minutes. It was great.
1: Oh, that sounds awful.
2: Oh, it was great.
1: Greg, thank you for calling New Jersey 101.5.
2: Yeah, I remember talking about that back there, and a lot of people didn't like it. But, oh, man, I love that smell. It was just like the exhaust, kind of a gasoline smell. I don't know why we were smelling gasoline, but you were. And that smell of like the tires, you know, Land Rover. Oh, it was so good.
1: You like weird smells. We have more app chat messages coming in. There's one that I know you'll agree with that I absolutely cannot stand.
2: It's skunk, isn't it?
1: It's skunk.
2: Yeah! Yes!
1: Did you have it up?
2: No, I don't. No. No, that's why. No, that's why. That's why I was confused before when I thought there was going to be more. No, I don't have it up. I'm sorry. All right. We're talking about smells you love or smells that you can't stand. 1-800-283-101.5.
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6: Results are being tallied across three states following into the day of primary elections. Georgia, Alabama, and Oklahoma all held elections Tuesday for the U.S. House, Senate, and governor. President Trump's political clout again on the ballot, including in Georgia's Senate race, where he gave a last-minute endorsement to projected winner GOP Congressman Mike Collins over former football coach Derek Dooley in their primary runoff. Democrats and even some Republicans are expressing skepticism about the U.S.-Iran framework agreement set to be signed on Friday. Most of the concerns from Republicans surround reports that claim the U.S. will send funds to Iran, but Vice President Vance says that's not true. He says the agreement does allow Iran to reach peaceful benchmarks, which would then allow other countries in the region to invest in Iranian infrastructure. The first trailer has been released for Shrek 5. The footage shows Shrek, Donkey, Fiona, and family on another adventure in a new city. Donkey mentions it's time for a makeover, which is a nod to the movie's different animation style. Shrek 5 hits theaters on June 30th, 2027. I'm Tammy Trujillo.
7: Hey, Max, you look absolutely dashing in that purple tie. Ready to harness the world?
8: You bet, Daisy. I'm ready as I'll ever be. And might I say, your purple tie really pops with your vest.
7: Thanks. I almost went with a cape, but didn't want to come across as pretentious.
8: Nonsense. Anyone in our line of work should rock a cape.
7: You might be onto something, Max.
8: Phew. So here we go. First day on the job. You've got this, right?
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4: Here's New Jersey Fast Traffic.
5: Crash on westbound I-78 in Newark in the local lanes. This is right in the vicinity of exit 55. Reported ambulance into tractor trailer. We see some delays there. Stick with the express lane or stick with Route 22. Meanwhile, 35 south in Old Bridge with this accident by Lawrence Parkway. That's still being cleared out of the way. And looks like the flooding subsided on US 40 in Little Egg Harbor, or rather in Egg Harbor Township. This is west of the AC Expressway. Anyway, it looks like the flooding is done there. Across the Hudson, leaving New Jersey, single file at the Holland Tunnel and both ways at the Outer Bridge Crossing. Gothel's Bridge work was cleared. Next report in 15 minutes on New Jersey 101.5.
6: New Jersey 101.5 instant weather. Clouds will increase overnight. There might be a shower in a few spots. Lows in the 50s to around 60. Clouds and sunshine Wednesday with a shower in spots in the morning. The risk for a gusty afternoon thunderstorm, a high near 80. And then still a couple of showers, perhaps a heavier thunderstorm Thursday as it turns more humid. Highs will reach the upper 80s. I'm meteorologist Brian Thompson.
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4: It's the Dominski and Moore Rewind on New Jersey 101.5. This show is pre-recorded with Dominski and Moore. Something that started as a normal conversation is now completely out of control. You're going to want to hear this.
8: Well, this time that's actually true.
9: Yeah, kind of is. Yeah, I was just making a small comment yesterday about how good the fresh paint smelled in the bathroom.
8: Ugh.
9: And I got that reaction. And I was like, who doesn't like fresh paint smell? But we'll see if anybody else. But we want to know, what is a smell that you either really love or really, really can't stand? 1-800-283-101.5.
8: And just because I was mentioning it earlier.
9: Yeah, the skunk.
8: Yes. The user Shiner from Atlantic Highlands wrote in on the app. They love the smell of a stinky skunk. Ugh. Oh, now, potential spam is calling me. No, I'm busy. Don't talk to me.
9: Now, Shiner is the name?
8: Yes.
9: Shiner. Okay, now Shiner. I wish you could have called in, but that's fine, because I would want to differentiate. Does Shiner love smell of skunk at any distance, or is it only distant skunk? Because the skunk smell I love is when it's off a couple hundred yards away, it's in the woods, it's faint. It's the faint, distant skunk that I love the smell of. If my dog got blasted ground zero, you're right there. No, then it's going to be overwhelming. Then it's actually doing what it's meant to do, deter. But if it's just that whiff of far off skunk, like 100 yards away, it's like a perfume.
8: Couldn't that be said of any smell?
9: I don't think so.
8: You don't want anything to be overwhelming.
9: I mean, a sewage plant 100 yards away, still going to be bad to me. But skunk, ooh. And I've often joked about this. If they could fashion that into a perfume for women and call it like skunk distant, distant skunk. Find out the French for distant skunk and label it that.
8: Eau de Pepe Le Pew.
9: Huh?
8: Eau de Pepe Le Pew.
9: I don't think that's how you say it. I do not believe that's true.
8: 3 years of French.
9: Yeah. Uh-huh. And it's Pepe Le Pew. It just happens to be Pepe Le Pew, right? Okay.
8: If my studies were to be believed.
9: I'm now going to look it up.
8: Okay.
9: All right. Let's talk to Ted and Watch Young. Hey, Ted, what's up?
10: Hi, how you doing?
9: Hey, how are you?
10: My favorite smell is tar.
9: Oh, like when they're laying hot tar?
10: Hot tar.
9: Really?
10: Yeah, back in the 70s.

0: 70s, I was a roofer for 13 years, and we worked with hot tar on the roofs. That's about like 600 degrees that I worked with.
1: Oh, goodness.
0: So every time I drive something, I smell the tar. I love it.
1: So it's more of the nostalgia factor rather than the actual smell of what you're smelling?
0: The tar. I love the smell of tar.
1: Ugh. I guess more for you. I'm not gonna compete on this.
2: Maybe it's not nostalgic. Maybe it's just Well, did you love it back then?
0: Sure,
2: you did. Okay, all right. Maybe it's not nostalgic.
0: Oh yeah, I love the smell. Yeah. For 13 years, I worked with it.
2: Did most of those guys hate it? The guys that you worked with, did most of them hate it?
0: Not really.
2: Really? Okay.
0: You learn to love it.
2: Yeah. Yeah, I guess you kind of need to, right?
1: Yeah, out of necessity. Ted, thank you so much for calling New Jersey 101.5. We appreciate it.
2: By the way, I'm not saying that I'm about to pronounce this right, but in layman French, it would be moufette à loin. Distant skunk. Actually, there's a pronouncer here. Let me see if this works. Hold on.
1: I don't know if I...
2: Wait, hold on.
3: Moufette au loin.
2: Moufette au loin. Oh, that's...
1: It sounds better when she does it.
2: Yeah, tell me that doesn't sound like a sexy perfume. Moufette au loin. Oh, yeah, baby.
1: The loin is really getting me.
2: Moufette au loin. All right, one more time.
1: Right there, I'd be like,
2: One more time. This is for the guys. Hold on. Here we go. Hey. Where is it? Why is it not playing?
1: Oh, she's being shy.
2: Forget it.
1: Whatever.
2: Yeah.
1: Mike in Frenchtown, you're on New Jersey 101.5.
4: Hi, guys. How are you?
1: Hey, we're good, Mike. So what's a smell that you love or absolutely cannot stand?
4: Well, I'm pretty old. I'm like 72. And back in the day, they didn't used to pick leaves up. So everybody burned them because they you didn't put leaves in a trash can. We used to burn the leaves in the fall when we raked them. Because there was nobody would pick them up. So that smell, I just love that smell of burning leaves.
2: I could see that. I don't know if I've ever really smelled burning leaves because I'm not that old. I don't want to say I'm not that old, but I was never around them.
4: I know. That's what I was going to say. Neither of you are old enough to remember when people used to do that
1: But I feel like I definitely put leaves in like a fire pit.
2: Yeah.
1: I think this has definitely done at Girl Scout camp.
2: Yeah.
1: Is where I lose both of you.
2: Right. Like it feels like I would love it because I love the smell of a fireplace, a fire pit. It seemed like it would be adjacent to that. So I could see that.
4: Kylie, I don't get the car thing at all. Everybody loves that.
2: right? That's what I exactly.
1: Wait, you like the new car smell?
2: Who doesn't?
4: I love the smell of a new car. People crave the smell of a new car.
2: People talk about it. Like notoriously.
4: Please use car guys, like there's stuff you can buy to get that smell in your car.
2: Right. Right, because they want to psychologically make you feel like you're not buying a used car.
1: See, I almost want to say that I wish a new car smell would smell like burning leaves because that I actually am nostalgic for.
2: But
1: I would just be panicking that my car's on fire.
2: Exactly. Hey, Mike, real quick, do you like the smell of fresh paint in a room?
4: Yeah.
2: See? Yeah. See? I'm not the weirdo this hour.
4: It smells clean. It smells good. It smells clean.
2: Right.
4: You know?
2: Right.
4: Yeah.
2: It smells like a clean slate, fresh possibilities.
4: Yes. Absolutely.
1: You know what, Mike? I like you nonetheless. Thank you so much for calling New Jersey 101.5.
2: All right, we're talking about smells you love, smells you hate. 1-800-283-101.5.
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11: A new analysis shows calcium and vitamin D are not that effective for helping with bone strength as once thought.
12: Researchers in Canada looked at 69 studies done in the past which involved calcium or vitamin D supplements or both and compared them to placebo or no treatment when it comes to reducing the risk of falls or fractures. The team found little to no difference. The analysis was published in the BMJ group and involved 154,000 people. I'm Tammy Trujillo.
11: New research shows a completely sugar-free diet may cause unintended health consequences. A study done involving an experiment with mice shows eliminating sugar can disrupt gut health and promote inflammation and metabolic dysfunction. A new research from the Dasmond Diabetes Institute in Kuwait was presented at the Endocrine Society's annual meeting in Chicago recently. The lead author says the study highlights the importance of maintaining balanced dietary carbohydrates to support gut and the immune system. Health update, I'm Scott Pringle.
13: Two men from Southern California are among several people facing charges in connection with an alleged terror plot targeting Sunday night's UFC event on the White House lawn. Daniel Martindale has more.
14: Brian Omar Roa and Michael Allen Thomas from Riverside County are facing federal conspiracy to commit murder charges. Both men made their initial court appearances on Monday in Riverside. The FBI says they are planning to use explosive-laden drones and snipers to assassinate political leaders at UFC Freedom 250. Authorities confirm a multi-agency law enforcement operation successfully neutralized the threat of a large-scale attack. A federal criminal complaint says Roa and Thomas were reported to the FBI by a 19-year-old co-conspirator from Ohio. I'm Daniel Martindale.
13: The cost for President Trump's White House ballroom project is going up. The Washington Post reports documents from the project's contractor show the ballroom is projected to cost $600 million, half of that expected to come from taxpayer money. The president previously said the ballroom would cost $400 million. That's politics. I'm Brad Siegel.
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27: Now, here comes New Jersey fast traffic.
28: Crash on westbound I-78 in Newark in the local lanes. This is right in the vicinity of exit 55. Reported ambulance into tractor trailer. We see some delays there. Stick with the express lanes or stick with Route 22. Meanwhile, 35 south in Old Bridge with this accident by Lawrence Parkway. That's still being cleared out of the way. And looks like the flooding subsided on US 40 in Little Egg Harbor, or rather in Egg Harbor Township. This is west of the AC Expressway. Anyway, it looks like the flooding is done there. Across the Hudson, leaving New Jersey, single file at the Holland Tunnel, and both ways at the Outer Bridge Crossing. Gothel's Bridge work was clear. Next report in 15 minutes on New Jersey 101.5.
29: New Jersey 101.5 instant weather. Clouds will increase overnight. There could be a shower in a few spots. Lows will be in the 50s to around 60. Clouds and sun Wednesday with a shower in spots in the morning. And the risk for a gusty afternoon thunderstorm with a high near 80. And it will be humid Thursday. Highs into the upper 80s, so a warm day as well. With a shower or two around, perhaps even a thunderstorm. I'm meteorologist Brian Thompson.
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1: It is 2:55 with Jeff Dominski and Kylie Moore. We're going to have Rick Rickman's news coming up in just about 5 minutes. He will tell us about the driver who was accused of hitting an ICE agent in Stafford. They've been arrested.
2: Oh, that's a hell of a story. Yeah, they found it. Yeah, they found him. Because the guy they say weaponized his car. Takes off, hits the ICE officer. ICE officer opens fire on the car, but the car got away, and they have now, they say, found the driver and arrested the driver. That's a hell of a story, man.
1: More on that in just a few minutes.
2: Yeah. All right, you know it's a really good smell that I think most people would not think?
1: I was going to say lavender, but most people would not think. What?
2: No, most people would not think this is a good smell, but this is a, call me weird, it's a great smell. Have you ever been, now you probably have perfect teeth, so maybe you never have. Have you ever had to have your tooth drilled in a dental chair?
1: Ew, wait.
2: You never had even a single cavity? You never had to have a tooth drilled?
1: I've had work done and I worked in a dentist's office, but why? What?
2: Well, because when that drill goes into your tooth.
1: Okay, first of all, that was a really good sound effect. And second, what?
2: And you can smell the burning enamel as they drill it away. There's a slight smell to it as it's digging in. It's like,
1: I know what you're talking about, and I absolutely hate it.
2: Oh, it's such a cool smell, because when else do you ever smell that? It's like burning bone, basically.
1: Yeah, I don't want to smell that.
2: Oh.
1: I should be so lucky to not smell that.
2: Oh, I once didn't brush my teeth for a summer just to smell that. I'm kidding. No. But I have smelled that smell when they've done dental work, and I think it's a really cool smell. It's unique. Mm-hmm. And

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1: Ron in Middletown, you're on New Jersey 101.5.
2: Hey, guys, how are you?
1: Hey, Ron.
2: So this is kind of funny in a way, or sad in a way, but I am really turned on by the perfume called Angel Perfume. And in my office, when I was working, yeah, I convinced two of the ladies that worked for me that they really smelled good when they wore that, and they used to wear it every day.
1: Because Ron, you dog!
0: So you did it, you towed the line perfectly, like you were complimentary in a gentlemanly way about how nice he smelled, but you never used the words, it turned me on, did you?
2: No, I didn't. I had to tell my wife I liked it so much that if she wore it, it would turn me on. And so now to this day, she still wears it.
1: Oh, okay. You know what? Now this story is officially cute.
0: Okay, but does your wife know that you ever convinced the ladies in the office to wear it?
2: She knows one of them because we're still very good friends. She was my admin assistant, so we still get together occasionally. And she purposely wears the perfume to say, oh, look, I'm still having my perfume. My wife goes, she likes Angel too?
1: Oh, this is so juicy.
0: Oh, yeah.
1: This is so juicy.
0: Oh.
2: And by the way, I love paint, and I I don't like gasoline so much, but I love paint, and I really love fresh-cut grass.
0: Oh, fresh-cut grass is a very good smell. Oh, yeah.
1: I'm surprised it took that long for that to come up. Ron, that's a good one.
0: Yeah.
1: Thank you so much for calling New Jersey 101.5.
0: Appreciate it. Bobby in Pennsylvania, you're on New Jersey 101.5.
3: Well, how are you guys doing today?
1: Hey, Bobby, we're good.
3: Yeah, I was doing great until you mentioned that damn dentist thing. I almost had the gag reflex.
0: Why?
3: My mind
0: really
3: conjured up that smell, man. It was sickening. But
0: So you recognize the smell, but to you it's the opposite. It's a bad smell.
3: Oh, yeah. Most people say, I think you're kind of
0: probably right. Okay. I mean, I'm not lying. I think it's a cool smell because it's so weird and different. But you're probably right. Most people would be freaked out by it.
3: Yeah. So let's talk about the good smells. All right. When you go swimming summertime and you get a little bit of chlorine smell in the towel and a little bit of maybe sunscreen, that coconut smell, hanging out to dry in a line, then you put your face and breathe that in, it's heaven. Heaven.
0: That's
3: and bonus points, if your neighbor's barbecuing and some of that smell soaks into the towel too, then it's like, you know, you got the whole thing there going. But another one is Fisher's Popcorn down in Delaware. The sweet smell of the caramel popcorn being done. And the bad smell. This is something, I don't know the name of this body wash or whatever. A lot of older people wear it. I don't know if it's Jean Nate, whatever the hell it is. Men and women, I've smelled this on both people. My one brother-in-law, I smelled it on him.
0: Yeah.
3: And that's my wife's side of the family. I'm not taking any blame on my side. But
0: right.
3: That smell, and also when people vape, there's this popular fruity, I don't know if it's a cherry, you know, it's a sickening sweet smell. I would rather smell cigarette smoke than that sweet, disgusting vape smell.
0: Mm.
1: What incredible specifics.
0: Yeah.
1: All of those were very precise. I love it.
0: I like
1: Bobby, no better call to go out on. Thank you so much for calling New Jersey 101.5. We're going to talk about whatever the hell is going on with Jeff's child.
0: Yeah, it turns out my kid is a freak of nature. He's got an extra body part. I'll explain coming up.
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13: Democrats and even some Republicans are expressing skepticism about the U.S.-Iran framework agreement set to be signed on Friday. Mark Mayfield has the details.
14: Most of the concern from Republicans surrounds reports that claim the U.S. will send funds to Iran. But Vice President J.D. Vance says that's not true.
15: Not a single cent of American money under any circumstance, no matter what the Iranians do, goes to Iran.
14: Vance says the agreement does allow Iran to reach peaceful benchmarks, which would then allow other countries in the region to invest in Iranian infrastructure. Vance adds the agreement does state Iran must never develop or buy a nuclear weapon. His boss, President Trump, insists that it's a good deal that will open the Strait of Hormuz and stop Iran from getting a nuclear weapon as further negotiations are scheduled after the signing. I'm Mark Mayfield.
13: Results are being tallied across three states following another day of primary elections. Georgia, Alabama, and Oklahoma all held elections Tuesday for the U.S. House, Senate, and Governor. President Trump's political clout again on the ballot, including in Georgia's Senate race, where he gave a last-minute endorsement to projected winner GOP Congressman Mike Collins over former football coach Derek Dooley in their primary runoff. In the Republican Senate primary runoff in Alabama, Trump-backed Congressman Barry Moore is projected to defeat former Navy SEAL Jared Hudson. Rick Jackson is the projected winner of the Republican primary runoff for Georgia governor over Trump-endorsed candidate Burt Jones. The National Hurricane Center has issued tropical storm watches for parts of the coast of Texas and Louisiana. The disturbance is expected to form tomorrow in the Gulf, making it the first named storm of the Atlantic hurricane season. The latest models show it tracking the Texas coastline and moving inland near the border with Louisiana. The Knicks managed to make even more history on their way to winning the NBA title. With an average of almost 25 million viewers on ABC and ESPN, New York's win over the Spurs was the most watched Game 5 since 1998, when Michael Jordan won his sixth championship with the Chicago Bulls. I'm Tammy Trujillo.
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12: Now, a check on New Jersey fast traffic.
22: I-78 westbound, local lanes right by exit 55 in Newark. An accident still being cleared, reportedly involved an ambulance. We're keeping an eye on it, a little delay. Farther west, two right lanes are closed near Glenside Avenue and Summit. Again, this is the road work between exit 48 and exit 43. So you're going to have to bear to the left there and slow down a little bit through that work zone. 35 south at Lawrence Parkway and Old Bridge, the accident cleared. Outerbridge Crossing, slight delays with road work each way. Across the Hudson, the Holland Tunnel is the only road work single file with construction. Next report in 15 minutes, New Jersey 101.5.
23: New Jersey 101.5 instant weather. As clouds increase overnight, we could see a shower at a few spots. Lows will be in the 50s to around 60. Wednesday, we'll have clouds and sun. There might be a shower in spots in the morning. Then the risk for a gusty afternoon thunderstorm. High Wednesday, close to 80. And a very warm and humid day Thursday. Highs into the upper 80s with clouds and some sun. Could be a shower or two, perhaps a thunderstorm. I'm meteorologist Brian Thompson.
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25: 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We're Dominski and Moore. I'm Kylie Moore.
26: And I'm Jeff Dominski. You can call in at 1-800-283-1015. Now, we're going kind of out on a limb with this one because this is not something that's going to be all that common, but I want to try it because I found something out about one of my kids, and I want to ask not only if you ever heard such a thing yourself, maybe your own kid has an extra one of these, I'll explain in a moment, But I want to hear like any sort of like bodily freakish things, freaks of nature. And I don't mean that in a mean way. I mean like I've never seen it in real life.

0: Here's some people have like webbed toes. Anybody ever know anybody that actually had, honest to God, webbed toes? Do you have webbed toes? And yes, there would be follow-up questions like, does it actually help you swim better? And I'm not even kidding about that. I wonder about that. Like, when else would I have the opportunity to ask that? Unless somebody calls
1: some
0: in
1: sort
0: with
1: of like
0: webbed toes.
1: Yeah. Frogman?
0: Well, yeah. I mean, I'm not going to call, you know, I'm not going to call the brother names or anything. But like, you know, if somebody's got webbed toes, I'm going to have some questions.
1: I wasn't saying it maliciously.
0: Sure.
1: It's just they're a frogman.
0: Yeah. And if you have webbed toes, you never have webbed fingers? Why is it only webbed toes? I don't know. Or if you're double jointed, or if you have like an extra rib, or if you have, oh, you know, it's a cool one. David Bowie had this, but I think it was from an injury, but I'm not 100% sure. Two different color eyes. That's cool. When somebody's got two different color eyes, that's kind of freaky. Just anything that's different.
1: Does a third nipple count?
0: Oh, 100%.
1: Okay.
0: Oh my God, yeah.
1: Okay.
0: Are you kidding?
1: Just trying to find out the ground rules here.
0: Yeah, anything that's like, or like, you know, like one organ is on the wrong side of the body. You'll hear about that kind of thing.
1: Oh.
0: Every now and then. Yeah, you'll hear about that. Right. Yeah, I mean, there's got to be a name for it. There was a woman who worked here many, many years ago, and her name was Roberta Gale. And she would not mind me saying it at all, because she used to talk about it openly many times on the air because she thought it was so wild and so funny about herself. This woman, she had double uterus.
1: What?
0: She had two uteruses.
1: Uteri?
0: Is it uteri or uteruses?
1: I'm going to say uteri.
0: Would it be? I don't know. Yeah, she had two of them. She had two of them. And I believe she had said that they were fully functioning, like that she could carry two different babies in either one.
1: All right, I'm going to ask a really dumb question here.
0: What?
1: Did she ever say that she had two periods?
0: That's a great question, and why would I not have asked her?
1: Because you're not a woman who was thinking about, oh, I need to get pads and tampons.
0: That's like the question, right? Like, what if one uterus is on a different cycle? You better hope that
1: this
0: they cycle together,
1: nightmare.
0: Right? Because otherwise, then you're basically almost always having a period. How did I not think of that question?
1: I've never met her, but I've heard very good things about her from people on the set.
0: Yes,
1: and
0: yes.
1: I have to say, Roberta, you are one of God's strongest soldiers, if that's the case.
0: I have to write her on Facebook and ask her.
1: Please.
0: It's like, Roberta,
1: Jeff,
0: I know it's been years. I'm going, Roberta, Bertz. Hey, Bert, I know it's been years, but you remember your second uterus? I've got to ask her now. I never... See,
1: like,
0: only a woman would think of that question? I mean, I should have thought of that question.
1: This is more horrifying than anything Stephen King has ever written.
0: Wow. Great question.
1: The thought. Ugh.
0: All right, so what I found out was...
1: I'm sorry for the derailment.
0: No, it's not. It's what we're talking about. So I found out that my one little boy, Atticus, it was finally like he has like a dental x-ray, and they could see, like, apparently they can't tell this until a certain age, but this was like the first one where they could like see the wisdom teeth. So it's not that big of a deal, but they say this is really rare. He has five.
1: What?
0: He has an extra wisdom tooth. So they're almost.
1: Where?
0: I mean, it's still just in the jaw, but it's like two of them are kind of jammed together. It's like an individual separate one.
1: But like bottom, top, left, right?
0: Oh, that I don't know, because I wasn't the one who brought him.
1: Oh.
0: So I don't know. But somewhere in there, he's got five wisdom teeth, not four.
1: And it's not coming out of like the middle of the roof of his mouth.
0: No. It's like hunkered near the other one, but it will definitely have to come out, because often there's not room for the one to make that turn as it erupts through the gums. So with two of them in there, oh, for sure he'll have to have at least one side taken out. Yeah.
1: Aww.
0: Yeah, but the kid, and there's some name for it. I can't remember what it is. But yeah, the dude's got like an extra tooth, which is, I don't know, it's a little bit weird. It's kind of wild to me.
1: It's not a bad thing.
0: No, it's not a bad thing.
1: We both just went up here.
0: I know.
1: Hi. No, there's not a helium leak in the studio. We both just were processing this.
0: It's not a bad thing, but if they both started coming in, I mean, I would assume the one would push the other. And if you ever had an impacted wisdom tooth, the pain can be horrible. if it suddenly moved fast and got impacted, but with two of them in there, oh, I would almost feel like that would be an emergency surgery because I don't know if you could stand the pain.
1: Mm.
0: It would feel like your jaw was trying to explode because I've had impacted wisdom teeth, but I only had the normal four. But yeah, the kids freakishly got a fifth wisdom tooth. So not the weirdest thing. It's not like you can tell or anything. But yeah, we want to know. We want to hear like, you know, something's like a little freaky. Do you know anybody who's got, you know, like an extra toe or webbed toes or they're double jointed or something? Something's up. 1-800-283-101.5.
1: Tony and Brick, you're on New Jersey 101.5. Hey, Tony.
2: Hi, guys. I'll save the best one for last, but my youngest daughter and my brother had webbed toes. My daughter's went like halfway up. My brother's actually went the full length. And obviously, guys being guys, they used to call them four toes, five nails because of the way it looked.
0: Yeah.
2: But my father's oldest brother, every time we would go over, he used to make us take my daughter's shoe and sock off because he can never remember any females having that. But they both had the webbed toes. But the weirdest one, we had a friend we used to hang out with at the bar. And he had three nipples on his chest. And this third one was like to the left of his left breast, maybe 2 to 3 inches to the left of that.
0: Fully developed.
2: He actually had three nipples.
0: And he would what, like show it in the bar? Would he like open his shirt and show it off?
2: Well, somebody wouldn't believe him, and then he'd lift his shirt up to show him. And everybody would just be busting him. But
0: I could see that, right? If it's a guy, I could see him. Just like, yeah, you know, believe me. Here you go. What other guys freakishly try to, like, honk it or anything?
1: No.
2: Oh, they used to say we'd pinch your nipples, but we only got two hands.
1: Oh, I actually love that one.
0: And by the way, back to the webbed toes. Four toes, yeah. Five nails. They could have come up with a better nickname than that. Come on.
2: That was the one that stuck.
0: Could they swim faster with webbed toes like that?
2: No, it didn't really make that much
0: of a
2: difference.
0: That's nothing to do with it. So. That's disappointing. I always wondered, and now I'm disappointed.
1: Then what's the point?
0: Right, I know. I would have called him Aquaman if he could, but nothing.
1: Four toes, five nails it is. Tony, thank you for calling New Jersey 101.5.
0: Ooh, what about an albino? Anybody know an albino? That'd be fascinating. I think that, don't they have like really sensitive eyes, an albino? I think they do. I think like light hurts them.
1: You know what? We're up against traffic. I have questions. I'm going to do some Googling.
0: Okay, and I'm going to reach out to Roberta with the two uteruses.
1: Please.
0: Uteri.
1: I'm begging you.
0: Freaks of Nature, what do you got? 1-800-283-101.5.
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16: Here's New Jersey Fast Traffic.
17: I-78 westbound, local lanes right by exit 55 in Newark. An accident still being cleared, reportedly involved an ambulance. We're keeping an eye on it, a little delay. Farther west, two right lanes are closed near Glenside Avenue and Summit. Again, this is the road work between exit 48 and exit 43. So you're going to have to bear to the left there and slow down a little bit through that work zone. 35 south at Lawrence Parkway and Old Bridge, the accident cleared. Outerbridge Crossing, slight delays with road work each way. Across the Hudson, the Holland Tunnel is the only road work single file with construction. Next report in 15 minutes, New Jersey 101.5.
18: New Jersey 101.5 instant weather. Clouds will increase overnight. There might be a shower in a few spots. Lows in the 50s to around 60. Clouds and sunshine Wednesday with a shower in spots in the morning. The risk for a gusty afternoon thunderstorm, a high near 80. And then still a couple of showers, perhaps a heavier thunderstorm Thursday as it turns more humid. Highs will reach the upper 80s. I'm meteorologist Brian Thompson.
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1: All right, you freaks, we want to hear from you. 1-800-283-101.5. Who has a freak of nature situation?
0: Yeah, like webbed toes, more than four wisdom teeth, like I just found out about my kid, an extra rib, anything. Anything just strange. Even if you're just double jointed, let us know. 1-800-283-101.5. And you know what? I should have... I asked Roberta about the second uterus.
1: Yeah.
0: And I should have ran this by you first, because maybe this was too forward.
1: Oh.
0: You know what? Okay. Let's take some calls first. I don't want to keep them waiting. No, but then I'll... No, just a minute. Okay. And then I'll read what I sent her. I hope I didn't... I hope it wasn't too blunt.
1: This B word I work with wants to know.
0: No. It didn't even bring you into it. Janice in Toms River, you're on New Jersey 101.5.
21: Yes, love your guys' show.
1: Hey, thank you, Janice.
21: We're staying on the dental theme.
2: When I was 11, fell off my bicycle, knocked out my front tooth. Parents freaked out. Oh, my God, who's going to want her with a missing tooth? Well, turns out, go to the dentist. They take an x-ray, and a third tooth was there waiting to come down. And
1: wait, what?
0: Wait, a third?
2: With a third tooth.
0: Wait a second. Wait a second. Yep. So do you mean, like, you lose the baby tooth and the adult one comes in, but then you're saying there was a third one above that, like a second adult tooth?
2: Yeah.
0: Oh, yep, so you had a replacement tooth. Oh, wow.
1: Yeah. So
2: I
1: wait.
2: I came equipped with a third tooth. It was a good starfish move.
1: Was it? Starfish. So wait, was it like, doesn't Tom Cruise have, like, he has like a weird orientation of his
0: front
1: teeth.
0: Well, it's not symmetrical is what his is. I don't think he's got a third one, but right, the line that should be like,
2: well,
0: even.
2: Well, this was, I have two front teeth and they're perfectly even, but the one on the left is a third tooth. So I had two adult teeth.
0: Yeah, no, get what you're saying. Right.
1: So yeah, not like what Tom Cruise has.
0: Yeah, yeah.
1: Oh, that's interesting.
2: Yeah, it wasn't my kid, but.
1: Wow.
0: So they didn't have to do anything. They just had to wait after the tooth was knocked out. They just had to wait for the third one to grow in then, right?
2: Yeah, it was bizarre, but it was wonderful. Yep.
0: And I love how what they were worried about, by the way, was, oh, who's going to want her without a tooth? It's like, that's what they're worried about at the time.
2: Girl.
0: Yeah, you know? It's like, yeah.
1: It sounds like.
2: It would cost for a fake one. Oh, that's funny.
0: Right.
1: Sounds like she's doing just fine. Janice, thank you so much for calling New Jersey 101.5.
0: Chrissy on the Turnpike, you're on New Jersey 101.5.
21: Yeah, hi. I've got a good one for you. It's a dentally.
0: It's another dental one. Okay.
21: We had a discussion with a friend of mine who had a cyst on her ovary, had it removed. And it turns out when they removed the material, it was unusual matter with hair in it and a tooth. So
0: I've heard of this.
1: A tooth?
0: And the working theory is that she absorbed her own twin and it came out in the cyst, right?
21: Yeah, and if it was even a cyst, maybe it was just irritating because of, rubbing against whatever.
0: Wow.
21: I guess it's kind of like an oyster and a pearl.
0: How old was she when they found this?
21: 20s, late 20s.
0: Yeah, I've heard of this sort of thing, and the theory is, or maybe it's absolutely scientifically proven. I'm not sure if it's, beyond the theory, but right, that it's a twin, that they would have had a twin, but in utero they absorbed it and they basically dominated it, they alphaed it, and then the remnant of what would have been the twin later comes out like that, and thus the hair and the tooth and everything.
1: It's just like a trophy.
0: Yeah,
1: I win. I'm the captain now.
0: Isn't that crazy though?
1: Ooh, I don't love that.
0: Meet your sister.
1: Ew,
0: right?
1: Ew.
0: Right? Exactly.
1: That's Becky. Chrissy, thank you for calling New Jersey 101.5. Really puts third nipple in perspective.
0: Okay. Oh, you've heard my third nipple story about the girl I broke up with?
1: Yeah.
0: You heard that. Yeah.
1: I mean, it's been a while, so remind me because I don't know how far it went.
0: All right, I'll retell third nipple story. We'll also take more of your calls if you have any other people with some bodily oddities, like my son's. Like my son's extra wisdom tooth, webbed toes, double jointedness, things like that. And I gotta read this Roberta message that I sent her. See if you think that I was too blunt. I'll do that on the air. 1-800-283-101.5.
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4: The U.S. and Iran are set to officially sign a framework agreement on Friday. Vice President J.D. Vance told NBC News details related to the deal won't be released until after the ceremony, when the next phase of negotiations begin. Elsewhere, speaking at the G7 summit in France, President Trump expressed frustration toward Israel's handling of its conflict with Hezbollah. Iran's foreign minister says if Israel forces remain in Lebanon, that would result in a violation of the U.S.-Iran deal. Results are being tallied across 3 states following another day of primary elections. Georgia, Alabama, and Oklahoma all held elections Tuesday for the U.S. House, Senate, and governor. The National Hurricane Center has issued tropical storm watches for parts of the coast of Texas and Louisiana. The disturbance is expected to form tomorrow in the Gulf, making it the first named storm of the Atlantic hurricane season. The latest models show it tracking the Texas coastline and moving inland near the border with Louisiana. I'm Tammy Trujillo.
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5: Now, here comes New Jersey Fast Traffic.
6: I-78 westbound, local lanes right by exit 55 in Newark. An accident still being cleared, reportedly involved an ambulance. We're keeping an eye on it, a little delay. Farther west, two right lanes are closed near Glenside Avenue and Summit. Again, this is the road work between exit 48 and exit 43. So you're going to have to bear to the left there and slow down a little bit through that work zone. 35 south at Lawrence Parkway and Old Bridge. The accident cleared. Outerbridge Crossing, slight delays with road work each way. Across the Hudson, the Holland Tunnel is the only road work single file with construction. Next report in 15 minutes, New Jersey 101.5.
7: New Jersey 101.5 instant weather. We've got a couple of isolated showers trying to work their way into southern New Jersey this morning. Nothing organized or widespread. Actually, the next 3 days each carry a rain chance in the forecast. Tomorrow is the only day that could get a bit concerning due to strong thunderstorms. So, few raindrops today, a shower, maybe a thunderstorm, sun and clouds, breezy and stickier. Highs push into the lower 80s this afternoon. Tonight, mostly cloudy, lows in the upper 60s, and tomorrow we'll see lower 90s with scattered showers and thunderstorms in the morning, a pop-up thunderstorm possible in the afternoon. It's going to be hot and humid and windy, too. Lingering showers Friday morning along the southern coast, then partly sunny and breezy. Highs come down to the 80s Friday. I'm Chief Meteorologist Dan Zarrow.
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9: 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Give us all of them. We want to know about whether you've ever known somebody who had kind of like a body oddity.
10: Oh.
9: 1-800-283-101.5. Two different color eyes, maybe.
10: I just realized I have another one that we didn't bring up yet, but I am desperate to hear about this message that you sent to Roberta.
9: Okay, that first, and then so hold that thought. All right. I was telling the story before, if you're just joining us, that somebody I used to work with many, many years ago, I haven't talked to her in forever, she was very open about this, used to talk on the air many times about this, that she had a second uterus. Kylie brought up, and it was something I never thought to ask her.
10: It was my first question.
9: Obviously, and they were fully functioning, which meant, obviously, she would have a period for both of them.
10: Mm-hmm.
9: But were they at the same time, was what Kylie was wondering. So I left you out of it, but I wrote her. Now, I haven't talked to her in years. So was this too blunt? Should I have made more small talk first? And I should have gone over this with you before I hit send, but I didn't. I did Messenger through Facebook, and this is everything that I wrote. Roberta! And I say it with that exuberant tone because it was like three exclamation marks trying to sound like I'm happy and friendly.
10: Mm-hmm.
9: You know what I mean? Roberta! It's been a lifetime, and I hope you're great. I found out one of my kids has a fifth wisdom tooth, and it made me remember you had a second uterus. I have a weird question about that. Was your period synced for both at the same time, or did you suffer two periods two different times every month? I know this is a weird question, but I think you're the only one cool enough to not mind being asked. Was that too blunt?
10: No.
9: It was good?
10: Yeah.
9: It was okay?
10: Yeah, it was fine.
9: Okay, I was worried. I thought maybe I should have been like, but you know what? If I did the whole thing like, hey, do you still have that dog named Arby? Which there's no way he would because it was years ago. Or she would. Then it would have probably just seemed gratuitous. So yeah, I probably did. Yeah, all right. I feel better now. All right, so what's the thing that you said you were going to remember?
10: Okay. Is my arm thing, does that count?
9: Oh, you do have something going on. What happens there?
10: Okay.
9: Is it double jointed or is it just that your elbow points the wrong way?
10: I simply can't answer that.

0: question. I don't know. Okay, so here's the deal.
1: Yeah. It's more of a visual, so you gotta have to explain this.
0: So yeah, excuse me, I'm gonna move the mic, so if you hear a noise, that's what that is. Okay, so my arm is not a perfect line.
1: Like, if you held it out straight, as if you were looking for a tip or looking for them to draw blood from your arm, you hold your arm straight out, right?
0: Right.
1: It's not straight.
0: It is not. So my,
1: even if you're trying.
0: So right now at time present, I'm holding my arm out. My shoulder to elbow is going towards Jeff. My elbow to hand going towards Charlie.
1: Oh, God. That's really, yeah, that's like a, that's like
0: Charlie's at least a, are you kidding me? Charlie's shaking his head. Have you never, that, wow, okay.
1: That's like a, that's like a 30 degree angle off at least.
0: And both arms do this. So I don't, make what you will of that. They're not right.
1: That's, yeah, that is odd. Did you ever break them? Did you have like some accident?
0: No. This,
1: you're just born that way.
0: I thought this was normal until I remember this was, doesn't matter what grade, it was middle school drama practice.
1: Right.
0: I remember like putting out my arm to like hand someone a script.
1: And they said something.
0: And the woman was like, ha! Ah!
1: Oh my, she acted like it was freakish.
0: Well, the girl, she was, you know, 12 at the time.
1: Oh, okay.
0: But it was a legitimate, ha! Ah!
1: Wow.
0: I was like, what?
1: Wow. And it never hurts. It doesn't feel funny.
0: No, it doesn't.
1: It's fully functional. It's just crooked. Your arm is crooked.
0: My arms are not right.
1: Yeah. Wow. I don't know, man.
0: But in addition to that, I'll be the one to admit this. She's got a third nipple.
1: Who?
0: Me.
1: What?
0: Yeah. I know.
1: Is it fully formed?
0: I don't. Well, I mean, I could.
1: No! What do you mean you could? You can't do anything.
0: Well, I wouldn't have to show you the rest of it.
1: No!
0: I'm not going to show you the
1: don't
0: other
1: two. Show me anything. That must not be fully formed then if you were about to do that.
0: It's just like
1: is
0: a
1: it
0: little,
1: just like a little mark?
0: A little like boop.
1: Oh, so it's not like a full. It doesn't have like the areola and all that. It's not like a full nipple.
0: No. But
1: it's like a vestige of what would have been a nipple.
0: To paraphrase President Trump, it's the concept of a nipple.
1: It's the okay. So it's just like really like would you even maybe mistake it for just like a little raised mole or something?
0: I guess.
1: Okay, that's not that bad.
0: I mean, it's there.
1: Yeah.
0: I would say the arms are. I've had more reactions from the arms.
1: Is it enervated?
0: What?
1: Is it enervated?
0: What?
1: Does it have nerve endings? Can you feel it? I can't, you know.
0: Like, as much as I feel any other part of touching my body?
1: Like, you know what I'm saying? Like, you know how, like, the nipple, you would feel more than, like, the skin? So is it, like, enervated the way a normal one is?
0: No, it is not.
1: Okay, so, yeah, all
0: right.
1: So
0: thank goodness, because I'm touching it right now. And you know what? Jeff, we have two more hours to go. I can't be this distracted.
1: Oh, my God. Holy cow.
0: Did you almost curse?
1: What? No. I was stopping myself. All right. So listen, if we have an hour. Now I feel bad that you actually went so far as to reveal that.
0: I feel like I need a cigarette.
1: If there's any other third nipple person out there, please, you got to make her feel better. You got to let us know. Or any other kind of body oddity, you know.
0: Oddity.
1: Webbed toes, double jointed, what have you. 1-800-283-101.5.
0: Oh, they're not going to re-sign my contract. It's 349. 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
3: Google is removing the Telegram app from its Play Store in India after government restrictions were imposed. Matt Mattinson explains.
4: The move from the government was an effort to curb alleged examination-related fraud, misinformation, and cheating networks operating on the platform. The app can no longer be downloaded in India, but users who already have the app can still use it. It's unclear how this will impact updates to the Telegram app across the broader Google Play Store.
3: Meta is rolling out new artificial intelligence features aimed at changing how users search for information on Facebook and Instagram. The company says the updates are part of a broader effort to integrate AI into everyday experiences across its platforms. And more concerns are being raised over Anthropic's security risks as the company attempts to ease Trump administration worries. U.S. Commerce Secretary Howard Lutnick has ordered the San Francisco AI company to halt global access to its newest AI models, Fable 5 and Mythos 5. Lutnick cited a serious foreign military risk as his reason. Tech Report, I'm Mark Mayfield.
5: Let's start with baseball. Cardinals beat the Padres 3-0 in St. Louis. Dustin May lost his perfect game in the seventh through a complete game. One hit shutout.
6: He walked down and said, "How you feel?" I said, "Is that a question? Like, I'm going back out there." I felt great. It was a good outing. Great defense. Great team win.
5: Cubs walk it off. Beat the Rockies 5-4 at Wrigley. Pete Crow Armstrong hit for the cycle in the win. Texas Tech quarterback Brendan Sorsby is officially leaving college football and reportedly plans to enter the NFL supplemental draft, putting an end to all the legal drama involving Texas Tech, the Big 12, and NCAA. At the FIFA World Cup, Spain played to a scoreless draw against Cape Verde in Atlanta. Belgium and Egypt played to a 1-1 draw in Seattle, as did Saudi Arabia and Uruguay in Miami. New Zealand battled to a 2-2 draw against Iran in L.A. That's sports. I'm Ron DeMoss.
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2: Now, a check on New Jersey fast traffic.
23: Still working on that crash on I-78 westbound in the local lanes east of exit 55 in Newark. Two right lanes remain closed. Reportedly, a truck and an ambulance involved in that a little bit earlier, sometime around 2 a.m. So again, just use caution there. And if you're traveling on the turnpike, no road work to get in your way. There's work on the parkway, though. Express lanes, 118 up to 120. It's been on the slow side. Outer Bridge Crossing has repairs each way as well. Across the Hudson, leaving New Jersey, we're good to go with the George single file at the Holland Tunnel. Next report in 15 minutes. New Jersey 101.5.
24: New Jersey 101.5 instant weather. After two glorious weather days, we have some changes to talk about. And that includes a chance of rain, not necessarily everywhere and certainly not all day, but a few showers and maybe a thunderstorm in the neighborhood today. With a mix of sun and clouds and breezy conditions, it's going to get warmer and humidity ticks up a little bit today. Highs in the lower 80s. Tonight we drop to the upper 60s, mostly cloudy and mild. And then tomorrow, not a great weather day. It's going to be hot, humid, and windy. Highs lower 90s, wind gusts could approach 40 miles an hour. With scattered showers and thunderstorms tomorrow, morning through midday, could be a pop-up strong thunderstorm into tomorrow afternoon as well. I'm Chief Meteorologist Dan Zarrow.
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25: Okay, so it's a 78-year-old guy. He donated his body to science, so they can't even ask him about this. He's dead.
5: Mm-hmm.
25: Okay.
5: Rest in power.
25: Yeah. It came as a total surprise. They had no idea. They start examining this medical cadaver donated to science, and they find out that he was triphalic. He had not only a second, but a third penis. He had three penises. Yeah, he had a threeness. And, I mean, they couldn't ask him, but they say that the tissue that would be necessary, you know, for performance, the erectile tissue,
5: mm-hmm.
25: that was on all three. I'm assuming that he could have.
5: I say God bless it.
25: And we don't know. And, this was in the UK. Medical students have documented one of the most rare anatomical conditions on record. And even just having a second one is so rare that they say, where was that? One in every 6 million births would have a second one. But a third? Inconceivable.
5: Shout out to Jill Myra, who alerted us to this story.
25: I hadn't seen that.
5: Jill, I don't want to know what's on the rest of your search history, and I hope it's not on the newsroom Wi-Fi.
25: Yeah, really. I hope you use DuckDuckGo for that, because my God, woman. Jeez.
5: Oh, right. Solid callback.
25: All right. So we want to know. It doesn't have to be that wild, but yeah, what kind of body oddities are out there?
5: Steph in Southampton, you're on New Jersey 101.5.
26: So I'm technically missing 7 teeth because I never had my wisdom teeth growing, and I'm missing 3 molars.
25: Okay.
26: And The more interesting thing is part of my skull is put together with super glue and staples because I had

0: a craniotomy when I was 20.
1: What?
2: Oh, my. Oh, my. Okay, well, that's something that happened, but the teeth thing, were you just, like, you were not born with some of your molars?
0: When I went to the orthodontist to, get my braces, they were like, yeah, you just never had three of your adult molars grow in.
2: Wow!
0: And I was like, that's news to me.
2: You didn't know? You never counted your teeth?
0: No, I never had any interest in counting my teeth.
1: Yeah, I mean, I've never counted my teeth.
0: It didn't really affect my bite that much.
2: Right. Huh.
0: So I never really noticed.
2: Oh, that's crazy. Hey, Steph, thank you for calling in. We get one more quick call here before the news. Thank you. Appreciate it.
1: Ted in Bridgewater, you're on New Jersey 101.5.
3: Hey, how you doing?
1: Hi, Ted.
3: I just wanted to let you know, my brother has a third nipple, and we always teased him about it.
1: Aww.
3: The other thing is, I worked with a guy who, instead of having the normal number of human vertebrae in his back, he said he had an extra. So he was from Michigan. He was a real big guy who played football, et cetera.
2: Yeah.
3: But he said he had an extra vertebrae in his back.
2: And could he do anything cool because of it? Was he more flexible, or did it actually screw him up somehow?
3: I don't think he was any different. It was just that he was a very large guy. So,
2: yeah.
3: I mean,
2: yeah,
3: you know.
2: Yeah.
1: I don't even know how you would notice that.
2: All right, your brother's third nipple, was it fully developed?
3: He told us about it at some point. But.
2: What, the third nipple?
3: Now that you could see.
2: So, maybe you didn't hear me ask. Was it fully developed, or was it just kind of like a pimple or something?
3: No, it just looks like almost like a little brown eraser, like a pencil eraser, like type thing.
2: It was like a half nipple. It was a hipple. It was a hipple. There you go.
1: I'll accept it. I'll accept hipple. Ted, thank you for calling New Jersey 101.5. We're going to switch things up after the news on New Jersey 101.5.
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15: Results are being tallied in Georgia, Alabama, Oklahoma, and Washington, D.C. after another day of primary elections. President Trump's political clout again on the ballot, including in Georgia's Senate race, where he gave a last-minute endorsement to projected winner GOP Congressman Mike Collins over former football coach Derek Dooley in their primary runoff. In Alabama's Republic Senate primary runoff, Trump-backed Congressman Barry Moore is projected to defeat former Navy SEAL Jared Hudson. Rick Jackson's projected to be the victor in the Republican primary runoff for Georgia governor over Trump-endorsed candidate Burt Jones. The president suggesting a deal between the U.S. and Iran can survive even if Israel continues its attacks in Lebanon. The president spoke from the G7 in France on Tuesday, but rejected the loss of innocent lives. His comments come as tension with Israeli Prime Minister Benjamin Netanyahu rise due to the attacks in Lebanon, but Netanyahu has insisted on targeting Iran-backed Hezbollah. The president says Netanyahu has to be more responsible with respect to Lebanon. Sean Diddy Combs' time behind bars is getting shortened again. That story from Lisa Salvati.
16: The Federal Bureau of Prisons reports the rap star's release date from federal custody in New Jersey is now February 23rd, 2028. This is the third time it's been changed. It went from June 4th of 28 to April 25th and April 15th. The Bureau of Prisons hasn't given a reason for moving it up again. The 56-year-old music mogul is participating in a drug abuse rehab program at FCI Fort Dix after his conviction last summer on prostitution charges while his lawyers appeal that conviction. I'm Lisa Salvati.
15: Ordering fast food on a delivery app can run almost as much as a casual restaurant meal. New data from restaurant pricing firm Revenue Management Solutions says those apps can turn a $10 fast food combo into a $27 order. It says fast food prices on apps often run 15 to 30% higher than they do at the counter. And that's before the service fees, delivery charges, and the tip get stacked on top. I'm Tammy Trujillo.
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26: Here's New Jersey Fast Traffic.
27: Still working on that crash on I-78 westbound in the local lanes east of exit 55 in Newark. Two right lanes remain closed. Reportedly, a truck and an ambulance involved in that a little bit earlier, sometime around 2 a.m. So again, just use caution there. And if you're traveling on the turnpike, no road work to get in your way. There's work on the parkway, though. Express lanes, 118 up to 120. It's been on the slow side. Outerbridge Crossing has repairs each way as well. Across the Hudson, leaving New Jersey, we're good to go with the George single file at the Holland Tunnel. Next report in 15 minutes. New Jersey 101.5.
28: New Jersey 101.5 instant weather. Temperatures across the Garden State this morning are right around 60 degrees for the most part. Not bad. Just cool enough to be comfortable. Now, humidity ticks up today just enough to make it noticeably stickier, but it won't be really sultry and stifling just yet. We'll see highs in the lower 80s, a bit warmer than it has been, too. Watch for a few showers and maybe a thunderstorm along the way. There's a good chance most of New Jersey stays dry today. We'll see a mix of sun and clouds and breezy conditions. Tonight, mostly cloudy and mild, lows in the upper 60s. Now, tomorrow morning through midday, we'll see scattered showers and thunderstorms, then hot, humid, and windy. Highs in the lower 90s. Could be a pop-up thunderstorm in the afternoon. One more round of lingering showers Friday morning along the southern coast. I'm Chief Meteorologist Dan Zarro.
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2: The Parks Casino Chime Time. It is 4:11, and we are Dominski and Moore. I'm Jeff Dominski.
1: I'm Kylie Moore.
2: Hey, Kylie.
1: Yes? Oh, no.
2: This is, It's actually okay. Before we go on about the cell phone thing, this is a footnote to last hour. For those of you who are still listening, I understand this is going to be confusing to some who are not. But we were talking about bodily oddities and the extra wisdom tooth that one of my kids has and blah, blah, blah. And I mentioned Roberta with the second uterus.
1: Uh-huh.
2: She wrote me back because you were wondering with that second uterus, what if they, because they were fully functioning. So that would be like two periods, not one. But Kylie was wondering, was it two separate times in the month?
1: It's near a full asterisk. What's the three dots?
2: Oh, an ellipsis.
1: Yes.
2: Right. An ellipsis. Yeah. Okay, so she writes me back, Dominski, it's great to hear from you. You can ask me anything. See, she's always the coolest. She's the coolest. Now, here's your answer, Kylie. Nope,

0: periods were synced, thank God. So blanking heavy, though, I needed a tent.
1: Yeah, that...
0: Leave it to Roberta! Leave it to her! She was just always...
1: What an ever-loving nightmare.
0: It's just an open book. She would just say whatever.
1: God bless.
0: So, yeah, so your answer is... Thank God they were synced. But imagine, though, you're still... Basically, it's two at one time.
1: Yeah, I don't know if that's better or worse.
0: you know, that's a great point.
1: I legitimately do not know if that's better or worse. Oh.
0: Hey, this woman, she was tough as nails and funny as a wood. I'm not allowed to say by the FCC.
1: Okay? I'm just going to say, do not mess with Roberta.
0: Yeah. And you know what? I'm going to do her a very quick favor here. I have not even checked this out. But she says she's... This is like a free thing. She's not making any money on this because she's retired now.
1: Mm-hmm.
0: But it's just something she likes to do. She has a website, and it's called Roberta Gale, G-A-L-E, Roberta Gale, .substack.com, if anybody wants to check that out. The thoughts of Roberta Gale. She used to be here back in the... 90s.
1: People speak very, very highly of her around here.
0: So I'm just, she was sweet enough to answer me. So I just want to say that one more time, robertagale.substack.com. Okay, there you go. Quid pro quo. All right, so there is coming at the end of this summer. Enjoy the summer while you can, kids, because things are going to be different when you get back into school. One of the last things that Murphy did before he got out of office is... He signed a bill into law this September. It's going to be a bell to bell, meaning the entire day, students in all New Jersey schools will not be allowed to use their cell phones. Now, the only exceptions would be if there's an absolute true emergency or if they need it because it's hooked up to a medical device or something like that. But for normal usage, nope, absolutely not. You will not be, like, not even in between periods, not even when you're just at your locker, not when you're walking the 2 minutes down the hall. Even then, you can't do it. The way the schools will master this is going to be left up to the schools. Some will use Yonder bags where they're locked and they have to be unlocked at the end of the day. Some might have just like a placement for where to put them, blah, blah, blah. But it is supposed to be an all-day, bell-to-bell ban on cell phone use. And I want to ask how you feel about that, because now researchers from Stanford have a report out. And guess what? This research is showing it's going to do virtually nothing. And I was quite surprised to see this. A research team from Stanford, also Duke and University of Michigan and University of Pennsylvania, they collaborated on this, but this is mostly apparently credit to Stanford, and they collected a broad array of data on schools all across the country that are already doing this, and they studied the numbers and they crunched the numbers. Now, the only thing that they could really say, I'm just going to paraphrase all this because it'll get too geeky and inside. Obviously, the usage of cell phones went way down where they have done this. Well, duh. Of course it's going to. Because you're locking them up. Or you're collecting them. Obviously, the usage is going to go down. However, the very important categories of attention level in the classroom, test scores, right? Virtually unchanged.
1: Wow.
0: Also, attendance, because some people believed for whatever reason that attendance would be better. I don't know why, but attendance was virtually unchanged. Test scores, virtually unchanged. And attentiveness in the classroom, a blip at best. Basically, with the attention span, what they found in crunching the numbers was... Kids are going to find a way to be distracted. If it's not right.
1: Snow.
0: Yeah, whatever it might be. If it's not the phone, they will find a way. If the teacher isn't being engaging enough, they will find a way. If it's just not grabbing them by the neck and being of interest on its own. If you're not more interesting than TikTok, basically, as a teacher, you got trouble. And I feel bad for teachers. You know why? Because I've known enough, and teachers today are often not allowed to teach the way they want to teach. Creativity is not really strongly encouraged more and more. More and more administration is writing almost scripts for a lot of teachers to follow. I'm not saying in every school, but many schools, they're basically telling you almost every word you've got to say, and all classrooms are kind of getting homogenized. They're all the same. It is sad.
1: That's so stifling.
0: It is. It is. So the best teachers out there, and the ones who should be commanding merit raises, of course, they're not getting them, because the union is just going to probably dictate, you know, who gets the raises. And right, so it's problematic all the way around. But this business about locking the phones away or collecting all the cell phones, there again, a Stanford research study is saying that there was virtually no change after several years of doing this for test scores, for attendance, or for the attention paid to the teacher in a classroom. That was probably shocking to a lot of people in New Jersey. And so I want to ask, as a parent, as maybe a recent student, as an educator, how do you feel about this now? Hearing that, do you think that this is a good or a bad idea, this coming cell phone ban in schools? 1-800-283-101.5.
1: 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Here's fast traffic.
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2: Now, here comes New Jersey Fast Traffic.
26: Still working on that crash on I-78 westbound in the local lanes east of exit 55 in Newark. Two right lanes remain closed. Reportedly, a truck and an ambulance involved in that a little bit earlier, sometime around 2 a.m. So again, just use caution there. And if you're traveling on the turnpike, no road work to get in your way. There's work on the parkway, though. Express lanes, well, 118 up to 120. It's been on the slow side. Outerbridge Crossing has repairs each way as well. Across the Hudson, leaving New Jersey, we're good to go with the George single file at the Holland Tunnel. Next report in 15 minutes. New Jersey 101.5.
27: New Jersey 101.5 instant weather. We've got a couple of isolated showers trying to work their way into southern New Jersey this morning. Nothing organized or widespread. Actually, the next 3 days each carry a rain chance in the forecast. Tomorrow is the only day that could get a bit concerning due to strong thunderstorms. So, few raindrops today, a shower, maybe a thunderstorm, sun and clouds, breezy and stickier. Highs push into the lower 80s this afternoon. Tonight, mostly cloudy, lows in the upper 60s, and tomorrow we'll see lower 90s with scattered showers and thunderstorms in the morning, a pop-up thunderstorm possible in the afternoon. It's going to be hot and humid and windy, too. Lingering showers Friday morning along the southern coast, then partly sunny and breezy. Highs come down to the 80s Friday. I'm Chief Meteorologist Dan Zarrow.
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0: So, listen, this is not even a debate anymore. This was passed. It was done as one of the last acts of the outgoing Governor Murphy. And it hasn't got a lot of attention because it hasn't come up yet. But, you know, at the end of summer, it's going to come up. Your kids are all going to go back to school. And whether they're in grade school, high school, whatever level, if they have a cell phone, it's either going to be locked away in one of those yonder pouches. They're not going to have any access to it one way or another. There's going to be a bell to bell, meaning from the moment school day starts until the moment the school day ends, no use of any cell phones whatsoever, except for an absolute extreme emergency. How do you feel about that? It's coming. I know we're on the brink of summer. September is not something that you're thinking about. But when this study comes out and it's saying that they found and they looked across a 3-year period at more than 43,000 middle and high schools nationwide, 43,000 high schools in
1: not a small number.
0: Exactly my point, right? And they found that it really had virtually

0: no impact on student test scores or attendance or the amount of attention being paid in class. Why are we doing it? What is the point of this then?
1: Because it sounds good. Seemingly that's why. Because it sounds good.
0: Yep. It's something that the lawmakers can thump their chests about. I've done something. Right.
1: I did the thing.
0: Right. And everybody has a kid with a cell phone today. So it's something one way or the other. You're either going to be outraged by it or you're going to say, good, I'm always trying to get them to put it away at dinner, too. And I just want to hear from you. If you are recently out of high school, as long as you're 18, you can call in for it. If you are a teacher, if you are a parent with kids in school, is this a good move or a bad move that they're making? I think it is laughable that New Jersey thinks somehow, when they get to 43,001 schools, we're going to be the one that's going to have different results.
1: That'll do it.
0: Yeah. Like, why? What makes us so special that all of a sudden kids are now going to pay more attention in classes? But if I'm wrong, if the Stanford study is wrong, you know, maybe they're looking at it in a skewed way. If you're a teacher, if you've been in the belly of the beast in the classroom and you've seen it both ways, you tell us. Do we really need to get the cell phones out of kids' hands when September comes? 1-800-283-101.5.
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7: Results are being tallied in Georgia, Alabama, Oklahoma, and Washington, D.C. following another day of primary elections. President Trump's political clout again on the ballot, including in Georgia's Senate race, where he gave a last-minute endorsement to projected winner GOP Congressman Mike Collins over former football coach Derek Dooley in their primary runoff. The president suggesting a deal between the U.S. and Iran can survive, even if Israel continues its attacks on Lebanon. The president shared the comments while speaking from the G7 in France on Tuesday, but he rejected the loss of innocent lives. Ordering fast food on a delivery app can cost almost as much as a casual restaurant meal. New data from restaurant pricing firm Revenue Management Solutions says those apps can turn a $10 fast food combo into a $27 order. It says prices on apps often are 15 to 30% higher than at the counter, and that's before service fees, delivery charges, and the tip get stacked on top. I'm Tammy Trujillo.
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0: Jersey, 101.5 instant weather. After two glorious weather days, we have some changes to talk about. And that includes a chance of rain, not necessarily everywhere and certainly not all day, but a few showers and maybe a thunderstorm in the neighborhood today. With a mix of sunny clouds and breezy conditions, it's going to get warmer and humidity ticks up a little bit today. Highs in the lower 80s. Tonight we drop to the upper 60s, mostly cloudy and mild. And then tomorrow, not a great weather day. It's going to be hot, humid, and windy. Highs lower 90s, wind gusts could approach 40 miles an hour. With scattered showers and thunderstorms tomorrow, morning through midday, could be a pop-up strong thunderstorm into tomorrow afternoon as well. I'm Chief Meteorologist Dan Zarro.
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3: It is 4:38 with Jeff Dominski and Kylie Moore. We are hanging out with you this afternoon, and we are talking about the cell phone ban that is coming to New Jersey schools.
4: Yeah.
3: I'm
4: sorry.
3: Yep, you go.
4: No, I was just going to say, it's starting in September, and you were saying?
3: I'm against it.
4: Yeah, you've... See, I'm older, so I never had that experience of being a kid with a cell phone in a schoolroom. But, I mean, I've had kids with, of course, cell phones, and they would bring them. I never got called about it. I never found out that there was any issue with it. But I understand that some kids are going to be sneaking them. I'm not saying it's not an issue, but a study is showing that they're going to find other ways to distract themselves anyway.
3: Again, as I said before, snow. Like, I remember that being a bigger thing than cell phones when I was in high school.
4: Yeah.
3: Where it was like, there's look outside.
4: And the teacher screaming, stop looking at the windows.
3: Like, who was the dog in Up? Like, squirrel.
4: Yeah.
3: It was literally just snow.
4: Yeah. So we want to know, this is on its way. A study is saying it's not really going to help all that much. Do you think that this is a good or a bad idea, taking the cell phones out of kids' hands in schools? 1-800-283-101.5.
3: Ken in Runnymede, you're on New Jersey 101.5.
5: Hi, great show, by the way.
3: Thank you,
5: I'm
3: Ken.
5: Against it, absolutely, because one, if my kid's in school and they're having an active shooter, I want to be able to know my kid's alive. I mean, what would possess people to even, you know, do what they're doing? This is not what the majority of the state wants. I guarantee it. And, you know, we're taking a law that was signed in by a guy that made rainwater taxable. I mean, think about that for a minute.
4: Yeah, the runoff. Yep. I know exactly what you're talking about.
5: And you know, the bottom line is, if the kid does dial 911 and say, we have an active shooter, a good trained dispatcher can maybe get more information, like where the shooter's at, is the gunfire loud, or is it faint? So the cops are not walking into a death trap.
4: Okay, devil's advocate here. A lot of people are going to say the teacher and staff will have the cell phones where, God forbid, something like that happens. They could be the ones calling 911. They could be the ones giving some information. And then those same people, again, devil's advocate, they're also going to be saying, do you really want to be calling and blowing up all of these students' cell phones and making them ring and giving away where they're hiding when an active shooter is possibly trying to find more people to kill?
5: Well, thinking as a kid, my phone would be on vibrate because I wouldn't want the teacher to know I'm receiving a phone call, number one.
4: Understood.
5: And like you said, they're always going to find a different way of being distracted. I mean, I come from an era before cell phones. And like Kylie was saying, snow, we see one flake and, you know, our attention's on the window. The hell with what's being taught in school.
4: Mm-hmm. Right.
5: We're looking at the snowfall. We're wondering, are we going to get a snow day tomorrow? Are we going to get out early today? You know, all these things, like you said earlier, the teacher has to engage the student. And part of it is the school doesn't let them anymore.
4: Yes, exactly. Right. Yeah. You and I are mostly on the same page. I'm against the idea of banning cell phones as well. Just maybe not for the same reason. Right. That's all. But we appreciate your call.
3: Ken, I think you and I are 1,000% on

0: the same page. Thank you for calling New Jersey 101.5.
1: I mean, do shootings happen? Sadly, yes. It's still going to be a rare event, though. I think
0: an even rarer event would be someone having their phone with the sound on.
1: Do you?
0: Yeah. Do you think... I haven't had my sound on outside of, like, very, very specific circumstances in, like, 15 years. Gen Z's not having their sound on their phones. I don't think that's the issue at all.
1: You got... Oh, is it... Wait a minute. Is this true?
0: Yes.
1: Like, you never... Like, I know... See, I figured you're like me where you don't have the sound on because we work around live microphones. And so we're used to turning it off. But really? People that are, like under 35 just never turn the sound on their phones?
0: I don't know if Charlie.
1: Yeah. Charlie, do you ever turn your sound on the phone? No sound.
0: No, never.
1: Really?
0: Absolutely never.
1: I kind of want... Well, I mean, this is really not the point, but I kind of want to throw this side question out now. Is that true?
0: I am... I never do either.
1: Mm. Well, okay, no. Here's what I do. If I'm expecting a call, like an insurance company, that is when sometimes I will then forget to turn it back off. But generally speaking, because of these live mics, generally I usually never have the sound on.
0: Oh, it's not a radio thing. It's a, I don't know.
1: Okay. Well,
0: nerves. Yeah. I don't even know how to describe it. Huh. Absolutely, I would never have my sound on.
1: All right, well, just for the hell of it, I'm just throwing that question out there. Even if you don't have anything to say about the school cell phone ban, do you normally keep your sound on or off on your phone? 1-800-283-101.5. And do you support this cell phone ban for kids in schools?
0: Oh, I'm so mad that it was this far into this hour before we got to this because I could talk about this for a full hour.
1: Yeah, I'd never even thought about it.
0: Maybe we'll do it later in the week. Colleen in Hightstown, you're on New Jersey 101.5. Colleen, first and foremost, is the sound on your phone on?
2: When I'm not at work, yes, it is on.
0: Okay. Maybe Jeff's on to something.
1: Well, yeah, but maybe she's not under 35. You're saying that as younger people, right?
0: You know what? I truly don't know what to believe right now.
1: Okay.
0: We're experiencing this in real time. Yeah, Colleen, I'm sorry. That's not what you called in about. What did you want to say about the cell phone ban?
2: I agree with it.
0: Really? Okay. Why?
2: A good idea. Yeah. Because I am a teacher, and I find that the students are very distracted by the cell phones. And it's not just academia. It's a super huge problem when it comes to bullying, and they are videoing other kids. Mm. And it's like it's an incentive for some kids to start fighting, and then everybody breaks their phone out and they video it. It's really disgusting to watch, because that's their immediate reaction, is to let me pull my phone out so I can record this. And you can't even stop it, because they send it everywhere within seconds, and now it's all over the internet, and that's where all the cyberbullying comes from. So I'm not talking about academia. I'm talking about just straight up bullying in the schools. It's a huge problem.
1: Well, okay, this is sort of a double-edged sword, because that same study that I was talking about, which is really, it was like a meta analysis. It was, you know, other studies and they were looking at them combined. But the Stanford study, when it came to cyberbullying and disciplinary problems, at first, in all these schools where they did it, in the year after they did it, it actually went up. Not necessarily the cyberbullying through the phone, but bullying and bad attitudes and disciplinary issues actually went up at first after a cell phone ban. But then, by year three, they came down and the student well-being did seem a little bit better. It was.
2: Yeah, I find that, like, I've experienced the Yonder pouches, and they've gone very well. I mean, if you have to get in touch with your child and you're at home, you just call the main office. All the classrooms have phones. You can just, if there's an emergency, you can reach your child. There is no need for a teenager to have a cell phone on them 24/7. We survived without them. I think they would do fine for like 7-8 hours a day without their phone.
1: But those same
2: because
1: studies
2: are borderline addicted to these phones. They're addicted to that.
1: But when it comes to paying attention in the classroom, you're thinking that it would help that, because the study is saying that it doesn't.
2: It does. Because you have kids in the classroom when they're allowed to have their phones. They have done so many different things. They put it behind their Chromebook, so you can't really tell if they're on their phone or if they're on their Chromebook. They put it in between their legs in the chair, so they're constantly looking down. Because they're constantly looking to be stimulated, and you cannot compete with that. They are getting immediate gratification from their phones constantly. And as a teacher, you have to compete with that.
1: Well, and here's,
2: and that's not fair to the teacher either.
1: Okay.
0: No, that sounds very frustrating for you. I understand that, Colleen.
1: You are in the camp of, yes, this is a good thing. We appreciate your thoughts. Thank you for calling in. But here's what I'm wondering. If the study is accurate, that it doesn't actually increase attention span, why do some teachers think it does? Maybe because it takes away the one physical evidence of them being distracted. Maybe they're being distracted by other things, by thoughts in their head, by looking out the window, by checking another kid out in the class, by things that they can't point to in a tactile, physical way. Oh, well, the phone is right there in his lap. That's what he's distracted by. When that's not there, maybe they're still not paying any better attention, and maybe that is accurate in the study. It's just that you remove that phone so the teacher maybe artificially thinks that they're paying better attention.
0: Mm-hmm.
1: You know,
0: but I mean, God forbid a girl has spaghetti straps on.
1: Right.
0: We've been told that that's a big issue.
1: Right. Because I mean, if they're truly paying better attention, then why aren't the test scores increasing? Because that's also not happening. So I don't really know if it's true that it's helping attention span in schools. But you tell us, do you think that the coming cell phone ban starting in New Jersey schools in September, is it a good or a bad thing? 1-800-283-101.5.
0: We will get to your thoughts, but right now it is 4:49. Here's fast traffic.
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9: I'm just a long-haired son of a sinner.
10: Grammy-winning country singer Jelly Roll filing for divorce from his wife, Bunny XO. That's according to TMZ, who says he first filed for the split in May in Tennessee, the singer citing irreconcilable differences as the result for the split. The couple first met in 2015 and did not get married until August 2016, staying together for a little over a decade. They have had a rocky relationship, with Bunny saying they've split multiple times in the past. The first trailer has been released for Shrek 5.
11: Once upon a time, a hideous ogre and a delusional donkey.
10: The footage shows Shrek, Donkey, Fiona, and family on another adventure in a new city. The cast including Mike Myers, Eddie Murphy, Cameron Diaz, and Zendaya. Shrek 5 hits theaters June 30th, 2027. Greta Gerwig's Narnia, The Magician's Nephew, set to be released in theaters before it streams on Netflix. The Chronicles of Narnia adaptation will hit theaters February 12th and then will hit the streaming giant April 2nd. The cast includes David McKenna, Beatrice Campbell, Daniel Craig, and Meryl Streep.
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0: The BFI IMAX, the UK's largest screen that's located in London, revealing that it sold 28,000 tickets in its first 24 hours. This broke the venue's first day sales records with a total gross of £750,000 or $1 million. That's entertainment. I'm Jennifer Bolsoni.
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3: Here's New Jersey Fast Traffic.
4: Still working on that crash on I-78 westbound in the local lanes east of exit 55 in Newark. Two right lanes remain closed. Reportedly, a truck and an ambulance involved in that a little bit earlier, sometime around 2 a.m. So again, just use caution there. And if you're traveling on the turnpike, no road work to get in your way. There's work on the parkway, though. Express lanes, 118 up to 120. It's been on the slow side. Outer Bridge Crossing has repairs each way as well. Across the Hudson, leaving New Jersey, we're good to go with the George single file at the Holland Tunnel. Next report in 15 minutes. New Jersey 101.5.
5: New Jersey 101.5, instant weather. Temperatures across the Garden State this morning are right around 60 degrees for the most part. Not bad. Just cool enough to be comfortable. Now, humidity ticks up today just enough to make it noticeably stickier, but it won't be really sultry and stifling just yet. We'll see highs in the lower 80s, a bit warmer than it has been, too. Watch for a few showers and maybe a thunderstorm along the way. There's a good chance most of New Jersey stays dry today. We'll see a mix of sun and clouds and breezy conditions. Tonight, mostly cloudy and mild, lows in the upper 60s. Now, tomorrow morning through midday, we'll see scattered showers and thunderstorms, then hot, humid, and windy. Highs in the lower 90s. Could be a pop-up thunderstorm in the afternoon. One more round of lingering showers Friday morning along the southern coast. I'm Chief Meteorologist Dan Zarrow.
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6: It is 4:57 with Jeff Dominski and Kylie Moore talking about cell phone bans in New Jersey schools. Are you for it? Are you against it? 1-800-283-101.5.
7: Let's see what Joe thinks in Bordentown. Hey, Joe, what's going on? Hey, Joe?
6: Hey, Joe, is the mute button on? It's very, very silent.
7: Joe, stop at your locker. Get your phone. Take the mute button off.
6: They banned Joe's cell phone.
7: Meet me in band class. And talk. Okay, I guess we don't have a Joe.
6: I don't think so.
7: Right, how about Lou in Phillipsburg? Hey, Lou, what's up?
8: Hey, I just want to know something. I'm listening to all this. I'm a former teacher. Now I'm a business owner. What's your policy at the station for cell phones? Are you allowed to take them out?
6: Yes. This is a lawless society, yeah.
7: Yeah.
8: You can take it out. So in the schools, what's the difference? That's all I want to know. I went through it when they first got them, and now they did away with them. Now they brought them back again. It's a bunch of nonsense. Just tell them what it is, and that's it, the consequences. That's all I got to say. I've had it. Goodbye.
7: Yeah. Okay. I'm mad as hell.
6: I'm not going to take it anymore.
7: Exactly.
6: Lou, if he's still listening, thank you for calling New Jersey 101.5.
7: Well, and Lou brings up something. This sort of touches on something I've often thought, too. They're going to ban these cell phones, but it's going to be for the students only. The teacher is still going to have his or her cell phone.
6: Mm-hmm.
7: And I know for a fact that a lot of teachers are on their cell phones and not for academic reasons.
6: Mm-hmm.
7: You know, they're like scrolling TikTok as well. I mean, is that making them a worse teacher? Is it distracting them? I mean, you could say, well, they're an adult, so they can have the discipline. Let's talk to Jen in Jackson. Hey, Jen, what's up?
6: Another quiet line. Jen, there you are, Jen.
9: There she is.
6: Hi.
9: Sorry. So I am all for this. However, I don't think that it's going to change overnight as far as the attention span. They've been conditioned for years through TikTok, through swiping, short film, short YouTube, and everything else. It's going to take a while to get them back.
6: Are you a teacher?
9: I think that the, yes.
6: Okay. Oh, okay.
9: And a parent.
6: Okay. So you've seen it firsthand.
9: I believe, yes. I've seen it firsthand at home, and I've seen it firsthand in the classroom. I also feel that anxiety with a lot of these kids that have come up in the past few years will go, will lessen as well, because they're always in the back of their head waiting for that notification, seeing who did what or on social media and everything else.
7: Mm-hmm.
9: And I think it'll eventually create an atmosphere where they might talk to each other again, which right now they're not. in the lunchroom or anywhere else.
7: We got to wrap this up. But thank you for calling. But speaking of that, about not talking to each other much anymore, I mean, look what this did to kids during the pandemic when they had no socializing.
0: Mm.
7: This really screwed them up for a while in worse ways than we even
6: in ways we don't yet know.
7: Right. Right. So, yeah, she may have a point there. All right. There was a crazy animal sighting. There was a marauding, I guess it's a bird, a marauding flightless bird attacking New Jersey. We'll tell you what happened coming up.
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26: The deal between the U.S. and Iran has been signed virtually with an official signing ceremony set for Friday. Vice President J.D. Vance told NBC News that details related to the deal won't be released until after the ceremony, when the next phase of negotiations begin. The deal will see the full opening of the Strait of Hormuz and lead to direct talks related to Iran's nuclear program. Democrats and even some Republicans are expressing skepticism about the U.S.-Iran framework agreement that's set to be signed this week. Most of the concern from Republicans surrounds reports that claim the U.S. will send funds to Iran. But Vice President J.D. Vance says that's not true.
27: Not a single cent of American money under any circumstance, no matter what the Iranians do, goes to Iran.
26: Vance says the agreement does allow Iran to reach peaceful benchmarks, which would then allow other countries in the region to invest in Iranian infrastructure. Vance adds the agreement does state that Iran must never develop or buy a nuclear weapon. The U.S. Senate will consider a bipartisan bill that would limit institutional investors' ability to buy up single-family homes. Tammy Trujillo explains.
28: Lawmakers voted Tuesday to move ahead after months of back and forth between House and Senate Republicans. The bill aims to help lower costs of housing while increasing the supply. A full Senate vote will likely come later on this week. It would then need to be approved by the House before it could get to President Trump's desk. I'm Tammy Trujillo.
26: An investigation is underway after Mississippi police shot and killed a one-year-old. The shooting happened Sunday in Senatobia in northern Mississippi. Officers were responding to a shoplifting call at a Walmart when the suspect reportedly began driving away. The State Bureau of Investigation claims the car drove towards the officers, prompting one of them to open fire. A one-year-old inside the vehicle was taken to the hospital with a gunshot wound, where he was later pronounced dead. And rapper Mystikal has been sentenced to 20 years in prison after pleading guilty to charges of third-degree rape. The Grammy-winning artist, whose real name is Michael Tyler, was accused of beating, choking, and robbing a woman at his home in 2022. I'm Mark Mayfield.
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8: Now, here comes New Jersey Fast Traffic.
9: Wednesday morning, and it's a crash on Route 78 to start the day. Westbound local lanes, exit 56 out to exit 55. Right lane is closed in the locals coming out of Newark into Hillside. Otherwise, Garden State Parkway looking okay. 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
10: New Jersey 101.5 instant weather. We've got a couple of isolated showers trying to work their way into southern New Jersey this morning. Nothing organized or widespread. Actually, the next 3 days each carry a rain chance in the forecast. Tomorrow is the only day that could get a bit concerning due to strong thunderstorms. So, few raindrops today, a shower, maybe a thunderstorm, sun and clouds, breezy and stickier. Highs push into the lower 80s this afternoon. Tonight, mostly cloudy, lows in the upper 60s, and tomorrow we'll see lower 90s with scattered showers and thunderstorms in the morning, a pop-up thunderstorm possible in the afternoon. It's going to be hot and humid and windy, too. Lingering showers Friday morning along the southern coast, then partly sunny and breezy. Highs come down to the 80s Friday. I'm Chief Meteorologist Dan Zarrow.
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12: 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It's the Dominski and Moore Show. I am Kylie Moore.
13: And I am Jeff Dominski. We'll fill you in more in just moments on this disaster facing New Jersey. A giant emu. You know those things that look like an ostrich?
12: Mm-hmm.
13: Right. This giant emu, I think they're saying what? It's like 7 stories tall, a couple thousand tons, something like that. Fire-breathing. I believe a fire-breathing emu invaded New...
12: What? All I read was make peace with your God, if you see.
13: Yeah, it. Right. Just storming across, right. And so, you know, don't panic or anything.
12: Yeah.
13: Just give it a fish or something. But,
12: yeah.
13: But we'll get to that in a moment. But speaking of crazy animal sightings, we have Brendan Joseph standing by. Hey, Brendan.
14: Hello, guys. Do I sound well rested?
12: Welcome back, Brendan.
13: Welcome back. And
14: thank you.
13: And why is that 70-foot emu not making onto the traffic reports, please? I mean, seriously? How derelict.
14: It's off to the shoulder right now.
12: In the mixing bowl.
13: Don't worry,
14: yeah,
13: folks.
14: Exactly.
13: There's no fire-breathing emu. We'll explain in a moment. All right, but yeah, but you went to Alaska again.
14: Yeah, not a rerun from last year. We decided to go to Alaska again for our vacation and spent 2 weeks this time because we wanted to see, like,

0: really interior Alaska. We went all the way up to Fairbanks and worked our way down. It is gorgeous up there. Absolutely gorgeous.
1: No, your pictures were great. It was a good time. What'd you guys do?
0: For the first week, we just went from Fairbanks down to Anchorage, took the train, got off at each stop, saw Denali, saw a tiny little town of like 300 people, like literally was in the middle of nowhere for some of these things. And then for the second week, we basically cruised from Anchorage down to Vancouver and hit the port sites again as we went through.
2: I saw a moose picture. I maintain this was fake.
1: Oh, yeah, fake
2: You're
1: moose.
2: You're posting fake moose.
0: No, that dude was real.
2: You actually saw it. Come on. That's so cool that you actually saw a real moose, man.
0: I mean, that was the one that the picture is the first time I've ever seen a moose in person, and you don't realize how jacked they are until you see one in person.
2: How jacked? Well, I mean...
1: Okay, I'm just going to say it, and I'm sorry, I'm not being offensive here. That's only a comment that a gay man could say.
2: that a moose would be jacked? I mean, I know that they're like much bigger, taller, broader than most people realize. Like when a person finally sees one, if they go to Vermont or Alaska, like you, right? I know that. But Jack, like they're ripped, they're muscular.
0: They are huge. They are muscular. They are. I mean, they're peaceful
2: they
0: unless they come
2: fabulous.
0: Running at you. But they're.
1: I hope your husband is not listening.
2: They're fabulous.
0: But I mean, like they are intimidating. Because, like, you're slowing down on the road, you're seeing them, and you're like, that's almost as tall as a tractor trailer. That is insane.
2: Right? That is crazy. Okay, some of those... I'm sorry, I didn't mean to interrupt. What were you going to say?
0: No, you're good.
2: Some of the moose photos that you took, how, with photography, you can never tell. I don't know if you have, like, a long-range lens that makes you look up. How close were you to the closest moose that you were?
0: All of the pictures I have are slightly zoomed, but I mean, like, they were 10 feet at most off the side of the road.
2: Oh!
1: Oh, that's close.
2: Oh, yeah. Oh man! Oh, that's very close. Like,
0: it's so touristy season up there. Basically, if you're going along this empty road and you start seeing people either slow down or pulled over, you're basically like, there's got to be an animal there. Let me slow down too and see what's going on. So that's kind of what draws your attention.
2: That's kind of cool.
0: Oh, yeah, absolutely.
2: Like here, people are slowing down. You're looking for the cop and the loser that's getting handcuffed. There, it's like there's probably a grizzly or a moose.
1: There's a jacked moose.
2: Right, a jacked moose, right.
0: I mean, I saw a brown bear on the side of the road somewhere else as well. And he's just sitting there chewing on something. And we're like, okay, thank you, people, for slowing down and pointing that out to me.
2: Right. Otherwise, you would miss it. Oh, that's so cool.
0: Oh, absolutely.
2: Cool.
0: The wildlife up there is just fascinating to see, you know, what's living up there. And you know, we're used to just seeing, oh, there's a deer around here. Oh, there's another deer.
1: Squirrel.
2: We've teased you jokingly, of course, about getting mauled to death by a polar bear and never coming back. Now, where do you got to go up there to actually see a polar bear?
0: We didn't get up to the Arctic Circle. So that's where you'd have to go, right? Yeah, and I think it's about 4 hours north of where we were in Fairbanks. We debated. We're like, do we feel like driving up that far? It's a lot of unpaved roads. Let's not. But, I mean, the brown bear was kind of intimidating. We were in, like, a tour bus on that one. So we're just kind of like, yeah, you ain't getting us up here. Hi, buddy. You're kind of cool.
2: Yeah. Oh. What was your coolest animal sighting in your whole life? Was it this trip, a different trip, not even on vacation?
0: I got to say, it's probably got to be the moose just because it was so good.
1: Yeah, no, we understand why.
0: He was on the side of the road smoking a cigarette, pumping iron. It was weird. I don't know what he was doing, man.
2: I feel like you're the one that was smoking the cigarette. I gotta be honest with you, buddy.
1: Blasting like Lady Gaga or something.
2: That's great. No, that's great, but
0: Definitely the moose. We did see some whales from the cruise ship. Nothing big, nothing like really breaching. There was a tail. That was kind of cool. So it kind of counts.
2: The only time I saw a whale, but it was cool because it was not like a whale watching boat or anything like that. So you're not expecting to. Seaside Park several years back, because the ocean waters got so cleaned up that it was starting to bring, you know, wildlife, marine life that close in. And yeah, saw a whale breach and spout. You know?
1: Give them, like...
2: Yeah, whatever the hell you call that. The geyser out of the blowhole.
1: That was the scientific word for it,
2: I think. Yeah, right, that thing. Yeah. Did you ever see anything, like, I don't know if you've ever done scuba diving or snorkeling. Did you ever see anything cool in the water? Like, did you ever see a shark, a barracuda, anything like that?
0: I've gone scubaing, like, once, and it was only, like, 10 feet deep because it was still pretty beginner. So you had, like, starfish and stuff. I'm like, that's kind of cool. I could find that in an aquarium, though.
2: Yeah.
1: That's about my speed. No. I don't know if that surprises either one of you.
2: All right.
1: But that's about my speed.
2: At the top of the leaderboard, then, is Jacked Moose.
1: We've got Jacked Moose. Brendan.
2: Jacked Moose at the top of the leaderboard here. All right.
1: Oh, Brendan, you're never living that one down.
0: Oh, I know.
2: No, thank you, man. No, and I'm glad that you're back. I hope you feel better,
0: thanks
2: too.
0: Right,
2: I got
0: guys.
2: A bit of a cold.
0: Thank you. Yeah, a little verklempt.
2: So listen, I'll tell you about the actual emu. It's an emu not of extraordinary size. But we want to talk about animal sightings because there was this loose emu. Have you heard if they caught it yet? I didn't hear if they caught it yet.
1: Oh, I have no updates.
2: Yeah, last I heard, they were just like looking for this moose. I'm sorry, moose. This emu running around.
1: I know, we're both distracted now.
2: In Sussex County, New Jersey. But we want to know, wherever it was on the planet, New Jersey or otherwise, what was the coolest animal sighting that you ever had? 1-800-283-1015.
1: All right, if he's not too distracted, here's Fast Traffic.
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23: Earlier accident cleared. Now, Route 78 westbound side, west of exit 56 at Newark. Local lanes have been reopened. Good early start on the Garden State Parkway and New Jersey Turnpike. 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
24: New Jersey 101.5 instant weather. After two glorious weather days, we have some changes to talk about. And that includes a chance of rain, not necessarily everywhere and certainly not all day, but a few showers and maybe a thunderstorm in the neighborhood today. With a mix of sun and clouds and breezy conditions, it's going to get warmer and humidity ticks up a little bit today. Highs in the lower 80s. Tonight we drop to the upper 60s, mostly cloudy and mild. And then tomorrow, not a great weather day. It's going to be hot, humid, and windy. Highs lower 90s. Wind gusts could approach 40 miles an hour. With scattered showers and thunderstorms tomorrow morning through midday, could be a pop-up strong thunderstorm into tomorrow afternoon as well. I'm Chief Meteorologist Dan Zarrow.
0: 57 degrees in New Jersey.
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3: All right, so real quick before we go to the phones, because a lot of people have stories to tell about crazy animal sightings. They all want to be like Brendan Joseph, you know? They all want to see a
4: You can't all be Brendan Joseph.
3: They all want to see a jacked moose. But yeah, this crazy emu was making news. It looks like an ostrich. I think everybody knows what they look like. Just from that insurance commercial alone, you know what an emu looks like.
4: Emu, emu.
3: But they say it's a flightless bird, I believe, and it was walking around a wooded area in Sussex County, and they were actually giving out the phone number for Byram Township Police to call if anybody knows who owns the bird. The last I saw, they were still looking for it. But an adult emu can weigh almost like 120 pounds. These are big.
4: Wow.
3: That would kick your ass, Kylie.
4: I'm only slightly larger than that.
3: Probably about as tall as you.
4: That is a fair fight.
3: I could just see you've had every animal in the world run out in front of your car. I could just see you hitting an emu. I'm sorry. That would be hysterical.
4: No, please. I just got the work done on the car.
3: The panic that you would feel seeing an emu run out would just be epic. All right. So what's the craziest animal sighting you've had? 1-800-283-101.5.
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25: Hey, I love you guys' show.
4: Hi, right, Bill. Thank you. We love when you call in.
25: So I go to Canada every year, and we have a cabin with a little deck on top. It overlooks the lake. And there's a campground not that far away. And I was out there early in the morning having a coffee, maybe, haha. And there's a sliding board that, you know, that goes into the lake for kids to go swimming.
3: Right.
25: And I look over there, and there's a family of otters, and they were climbing up on the dock and sliding down the dock.
3: The slide. Oh, no way.
4: Wait, this is so wholesome. Yeah. I love this.
3: Oh, that's fun.
25: And I'm sitting there like 10, 15 minutes, and they must have done it, I don't know, 6 or 7 times. And they were just following each other up and down and doing it. And after they were done and they went away, I realized my cell phone's 10 feet away, locked in a little bag. And I didn't use it to take pictures.
3: You never got
25: but it,
3: a video.
25: No, it really wasn't locked in a bag.
4: It but referencing I had it last hour.
3: No, I mean, I know the bag part wasn't real, but you never did get a video.
25: Nope. And I kicked myself in the butt.
3: How do you and not get a video of that? Well, you know what? You were in the moment.
25: I'm your school.
3: You were
25: I'm
3: present.
25: From your school.
3: Yeah.
25: I don't think to grab a cell phone and take video.
4: Oh, I would love this. I see. This is something. I think this is the second time I've said this today. This was something where if it was a certain time of the month, I would sob at this video. I would love it so much.
25: Can I make one more comment?
4: Absolutely, Bill.
25: Yes. Okay, so Kyle from Trenton might need to back me up on this.
4: Okay. Yeah.
25: But I've heard a couple of gay references from Jeff.
3: Go ahead.
25: I got to tell you, Jeff, you got to stop. When Kylie said the thing about the cell phones with the millennials or Zs or whatever.
3: Right, right.
25: And your voice gets high.
3: Okay.
25: When you say that.
3: Okay.
25: And then the other thing you say is, aww.
3: Yeah.
25: And you say it a lot.
4: Wait, Jeff or me? I do an aw.
25: No, so does Jeff.
4: Aw. Oh my god, I just did it. You're gonna have to give up your man card if you're gonna keep doing that,
25: Jeff.
3: That's what you just wasted 45 seconds on? All right.
25: 45. Oh, let's see if Kyle from Trenton chimes in on that.
3: Yeah, let's not. Okay, Bill. All right, thanks for the derailment.
4: Bill, we appreciate you calling New Jersey 101.5. I will never apologize for an aw.
3: All right, so we're talking about animal sightings. What's the craziest one you've had? 1-800-283-101.5.
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30: This is First News on New Jersey 101.5. I'm Rick Rickman, and we've got all your local Jersey updates coming your way, along with traffic and weather. But first, let's get to your news headlines.
31: A man is now in federal custody since he is accused of being the driver who hit an ICE agent Monday in Stafford Township, where the agent then fired shots at the van. Law enforcement sources tell New Jersey 101.5 a man was detained after later walking into a hospital with a gunshot wound. Now, Stafford Township police had a lot of people criticizing them on Monday. Local officers had to respond because of shots fired, reporting at first what they were told, and then later updating only to say the agent fired shots after being heard without saying the van hit the agent.
32: These guys did a remarkable job under certainly a confusing and chaotic situation. But again, they followed the law. They followed their training. They just did a tremendous job.
31: State Police Benevolent Association President Peter Andreev there talking with our Eric Scott on Monday's Jersey thing. Law enforcement source tells NJ 101.5 a man was taken into federal custody after later showing up to the hospital with that gunshot wound. Now, to a Red Bank man from Mexico, wanted by ICE, but now in Ocean County Jail, waiting on his sentencing scheduled for August 28th.
33: Raul Luna Perez has pleaded guilty in Ocean County Superior Court to two counts of aggravated manslaughter and one count assault by auto. Investigators found the 43-year-old Mexican national was drunk and had cocaine in his system last July at the time of a head-on high-speed crash that killed 42-year-old Maria Pleitz and her 11-year-old child. Before the charges were upgraded after test results, Luna Perez was briefly in ICE detention. As they pointed out, he'd previously faced two municipal offenses of DUI and one simple assault arrest prior to the awful crash. Aaron Vogt, New Jersey 101.5 News.
31: Well, police in Jersey City have arrested a juvenile who's accused of being one of two who pulled up on a group of five women on Monday night and then threw sulfuric acid on them before peeling off on a moped. This was outside of a home in the Bergen Lafayette neighborhood, for those familiar. Now, all five women needed hospital treatment for burns and peeling skin from the acid. Investigators think it was retaliation from an earlier dispute. And then a man was arrested Monday and accused of being the one riding around on an electric skateboard this past weekend in Bergen County's Cliffside Park in Fairview, rolling up behind women and smacking their rear ends. Police in Fairview say one woman walked into police headquarters crying while reporting her rear end was smacked at a bus stop. The guy charged with four counts of criminal sexual contact. Well, America's 250th birthday this year is here because of Revolutionary War battles like one that'll be reenacted this weekend here in New Jersey.
7: The two-day living history event will take place Saturday and Sunday, June 20th and 21st at Monmouth Battlefield State Park on the border of Manalapan and Freehold. There will be the reenactment of the famous 1778 battle.

0: in the U.S. will send funds to Iran. But Vice President J.D. Vance says that's not true.
1: Not a single cent of American money under any circumstance, no matter what the Iranians do, goes to Iran.
0: Vance says the agreement does allow Iran to reach peaceful benchmarks, which would then allow other countries in the region to invest in Iranian infrastructure. Vance adds the agreement does state that Iran must never develop or buy a nuclear weapon. The U.S. Senate will consider a bipartisan bill that would limit institutional investors' ability to buy up single-family homes. Tammy Trujillo explains.
2: Lawmakers voted Tuesday to move ahead after months of back and forth between House and Senate Republicans. The bill aims to help lower costs of housing while increasing the supply. A full Senate vote will likely come later on this week. It would then need to be approved by the House before it could get to President Trump's desk. I'm Tammy Trujillo.
0: An investigation is underway after Mississippi police shot and killed a one-year-old. The shooting happened Sunday in Senatobia in northern Mississippi. Officers were responding to a shoplifting call at a Walmart when the suspect reportedly began driving away. The State Bureau of Investigation claims the car drove towards the officers, prompting one of them to open fire. A one-year-old inside the vehicle was taken to the hospital with a gunshot wound, where he was later pronounced dead. And rapper Mystical has been sentenced to 20 years in prison after pleading guilty to charges of third-degree rape. The Grammy-winning artist, whose real name is Michael Tyler, was accused of beating, choking, and robbing a woman at his home in 2022. I'm Mark Mayfield.
3: 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Here's your fast traffic update on New Jersey 101.5.
4: Route 109 northbound construction work at Woodbridge right by the Route 35 interchange up to Avenel Street. Right lane is closed. Garden State Parkway, Jersey Turnpike in good shape. No problems at the Hudson, Staten Island, Delaware crossings. 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
5: And here is your New Jersey 101.5 instant weather. We've got a warm front sliding through New Jersey today, introducing a few new weather wrinkles to our atmosphere. First, as the name implies, temperatures are going up. It'll be about 5 degrees warmer than yesterday. Plus, turning more humid, the air is getting stickier and sweatier too. And we're looking at a few showers and maybe a thunderstorm throughout the day. Real hit or miss type stuff, the better chance of rain is coming along tomorrow. Sun and clouds today, breezy, highs reaching into the lower 80s. Tonight, mostly cloudy and mild, lows in the upper 60s. Now, tomorrow morning, we'll see scattered showers and thunderstorms until about midday. Then there's a chance of a pop-up strong thunderstorm in the afternoon. Tomorrow is going to be hot and humid and windy. High temperatures in the lower 90s. One more shot of lingering showers Friday morning to the south and east. Then partly sunny, breezy, and less steamy. Friday, we come down to around 80 to 85 degrees for highs. Right now, Wildwood 65, Mount Holly 60. Hackettstown is 51.
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5: President Trump is speaking out on efforts to end the war with Iran.
6: We have our deal done with Iran, and it should be successful. It goes to a second stage, which I think will be actually easier.
5: Following a meeting with the Emir of Qatar on the sidelines of the G7 summit in France Tuesday, Trump told reporters that the U.S. would not be investing in Iran, despite what he called a rumor that got out there. He said that the most important part of the deal is that Iran will never have a nuclear weapon. Exact details of the agreement have not yet been made public, but according to reports, it will open the Strait of Hormuz and open a 30-day window to strike a long-term deal. And Democrats and even some Republicans are expressing skepticism about the U.S.-Iran framework agreement set to be signed on Friday. Most of the concern from Republicans surrounds reports that claim the U.S. will send funds to Iran, but Vice President J.D. Vance says that's not true. Vance says the agreement does allow Iran to reach peaceful benchmarks, which would then allow other countries in the region to invest. That's politics. I'm Mark Mayfield.
7: From market shifts to personal finance tips, let's check in on the latest economic news. 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
8: The Consumer Product Safety Commission warning Americans about a new round of product recalls. The latest alerts include hazardous heating and cooling fans from Mercury Innovations, unstable Hazsuit dressers that can tip over, and Arctic Zone Titan Pro coolers, posing both burn and choking hazards. Consumers are urged to stop using the products and check cpsc.gov for refund and replacement details. Consumer Reports says Uber and Lyft might be playing games with your wallet. Their investigation found the apps use algorithms and even AI sometimes to quietly tweak fares, meaning two riders taking the same trip could pay two different prices. That could break consumer protection laws in several states. Uber and Lyft insist they are doing nothing wrong, but Consumer Reports says riders deserve straight answers. And elder financial abuse costs Americans older than 60 around $28 billion a year. Jason Horton with the Oregon Division of Financial Regulation says caregivers and family members can help by monitoring text messages and any emails.
9: Messages on your phone or through social media that come from people or entities that you don't recognize.
8: If you have access to financial records, watch for anything unusual. If you see a caregiver who's especially protective or the older person fears a caregiver, that could be a sign of elder abuse. The Federal Trade Commission has information on their website to both recognize scams and how to report them. Tex-Mex chain on the border is closing its remaining locations. The company called the decision to shutter the rest of the company-owned restaurants incredibly tough. It comes years after declining traffic and rising costs. Once, they had more than 150 locations across the country. Some franchise locations will remain open. And Pizza Hut being sold in a deal worth $1.5 billion. Yum Brands announced the pizza chain is being sold to private equity firm Long Range Capital. Pizza Hut was founded in 1958 in Wichita, Kansas, and has almost 20,000 locations around the world. I'm Monica Nelson with your consumer and business news.
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10: At the World Cup, Lionel Messi with the hat trick to lead Argentina past Algeria 3-0 in KC. Messi tied the all-time record 16 for most World Cup goals. Also became the oldest player at 38 to score three goals in a game at the tournament. France beat Senegal 3-1 in Jersey. Norway with a 4-1 win over Iraq in Foxborough. Baseball, Yankees smacked four homers, crushed the White Sox 12-2 in New York. Manager Aaron Boone says the offense had a great night.
11: Couple breaks in the, they gave us a base runner or two, and then guys are really able to take advantage of it.
10: Shohei Ohtani with a solo homer in the sixth. That's all the Dodgers needed to shut out the Rays 1-0. Saints bringing back their all-time sack leader, signed defensive end Cameron Jordan to a one-year deal. And the Vegas Golden Knights announced that John Tortorella will not return as head coach next season. That's sports. I'm Ronta Moss.
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8: Get your toast and your water guns ready, Sin City. The Rocky Horror Picture Show is coming to the Sphere in Las Vegas.
5: Sphere Studios is going to use its immersive technology to enhance the original 1975 film, a cult classic famous for its audience participation. Sphere Entertainment's executive chairman and CEO Jim Dolan says they have the opportunity to take the spirit of the audience participation and immersion to an entirely new level. The new production is set for sometime in 2027. I'm Mark Nefield.
8: The first trailer's been released for Shrek 5.
18: The footage shows Shrek, Donkey, Fiona, and the family on another adventure in a new city. Donkey mentions it's time for a makeover, which is a nod to the movie's different animation style.
19: Shrek and Donkey, two stalwart friends off on another whirlwind big city adventure.
18: The cast includes Mike Myers, Eddie Murphy, Cameron Diaz, Zendaya, Marcelo Hernandez, and Skylar Gisondo. Shrek 5 hits theaters on June 30th, 2027. I'm Matt Mattinson.
8: And there will be some changes at next year's Grammy Awards, starting with five new categories, including Latin pop and Asian pop. The nominations for the 69th annual Grammys will be announced on November 16th, with the ceremony set to be held on February 7th. And that's entertainment. I'm Daria Albinger.
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20: A new analysis shows calcium and vitamin D are not that effective for helping with bone strength as once thought.
21: Researchers in Canada looked at 69 studies done in the past which involved calcium or vitamin D supplements or both and compared them to placebo or no treatment when it comes to reducing the risk of falls or fractures. The team found little to no difference. The analysis was published in the BMJ group and involved 154,000 people. I'm Tammy Trujillo.
20: New research shows a completely sugar-free diet may cause unintended health consequences. A study done involving an experiment with mice shows eliminating sugar can disrupt gut health and promote inflammation and metabolic dysfunction. A new research from the Dasman Diabetes Institute in Kuwait was presented at the Endocrine Society's annual meeting in Chicago recently. The lead author says the study highlights the importance of maintaining balanced dietary carbohydrates to support gut and the immune system. Health update, I'm Scott Pringle.
7: Now let's dive into the latest in tech, from gadgets to trends that are changing the way we live. Here's what's new in the world of technology.
5: Google is removing the Telegram app from its Play Store in India after government restrictions were imposed. Matt Mattinson explains.
18: The move from the government was an effort to curb alleged examination-related fraud, misinformation, and cheating networks operating on the platform. The app can no longer be downloaded in India, but users who already have the app can still use it. It's unclear how this will impact updates to the Telegram app across the broader Google Play Store.
5: Meta is rolling out new artificial intelligence features aimed at changing how users search for information on Facebook and Instagram. The company says the updates are part of a broader effort to integrate AI into everyday experiences across its platforms. And more concerns are being raised over Anthropic's security risks as the company attempts to ease Trump administration worries. U.S. Commerce Secretary Howard Lutnick has ordered the San Francisco AI company to halt global access to its newest AI models, Fable 5 and Mythos 5. Lutnick cited a serious foreign military risk as his reason. Tech Report, I'm Mark Mayfield.
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0: The one trouble spot we've got is at Woodbridge, Route 1 and 9 northbound by Route 35. Construction work traffic is jammed in the area. Right lane is closed. Jersey Turnpike nearby alternate. So is the Garden State Parkway. No problems there at Woodbridge. Hudson River Crossing's up to 15 minutes now. Upper level George Washington Bridge. Lower level is okay. No problems on the Staten Island Crossings. Delaware Crossings are all looking good. 295 AC Expressway quiet. 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

0: Looking ahead to the weather, here's Chief Meteorologist Dan Zero with the forecast for your day on New Jersey 101.5.
1: I do want to mention, in addition to our weather getting more unsettled, the surf is getting rougher too. Today's rip current risk at the Jersey Shore is up to moderate with 1 to 3 foot waves, yellow flags. Tomorrow goes to high, possibly red flags. As always, make sure you follow all posted flags and signs, follow lifeguard instructions, and only swim on guarded beaches, especially during rough surf conditions. Now, weather-wise today, overall, we're going to do all right. There will be a few showers and maybe a thunderstorm around as the day goes on, but it's hit or miss stuff. Otherwise, sun and clouds, breezy, warmer, and stickier. Humidity ticking up just a little bit. Highs today in the lower 80s. Tonight, mostly cloudy, upper 60s, and then lower 90s tomorrow. It's going to be hot and windy tomorrow, too. One round of scattered showers and thunderstorms in the morning. There could be a pop-up strong thunderstorm in the afternoon, and then showers linger Friday morning along the coast, then partly sunny and breezy. Right now, the bulk of the Father's Day weekend is looking very good. Right now, Spring Lake is 63, Glassboro 61, Hamilton 57.
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16: It's 6 o'clock. I'm Eric Scott. A teen was killed when his e-bike crashed into a UPS truck on Tranquility Court in Southampton Tuesday morning. That's according to state police. Say Augustine High School wrestling coach Bill Ward telling NJ.com the teen was Chase Sedano, a sophomore and champion wrestler with a 32-12 record during the season. Several teams offering condolences online for the sophomore. Now, state police are not disclosing the circumstances of the crash. The investigation is still underway. The driver that was involved in an ICE confrontation on Route 72 in Stafford is now in custody, walking into a hospital seeking treatment for a gunshot wound. ICE agents fired on the vehicle as the suspect sped away, knocking an agent to the ground. The FBI has refused to say if the driver was the actual illegal immigrant being targeted in that ICE stop. Stafford Township Police continue to face criticism for their handling of the situation as ICE attempted to apprehend a Peruvian man in the U.S. illegally. The situation turned violent, resulting in the injury of the ICE agent. State PBA President Peter Andreev came to Stafford Police defense when he joined me on Jersey Thing last night.
17: These guys did a remarkable job under certainly a confusing and chaotic situation. But again, they followed the law. They followed their training. They just did a tremendous job.
16: Images from the scene on Route 72 show an ICE agent in full gear laying on the ground being tended to by Stafford Police before an ambulance arrived. New Jersey Transit says it handled about 26,000 train and bus riders before and after the second World Cup game at MetLife Tuesday. Fans were griping about the $98 round-trip ticket, but grudgingly paid it, saying there was no viable alternative. There appeared to be less gridlock traffic for rideshare users, although the wait was still 2 hours for some. Many commuters say they noticed less regular riders in the morning and afternoon. It's 6:02 now on New Jersey 101.5. We'll get an update of your early morning commute. Bob and Jill have fast traffic in 60 seconds.
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19: 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What's better than one U.S. News and World Report ranking? 46 of them. 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
20: Morning, Eric, and good morning, drivers. At Woodbridge, northbound Route 109, late-running construction work at the Route 35 merge. Right lane is out, northbound 109 to 35. Looks like an accident. Eastbound Route 24, east of Exit 2 at Florham Park. On your way down toward Exit 7, traffic is backing up quickly there eastbound. And at Mount Arlington, there's a garbage fire along Mount Arlington Boulevard and Howard Boulevard, just past the library. And the Hudson River Crossing is about a 25.

0: It delayed George Washington Bridge, upper level, lower level, 5 to 10. Lincoln and Holland tunnels, 5 to 15 minute delays. Parkway is good. Bob Williams, New Jersey traffic north.
1: Jill Myron, New Jersey traffic south. Here we go to the ride at 295, nice and clear. We just have that ongoing road work at the 295 southbound exit ramp at 206 south, exit 69. That is closed until August as they put up the sound barrier walls. 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
2: 6:04 now on New Jersey 101.5. Consumer Reports is out with a new report that says your Uber or Lyft fare may not be as straightforward as it looks.
3: Their new investigation found the apps use complicated algorithms and even AI to tweak prices on the fly. That means two people taking the same ride at nearly the same time could pay totally different amounts. And here's the kicker. The report says some of those discounts the apps advertise are actually taken off prices that were already inflated. Consumer Reports says that could violate consumer protection laws in several states. Uber and Lyft say they're not doing anything wrong, but researchers argue riders deserve more transparency. I'm Monica Nelson.
2: 6:05 now on New Jersey 101.5. We do have some big changes coming for the weather. Dan will have the details in 2 minutes.
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8: I see some sprinkles on radar, and things are going to turn a little more unsettled across New Jersey today with a few showers and maybe even a thunderstorm in the neighborhood today. It's certainly not going to rain all day, and it's not even going to rain everywhere. We'll see a mix of sun and clouds today. It'll be breezy. Definitely warmer and stickier than it has been. We're around 60 this morning, highs this afternoon in the lower 80s. Mostly cloudy tonight, lows in the upper 60s. Now, tomorrow we're going to have some troubles. Scattered showers and thunderstorms in the morning, then the chance of a pop-up storm later on. Hot, humid, and windy tomorrow as highs climb into the lower 90s for one day. 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

0: 6:09 on New Jersey 101.5. Good morning. I am Bill Spadia. And as the song says, I am back. You know, it's like I never left. The Parks Casino is our great sponsor for Chime Time every morning on the show. A lot to get to today. Dan, it was nice and chilly this morning. I actually loved my morning wake up and ride, but the thickness is coming back, huh?
1: A little bit. It's not going to be, you know, stifling and that bad here, but changes. The past 2 days have just been so fantastic. It's hard to talk about any changes from that.
0: I saw the fog layer came in this morning. It was just over the right where that was weird. It was almost like one cloud just dropped on the one corner of the road. But I figured that was the sign of the change.
1: There you go. There's some hint that we have some moisture coming in. Today's a warm front day, so it's going to be about 5 degrees warmer than yesterday. Little bit of humidity in the air, so we enter that sticky category. So it's not going to be, you know, steamy or tropical just yet. But you'll
0: 80s?
1: Notice the difference.
0: Will we hit 80s?
1: Yeah, we'll be in the 80s today rather than 70s like the past couple of days.
0: 2.6.
1: 60.
0: Okay. Mm-hmm. So when we get to 70, it's going to be too uncomfortable.
1: 70
0: to
1: is uncomfortable.
0: Be outside.
1: That'll be tomorrow.
0: Oh, all
1: tomorrow,
0: right.
1: So tomorrow is an entirely different story. Tomorrow
0: really?
1: Is not
0: tell me about
1: nice
0: tomorrow.
1: Day. Yeah. So tomorrow is going to be hot, humid, windy, stormy. We got all four of those problems kind of coming all at once, but at least it's only one day of that, you know, multi-mess. You know, we're hitting 90 tomorrow. We're going to have one round of kind of widespread storms in the morning, and then there could be a pop-up storm later on. It's going to be windy, 30, 40 miles an hour as this hot air
0: you
1: comes
0: think,
1: in.
0: Flight delays in the morning? My son's flying in tomorrow morning.
1: Yeah, there could be. It depends on exactly when and where those storms set up. What airport?
0: Newark.
1: Yeah, that's going to be a problem because this is going to be like northern New Jersey storms.
0: Really?
1: That's where they're centered. So good
0: landing
1: luck.
0: Landing at, it's overnight, so he's on the red eye.
1: Yeah, that could be an issue.
0: Really?
1: Yeah,
0: all right, I need to tell him. Yeah, he and his girlfriend Allie are coming in. They're getting on a flight. I guess they're leaving late tonight, and then they land 7 a.m.
1: So they'll be in the air by the time the storms arrive. So, you know, they may need to circle. They may be diverted.
0: Okay.
1: They may be delayed. And there could be all kinds of problems for
0: all
1: them.
0: All right. That, well, tomorrow's
1: fun.
0: A whole adventure then we'll wait for.
1: Yeah. Yeah. The timing of that, again, it's morning through midday is the best chance for storms. It's a little backwards because usually we talk about late day storms.
0: Right.
1: But the best chance of storms tomorrow will be early on. Now, having said that, I'm mentioning this chance of a afternoon pop-up storm. Yeah. That would be the best opportunity for severe weather tomorrow. 90 degrees, you get a storm, plenty of energy to fuel off of. You know, we're firmly into graduation season right now with high schools
0: this weekend,
1: across New Jersey.
0: What do you think?
1: Well, the weekend's going to be great. I'm thinking more about, you know, graduations, ceremonies that are outdoors tomorrow. Just got to keep an eye on the sky. It's going to be very, very isolated, hit or miss tomorrow.
0: Okay.
1: You know, I'm almost putting this chance of a pop-up storm in the forecast just to cover my butt.
0: Yeah.
1: But
0: it could happen.
1: It's worth mentioning. It's worth watching.
0: Okay. Yeah, but the weekend, we should expect a nice.
1: I like the weekend. I mean, this is Father's Day weekend. This is summer solstice weekend. I like what I see. There could be a little bit of rain late Sunday. That's the only hiccup.
0: Okay.
1: You know, like as we get into Sunday evening. But otherwise, Saturday looks fantastic and most of Sunday too.
0: I love it. Mm-hmm. Thank you, Dan.
1: Yep.
0: Eric, the year's half over.
2: Stop it.
0: I mean. How the hell that happened so fast?
2: I know.
0: I feel like I just got back, too.
2: I heard that you were back.
0: Yeah, the song said it. So I have to tell you, it happened.
2: Oh?
0: It happened. I have an announcement to make.
2: Okay.
0: I am now the guy that says, get the hell off my lawn.
2: Welcome to the club. So happy to have you along.
0: Actually, so whole story, creepy guy. I ended up calling the cops yesterday.
2: Oh,
0: had a
2: boy.
0: Whole thing. So I get back from yoga, and our neighbor calls Jody and said, hey, would you just like check your cameras? Because now this is about 2 o'clock in the afternoon, because I had some guy knocking on my door repeatedly, and my Ring camera caught it. I don't recognize him, and he was acting like he was selling something, but I'm not sure. It just didn't look right. So I check my cameras, and I watch this guy walk from the neighbor's house all the way down the street, looks at our house, keeps going, and poof, out of view. So I get a good visual. I zoom in. I'm like, all right, you know, looks kind of like a normal guy, but walking a little erratically kind of around the street. So not thinking, okay, I'm not sure I like it, but it could be anybody. It could be with a local landscape group. It's hot out. Who knows? Anyway, so fast forward. Now it is 8 o'clock at night.
2: Oh boy!
0: And she calls again, say, just want to let you know, guy's at my door.
2: What?
0: And so she sends us the Ring camera video, and I'm watching the guy knocking on the door, kind of pacing back and forth. He is selling pest control, according to his Lord. His. So he goes across the street to our other neighbor.
2: This is at 8 o'clock at night?
0: About 8:10, 8:15, 6 hours after he was first in the neighborhood.
2: Wow.
0: So Jody calls the neighbor. She doesn't answer because she's at her door talking through the door to this guy. So I said, you know, I'm going to call the cops. And Jody's like, why don't you just wait? Let's wait and see what the neighbor says. So we get her on the phone after the guy, because the neighbor across the street is watching the front door of the other neighbor saying, yeah, all right, he just left. She's shut the door. He's now coming down the street toward your house. And I'm like, all right, that's it. So what do? I go outside.
2: So what could go wrong?
0: I open the door. Sure enough, guy's walking across my lawn. And I said, I need you to stop right there. I don't know what you're doing on my property. You need to get the hell off my lawn right now. And he's like, no, I'm the pest guy. Oh, I'm like, something is way off. So I call the cops. And, you know, I described the guy to him. I don't know what happened. But
2: and that's frustrating because you may not know what happens unless they come back and ask you to
0: I don't want to call
2: them
0: again and bother them.
2: Yeah.
0: But I just, you know, but I'll tell you this, Princeton PD, fantastic. Within 90 seconds, somebody was circling the neighborhood. So, you know, I had the cameras on. All the additional lighting we have. I was concerned, and I told the police this, that my daughter, Elizabeth, was in New York. She was coming back from Brooklyn at 10:30 at night. She didn't get home till midnight. So I had to call her and just say, hey, pull the Uber up right to the door. Don't pass go. If you see anybody, let me know. But anyway, no more incidents. But I did get to say, get the hell off my lawn. All right. What about you? Have you ever had to call the cops for somebody trespassing? And what do you think? Did I overreact calling the cops? 1-800-283-101.5, 617. Fast traffic, instant weather next.
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9: 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What's better than one U.S. News and World Report ranking? 46 of them. 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
0: 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Here is your fast traffic with Bob Lane.
11: Good morning, Bill. Good morning, drivers. Update on Route 24. It's an overturned vehicle eastbound between exits 2 and exit 7. Florham Park down toward the Short Hills Mall. Left lane is blocked. A lot of activity out there eastbound Route 24. Past exit 2, you got a very heavy ride. Route 109 northbound. Right lane is closed at Woodbridge at Route 35. That's late running construction work. Right lane is out. On the parkway, slowdowns over the Driscoll Bridge at exit 127 and a crash on the ramp at exit 140 for Route 22 east. Hudson River Crossings, 25 minutes at the upper level George Washington Bridge, 10 for the lower. Lincoln Tunnel, minor delays. Holland Tunnel, 5 to 10. Bob Williams, New Jersey traffic north.
12: Joel Myra, New Jersey traffic south. We have a good ride to go on the 295 scene and no problems at the Turnpike, Southern End, Delaware River bridges, nice and light. 295 in South Jersey to the Walt Whitman is still quiet in 42 as well. New Jersey fast traffic is made possible by Aleve. When traffic does slow you down, pain can make the ride feel even longer. With just one pill, Aleve provides up to 12 hours of pain relief, so you can put pain in the back view, rear view mirror. Use as directed. Next report in 15 minutes from the D'Agostino Law Bite Back Traffic Desk. I'm Jill Myra, New Jersey 101.5.
0: 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Here is your instant weather with Chief Meteorologist Dan Zara.
1: All right, today's the kind of day where you're walking along, enjoying a nice, warm, semi-humid June day, and then all of a sudden it starts raining for all of 10 minutes, and then it's done again. That's the kind of shower activity that we're going to see today. Real hit-or-miss type stuff, just a few showers, maybe a rumble of thunder today. Nothing organized or widespread. Just our atmosphere turning a bit more unsettled today, with warmer and slightly more humid air in play. Temperatures this morning, averaging 60 across the state. We're going to see sun and clouds today, breezy conditions, highs in the lower 80s this afternoon, and again, a few showers along the way. Mostly cloudy tonight, lows in the upper 60s. Now, tomorrow, we've got a lot going on. One cluster of showers and thunderstorms will push through from morning through midday. It's going to be hot and humid and windy tomorrow. Highs push into the lower 90s. Now, in the afternoon, there is a chance of a pop-up strong thunderstorm, a chance, but not a guarantee. Friday, still some lingering showers in the morning, mainly south and coast, then partly sunny, breezy, and less steamy. We'll close out the work week with highs back in the 80s. 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New Jersey license number 485. Right now, Atlantic City is 64, Cherry Hill 62, Rahway 62. From the Earth Treasures Fine Jewelers Weather Desk, I'm Chief Meteorologist Dan Zara.
0: 6:23 on New Jersey 101.5. Good morning. I am Bill Spadia. Again, congratulations to our friend, producer Kristen, honored last night at the Gracie Awards. Very nice. So, Jill, it was at Cipriani's on 42nd.
12: Yeah, of course, like my first concern was, oh, the FIFA traffic and 42nd Street was closed and...
0: I will say this. I'm going to shout out to our friend Chris Calori, who runs NJ Transit. No problems yesterday. Not only that, Elizabeth. So Elizabeth was in Brooklyn. You know, she's home. She's working in New York. So she was in Brooklyn last night. Had to be there at 5 o'clock. So literally left at 3 p.m.

0: and no problems. She said, I got to Newark quick.
1: Wow.
0: I got on the path. Now, I know Chris is working on this, but New Jersey Transit needs to model the path. The path is a tap-in system where it's closed, but you can use your phone, beep, get on, and go on the platform. New Jersey Transit needs to do that, and I think eventually they will. But she said it was easy. And now she didn't get home
1: till
0: midnight.
1: Great to hear.
0: Yeah. I love when things go well. I'm glad.
1: Yeah.
0: And Norway won, so life is good.
1: Oh, great. All right.
0: Because you care about that.
1: What's the chance for team, Norway? Okay.
0: This is the team that they were rowing in the stands. It was in Boston. You got to see it.
1: Fun.
0: Yeah, it's pretty funny.
1: That it always amazes me that with football, F-U-T-B-A, how they organize those chants, like the chant goes on.
0: Okay. Glad you said
1: it. It's a phenomenon.
0: They don't organize it. That's what's incredible.
1: You were at a game.
0: We went to a European football game. We saw Newcastle take on Fulham.
1: Alrighty.
0: Fulham won 2-0.
1: Woo!
0: And I bet on Fulham, so I won a bet too. It was pretty good. Yeah, I was kind of happy.
1: Did you sing?
0: I did not sing. No one needs me singing. But here's the difference. No, you know how you go to an American football game, you go to a baseball game, there's a big jumbotron,
1: and
0: there's
1: the
0: big
1: Phillies,
0: like clown hands
1: and
0: clapping.
1: It says, come on, clap your
0: hands.
1: Like,
0: we're a bunch of idiots. We have no idea what to do until the big screen tells us.
1: Yes.
0: The Europeans, it's natural.
1: It's crazy.
0: No one prompts it. They just start.
1: I know, but it blows my mind.
0: At Fenway Park, at a Boston game just a couple days ago, the Scottish fans were singing, I Would Walk 500 Miles.
1: Out of the blue. The song. I would walk 500 miles.
0: And they got all the lyrics down. They sang for a half an inning.
1: A half an inning.
0: It was unbelievable to watch it.
1: I think that's what it is, too. It goes on and on. Like, when you watch a game, the entire time you hear...
0: Yeah, it's very cool. I told my son-in-law, I told Charlie, I want to go back. Everyone was surprised. Aww. I'm like, guys, I loved it. It was one of the best sporting games I think I've ever been to, because it was so not staged. It was so not commercialized. It was just about the players. And let me tell you something. And a lot of the fans were grumbling because they wimped it up a little bit. When the temperature hits 90 degrees, they let them have a water break.
1: This is like the no seed oil version of a stadium fit.
0: Exactly. Exactly. All right. It is 6:26. I do want to ask you. So I threw a guy off my lawn yesterday, literally saying the words, get the hell off my lawn. What are your thoughts? I thought about it, and there was a creeper guy walking around the neighborhood. Now, I don't know if you're Case in the neighborhood. And we've got the cameras and the security lights. And, you know, I've got the guy's face on multiple cameras, but I didn't like it. He was around the neighborhood for 6.5 hours pitching some pest control. And I threw him off. A couple of choice words came out of my mouth, and then I called the police. And shout out to Princeton PD. They were there right away. They patrolled the neighborhood, and to my knowledge, there was no issue, but I don't know what happened to the guy. So my question to you is, have you ever had to throw somebody off your property? 1-800-283-101.5 is the number. The time is 6:27. What's next is the news with Eric Scott.
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3: 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What's better than one U.S. News and World Report ranking? 46 of them. 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
4: It's 6:30. I'm Eric Scott. Citing security concerns and what they termed as alarming violence, Mount Holly officials have canceled the township's 4th of July celebration. The announcement seemed to take residents and some elected council members by surprise. Preparations had been ongoing for the celebration, marking the nation's 250th anniversary. Neither the township nor the police department offered any specifics about any security concerns, but said they've been monitoring other events. A pair of financial firms and a pharmaceutical now planning to add to New Jersey's growing unemployment numbers.
5: NJ.com is reporting layoff notices filed with the state show Citibank is planning to let go of 68 workers in Bergen and Hudson counties on Sunday the 28th, while UBS Financial Services filed notice that they plan on laying off 65 people from its Weehawken office in late August. Citibank also informed the state earlier this year of plans to cut a total of 141 jobs throughout the year. A Rahway-based biopharmaceutical Merck & Company filed to notify the state about 88 jobs that will be cut in early September. Levon Putney, New Jersey, 101.5 News.
4: The interim deal between the U.S. and Iran is supposed to usher in a two-month period to address the most divisive issue between the longtime adversaries, Tehran's nuclear program. Preventing Iran from attaining a nuclear bomb is a key reason that President Trump said he'd launched the war, but the tentative agreement he has trumpeted leaves little runway to negotiate the long-running sticking point. There is deep skepticism among Republican and Democratic lawmakers and others that the deal will have any effect on nuclear talks. It's 6:32 now on New Jersey 101.5. We'll get an update on the forecast. Some rain could be on the way. Dan has the details in a minute.
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3: The Town Square, New Jersey Info and Weather Network. Today will be a different weather day than the past couple. Still a lot to like here, just warmer, stickier, cloudier, and potentially a little bit wetter. We'll see a few showers and maybe a thunderstorm, at least in the neighborhood today. Otherwise, sun and clouds, breezy, highs in the lower 80s this afternoon. Tonight, mostly cloudy, lows in the upper 60s. Tomorrow morning, scattered showers and thunderstorms will roll through, especially to the north. Then hot, humid, and breezy, highs lower 90s. I'm Chief Meteorologist Dan Zarrow.
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0: Question. What's better than one U.S. News & World Report ranking? 46 of them. That's what we just achieved. 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
5: Big traffic mess on Route 24 this morning, eastbound past exit 2. It's a crash, overturned vehicle, debris all over the roadway. The left lane is closed, so squeeze to the right. It's a mess about 3 miles, almost back to 287, eastbound Route 24 past exit 2. Parkway northbound, a crash on the ramp at exit 140. That has been cleared. 1 and 9 northbound slow by Route 35 because of earlier construction. It's about 25 to 30, Lincoln and Holland Tunnels and George Washington Bridge. Heavy across the Gothels Bridge over to Staten Island onto 278, 440. Eastbound, very slow traffic there this morning. NJ Transit trains are good. Bob Williams, New Jersey traffic north.
6: Joel Myra, New Jersey traffic south. Starting to build up a little bit at 295 northbound right by exit 26. Route 42 north is also starting to rally up from Route 41 up to 295. And that meets up with 55 north slow from Deptford exit 58 up through to Route 42. New Jersey fast traffic is made possible by Share a Ride, Ride Match program. 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
7: .638 on New Jersey 101.5. Good morning. I am Bill Spadia. So I asked you, have you ever had to throw anybody out of your property? I did the old guy. Get the hell off my lawn. Then I called the cops. I believe I was right to do it. How about you? Let's go to Mike in Hunterdon County. What's going on, Mike?
8: Hey, Bill. How you doing, man?
7: I'm good. I'm feeling pretty good. Trying to protect the neighborhood, keep the creepers out. What about you?
8: That's what we do. We got the roosters running around to keep it going good. So I had my brother a while back. He had a problem with his baby mama, right?
7: Yeah. You know?
8: So I try to cheer him up, get him some drinks, get him going. And then I was like, hey, take a smoke of that. Next thing you know, he thinks I'm drugging him. He goes crazy. You know, he pulls out the taser. He's older than me. I'm like, hey, man, take it easy.
7: Hold on. Back up a minute, Mike. We got to back up. Where are you? You're at his house?
8: Where's that, Mike?

0: were at my family's house. It was for my dad's birthday. I brought some lobsters down.
1: You were getting them a couple drinks, lighting the mood a little bit. And then what'd you say? Were you smoking pot? What was the drug of choice?
0: I mean, honestly, we have no idea at this point, but it was something that wasn't a cigarette. That's all we know.
1: All right. So take a few puffs. So were you drugging him?
0: Hell no. Why would I do that? It's my brother. He's having a tough time with the baby mama.
1: All right. So he pulls out a taser?
0: He pulled out a taser. I couldn't believe it.
1: So what happened?
0: I mean, oh, he got the damn thing. Well, you know, I was like, shit, what do I do? Do I get shocked?
1: Mike, see that? All good things come to an end if you can't watch the language. I mean, I understand. I get it. You know, it's interesting. Huh. So here's what I'm going to do. you know, here's the deal. I love a good story. I get it. I had a few choice words myself yesterday for the guy that was on my lawn. I did get the words out, get the hell off my lawn, but then there were a few other little bombs that threw in there.
2: Can I ask you, Kathy? Was he knocking on doors or just walking around?
1: No, he was knocking on doors.
2: Is he trying to sell you this service? Because I had that in my neighborhood, and I looked up reviews, and it was a scam, definitely.
1: Oh, there's no question. Yeah. I mean, first of all, who is selling door-to-door with the same three-house group for 6 hours?
2: And they say, we're here doing some work on your neighbor's lawn.
1: He literally said that.
2: He's a neighbor.
1: He dropped the name, actually. Yep. He dropped the name of a guy on another street, and... our neighbor who called, she's like, nope. I don't know who that is. Like that. So yeah, 100% a scam. But you know, the problem that you have is at what point, because Jody and I were like discussing it. Like at what point does it cross the line and you're calling the cops? I advised the neighbors, do not open your doors. Don't engage. Tell whoever it is, I'm calling the police. Get off my property. Mm-hmm. But, you know, people tend to want to be nice. And it's a lot harder to be rude in person. You know, people hide behind social media. So I get that. But my advice to everybody is, look, I love the door-to-door when it comes to politics. I knock on doors. I go around with candidates. I'll be doing it this October again. This is what I do. And I think it's important for us to engage personally. However, if you think something's wrong. Go with your gut always. I knew just watching the guy on my camera, I'm like, he's walking in a funny way. He's up to no good. And I wanted to be aggressive because I thought if I'm aggressive, if he keeps coming toward me, then I've got a problem.
2: One more question. Did you see a vehicle?
1: No. That's
2: no vehicle, no company name.
1: Yeah. No, he was dropped off and clearly, right? And clearly targeting to scam, probably hoping to collect a check for a down payment or cash. Let's go to Zach and Wayne. What's going on, Zach?
3: Hey, guys. How you doing today?
1: Good. What do you think? Have you done this?
3: So my old the building I used to work out of years ago, it was unsecured property. Mm-hmm. It was a warehouse. And we would throw out our the chips and sauces and stuff like that that were about to close date, expire, or we got told, hey, voluntary recall, pull it out, throw it in a dumpster. So it became kind of known as a free chip place is the best way to explain it.
1: Wow, man, you've hit rock bottom if you're pulling chips and salsa out of a dumpster. Holy crap.
3: Oh, it gets better. Oh, it gets better. Just remember rock bottom. It gets a lot worse. So... My only problem with it was, A, if somebody gets hurt, I'm the only one on the property at night. It becomes a lawsuit. I'm getting dragged into this.
1: Yeah.
3: And then, two, like you said, is if there's somebody there in the middle of the night, why are you there in the middle of the night stealing chips out of a dumpster?
1: Right.
3: Well, one day, it was during COVID, so one day I parked a motorcycle. I parked kind of next to the dumpster. And I see there's two bikes next to the dumpster. I'm like, why is there a bike next to the dumpster? It's kind of weird.
1: Mm-hmm.
3: Anyway, two kids jump out. And I don't know if you've ever had an argument with an 8-year-old about, like, you can't do this, even though they do it all the time.
1: Doesn't go well.
3: I get into it, and I finally, about 5 minutes later, I run them off. So, Mari, start my day off at work agitated. like an hour later, I'm finishing, I'm loading up the truck, I'm shutting the door, and there's a car in the parking lot. Who's here now? None of the guys work that shift other than me. Oh, here come the same two kids out of dumpster.
4: Really?
3: Mom's in their car with a 330i BMW.
4: Come on.
3: Mom gets mad at me. I go ballistic on the kids. Mom gets mad at me. She's like, I want to see the manager. Like, I am the manager. How about we call the police and we get involved with this?
1: Good for you. Good for you. And what? How did it end?
3: She finally calms down. Like, look, like it's a liability issue. It was right when we had to shut one of our plants down because it was right when, like I said, when COVID hit and everybody didn't know how to handle it. And like a lot of the plant got COVID, so that was kind of like my cop out card. Like, yeah, we don't know if it came from this plant, so voluntarily we're pulling it off out of COVID fear. So you can see like the white just fall out of her skin.
1: So,
3: oh my God, it's got COVID on it.
1: So Zach, was she like she's driving her kids to the dumpster dive?
3: Yeah.
1: What a nut.
3: So.
1: What the hell?
3: I mean, and we had it all the time. Like I worked in the Amish country. So like at night, the Amish kids would come there, and I wouldn't care about them because they're doing it because they don't have a lot of money to spend on that stuff. But it's like when you're 10 years old, and you're teaching your kid to dumpster dive for chips. Like, dude, come on.
1: For anybody, I mean, unless you are starving in a post-apocalyptic world and you happen to come upon a dumpster on your journey south to get to warmer weather and a spring of fresh water. Short of that, never get food out of a dumpster. Unbelievable. Thanks.
3: Agree.
1: Zach, I appreciate the call, man. Have a great rest of your day. All right, everybody else hang in there. So have you ever had to throw anybody off your property? Do you think I went too far calling the cops? Or have you ever had a guy come to the door? And what scam was it? Because there's no doubt in my mind this guy was a scammer. 1-800-283-101.5 is the number. Of course, I had my phone out because as he approached my house and I opened the door and got on the stairs and told them, you know, where to go, I thought, okay, I'll have a decision to make if this guy keeps coming. 1-800-283-101.5, 646, Fast Traffic Instant, when the next.
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17: All right, Bill, the big story, Route 24 eastbound side, overturned vehicle, debris all over the roadway, past exit 2, Columbia Turnpike at Florham Park, on down toward JFK Parkway, exit 7. That's a left lane closed. It's about a 5 mile delay southbound 287 off of exit 37 onto Route 24 east. Westbound 24 is open but extremely slow, rubbernecking. George Washington Ridge with a 35 minute delay, upper level, lower level 20. Lincoln and Holland tunnels with a 15 to 20 minute delay. Parkway northbound side crash cleared by exit 140. Route 202 both ways at Summer Road in Reddington. That's a traffic light not working. Traffic is slow there. Police are getting on the scene. Route 109 northbound side slow through Wilson Avenue up toward the Skyway. Bob Williams, New Jersey Traffic North.
2: Joel Myra, New Jersey Traffic South, and the ride is just starting to bulk up at 42 North at 295, 55 North slow at 42. We have some road work on the New Jersey PA Turnpike extension, and the left lane is blocked off on the eastbound side, coming into New Jersey at the New Jersey PA Turnpike extension. New Jersey fast traffic is made possible by Allstate. Some people just know you could save money on car insurance checking Allstate first. So what are you waiting for? Check Allstate. Get a quote. You're in good hands with Allstate. Next report in 15 minutes from the D'Agostino Law Bite Pack Traffic Desk. I'm Joel Myra, New Jersey 101.5.
1: 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Here is your instant weather with Chief Meteorologist Dan Zarro.
16: All right, today's going to be another nice day for the most part, but we do have to add some rain chances, some real spotty showers and maybe a thunderstorm as we go throughout the day. Very much hit or miss type stuff. It's not going to rain everywhere. It's not going to rain all day. Humidity's ramping up a little bit too, and it'll be a little warmer than the past couple of days. So look for a mix of sun and clouds, breezy conditions, again, those few showers. Temperatures this morning are hovering around the 60 degree mark, and we're going to see lower 80s this afternoon. And that is about 5 degrees warmer than yesterday. Mostly cloudy skies tonight will only fall to the upper 60s. Now, tomorrow, we've got issues. First of all, a cluster of showers and thunderstorms expected in the morning. This is going to be mainly for the northern half of the state. And then there could be a pop-up storm later in the day. That's not guaranteed, but something we'll have to watch for because it is going to be hot and humid tomorrow in the 90s. It's going to be windy tomorrow, too, with gusts to 35 or 40 miles an hour. Friday, we'll see lingering showers. Things settle down a little bit, partly sunny, breezy. Highs will be in the 80s. 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Mention New Jersey 101.5 for 10% off. Right now, Margate is 66, Trenton 58, Hillsborough 55. From the Earth Treasures Fine Jewelers Weather Desk, I'm Chief Meteorologist Dan Zarro.
1: 6:54 in New Jersey, 101.5. Good morning. I am Bill Spadia. Jill, you've had the same scam pest guy?
2: Yeah, yep.
1: And Kathy's had it too. Like, what happened with you? Did they knock on your door?
2: So, yeah, I came to the door. And, of course, my dogs are, my Boxer Mastiff especially. So
1: yeah.
2: I was like, let me come out. You know, I came outside and I almost, because it was pest control and I could.
1: Was this about a month ago?
2: You know, yeah, it was.
1: So it's got to be the same group of people.
2: Same group of people, yeah. And I even went as far as to like just say, here you go. Whatever. My email's already clogged up with junk anyway.
1: So you gave him your email.
2: Gave him the email address. And what happened was I could sign up and I immediately canceled it as soon as. I felt bad.
1: That was super nice. Yeah, you feel bad for them.
2: But if
1: they're part of a scam, Kathy, you had them actually on your property doing work.
18: They weren't college kids that did not know what they were doing. They knew exactly what they were doing. The ruse is they say, hey, we're doing some work on your neighbor's lawn. And they'll name drop, like you said, they knew the name of your neighbor.
1: Mm-hmm.
18: And that's as easy as just looking it up online or looking up. Because... What am I going to do? Walk across the street and ask my neighbor? Most people say, oh, and that instills trust. So the person that answers the door thinks, oh, well, they're working on, you know, Tom Smith's house. And then they say, because we're working on their house, we can give you a 50% discount.
2: Yeah.
18: Have you noticed problems with spider mites? And because your neighbors, a lot of your neighbors are having this problem. So for $200, we'll get rid of it today.
1: You know, I wonder if they're relying on people not interacting with their neighbors.
18: Yes. Yes.
1: That's you actually don't know.
18: Right. Mm-hmm.
1: Because we know our neighbors. That's the difference.
18: Right. But I said, do you have a business card? Oh, you know what? I don't have any on me.
1: Wow.
18: And then I started looking around. I didn't see
2: their sign.
18: A marked vehicle. Like, I didn't see a company vehicle. I feel better if I see a vehicle with the name of the company on. I mean, it doesn't mean it's legit, but my lawn care service has a name on their vehicle.
1: Real quick.
2: Go ahead.
1: No, I was going to say, I'm in the mindset now, don't come to my door. Stay off my property.
2: Yeah.
1: I've got signs, security, cameras. Mm-hmm. I am going to call the police. I don't want you there. If I haven't invited you, don't come to my house.
2: I also got scammed a couple years ago with the guys that just seal the driveway.
1: Oh, the driveway guys. They stopped by and pitched me at the end of the driveway.
2: I let them do it. And it was the thinnest coat. I was like, why don't I go with the locals that I always use? But you know what? They did throw down some, you know.
1: Well, they make it look good. It's like they throw black paint down.
2: It's
1: like, oh, that looks pretty for 2 days. And then you're like, oh, what the? Exactly. Now all the stuff is sticking to
2: it.
1: And
2: we're in your neighborhood.
1: It fades.
2: They
1: literally did that. We just did your neighbor's driveway.
2: Yeah.
1: I went further. I called the cops because I thought this guy was.
2: Man.
1: Yeah. I don't know. I don't take any chances. Issues and the threats, and I'm like, I don't know what you're doing, but if you're on my. First of all, if you are a salesman, you don't cross over someone's lawn. You walk up the driveway or go on this. I've got stones and sidewalks for a reason.
2: Right.
1: Get off my lawn. So I am now entered into this phase of life where I have literally said the words, get the hell off my lawn.
2: Wow.
1: I have now said it. It's it. There you go. So there's no going back from there. All right, it's 6:57. Have you ever thrown anybody off your lawn? And have you been scammed by these guys knocking on doors? Guys, don't do it. The pest control guy knocking on the door, don't buy into it. You're going to get ripped off. 1-800-283-101.5. 6:58. 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
24: 7 o'clock, I'm Eric Scott. Another fatal e-bike accident in New Jersey, just weeks before new laws and regulations go into effect to try and prevent such tragedies. New Jersey State Police confirm a teenager was struck and killed by a UPS delivery truck in Southampton. Chase Sudano was a standout wrestler at St. Augustine High School, his coach identifying him to NJ.com. Meanwhile, an e-bike rider is facing assault charges in Keyport. Police say a 46-year-old man slapped a woman who told him to slow down. He allegedly slapped her so hard she fell to the ground and lost consciousness. Tips from the public helped police identify the man, now facing assault and disorderly conduct charges. The driver involved in that ICE confrontation on Route 72 in Stafford is now in custody. Police say he walked into a hospital seeking treatment for a gunshot wound. ICE agents did fire on the vehicle as the suspect sped away, knocking an agent to the ground. The FBI has not said if the driver was the actual illegal alien being targeted in the ICE stop. Stafford Township Police were not able to assist ICE agents with the apprehension of the suspect under the state's Immigrant Trust Directive, which critics say helped the man escape. State PBA President Peter Andreev joined me on Jersey Thing last night and says they did the best they could under the current law.
25: Whatever side of the argument you're on, whether you agree or disagree with it, you know, our officers consistently do what they can with the tools that they have to get the job done. They did their jobs admirably in a difficult situation, in a chaotic situation.
24: Andreev said it's tough to be a police officer today, and Jersey cops do a good job balancing the different aspects of policing today. It's 7:02 on New Jersey 101.5. We're going to get an update on your early morning commute. Bob and Jill with fast traffic in 1 minute.
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28: Big traffic mess. Route 24 east and westbound by Florham Park. It's a crash on the eastbound side. Car wiped out. Debris all over the roadway. Left lane is out past exit 2. Those delays go way back past 287 at exit 37. Both ways, westbound 24 is open, but extremely slow rubbernecking past exit 7. On the parkway, southbound delays at exit 144. Crash being cleared. Those delays go back to the Essex tolls. Heavy traffic at Route 3 westbound by the parkway after Route 46 with an accident. 78 eastbound heavy into the turnpike property with a broken down vehicle. And Route 202 both ways, the traffic light is out at Summer Road in Reddington. There's also an accident coming in toward River Road. Hudson River crossings well over 30, Lincoln and Holland tunnels, and George Washington Bridge. Bob Williams, New Jersey Traffic North.
3: Joel Myra, New Jersey traffic south. It's a build up at 295 north at exit 26, 42 north coming up towards 295 from 55 and 55 north at 42. Pretty slow. New Jersey fast traffic is every 15 minutes. This report is made possible by Big Belly Bagels. Introducing the Big Belly Tower. It's not just a bagel. It's

0: 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Get to Big Belly Bagels today and take on the tower. 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
1: New Jersey 101.5 News Time 7:05. Is this you? Over half of workers ages 40 to 60 in the U.S. are now caring for an elderly parent while also holding down a full-time job.
2: According to Legal Shield data, that pressure is already showing up at work through missed time, getting less done, and people thinking about leaving their job. The survey says nearly 40% have cut savings or retirement contributions to help pay for a parent's care. The analysis also shows legal questions tied to parental elder care have more than doubled since 2022 as middle-aged children deal with paperwork, care decisions, and out-of-pocket costs. Monica Nelson.
1: 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We'll get an update on the rain in the forecast with Dan. That's coming up in 2 minutes.
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8: We're not going to see a lot of rain today, but a few showers and maybe a thunderstorm around. Real hit or miss type stuff today. Otherwise, a mix of sun and clouds. It'll be breezy and warmer and a bit more humid than it has been. Temperatures this morning are hovering around 60. We'll see highs in the lower 80s this afternoon. Mostly cloudy and mild tonight. Lows in the upper 60s. Now, tomorrow, lower 90s. Hot, humid, and windy with one round of scattered showers and thunderstorms in the morning. And then a pop-up strong thunderstorm is possible tomorrow afternoon. 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
1: You can feel the humidity starting to build a little bit across New Jersey already this morning. Sandy Hook is 64, Vineland 63, Jackson 58. 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
10: .709 on New Jersey 101.5. Good morning. I am Bill Spady. I want to thank the BetParks Online Casino and Sportsbook app for sponsoring New Jersey Chime Time every morning, every hour on the show. All right. Eric, amazing how many scams are out there. So I think from my sleuthing this morning, It looks like this may have been one of these scam guys trying to grab a deposit for some treatment of pest control. I mean, I would call the cops all over again, though. I don't play around anymore.
1: I don't blame you because you're more isolated where you live. I'm in a cul-de-sac neighborhood, so we kind of all watch out for each other. And it's great that your neighbors are watching out for you too. You know, saying, "Hey, by the way, check your cameras."
10: Yeah.
1: But it's I don't trust anybody who's banging on my door. And we have no soliciting signs that are posted and all that. And, you know, they don't honor them.
10: We don't even knock on no soliciting doors when I'm knocking on doors for candidates. Like, you respect it. Somebody says that, don't knock on the door. That's it.
1: Right.
10: And I don't have the sign, but I don't know. I've got the big eye where it's like, hey, you are being recorded right now. You know, I've got Mercer Alarm is our alarm company. I've got the alarm. I've got the Acteon cameras. I've got, like, I think it's really gutsy to. And then, you know what really pissed me off was the guy walked across the lawn.
1: Right.
10: Now, thankfully, it gave me an opportunity to finally say, with the emphasis needed, get the hell off my lawn. Like, I'm feeling very good about that.
1: Yeah.
10: But, you know, but I will say the police were great. I explained to the officer that I spoke to, I did not call 911.
1: Which is, that's not a 911. Unless you are in, your safety is in jeopardy for sure.
10: Right.
1: That's not a 911 call.
10: I had my phone. If the guy did not stop, if he bum rushed my door, I would have called 911. That was my decision. Because I opened the door. You know, we have that side door near the garage. So I opened the door and I said, you need to stop right there and turn around. And he took a couple of steps and then I threw a few F-bombs out and he stopped. Because I did. I got super aggressive because I wanted to, like you want to, you the goal to me, you want to obviously avoid a physical confrontation.
1: Yes.
10: B, I actually wanted him to stop. So I wanted him to think, I don't know, who's this crazy guy that I'm now on his lawn and, you know, who knows? And, but what's interesting is Jill had a similar situation, guy knocking on the door. Kathy had a similar situation. So it probably hasn't happened to you maybe because of where you are. And there are so many eyeballs in a cul-de-sac.
1: Yeah, and plus we have the two dogs, and they're both mushes, but you don't know that
10: you
1: from
10: know
1: their
10: that.
1: Bark. You know, I mean, you knock on that door, and they are right there, you know, in the window. I mean, Henry's an old man now, but he's still 100 pounds, and through a tiny window, you know, on the side of the door, he's a big dog.
10: Yeah.
1: You know, so that I think that deters a lot of that as well. You know, we used to get the surveys would come around every once in a while. Then we get the solar contractors coming around every once in a while. And then, you know, I don't know. It hasn't been as big a problem as it has been in the past. And I actually think one of the reasons why is we're not the only dog owners in the neighborhood now. There's a lot of people who have dogs. And any security expert will tell you, you can have all the alarm systems and cameras in the world. If you've got a dog barking behind that door, somebody's thinking twice about coming into your house.
10: It's funny. One of our first interactions with the Princeton PD when we moved, that was exactly what they said. They said, you know, nothing beats a dog. I've said this to Elizabeth and her friends, you know, the young women. I said, if you are living alone or just you and a roommate, you want a dog. If you can afford it and keep it in a, you know, relatively safe space with the dog and not, you know, leave him cooped up in an apartment for, you know, 12 hours.
1: Yeah, you have to
10: hours.
1: Have the time to be able to take care of a dog.
10: But if you can do it, a dog is your best defense.
1: Yeah.
10: And they don't have to be a pit bull.
1: No.
10: It can be any dog barking. I don't know what the percentages are of people who are afraid of dogs, but I think you're right because it's the unknown.
1: Right. And it's funny. I tell this story a lot because, you know, Henry's a big mush. I mean, he's been in here. You guys have known him for years since he was a puppy, right? My neighbors have two daughters. And the daughters have grown up with Henry, and they love him, and he loves them. So one of the daughters is sitting in the driveway, and I think they were drawing on the driveway in chalk. They were little. And one of the daughter's friends was over. And Henry sees them from the backyard and starts running to go see his friend. And you see a 100-pound dog running at a full gallop.
10: Yeah.
1: It's a little frightening. Now, the daughter never moved. The daughter's friend was like, what is happening right now? And
10: we're
1: she's like,
10: attack.
1: relax, it's just Henry. And Henry like go, all wiggle waggle goes over. And now she's hugging him and everything. You're like, oh, okay. But if you didn't know that,
10: yeah,
1: and that dog is coming at you at a full charge,
10: you're taking your life in your hands.
1: Yeah, absolutely.
10: Exactly.
1: Right.
10: All right, so has this happened to you? And what is your home defense? And do you think I overreacted, dropping the F-bombs and telling the guy, get off my property immediately, and then followed up with calling the police? I am sick and tired of people that think they can come into your space. Like, my house is not open to you unless I invite you in. It is that simple. And I think more people need to have that attitude. Like, you don't want to get into a bad situation just because you're afraid to be rude. I think there is a time and a place to be rude and aggressive. And I want to know if you had this experience with somebody knocking on your door. 1-800-283-101.5 is the number. 7:15 is the time. Traffic on with the next.
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10: 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Here is your fast traffic with Bob Williams.
17: All right, Bill, Garden State Parkway, southbound side, big delays at exit 145. That's an accident being closed.

0: cleared away. Southbound, at least one lane is closed. Could be a vehicle fire there, too. Delays past the Essex tolls. Route 24, that's still backed up east and westbound by exit 2 and exit 7. That's a crash on the eastbound side. One lane is blocked. Westbound rubbernecking from around exit 7. 287 north and southbound side, you've got delays in toward 287 at Route 24 at exit 37. Hudson River Crossings, wow, 1 hour delays now. George Washington Bridge, upper level, lower level 20. Lincoln and Holland tunnels, at least a 20 to 25 minute delay. Northbound 21, accident at 3rd Avenue in Newark. Left lane is out. 202 both ways at Summer Road. Traffic light not working at Reddington. Bob Williams, New Jersey Traffic North.
1: Joel Myra, New Jersey Traffic South. And we have the delays at 42 that are building up on the ride at 41 and up towards 295. 55 North slow at Deptford up through to 42. And how's 295, you ask? Well, I will tell you right now, it looks pretty slow. Northbound coming up from exit 26 all the way up through to exit 30 and going in towards Woodcrest Station. 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Next report in 15 minutes from the D'Agostino Law Bite Back Traffic Desk. I'm Jill Myra, New Jersey 101.5.
2: 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Here's your instant weather with Chief Meteorologist Dan Zarrow.
3: Man, Monday and Tuesday were just fantastic. The low humidity, the sunshine, temperatures in the 70s, just warm enough to make it feel good outside. Now we have to talk about some changes. Clouds are rolling in. Humidity goes up a little bit. It's not going to be awful, but you'll notice the difference here. It's also going to be warmer today. This morning, we've got temperatures in the 60s, and we're on our way to the lower 80s today. It's going to be breezy, and we will see a few showers and maybe a thunderstorm along the way. At the moment, it actually looks like the best chance for raindrops will be this afternoon. It's going to be one of those situations where it might rain for 10 minutes where you are, and that's about it. It moves on. Very much hit or miss type stuff, but definitely more unsettled than it has been so far this week. Mostly cloudy tonight, lows in the upper 60s, and then way more unsettled tomorrow with a cluster of showers and thunderstorms in the morning, and then there could be some pop-up strong storms in the afternoon. It is going to be hot and humid tomorrow and windy. Highs in the lower 90s. Lingering showers still into Friday along the southern coast. It'll be a better day, less steamy, partly sunny, highs 80 to 85. 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Right now, Manasquan 66, Woodbury 65, Westfield 61. From the Earth Treasures Fine Jewelers Weather Desk, I'm Chief Meteorologist Dan Zarrow.
2: /722 on New Jersey 101.5. Good morning. I am Bill Spadia. So, question, have you been scammed? Have you had guys come to your door? I'm going to throw shade on all these guys that are knocking on doors soliciting business. I mean, the reality is that I understand. I mean, and look, I'm a big backer of the door knocking when it comes to political candidates. I think it's the only way to really get cut through the noise. So although I understand the entrepreneurial spirit, there's far more risk on, you know, everybody's got an email, you've got cell phones. There are ways to market your companies in a relatively inexpensive way. We have something called social media. So, you know, we can't have nice things, guys. I'm sorry. Don't knock on my door. You're not welcome on my property unless I invited you. It is literally that simple. And I go from 0 to 60 in seconds. Like, there's no being nice anymore. There's no, hey, what do you need? There's get off my property or I'm calling the police immediately. That's it. I lead with that now. And it's a shame, isn't it? But that's where we are. How about you? Helen in North Jersey. Good morning.
4: Hi, Bill. Boy, do I concur with you about not being nice anymore. I was, mm-hmm. I'm a senior citizen in mm-hmm. my late 70s. I was raised to be polite,
2: yeah,
4: even
2: too.
4: To annoying people. And boy, was I cured recently. I was out cutting some flowers mm-hmm. near my street, and I saw a work truck drive by with three guys in it. And they drove by me, and in mid-street, they did a U-turn, the driver, and came up and pulled into my driveway. And the one driver, he jumped out, young guy, personable, and he starts BSing me about what other people have said. You know, I did work on your neighbor, and I felt intimidated. Meanwhile, the other two guys jump out of the truck, and my driveway, my garage door was open, and it exposed everything inside, equipment, et cetera, et cetera. Yeah. And these two guys are staring and casing out the
2: garage.
4: That's
2: exactly what they were doing,
4: And I kept saying to this young guy, I don't need it. I cannot make the decision. And finally, he kept pressuring and pressuring. And I said, you know something? My husband is upstairs. If I bother him, he's going to be pissed off. And at that point, the guy got in the car and said something to the other guys. I called the police department, Bill, because this really shook me up. I felt threatened by these guys.
2: Of course you did. I'm glad you called the police. What did they say to you?
4: And the guy was a community policing officer, couldn't have been nicer. And he said, look, Helen, never engage. Yeah. Never engage. Blow them off. And if you feel uncomfortable about blowing them off, because they might come back. That was my fear. If I'm nasty to a nasty person, they might come back and do further damage to me. So he said, just disengage. Tell them to get off your property. Walk in your door and lock it. And that's the advice I particularly say to other senior citizens who are listening. Don't be nice. Don't engage. Don't infuriate somebody, but just get out of the situation immediately, Bill.
2: You know, Helen, it's good advice. And I was just talking to Bob Williams off the air, and he agreed, too, with what you're saying. Like, there's no room now to be nice. You're trying to be friendly, but... You get somebody in your space, you don't know. You don't know if they've got a knife. Right. You don't know if, I mean, I think about that whole Nancy Guthrie situation. I mean, you just don't know who you're opening the door for, who you're engaging on your lawn. And that's sad. I mean, in the old days, the door-to-door salesman was there because mom was home taking care of the house, raising the kids, and it was a different world. Yeah. And you know, today, it's a different world. And today, it's almost like there, first of all, there are too many people. Second of all, you've got, you know, 900,000 estimated illegals here. So you've got a lot of problems. Plus, we have bail reform. I mean, Governor Murphy pardoned 5,000 criminals before they completed their sentence during COVID. They're out there. So you know, I'm going to err on the side of I'd rather be rude and have a guy walk away saying, what a jerk, then be a statistic on the next crime spree. Right. So you did the right thing, Helen. Good for you. Thanks for calling. Have a great rest of your day. And thanks for the message to seniors, Helen. That's you're right. If you're a senior citizen, you got to be extra careful. Do you agree that the time for being nice has passed? 1-800-283-101.5 is the time. Or is that the number? I think that's a number. 727 is the time. What's next is the news with Eric Scott.
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15: It's 7:30. I'm Eric Scott. Citing security concerns and what they termed as alarming evidence, Mount Holly officials have canceled the township's 4th of July celebration. The announcement seemed to take residents and some elected council members by surprise. The announcement was made on Facebook. A group of Republican Assembly members toured the New Jersey State Prison in Trenton. They say they found aging infrastructure, staffing shortages, and the smell of illicit drugs in some parts of the 190-year-old prison. Assemblyman Paul Canitra said many of the cells are smaller than basic American Correctional Association standards. The facility is short-staffed by about 300 officers. The visit was designed to counter Governor Sherrill's complaints about conditions at the ICE facility in Newark, Delaney Hall. Canitra challenged, clean up your own backyard before you lecture anyone about a federal one. A Red Bank man living in this country illegally has now admitted to causing a deadly crash that killed a mother and her daughter in Lakewood.
16: Raul Luna Perez has pleaded guilty in Ocean County Superior Court to two counts of aggravated manslaughter and one count assault by auto. Investigators found the 43-year-old Mexican national was drunk and had cocaine in his system last July at the time of a head-on high-speed crash that killed 42-year-old Maria Pleitz and her 11-year-old child. Before the charges were upgraded after test results, Luna Perez was briefly in ICE detention. As they pointed out, he'd previously faced two municipal offenses of DUI and one simple assault arrest prior to the awful crash. Aaron Vogt, New Jersey 101.5 News.
15: 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You've heard me talking about the Regional Greenhouse Gas Initiative. It's also known as REGI. New Jersey is a part of it. It has a so-called allowance, which essentially now functions as a tax on New Jersey's fossil fuel generators. But the bigger problem is generators in neighboring non-REGI states don't pay that tax. As allowance prices have risen, the cost of producing power for New Jersey gas generators has surged. It puts them at a severe competitive disadvantage. That makes it harder for our cleaner, more efficient plants to compete with dirtier coal-fired generation elsewhere. That means consumers pay more, while emissions from the broader region continue to rise. That's not the outcome New Jersey was promised. Now this, from the New Jersey Business and Industry Association.
14: The following is a paid...
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17: From the Townsquare, New Jersey Info and Weather Network, today will be a different weather day than the past couple. Still a lot to like here, just warmer, stickier, cloudier, and potentially a little bit wetter. We'll see a few showers and maybe a thunderstorm, at least in the neighborhood today. Otherwise, sun and clouds, breezy, highs in the lower 80s this afternoon. Tonight, mostly cloudy, lows in the upper 60s. Tomorrow morning, scattered showers and thunderstorms will roll through, especially to the north. Then hot, humid, and breezy, highs lower 90s. I'm Chief Meteorologist Dan Zarrow.
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5: Big delays. George Washington Bridge, 1 hour delay. So the upper level, lower level 20. Lincoln and Holland tunnels, about 20 to 25. Route 24, east and westbound, improving. Accident cleared from the eastbound side past exit 2. Parkway southbound side with a car which may have overheated. Southbound side, it's an accident. Exit 145. Those delays go back to the Essex tolls. Route 21, both ways, at 3rd Avenue in Newark with an accident. And eastbound side to 280 coming into Newark at exit 13 with a crash being cleared. Bob Williams, New Jersey Traffic North.
6: Joel Myra, New Jersey traffic south, and the locals in Mercer County have some local accidents I need to let you know about. One is in Ewing, the Ewing-Trenton border, Olden and New York Avenue, an accident, and then also Hamilton-Yardville area, Route 156 and Yardville-Allentown Road, an accident being worked on. 42 is northbound, tied up from 41 to 295. 295 is hitting the brakes both ways, exit 26 to exit 32, and that's the exit for 561 and Haddonfield-Berlin Road. New Jersey fast traffic is made possible by the place that makes us smile, Parks Casino, and the great acts at Parks Casino at the Excite Center inside Parks. There's not a bad seat in the house. There's such great comedians coming up. Joey Cola and Gary DeLena on Thursday, July 16th. And then the man of a thousand voices, Joe Conklin, will be there as well. 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It's exit 6 off the turnpike. You got to be 21. 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Next report in 15 minutes on New Jersey 101.5.
7: 7:39 on New Jersey 101.5. Good morning. I am Bill Spadia with you till 10 o'clock this morning, talking Jersey, taking your calls, 1-800-283-101.5. So I had to throw a guy off my property last night, called the cops. He was creeping around the neighborhood for 6 hours. That was the surprising thing, Eric, that he was first on camera at 2 o'clock.
4: Yeah.
7: And then again at, 8:10, 8:15. That was... Like, where was this dude during those 6 hours?
4: I don't know. I mean, the more you talk about it, the creepier it
7: right?
4: sounds.
7: It feels really right? creepy. I just want people to know it's okay to call the police on things like that. I think people are hesitant sometimes. Two things you should do. Number one, don't open the door. Don't leave.
4: Yeah, never.
7: Make sure there is a barrier between you and whoever you're not sure. Because a legitimate salesperson, I'll tell you, even when I knock on doors politically, I step back,
4: yeah.
7: I knock, and if they don't answer, I love leaving a little commercial in the ring.

0: and I lean in, hey, and I, you know, that's fun. But I step back and explain who I am and why I'm here. And, you know, sometimes it's fun. They know me, from the shows.
1: Sure.
0: And other times they're like, okay, not interested. That's fine. But if you're a legitimate door knocker, you will give distance because you don't want to make people feel uncomfortable.
1: I have a screen door, storm door in addition to the front door, and it has one of the up down screens, so I can actually, it's a storm door, but I can reach up and slide the glass down, and then a screen appears cool. Yep. On it. So a lot of times, what I will do if I answer the door is I will open the main door. I'll keep that door locked. I'll roll the screen down. Now I have two dogs on either side of me. I can talk and I can hear you once the dogs stop barking.
0: Right.
1: And then I can say no thank you.
0: Yeah.
1: And just roll it back up. And
0: yeah.
1: That's enough of a barrier for me because I can't get in that storm door.
0: But I think about like Helen who called earlier. She's getting up there in age, and you know you have this guys in a truck stopping in their driveway and pulling in, and I it's too much. And legitimate businesses don't act like that.
1: Right, right.
0: It's that simple.
1: But we also have. I mean, one of the things we do in our neighborhood is we have a closed Facebook group that's just for residents in that neighborhood. So if somebody's having work done on their home, if somebody has a dog sitter that's there, if somebody's away, we let the neighborhood know in that closed group. Nobody from outside the group can see it.
0: Yeah.
1: So that, you know, hey, if you see this out in front of our house,
0: it's legit.
1: It's legit. These are guys that are doing work on our house, or these are, you know, and we've found that to be a really good tool in the neighborhood because you can have that level of communication and it's an added layer of security.
0: We now all share the same landscape company.
1: Oh, Yair. Okay.
0: Shout out to you, Yair. What great work you did yesterday. It's looking good. They moved. It's amazing to the skill that this guy has. He's moving Pacassandra that is doing well in one section of the yard and horrible in another. And they were able to move it all. And within a day, it looks so different. It's amazing. Anyway, we referred our guy to our neighbors. And now everybody has. So Yair now covers everybody.
1: You think he'd come slumming into Lawrenceville? Because we may need a new guy.
0: If you need a guy, I'd be happy to refer him. I'll tell you. But, but then think about it. So the trucks are there. And everybody gets service at the same time.
1: Yeah.
0: So you kind of know. And for us, it's just a text thread that we all have. And it works. I mean, it worked. Yesterday proved the point of how it works. Hey, can you check this out?
1: We had a strange car that was in the neighborhood. And I actually did call Lawrence Police. This was a few weeks ago. Because when I got out, there was a car with its lights on sitting down the road. And you've been to our neighborhood. It's just a circle. It's a cul-de-sac, right? And as I pulled out of the driveway, the car started driving away.
0: Mm.
1: And then as I turned to go out of the development, I saw it go back around the circle.
0: Oh.
1: And so I went back around the circle and parked right back where it was. So I called, not the 911, but I called Lawrence. And I said, hey, just letting you know, there's this car in the neighborhood. Can you just send a radio car over to take a look? And they did, and they said by the time they got there, the car was gone. I don't know what it was, but I let everybody know on the Facebook group, hey, there was a car out in front. Does that belong to anybody? No. So I don't know if they were casing it, if they were,
0: they do. They do case. Right. I mean, even now I've got the box for Amazon because I don't want the guys pulling in the driveway at 4 a.m.
1: Right.
0: It's, it's enough already. All right, 744. Peter, you'll be first on the other side. Question is, have you thrown anybody off your lawn? Are you a get the hell off my lawn guy like I am apparently now? Or do you think I was a little too harsh? And do you interact with people when they come to your door? 1-800-283-101.5. 744 Fast Traffic Instant Weather next.
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4: Bill, Garden State Parkway, southbound side, crash out of the shoulder by exit 144. Traffic is slow south of the Essex Tolls, northbound rubbernecking. 78 westbound, heavy onto Route 24. Much better on 24. Early morning accident cleared past exit 2. Route 10 eastbound by Whippany Road. An accident. Right lane is blocked right by the Whippany Rail Museum. And that backs you up from at least 287. You got Route 22 east and westbound. There's a crash on the westbound side by Chestnut Street in Union. 202 at Summer Road. Traffic light is out at Reddington. 1 hour delays at the George Washington Bridge upper level. Lower level 20. Lincoln and Holland Tunnels 20 to 25 minutes. Bob Williams, New Jersey Traffic North.
5: Joel Myra, New Jersey Traffic South. We still have those local accidents being worked on in Mercer County at Ewing-Trenton border, North Olden and New York Ave, and in the Hamilton-Yardville area, Route 156 and Yardville-Allentown Road. Also watch for the slow at Route 1 North Lawrence up through to West Windsor. We also have it heavy man at 295 northbound exit 26 up through to exit 32. Hamilton Township, Atlantic County, Black Horse Pike West at Weymouth Road. Fluid spilled, the right lane closed. 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
6: All right, past couple of days have been really nice, and even today, there's a lot to like about this forecast. We're going to see sun and clouds, high temperatures in the lower 80s. It's going to be nice and warm, and humidity levels will be relatively manageable, just a little bit higher than they have been. Now, there is a chance of rain today, just a few showers and maybe a thunderstorm around into this afternoon, but real hit or miss type stuff. It'll be breezy today, too. Again, it's not going to rain everywhere. It's certainly not going to rain all day. Just our weather becoming more unsettled here. Our weather does go a little bit more downhill. We'll talk about that in a second. Mostly cloudy tonight, lows in the upper 60s. Tomorrow's going to be a little bit of a challenge for outdoor activities for several reasons. First of all, cluster of showers and thunderstorms in the morning. This is going to be mainly a northern half of New Jersey thing, but there's a good chance of getting wet for at least a couple hours there. Then it's just going to be hot, humid, and windy. High temperatures in the lower 90s. Could see some wind gusts 30, 40 miles an hour. And there is a chance of a pop-up thunderstorm, an isolated thunderstorm tomorrow afternoon. Friday, things settle down a bit. Lingering showers, partly sunny skies. Highs will be in the 80s to close out the work week. 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Right now, Surf City 66, Mahwah 58, Piscataway 63. From the Earth Treasures Fine Jewelers Weather Desk, I'm Chief Meteorologist Dan Zarrow.
3: $7.54 on New Jersey 101.5. Good morning. I am Bill Spady. All right, we're talking about solicitors at your door. How do you deal with it? Let's go to Peter in Hamilton. Morning, Peter.
7: Good morning, Bill.
3: So what
7: do you got? Hamilton has a no-knock registry that restricts people or solicitors from knocking on your door. And they send you a red sticker that you can put on your mailbox on the outside of your screen door. And if they do knock, then they can be charged with a crime.
3: No kidding. A crime?
7: Yeah.
3: No, I did not know that. I know Jill's in Hamilton. I got to ask her about that. But do people honor it? Do you have the sticker on your mailbox?
7: Oh, yes, I do. And it does work because I've seen telecom solicitors walk right in front of my door and look at their their tablet and they walk right past and will go right next to my next door neighbor.
0: No
7: and
0: kidding.
7: Go to their door because they don't have the sticker.
0: You know, Peter, it's a shame that it has devolved like this, but it has. We're not going back. And here we are. You know, the idea of a one-on-one personal interaction where you get to know somebody. I mean, I love it when I contract with a new company and I sometimes the owner will come to my house and we'll have a great conversation. I love that, but it can't start with a cold conversation at your front door. Not anymore.
7: I have to do it because I'm an autistic adult living in my house, so it's more for security than anything.
0: Yeah, well, good for you. Peter, I'm glad to hear that. Good on Hamilton. I didn't know that. I'm going to throw that out there, Peter. Anybody else have a town that has banned solicitation? I think it's a great idea. The red sticker. Maybe I'll get one and put it on my mailbox anyway. All right, everybody hang in there. Jack, Peter, Gina, I will be right back. 7:55. Eric Scott with your news next.
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18: It's 8 o'clock. I'm Eric Scott. A teenager killed when his e-bike crashed into a UPS truck. This happened on Tranquility Court in Southampton Tuesday morning. State police confirming the accident. St. Augustine High School wrestling coach Bill Ward told NJ.com the teen was Chase Sudano, a sophomore and champion wrestler. Several teams offering condolences online. Police are not disclosing the circumstances of the crash. The driver involved in a confrontation involving ICE and a van on Route 72 in Stafford is now in custody. He walked into the hospital seeking treatment for a gunshot wound. ICE agents fired on the vehicle as the suspect sped away, knocking an agent to the ground. The FBI has refused to say if the driver was the actual illegal alien being targeted in that stop. Stafford Township Police continue to face criticism for their handling of that situation, which turned violent, resulting in the injury of an ICE agent. But State PBA President Peter Andreev, who came to Stafford Police's defense when he joined me on Jersey Thing last night.
19: These guys did a remarkable job under certainly a confusing and chaotic situation. But again, they followed the law. They followed their training. They just did a tremendous job.
18: Images from the scene show the ICE agent in full gear lying on the ground being tended to immediately by Stafford police before the ambulance arrived. It's 8:02 on New Jersey 101.5. We'll get an update of your commute with Bob and Jill. 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
4: On Route 22 westbound by Union, it's an accident being cleared by Chestnut Street and Michigan Avenue right by the flagship. Heavy traffic well past the Garden State Parkway. Parkway South, crash off the shoulder by exit 144 at Irvington and South Orange. Heavy traffic there from at least the Essex tolls. Route 10 eastbound by Whippany Road by the Railway Museum. An accident, one lane is closed. And the Hudson River crossings, 1 hour delays. George Washington Bridge, upper level, lower level better. Lincoln and Holland tunnels about a half an hour backup. And on the turnpike, northbound side, looks like a crash on the eastern spur, just beyond exit 15E on toward the 15W on-ramp. Bob Williams, New Jersey Traffic North.
5: Jill Myra, New Jersey Traffic South. 295 North at exit 26 to exit 32. Traffic is crawling bumper to bumper at a very slow pace. And we also have traffic at 42 North rough from Black Horse Pike up to 295. 73 building up both ways in the Mount Laurel area and also in Maple Shade. 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It's a live sports bet content feed, and it's inside the BetParks app. It's very cool. It's got videos, predictions, some hot takes. You got to be 21 and in New Jersey or Maryland or Pennsylvania. Gambling problem? Call 1-800-GAMBLER. 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
18: 8:05 now on New Jersey 101.5. There is a troubling report from Consumer Reports that says your Uber or Lyft fare may not be as straightforward as it looks on the app.
1: Their new investigation found the apps use complicated algorithms and even AI to tweak prices on the fly. That means two people taking the same ride at nearly the same time could pay totally different amounts. And here's the kicker. The report says some of those discounts the apps advertise are actually taken off prices that were already inflated. Consumer Reports says that could violate consumer protection laws in several states. Uber and Lyft say they're not doing anything wrong, but researchers argue riders deserve more transparency. I'm Monica Nelson.
18: 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We are going to get an update on the forecast. We have some rain on the way. 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
9: After two glorious weather days, we have some changes to talk about. Humidity ticking up a little bit today, and temperatures, too, were mainly in the 60s this morning, and we'll see lower 80s this afternoon with a mix of sun and clouds. In addition, there is a chance for a little bit of rain, a few showers, and maybe a thunderstorm around today. Real hit or miss type stuff. It's certainly not going to rain all day. Mostly cloudy and mild tonight, lows in the upper 60s. Now, tomorrow morning, we'll see scattered showers and thunderstorms roll through. Could be a pop-up storm in the afternoon. Hot, humid, and windy tomorrow, highs lower 90s. 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
8: .809 on New Jersey 101.5. Good morning. I am Bill Spadia with you till 10 o'clock this morning. Talking Jersey, taking your calls. 1-800-283-101.5. I want to thank the Parks Casino for sponsoring New Jersey Chime Time every morning, every hour on the show. Just want a housekeeping note. Annette, if you're listening, when you decide you want to come in and clean out the studio, we very much appreciate it. I just want to say this for the record. The inbox is no longer off limits. It's out of control. It has a life of its own. It is literally spilling over. Eric, you have a face of concern.
5: I noticed it this morning.
8: Inbox.
10: Your mic's off.
8: Inbox. I thought I said litter box.
18: I thought you said litter box. I was only half paying attention.
8: All right. So to my knowledge, there is no litter box here, but Annette has graciously offered, mainly I think because she needs to do something in here because it's getting bad. I am part of the problem. I have an inbox. She's like, okay, I'll leave the inbox alone. It's time now.
5: It needs help.
8: You've not seen the inbox? When you get a moment, come around. This pile of garbage right here is piled over an actual inbox, a little plastic box that holds papers.
18: Oh, I just thought it was a pile of papers. There's an actual box under
8: there?
18: There's
8: a box under there. And I don't know what and what's interesting is new things are being added. So, like, there's a blue folder. What's the blue folder?
5: Did you not?
8: I didn't add the blue folder. Do you think people are adding stuff to the inbox?
18: I think they're putting their trash in the inbox.
8: I don't know. I mean, there are letters here.
5: Can I just say over here?
8: Look at this. I got a nice little card.
18: All right, we should do that one. Bill? We should do that one morning. But don't let her take it away yet. Let's do that on the air. I'll go through your box on the air,
8: I think it's a great idea.
18: Go and detail what's in it.
8: You know what? That sounds like maybe a Friday cleanup.
18: Yeah, there you go.
8: I like that.
18: Yeah.
8: Kathy, yes?
5: Over here, one of your four beards.
8: Oh, the beards are migrating around the studio. It's a weird thing.
18: I think they're crawling on their own.
5: The black board.
8: Entangled with
5: There's like four or five sets of headphones, and all of the headphone cords are a spaghetti mess with the black beard entangled in all the headphone wires.
8: How did that happen?
5: And then you said, just take it. And I'm not touching that.
8: See, that's the problem. Yeah. Annette won't mind. Like, she'll come in with, I envision
18: she'll
8: her
18: come in a hazmat suit.
8: I was going to say, she'll have like the long gloves and like some tongs. But there's another one. There's a gray beard. I don't know where it is. Now I'm kind of coming around.
18: It was also
8: kind of
18: wandering around.
5: She'll put it on the bowling pin.
8: Oh, it's on the bowling pin. Okay. I was wondering why the beards are migrating. Thank you, Jill. Did you migrate that beard over there?
11: I decorated the bowling pin with it, and I put a Tippy the Clown from Asbury Park's face.
18: Oh, look at that. Yeah.
8: Is it Tilly?
18: That's cute.
11: Oh, Tilly.
8: Tilly the Clown.
18: Did you say Tippy?
8: Tippy.
18: Tipsy?
8: Tippy.
11: I wish.
8: Tippy. Now, the brown beard is missing. It could be in the inbox.
11: Brown beard.
8: I'm just letting
11: brown
8: you know.
11: Where
8: so we're going to go through did you know this is an inbox?
11: Oh, yeah, there's the brown beard right there.
8: We're going to go through this at some point. I think it's a good idea. Maybe that's a summer Friday.
11: If you
8: have Monday off, maybe your first no work Monday, the Friday before,
18: we'll
8: clean the inbox.
18: Okay, let's do that.
11: Why do you even have an inbox?
8: I get stuff.
5: Because he had papers everywhere.
11: Did you ever you got stuff all the time before.
8: Never had an inbox.
11: Right.
5: That's because you didn't have as much stuff because you had a Kristen.
11: Because you had
8: Kristen would throw things away. I think. That's what it was.
11: That stuff would never even, you would never even see any, maybe.
8: Well, here's what happened. So yesterday, and we're going to do this again when we get more mail. Mm-hmm. We had a bet on whether or not it was hate or love. And Jen Ursillo won. And it was interesting, too, because, and I'll read this to you.
11: But it was also crazy.
8: It was a nice
11: crazy
8: little,
11: was not a category.
8: It was a nice, I don't know, it was like this nice envelope. There was a nice sticker on it with like a horse and some kids and a fire. I'm like, this has got to be a nice note. It reads, Bill, you talk too much. And the way you talk over callers and the morning team is beyond grating. Do something, and then I can't read the rest because I don't speak cursive.
5: You don't talk over callers. You let callers talk.
8: Thank you, Kathy. But there's the point.
11: Do something about your mania.
8: I have mania. I don't know what that
11: means. Investigate these articles.
8: So she sent a stack of articles.
18: Oh. So she's insulting you and then says, by the way, do this work for me.
8: Yes. And so the articles.
18: I think I was married to that one.
8: That's a whole other situation. The articles make the inbox along with the hate note.
18: Okay.
11: And beards.
8: And the beards. I don't know why, but then people are adding things. Like, for example, producer Thomas comes in this morning. He's like, hey, your buddy Joe Bonanno and the Godsons of Soul calling in later because they have a huge event coming up this weekend. And I'm like, oh, that's great. I want to talk about the weekend. Goes in the inbox. Now it's on top of the inbox. So if somebody adds something, I'm not going to have this flyer here, and that's a problem.
18: Well, the inbox only works if you occasionally go through it.
11: Ta-da!
8: So therein lies the problem.
10: That was not supposed to be a permanent storage.
8: It has become a file cabinet. Like,
18: okay.
8: This is actually...
18: Well, there's a difference between an inbox and a filing cabinet.
8: My solution in my home office was to get rid of the file cabinets. Because I couldn't have nice things. I know.
11: Everything's
8: digital. They were gone. Oh, and now it's... Anyway. All right. I was doing something before this. I know. I was going to go to Jack, who's in Kentucky, and I want to talk to you, Jack, and then Gina Marie, and then Peter, but I got sidetracked by the inbox. So we're going to pick this up after traffic and weather next, 8:16.
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1: All right, Bill, Route 22 westbound west of the parkway out by Chestnut Street. An accident being cleared at Union. Route 80 eastbound side, very slow now at exit 30 down to exit 35. Earlier crash, heavy and steady with glare from Denville down to 287, especially in the right lane. Route 10 eastbound by the Whippany Rail Station at Whippany Road. Accident being cleared there. Eastbound, you're backed up from 287. Parkway southbound, accident on the shoulder by exit 144. We've got a lot of traffic on the turnpike northbound Eastern Spur with a crash. At least one lane closed up by exit 15E and 15X. Western Spur is better. 1 hour delays. George Washington Bridge, upper level, make that more than an hour now. Lower level 25 to 30. Lincoln and Holland tunnels. Lincoln's got 45. That's a crash on the Jersey bound side of 495 by Kennedy Boulevard. Holland tunnel with a 25 to 30 minute backup. Bob Williams, New Jersey traffic north.
5: Jill Myra, New Jersey traffic south. 295's northbound ride is packed, bumper to bumper, dense, thick, 42. Exit 26 up through to exit 32 at Haddonfield Berlin Road. Just a lot of traffic this morning. We also have it slow at 42 North Black Horse Pike to 295. And we are looking at some slow at 130 around Florence. 295 North Heavy and Mount Holly. And again, approaching Route 1. 29 North is slow into Trenton. And 195 is backed up Allentown to Robbinsville. 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Next report in 15 minutes from the D'Agostino Law Bite Back Traffic Desk. I'm Jill Myra, New Jersey 101.5.
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4: All right. Our weather is changing a little bit today with some humidity coming into play. Temperatures will be about 5 degrees warmer than yesterday, reaching into the 80s this time around. Some clouds, some sun, a stiff breeze, and a few showers, too. It's going to be hit or miss type stuff, like 10, 15 minutes of rain in any given location, and then we dry out. So you might want to carry the umbrella just in case. Many spots will stay dry today. So overall, you'll have many more nice hours than not today. Can't complain too much about that. Tonight, mostly cloudy, lows in the upper 60s. Now, tomorrow, we've got problems. It's going to be hot and humid and windy. Gusts of 30 or 40 miles an hour tomorrow. That's pretty fierce. Two potential rounds of thunderstorms. Number one, in the morning, this cluster of showers and storms will come through, mainly the northern half of the state. And then there could be an isolated strong thunderstorm or two later on. That is not a guarantee, but I have to put that chance in there. There's going to be so much heat and humidity in the atmosphere. If something pops later on, it's going to be strong. Lower 90s tomorrow. We scale back to the 80s with lingering showers on Friday. 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Barnegat Light is 68, Parsippany 62, Old Bridge 67. From the Earth Treasures Fine Jewelers Weather Desk, I'm Chief Meteorologist Dan Zarrow.
8: A23 on New Jersey 101.5. Good morning. I am Bill Spadia. Let's jump right back in. Jack, you're in Kentucky. Hey, Jack, I got to ask you. You're in Kentucky. Did you escape Jersey or are you on vacation?
10: No, I used to live in Matawan years and years ago. Yeah. I actually graduated high school there. And I left, I'd say, in the late 80s, early 90s.
8: Why Kentucky?
10: And I'm living down here in Kentucky because of the pricing. We got a piece of property here, over 2 acres. I think I paid $89,000 for it, and it's real secluded. And that's the reason why I'm calling. My driveway is about 600, 700 feet long, and the front of my house is full of all mature trees, so you can't see my house from the road. So I used to get people coming down my – sometimes I'd come home, and there'd be a car parked in my driveway, and there'd be someone walking around my front lawn looking at my house. I'm like, hey, what are you doing? Oh, I was just knocking on your door. Nobody home. So what I did was I put some cameras up, okay?
8: Yep, smart.
10: Then I went, and about 20 feet down my driveway, I put a post, and I got one of those signs off the internet that you can have made up. They look real professional, like a no parking sign or something.
8: Yeah.
10: What I wrote on mine was, private drive, no trespassing, beware of the dogs, plural. And I'll tell you what, it's the funniest thing. you'll come out of my house and you're doing something in the front yard. All of a sudden, you'll see a car pull down my driveway, stop at that sign, and back out.
8: I love it. Yeah, well, you know,
10: and even the Amazon guy, sometimes don't even come. He leaves the package right at the sign.
8: It's funny you say that. I did that. We put the box in at the end of our driveway on purpose. I'm like, you don't need to come down my driveway. Just leave it in the box. And they've got, you know, you can program the code with the delivery guy. It's very easy to do. You know, it's interesting you say it, Jack, because Eric was talking about it earlier, that he's got two dogs. They go crazy. Someone comes to the door. We've seen this with our dogs. Like, I think the dogs are your best defense. But a 600-foot driveway and that kind of privacy, wow. How are your taxes in Kentucky?
10: You're going to be shocked at this. Believe it or not, I have like 2-point-something acres. My property taxes for the year are about $480.
8: Well, you have a house there, right?
10: Yeah, it's a mobile home. It's one of the newer mobile homes.
8: Okay, so you got a mobile home on a 2-acre property, 600-foot driveway, and you pay $400 a year in taxes.
10: Yeah, and I also have, I just built a brand new shop this past 2 years ago. It's a big 2-car garage, 10-foot ceilings. It's my workshop where I work on my hot rods and stuff in there.
8: Let me ask you,
10: Jack. I'm retired now.
8: How's your, how's the electric? How's the water? What are you paying for that? You got a well?
10: No, we have county water, but we have a septic tank. So my water bill typically runs about $30 a month, somewhere in there.
8: Wow.
10: And my electric bill with the air conditioner in the summertime would be higher because it's all, you know, it's electric, and that would be probably runs about $150 a month.
8: And you like the culture in Kentucky?
10: Is what?
8: You like the culture in Kentucky?
10: Oh, yeah. It's real beautiful out here. It's over the farming community. I'm about 2 miles from the main gate of Fort Knox.
8: How about that?
10: It's real country.
8: That's pretty cool.
10: Yeah. I got a big pool with a deck in my backyard, and when we look out in our backyard, it's all pastures.
8: You live in the life, man.
10: Hundreds of acres.
8: The only way
10: anybody can get to my house would have to come down my driveway.
8: What was that electric bill in the winter?
10: In the wintertime now, we have gas, so I have to buy propane. And the winter, our electric bill drops to about $80 because it only has to turn on a fan.
8: Yeah.
10: But now I have to buy propane, which I fill a 300-gallon tank, which usually lasts us a season. And part of the next season usually runs, depending on the price of propane, $300 to $500.
8: Yeah,
10: so,
8: you're living the life, man. I love it. Jack, I appreciate you.
10: Hey, can I say hi to my friend? She's the one who turned me on to your radio station.
8: Real quick.
10: Her name's Patty Cummins. Hi, Patty.
8: All right, there you go.
10: Thank you, Bill.
8: Thanks, Jack. Have a great rest of your day. All right, Gina, Peter, hang in there. You guys stay on hold because after the 8:30 news, you know what time it is. Hate-o-meter, baby, coming up. 8:27, Eric Scott with your news next.
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9: It's 8:30. I'm Eric Scott. The interim deal between the U.S. and Iran is supposed to usher in a 2-month period to address the most divisive issue between the longtime adversaries, Tehran's nuclear program. Preventing Iran from attaining a nuclear bomb is a key reason President Trump said he launched the war. But this tentative agreement that he is trumpeting leaves little runway to negotiate the long-running sticking point over nuclear. There's deep skepticism among both Republicans and Democratic lawmakers it can get done. A pair of financial firms and a pharmaceutical giant will add to New Jersey's growing layoff numbers.
18: NJ.com is reporting layoff notices filed with the state show Citibank is planning to let go of 68 workers in Bergen and Hudson counties on Sunday the 28th, while UBS Financial Services filed notice that they plan on laying off 65 people from its Weehawken office in late August. Citibank also informed the state earlier this year of plans to cut a total of 141 jobs throughout the year. A Rahway-based biopharmaceutical Merck & Company filed to notify the state about 88 jobs that'll be cut in early September. Levon Putney, New Jersey, 101.5 News.
9: Mount Holly officials have canceled the township's 4th of July celebration. They're citing security concerns and what they termed as alarming violence in their Facebook announcement. It took residents and some elected officials by surprise. Preparations had been ongoing for the celebration marking the nation's 250th anniversary. It's 8:32 now on New Jersey 101.5. We're going to get an update on the forecast. Could be some rain. Dan with the details in 1 minute.
21: 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Still a lot to like here, just warmer, stickier, cloudier, and potentially a little bit wetter. We'll see a few showers and maybe a thunderstorm, at least in the neighborhood today. Otherwise, sun and clouds, breezy, highs in the lower 80s this afternoon. Tonight, mostly cloudy, lows in the upper 60s. Tomorrow morning, scattered showers and thunderstorms will roll through, especially to the north. Then hot, humid, and breezy, highs lower 90s. I'm Chief Meteorologist Dan Zarrow.
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1: On Route 22, Union Center westbound, a mess out by the IHOP in the Springfield Road area. Crash, at least one lane is closed and only one lane open. You're backed up past the parkway. Route 78 is better. Route 10 eastbound by the Whippany Rail Station. It's an accident, still being clear there by the museum. Eastbound side of Route 10, you're backed up from 287. Turnpike Eastern Spur, a mess up by 15X with an accident. Left lane is closed. And you've got delays on the parkway southbound by exit 144. Earlier accident. Summer Road at 202. That intersection's been closed for a while because of a traffic signal down and a crash. That is at Reddington and Flemington, both ways on 202 at Summer Road. 1 hour plus at the George Washington Bridge upper level. Lincoln Tunnel an hour. Holland Tunnel 25 to 30. Bob Williams, New Jersey Traffic North.
2: Joel Myra, New Jersey Traffic, south to the ride at 295, where we have it completely packed from exit 26 and Route 42 up through to exit 32 in Cherry Hill. Just a lot of volume this morning. Now, don't forget, FIFA will be in Philly on Friday, so we'll have more on that. 42 is northbound slow, Black Horse Pike up through to 295. Mercer County of Route 1 northbound delays, Lawrence through West Windsor. New Jersey Fast Traffic made possible by Yum! 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

0: 8:38 on this beautiful Wednesday morning, time for, I know, Eric Scott's favorite time of the week, the Hate-O-Meter.
1: I was a bit jaunty this morning.
0: You know, yes, and I will tell you that I know, in particular this week, it's almost a different week. Like, I think my word for this week is punchy.
1: Punchy. I like it.
0: Right? It's punchy. And producer Thomas did a fantastic job culling through the hate. I must have said something because there was a lot. Was it Sunday that I sent you that screenshot?
2: I think that was my birthday last week.
0: I sent it on your birthday. Here he's at his birthday dinner.
2: Yeah.
0: And because if I get a good hate that pings an alert, I'm like, I can't let that go and I don't want to forget it. So I didn't mean to interrupt your birthday dinner with that.
2: I told you I was like three margaritas deep, and I see the text from you.
0: Hey, you could, you know, if you were four in, you could have started reading it. That could have been a problem with the crowd. All right, so let's now. This is a first. This is a first that for the first time in Hate-O-Meter history, we have a live reading of emojis. So I think it's very important. I just want the listener to have context because you did a very good job with that. I only heard this first one, but producer Thomas, will let you take it away.
2: This is Liam in New Egypt on the app chat.
0: Oh, on the app chat. So It's like right in there, personal. Kathy, go ahead.
3: You're a head, Bill. Jersey salute, poop emoji, Jersey salute.
1: I can see it.
0: Can you visualize it. Let's hear that one more time.
3: You're a head, Bill. Jersey salute, poop emoji, Jersey salute.
0: You know, here's what's interesting. Because of the poop emoji, It makes you think like you know the word that was bleeped. But it's not.
3: It is not that. No,
0: it's not that. Uh-huh. It's another word.
3: Yep.
0: Now, what's interesting about this one is he, I think that's part of the problem. The poop emoji should have been tied to the word. So I think by mixing the curses in there, you lose a half a point.
3: Mm.
0: Don't you think?
3: Yeah.
2: What would he have put in there if you wanted to tie the word in? What would he have put in there for the poop? The eggplant? It's reasonable.
0: It's that is a reasonable thought. Yes, that would have been. Yeah. I would say either.

0: either the eggplant emoji or change the word to reflect the emoji.
1: Also that, yeah.
0: Could have done either one. I think you lose a point on that. But I do like that he puts my name in there. I think that's good. Like, in case there was any doubt who the blank head was.
1: Yes.
0: Right? So I would go...
2: Like there'd be any doubt.
0: A fair point. I would go 3.5, I think, on this one.
2: Okay.
1: It's fair.
0: All right, let's move on.
1: The second one here is MAGA Immune on the app chat.
0: MAGA Immune.
1: Yes.
0: So what we don't know is if... So this is an anti-MAGA person.
1: I would assume so, yes.
0: But we also get some of the pro-MAGA people. So we get a nice mix, right? All right, let's do this.
3: People don't like you or your values. You're immoral. You're a liar. You lie every day on this radio station.
1: Wow.
0: Huh. It almost sounds like somebody who works here. So the I'm reminded of two things. Stuart Smalley comes to mind. I'm good enough.
2: And people like you.
0: I'm smart enough. And gosh darn it, people like me. And then I'm reminded of The Liar. Like, I feel like that's we'll have to go find those clips. The Liar on, who was the actor who did The Liar on Saturday Night Live? When Saturday Night Live was funny, many years ago. Lovitz?
2: Yeah, John Lovitz, I think.
0: Lovitz?
2: Yeah, John Lovitz.
0: John Lovitz, right? Yep. That was it. The Liar. Yeah, I don't know. Here's my problem with this one. That if they don't like me or my values, that's a standalone. But then to contrast it with The Liar, so if I'm a liar, what are they not liking? The lies or the values?
2: Mm.
0: Right?
1: I like this one because it's sort of like a diss track, you know?
0: Tell me.
1: Like, I feel like you know, like back in the 90s when hip-hop and rap was really coming to the scene, you had Biggie Smalls, you had Tupac, and you had these other rappers that would make diss tracks of each other. And it was basically saying, you're stupid, you'll never be as good as me.
0: Oh.
1: And I think this kind of follows along with that. I think if you put a beat to this, MAGA Immune has a very good diss track on you.
0: Could we do that? Can we produce that?
1: Oh, absolutely.
0: All right, let's maybe we'll give that to our band.
1: Yes.
0: Let's put a rap beat to that and see if we can revisit this. Because I think you might be right.
1: This is sort of, you know, it's also sort of like the Kendrick Lamar Drake thing.
0: All right, so why don't we... No, I don't know what that is.
1: Okay, never mind.
0: What does that even mean? You're speaking words I don't understand. What are the words? Drake, I know.
1: Drake, you know.
0: Drake, I know.
1: Kendrick Lamar was at the Super Bowl 2 years ago.
0: And what happened? They fought?
1: Yes.
0: See, I don't know this hip-hop
1: stuff.
0: Yeah,
1: no, I don't want to explain this to you, actually.
0: You really said... Did you see what happened? Eric, he literally... Thomas may be on the Hater Meter next week. He literally just stopped. He's like, he just had a flashback. Like, he's talking to an elderly parent. And he's like, I watched him run out of patience.
2: Uh-huh.
0: You're like, knowing Drake is not enough.
1: I watched my pop culture references around everyone here, but I thought even you would know about that one. No.
0: No. Okay. It was lost on me. But I do like the diss track, so I think we should work on that.
1: Oh, absolutely.
0: All right, let's move on.
1: This third one here is Tree Sap 6 on X. Yes.
0: Go ahead.
3: Bill Spadia.
0: Oh. Well, is that exclamation point for emphasis, or was it in the original post?
1: That was in the original post.
0: Wow. Let's hear that one more time.
3: Bill Spadia.
0: It's pretty good. I mean, again, I go 4 because this could be ringtone.
2: That could be a ringtone.
0: That could be a ringtone, don't you think? I think... still, number one is in the lead as the best one.
1: Now,
0: so
1: is this a demand or is this a statement?
2: We're getting down into questionable territory.
0: Interesting question you have raised, Producer Thomas. So, by that logic, is it really deserving of the hate-o-meter?
1: If it's the first one,
0: it needs some clarification.
1: Yeah.
0: Is it a solicitation or or an attack? That's a good point. We'll have to table that one as well, I think. All right, let's. All right, let's go to this one. Who's this one?
1: This last one here is Lewis in Manchester.
0: Oh, he's back.
2: Oh, he's
0: back. We had paused him. I think we put him in like the chat jail for a while. Actually, Judy blocked him on the, because he was, I don't know what he was doing. He was attacking her, he was cursing her. Wasn't that it?
1: Something like that.
0: So I unblocked him because I think he's a colorful character that adds to the conversation. All right, let's hear it.
3: You are the biggest idiot on the planet.
0: I mean, biggest idiot on the planet?
2: Subjective.
0: But that's, I mean, that's saying a lot in a world of idiots.
1: There's
0: if I mean, a world of idiots, if I'm the biggest one, again, almost a compliment.
2: Yeah.
0: And Lewis didn't curse.
2: Yeah. Lewis isn't a fan of either of us.
0: He hates you. Oh, no, he doesn't like you at all.
2: He hates me. So that's if you're the biggest, I can't be far behind.
0: Are you second? Yeah.
2: I must.
0: Do we vie for that? We're two of the biggest idiots on the planet. Well, Lewis, welcome back from your ban. But just do me a favor. Just leave Judy alone
1: You're going to get blocked again.
0: Because you'll get blocked again. And I don't think I can save you the next time. So I would just focus it where we accept a conversation about hate on this show. All right. I think today was pretty succinct. I want to revisit two things. One, I'd like to find those Saturday Night Live clips so we can let people know what I was referring to.
1: Yeah, I think we discussed that. I think we
0: right? Yeah, let's do that. And then I think we add diss track music
1: yes.
0: to that second one.
1: Absolutely.
0: And I think we may have a winner.
2: There we go.
0: Thank you, gentlemen.

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14: Bill, New Jersey Turnpike, northbound Eastern Spur, accident up exit 15X. The Parkway southbound slow by exit 145, accident cleared. Route 10 better, east of 287, a crash cleared by the Whippany Rail Station. And Route 22 still an accident, only one lane is open past the Garden State Parkway out towards Springfield Road. That'll back you up onto the Parkway. Hudson River Crossing's well over a one-hour delay at the upper level George Washington Bridge, lower level 30, Lincoln Tunnel 45 to an hour. And the Holland Tunnel now 1 hour delays from 1 to 9, 30 from the Turnpike. 202 at Summer Road. Accident at the intersection there. 202 is open, but Summer Road is not. Bob Williams, New Jersey Traffic North.
15: Joel Myra, New Jersey Traffic South. Your ride at 295 is packed northbound from exit 26 up through to exit 32. And we also have an accident in Mount Laurel, 73 north at Fellowship Road. The left lane is blocked off with that crash. It's very slow. 73 north at Fellowship. A New Jersey Fast Traffic is made possible by Mattress Firm. 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Next report, 15 minutes from the D'Agostino Law Bite Back Traffic Desk. I'm Jill Myra, New Jersey 101.5.
1: 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Here is your instant weather with Chief Meteorologist Dan Zarrow.
16: It's time to talk about unsettled weather once again with a warm front in play today. That means temperatures are going up, humidity creeps up too, and we'll see some clouds and rain chances in play as well. Now, it'll be a mix of sun and clouds today, a little bit breezy. Highs return to the 80s. That's about what we expect this time of year. It is June. It is almost summertime, of course. Now, in terms of our rain chances today, it's very limited. We'll see a few showers and maybe a thunderstorm. As we get into this afternoon, it's going to be real spotty, real hit or miss type stuff. You might see like 10-15 minutes of rain, and then it moves on again. Part of the state, much of the state, may even stay completely dry today. Again, high temperatures reaching into the lower 80s. Tonight will be mostly cloudy and mild with lows in the upper 60s. Now, tomorrow gets a bit challenging for outdoor plans. First of all, it's going to be hot and humid and windy. High temperatures in the lower 90s with scattered showers and thunderstorms in the morning. So one cluster of rain early on, and then there could be some isolated pop-up stuff in the afternoon. Those storms could be on the strong side. Friday, lingering showers will settle back in the 80s with lower humidity once again. 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Right now, Cape May 69, Newark 69, Woodbridge is up to 70. From the Earth Treasures Fine Jewelers Weather Desk, I'm Chief Meteorologist Dan Zarrow.
1: 8:55 on New Jersey 101.5. Let's jump right back in. All right, Gina Marie in Monmouth County. Gina, I understand you got a situation.
17: Good morning, sir. How are you?
1: I'm good. What can I do to help you?
17: I appreciate you taking the call very quickly. The county several years ago put in several asphalt humps in front of my driveway. It diverts the road water onto my property and prevents that road water and my property water from reaching the drainage basin, resulting in flooding and a lot of property damage. All the senior officials came out, they investigated.

0: investigated. They had several meetings over the years on my property. They determined corrective measures were warranted. They developed a remedy. The engineer provided me a scope of work. They contacted the county contractors and scheduled the work to be done November of 2024. It was postponed due to the weather. Still not done. So those actions in itself demonstrates the county recognized both the problem and the responsibility to correct it. The issue is now accountability for abandoning their corrective plan after acknowledging the defect. Where am I supposed to turn after every administrative remedy has been exhausted?
1: So let me ask you this, Gina Marie. Did they get, when they postponed it by weather, did they not reschedule a new date?
0: They emailed me and said, and emailed the contractor and said that I need to contact them in the spring when the weather breaks. You can't do asphalt repairs in the winter.
1: The weather is certainly broken, and it's a year and a half later.
0: Well, I spent all of 2025 just going in circles. Then all the county officials on October of 2025, they had me have a meeting with everyone, and they later informed me in email. And again, every county official that you can name was in this meeting and was copied on this email. And they said that everything that occurred over the past 2 years was simply a miscommunication. The county put it back in my lap and said they wanted me to choose between two options: to have the humps they put in removed, or have the county complete the project.
1: So you said you wanted to complete the project, right?
0: Well, anybody who damages something or starts a project, aren't they supposed to complete it and complete it correctly?
1: So let me do this. You need a lawyer, and I need to find someone for you who can address this problem.
0: But for to have to go through litigation, if that's the only path to hold the administrative
1: Gina Marie, let me tell you something. Monmouth County government is horrible. If you remember, these scumbags went after the Antaki family, tried to destroy their livelihood and take their airport. We stopped them. They're bad people. They have no scruples. It's amazing that they keep getting reelected, and it's because they hold the lock on the county. The whole thing is manipulated. It's so disgusting to me. The last thing Monmouth County officials care about are the people that live in Monmouth County. Monmouth County officials care about Monmouth County officials. It's that simple. And it's sad because they're all Republicans and they give the party a bad name. Gene, I'm going to put you on hold. I'm going to find you an attorney and see if we can solve this problem. And I'm sorry, but that is literally, I think, the only option that you have. Hold on 1 second, Gina Marie. All right.
2: If there's a problem, yo, I'll solve it.
1: We're going to do our best. 8:58. 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
7: It's 9 o'clock. I'm Jen Ursulo. Another fatal e-bike accident has happened in New Jersey just 2 weeks before new laws and regulations go into effect to try and prevent such tragedies. New Jersey State Police confirm a teenager was struck and killed by a UPS delivery truck in Southampton. Chase Sedano was a standout wrestler at St. Augustine High School.

0: An e-bike rider now facing assault charges in Keyport. Police say a 46-year-old man slapped a woman who told him to slow down. He allegedly slapped her so hard she fell to the ground, lost consciousness. Tips from the public help police identify the man who is now facing assault and disorderly conduct charges. The driver involved in that ICE confrontation on Route 72 in Stafford Township is now in custody. He walked into a hospital seeking treatment for a gunshot wound. ICE agents fired on the vehicle as the suspect sped away, knocking an agent to the ground. However, the FBI has refused to say if the driver was the actual illegal alien being targeted in this ICE stop. Stafford Township police continue to face criticism for their handling of this situation involving ICE agents who are trying to apprehend the Peruvian man ICE says is in the country illegally. The situation turned violent, resulting in the injury of the ICE agent. State PBA President Peter Andreev came to Stafford police's defense, telling Eric Scott on Jersey Thing that they acted correctly.
1: These guys did a remarkable job under certainly a confusing and chaotic situation. But again, they followed the law. They followed their training. They just did a tremendous job.
0: Images from the scene Monday on Route 72 show an ICE agent in full gear laying on the ground being tended to by Stafford police before an ambulance arrived. New Jersey 101.5 News Time 9:02. 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
6: All right, Jen, Union, westbound Route 22, very heavy by the IHOP and Springfield Road with a crash. Only one lane is open. Those delays go back past the Garden State Parkway. 1 and 9 Skyway, very slow over to Jersey City and the Tunnelly Circle. New Jersey Turnpike, Eastern Spur, still very slow by 15X from an earlier crash. 202 at Reddington, delays both ways by Summer Road. That's all because of a traffic light not working from an earlier crash. You've got 1 hour plus George Washington Bridge and Lincoln Tunnel. Holland Tunnel with a 20 to 25 at a backup. Bahawians, New Jersey traffic north.
7: Jill Myra, New Jersey traffic south. Hey, I want to tell you about 73. 73 in Mount Laurel at Fellowship Road has an accident blocking the left lane. That's north on 73 at Fellowship Road. Man, is it jammed. It is slow around that spot and at the area by 73 at the turnpike. And we also have delays at 295, northbound trying to shake off from exit 26 to exit 32. 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New Jersey utilities are now restricting solar and the capacity is filling up fast. If you ever considered solar, now is the time. Don't wait. Call 855-SUNNY4U. Find out if your grid is still open. Next report in 15 minutes on New Jersey 101.5.
0: 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A Red Bank man living in this country illegally has admitted to causing a deadly crash that killed a mother and her young daughter in Lakewood.
8: Raul Luna Perez has pleaded guilty in Ocean County Superior Court to 2 counts of aggravated manslaughter and 1 count assault by auto. Investigators found the 43-year-old Mexican national was drunk and had cocaine in his system last July at the time of a head-on high-speed crash that killed 42-year-old Maria Pleitz and her 11-year-old child. Before the charges were upgraded after test results, Luna Perez was briefly in ICE detention as they pointed out he'd previously faced 2 municipal offenses of DUI and 1 simple assault arrest prior to the awful crash. Erin Vogt, New Jersey 101.5 News.
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13: Both temperatures and humidity ticking up a little bit today. We're going to see high temperatures in the lower 80s with sun and clouds and breezy conditions. In addition, a few showers and maybe a thunderstorm around. Real hit or miss type stuff. It's not going to rain everywhere today. Tonight, mostly cloudy and mild. Lows in the upper 60s. Now tomorrow morning, we'll see scattered showers and thunderstorms roll through. Could be a pop-up strong thunderstorm in the afternoon. Tomorrow will be hot and humid and windy with highs in the lower 90s. Some lingering showers into Friday as well. 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
0: Right now, Seaside Heights, 71 degrees. It's 71 in Medford. Bridgewater, 67. 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
15: 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I am Bill Spady. I want to thank the Bet Parks Online Casino and Sportsbook app for sponsoring New Jersey Chime Time every morning, every hour on the show. All right, this weekend coming up, it's going to be beautiful. Saturday, June 20th at 5 o'clock, a big show at Bar A in Belmar, the Jersey Stars Show, headlined by my friend Joe Bonanno and the Godsons of Soul. What's going on, Joe? Always good to talk to you.
16: Good morning. I'm back.
15: I love it. I love it. Good to have you back. Tell me about the show coming up. I know that Tara Jean is going to be the MC. And how cool. Yeah. Ava's singing. Your son Jared's on guitar. Very. This is literally the Joe Bonanno family affair. I love it, man. Tell me about it.
16: That's good. Yeah. Well, you know, for those that don't know, a couple months ago, we decided to put together a tribute show. I've done different ones. You know, people have done in the past Rolling Stones, Beatles, but I don't think anyone around our area has done just Jersey stars who made hit songs. And I said, let's put this together. You know, it was a little work trying to coordinate all these different singers. I'm bringing in a bunch of different singers to sing. We have Mike Martucci, he's going to be doing Frank Sinatra, myself, I'll be doing the Springsteen, the Bon Jovi stuff. And we have, you know, we're doing Lady Gaga, who actually was born in New Jersey. People don't know that.
15: Oh, I didn't know that.
16: Yeah.
15: No Corey kidding. Painter.
16: Yeah, Paul Simon, you know, Frankie Valli in the Four Seasons. So we're touching on everyone. Of course, Whitney Houston, which I kind of forget, and Kool & Gang. And it's going to be a great show. Tickets are going fast. Believe it or not, all the cabanas, I think, are sold. They're sold out. There's only like one table, maybe two tables left. And I say to everyone, try to get online, get tickets. You know, at the door,

0: 25, but it's 20 beforehand. You know, online it's 20, and you'll save some fees. And, you know, just we just pray for good weather. I know we got.
1: I think you're going to have great weather. The Bar A summer stage is absolutely outstanding. It's going to be a lot of fun. I love that Michael Martocci is going. I didn't know he was singing.
0: You know, he's the number one Sinatra guy in my book.
1: I mean, you know, Joe, he is, his voice, when you hear him sing, I tell people when I host his shows, like, close your eyes, and you're gonna think Sinatra's on stage. It's amazing.
0: Yeah, yep. He's a great guy. He's great helping us promote the show, just as you are. You've been great, and I deeply appreciate all of you guys helping us with this.
1: Well, you know? I love what you did. I mean, I don't know that everybody, if you grew up at the Shore, you know, going to Bar A, Stone Pony, all that, you kind of know the Jersey Shore music scene. But I don't know that the rest of New Jersey, especially all the people that have moved here in the last 20 years, you know, if you're living in Passaic County, Bergen County, you know, even deep south, like Salem, do you know how much talent there is that has come out of the Jersey Shore over the past 50, 60 years? It's amazing. Yeah. It's amazing. So I love that you're doing it. I love it.
0: It's going to be fun. I hope all you people get a chance to come. It's an early, you know, it's an early time, which is good. A lot of people complain a lot of time when we play in Atlantic City. God, you guys are going on 9 o'clock. But this is a 5:30 hit. You know, we're probably finishing up by 8:30, latest 9. And, you know, it's going to be beautiful. It's going to be a great
1: Joe, what's the website?
0: And let's not forget what it's for. We're benefiting the Monmouth Food Banks, Monmouth and Ocean County Food Banks.
1: I love that.
0: There's a lot of raffles. There's going to be a lot of things being pushed as far as like T-shirts.
1: Yeah.
0: You know, a lot of things to be sold. And that's what, you know, the benefits going for that.
1: Where do people go to get tickets if they want to get an early bird ticket?
0: Bar A box office. You can go on their website. It's a little tricky, but if you go on my site at joebonanno.com, you'll see there's links all over the place.
1: And that's joebonanno.com.
0: Correct.
1: joebonanno.com. Get your tickets. Man, I love it. I think it's great. I wish I could make it. We'll be traveling. I'm in and out of New York almost every day now, so it's just a little hectic. Right. But, hey, man, have a great show. And, you know, keep me posted because I know on Tuesday you're going to be at Linden Summer Concerts, right? Is that still on? Tuesday the 23rd, right?
0: You know, I forget. You kind of, everything slips by. And then that Saturday we're down in Freehold for the 250-year anniversary before we do the big one in Long Branch.
1: You know what? Do me a favor. Yeah. Check in next Friday about that Saturday show because I want to make sure people know where you're going to be, all right? Awesome.
0: Freehold. I appreciate everything. And, you know, God bless America, another 250 years. And hope to see everyone for the big benefit for the Monmouth County, Ocean County Food Banks.
1: I love it. Please tell Tara Jean that Jody and I say hi.
0: All right. Absolutely. God bless.
1: All right, man.
0: Thanks, Bill.
1: You got it. You take care. That is Joe Bonanno, the Godsons of Soul. And a very cool. His wife is just fantastic. Tara Jean's just a great person. And their kids, Ava and Jared, following in mom and dad's footsteps, being on stage. It's going to be a great show. And I don't know that we appreciate enough how much great music has come out of New Jersey. So get there. Go to joebonanno.com, joebonanno.com, to get your tickets to this Bar A event in Belmar. 5 o'clock, doors open for the show Saturday, June 20th. Okay, 9:14, fast traffic, instant weather next.
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19: All right, Bill, Route 22 westbound, very slow through Union Center by Chestnut Street. That's an accident. Only one lane is open there out by Springfield Road. 78 is better. Got the Garden State Parkway. Earlier problems cleared by exit 143. 280 slow east and west into Newark at exit 13.

0: 15. Turnpike earlier accident to Eastern Spur cleared up by 15X. Still at least 45 minutes to an hour at the George Washington Bridge and Lincoln Tunnel. Holland Tunnel with a 30 to 45 minute delay from the Turnpike and 1 and 9. And Route 202 at Summer Road. The intersection is still a mess there at Reddington. Summer Road closed because of a down traffic signal. 202 is open, but it's slow. Bob Williams, New Jersey Traffic North.
1: Joel Myra, New Jersey Traffic South. To the right at 295, starting to settle down at exit 26 to exit 32. We still have it pretty thick, and 295 is slow again, northbound approaching exit 36 and Route 73. By the way, Route 73 all cleared out of Fellowship Road, earlier accident taken care of. And Route 1 is northbound, little busy at Lawrence to West Windsor, New Jersey fast traffic, made possible by America 250. 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Next report in 15 minutes from the D'Agostino Law Bite Back Traffic Desk. I'm Jill Myra, New Jersey 101.5.
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3: Again, most of today will be a decent weather day. It's just different than the last couple of days as our weather turns more unsettled, a little bit warmer, and more humid, too. We'll see a mix of sun and clouds across today. It'll be breezy. High temperatures jump into the lower 80s. That's actually typical for the middle of June, the closing days of spring here. Now, we are looking at a few showers and maybe a thunderstorm as we get into the afternoon hours here. Real hit or miss, spotty stuff, maybe a couple minutes of rain, and then it moves on again. Most of New Jersey could actually stay completely dry today. Tonight, mostly cloudy, lows in the upper 60s. Now, tomorrow, that rain chance gets a bit more organized. A cluster of showers and thunderstorms in the morning through about midday, and then in the afternoon, there could be some pop-up storms, and that's where we could run into some severe weather problems, because it's going to be hot and humid tomorrow. With high temperatures in the lower 90s, it's going to be windy tomorrow, too. Gusts of 30 or 40 miles an hour. So outdoor plans tomorrow might be a little iffy. Lingering showers on Friday will settle back in the 80s with lower humidity expected, too. 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Right now, Asbury Park 72, Camden 73, Princeton 70. From the Earth Treasures Fine Jewelers Weather Desk, I'm Chief Meteorologist Dan Zarrow.
2: 924 on New Jersey 101.5. Good morning. I am Bill Spadia. Jill, you and I were talking. You did calisthenics this morning? You were doing tree yesterday.
1: Oh, yeah. It just always feels good to stretch. Yeah. You know, it just loosens everything.
2: Well, how
1: up.
2: Did it come up that I don't tie my shoes?
1: Because I went
2: to
1: tie my
2: shoe. I hear these conversations popping around the studio. I'm like, what?
1: Every once in a while, I come up with these dumb questions for people. Like, do you do shoe, tie, tie?
3: Or that is not a dumb question.
2: Shoe, tie, tie is, I do, I shoe, tie, shoe, tie. In case I have to hop away.
3: I have to think about this for a moment.
1: You do shoe, tie, tie.
3: Hop away. Okay.
1: But lately,
2: I want to have one shoe on secure just in case. You never know if you got to make a quick getaway.
3: You know,
2: if you do shoe and you got to escape,
1: hop
2: you can both.
1: How what? Quick is your getaway if you're hopping?
3: How loose are your shoes if you have to?
2: I'm just saying. Shoe tie, then shoe tie.
1: Yeah.
3: You could just wear no tie shoes like yeah, I do right. all the no time, and then shoes. It's not a problem.
1: Oh, my
2: That's
1: gosh.
2: That's what I do.
3: There you go.
1: I have tie shoes that I never tie. We're,
3: just for the record, for those of you not watching on our live YouTube stream, we're showing each other our shoes from across the room.
2: Now,
1: you
2: this is so I can ground. I go out in the morning and stand
1: there
2: on the
1: you
2: grass.
1: Go. And tonight is the Show Your Shoes parade on the Ocean City Boardwalk. So there you go. We just tie New Jersey. Yes. From the Miss America pageant.
2: Leave it to Jersey to not disappoint. I like that Jersey follows along with our content.
1: Because
2: that was just a happy accident.
1: Brilliant, exactly.
2: When is grounding day?
1: Grounding day, we should just start
2: it now
1: with
2: Groundhog
1: Day. Make a
2: ground. We should do a grounding. We should all be out there grounding. Now that I know you don't tie them either, you can just slip your shoes off, Dan. Although you're probably wearing socks.
3: I am wearing socks.
1: Yeah, I never wear socks.
2: I don't wear socks anymore.
1: Socks. No. Get in the way.
3: That's very California of you.
2: It's weird, right?
1: It's like...
2: Kathy has the same thing.
1: Skechers,
2: the sparkly
1: slip-ons.
3: Kathy's got the sparkly.
2: We should all during the break. I would like to bring us out there, and maybe for Instagram, we will all ground.
1: This room stinks.

0: Thank you, Nell. All of a sudden, this room smells like a locker room.
1: Oh, by the way, Jen walked in the other day, and she's like, why does it smell like feet in here? So funny, right?
0: Well, because
2: it's New Jersey 101.5.
1: I walked in this morning.
0: Yeah?
1: Kathy, were you here when I walked in? Or was it just me walking in? I don't remember.
3: I was here.
1: You were here.
3: Yeah.
1: Eric was not in yet.
3: Right. Yeah.
1: And it smelled.
3: Well, Eric was in really? The building. There was a, just
2: there was
3: the
2: a definite aroma of like humidity in the building.
1: It was gross
2: this
1: in here.
2: Yeah.
1: There so was, I'm thinking it must be, maybe there's something in the air ducts. Maybe we should get our ducts
2: cleaned. It's 30 years of radio professionals that waft through this place.
0: There's a lot. Yeah, there's a lot going on.
1: Well, it's culminated in a disgusting smell that I did not pick up on until this morning. And I'm like, oh, that's what she was talking about. Yeah, it was really, it was gross.
0: I mean, I put baking powder in my shoe. Baking powder? Is that in the yellow box? Soda?
1: Yeah, do you really?
0: Baking soda?
2: Both. Soda.
0: Whatever.
2: Soda's in the box, yeah.
0: I put that in my shoes for the, you know, the stinkiness. Because I don't like to wear socks.
2: Yep. Just don't put vinegar in there, too, or else it'll turn into like one of those homemade volcano experiments. Yeah.
1: There'll be a bomb going off in your shoes.
0: Oh,
1: there's a lot there, a lot to break down. We did have a conversation we wanted to talk about, then I got distracted by the shoes. And then I realized, like, we've all been working together a long time because I burped. And I apologized to Jill in this way. I said, you know, I'm a little gassy today. I'm burping up. And she's like, oh, you got a heartburn? So she didn't skip a beat. Not like, hey, that's gross and too much information. It was like normal. Like, oh, what's going on with you?
0: Ah, we're family.
2: I thought you were going to say Mama Jill came over and like patted your back. Like,
1: I think sometimes there's probably an explanation for it with all the talking we do. But right now, I've talked a solid 2 minutes past when Kathy wanted me to break. So I am going to now take a break at 9:27 and 55 seconds and bring in Jen Ursella with the news next.
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1: I'm Jen Ursulo, and it's 9:30. A group of Republican assembly members toured the New Jersey State Prison in Trenton. They say they found aging infrastructure, staffing shortages, and, quote, the smell of illicit drugs in some parts of the 190-year-old prison. Assemblyman Paul Kenitra said many of the cells are smaller than basic American Correctional Association standards and are short-staffed by about 300 officers. The visit was designed to counter Governor Sherrill's complaints about conditions at the ICE facility, Delaney Hall. Kenitra challenged, quote, clean up your own backyard before you lecture anyone about a federal one. A pair of financial firms and a pharmaceutical are planning to add to New Jersey's unemployment numbers.
2: NJ.com is reporting layoff notices filed with the state show Citibank is planning to let go of 68 workers in Bergen and Hudson counties on Sunday the 28th, while UBS Financial Services filed notice that they plan on laying off 65 people from its Weehawken office in late August. Citibank also informed the state earlier this year of plans to cut a total of 141 jobs throughout the year. A Rahway-based biopharmaceutical Merck & Company filed to notify the state about 88 jobs that'll be cut in early September. Levon Putney, New Jersey, 101.5 News.
1: A bear that was caught on video walking around backyards in Lyndhurst on Tuesday has been captured and relocated. The presence of the juvenile black bear led to a shelter in place at schools and daycare centers. The bear was up in a tree when it was sedated and brought down, then transported to Sussex County where it was released into the wild. Your New Jersey 101.5 instant weather is next.
3: Hey, it's Jeff Dominski. 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Still a lot to like here, just warmer, stickier, cloudier, and potentially a little bit wetter. We'll see a few showers and maybe a thunderstorm, at least in the neighborhood today. Otherwise, sun and clouds, breezy, highs in the lower 80s this afternoon. Tonight, mostly cloudy, lows in the upper 60s. Tomorrow morning, scattered showers and thunderstorms will roll through, especially to the north. Then hot, humid, and breezy, highs lower 90s. I'm Chief Meteorologist Dan Zarrow.
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1: Joel Myra, New Jersey Traffic South. So the 73 area of Fellowship Road all cleared up by the Turnpike and 295, that earlier accident, but not too far from there. 295 North at Route 73, there's right lane road work, and that traffic is packed back from Woodcrest Station. And it's exit 31. So 295 North, slow exit 31, all the way up through to exit 34. And Route 1 North is tied up in Lawrence and West Windsor, but also Route 1 in Bucks County South at 295 with an accident by Woodburn Road. 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AutoZone. Next report in 15 minutes on New Jersey 101.5.
2: 9:37 on New Jersey 101.5. Good morning. I am Bill Spadia. Let me know if you're watching YouTube, if you can guess what we're watching on the show in studio. Jill, you're wearing a great T-shirt today. Jen, have you noticed her T-shirt? In-N-Out Burger.
3: Oh, yeah.
2: So I was saying, my son Michael, huge health guy, does MMA training and all, you know, and eats right. He was the first.
3: Oh my God,
2: new
3: I wonder where he
2: guy.
3: Got that from.
2: And well, he actually went further than I did on the seed oil stuff, and then the organ meat. Anyway, loves In-N-Out Burger. Loves it.
3: Yeah.
2: So he's actually flying in. They're leaving tonight. He and his girlfriend Allie are coming out to visit for the weekend.
3: Oh, he's got a girlfriend.
2: How about that?
3: Is Charlie here?
2: And we love her. Charlie's not here.
3: Okay. So, but you'll still have a good majority.
2: Well, Elizabeth's here. We got a big
3: so
2: core
3: great.
2: Group here this weekend, and nice. But now you can think about In-N-Out Burger, which I've never had.
3: So
2: does
3: good.
2: That surprise you?
3: Yeah, it does not surprise me, but you'd walk in there causing a scene.
2: They don't want me there. You know, it's funny, they've never invited me to go with them. They're all like, oh, Dad, yeah, you were doing the thing before we went to In-N-Out Burger yesterday. Oh, all right.
3: I
2: don't blame them.
3: What are you ordering? Something without the bun, right, probably?
2: No, okay, I'm glad you said that.
3: Yeah.
2: Here's the problem with the buns. I went shopping for Safe Bread the other day. Still the only
3: safe bread.
2: Bread should be made with four ingredients: yeast, salt, flour, and water. That's it. Calandra's bread.
3: You like that one? That's the one.
2: It's the best bread in New Jersey.
3: All right.
2: Because it's all natural. It still lasts a week when I buy it.
3: And you can get them in, I think, ShopRite, right? The supermarkets have them.
2: ShopRite has it. Yeah. And McCaffrey's.
3: Yeah.
2: But McCaffrey's, unlike ShopRite, sells the sandwich rolls.
3: Bakery, okay.
2: It's a bakery. Calandra's Bakery.
3: Oh, yeah, it's a huge bakery.
2: Jersey, you know, it is
3: huge.
2: It's a great, great product because it's just four ingredients.
3: Right.
2: Now, when you go to the grocery store, go down the aisle, look at every organic, all the nonsense, canola oil, cottonseed oil. It's disgusting. It is absolutely disgusting. So I'm
3: laughing because he sounds like Forrest Gump.
1: Yeah, shrimp gumbo.
3: Cottonseed oil,
1: shrimp scampi.
3: Sunflower oil.
2: Wait, did you see the movie Best in Show?
1: Oh, it's my favorite.
2: Pine nuts. Macadamia nuts.
3: That's what you sound like
2: that's
3: right
2: it.
3: Now.
2: That was it. Anyway, we had a whole plan to talk about something, too.
1: We were going to talk about...
3: Oh, that plan went out the window.
1: There is... the bar near me now is having a Mahjong night, and I'm like, what is with the Mahjong now? And just how... Like, Mahjong has exploded. It's not a fun game. I'm totally against this.
2: You are anti-Mahjong.
3: My mother plays Mahjong every
2: week. Have you played it, Jen?
3: No, but my mom plays it with her friends.
1: It's awesome because it's a very... It's
2: supposed to get
1: American
2: your brain
1: Mahjong,
2: going.
1: Right,
2: yeah.
1: Good for
2: right?
1: your brain.
3: Yeah.
1: But
2: our good friend Amy has a group. They're doing like a Wednesday night Mahjong at McCaffrey's.
1: Yeah. This is what... Bunko was the thing like 25 years.
2: Bunko?
3: Bunko's a good game.
1: Women will get together to do anything... Just to get out of the house.
2: That's funny.
3: Bunko was a good game.
1: Bunko was a thing. That was big.
2: So tell me about Mahjong, though. What is it? It's a brain teaser?
1: Tiles.
2: It's like Scrabble?
1: It's intense.
2: There's
1: a lot of
2: learning. Is it an Asian thing?
3: Yes.
1: And a lot of Jewish women used to play back in the, it started in the 70s that it became.
2: So it's a recycle of something
1: Jewish
2: that happened before?
1: Yeah.
2: Really? It's back.
1: Yeah.
2: Is it like one of these things that's 1,500
3: years old?
2: It's a
3: tile game. It's a tile game. Yeah.
1: And it's
2: some
1: really
2: kind of ancient
1: hard.
2: Chinese secret game.
3: Yeah. It goes back to the...
0: Calgon. It goes back to like the 1800s, I think, in China.
2: Really?
1: So we tried to play a version of it, my friend, or a similar game, Rummy Cube, my friend

0: And that's fun. So we Rummy game. Got the girls in the neighborhood together. We tried it two nights.
1: I feel very out of the loop.
0: This isn't fun. Like, we want to play quarters. We're like, what is wrong with us?
1: Right.
0: Like,
1: a little drinking game.
2: My
1: or beer pong.
2: I know. I think
1: beer
2: my
1: pong
2: mom,
1: is just as fun.
0: Cornhole,
1: beer
2: pong. Well, you're
1: pong.
2: Not there yet, Jill, because my mom's in her 80s. So her friends play Mahjong.
0: Well,
2: they play Canasta. They play all that stuff.
1: How old are you before you have to, like, what age can you, do you have to stop playing beer pong? Is 80 the cutoff?
2: I don't think there should ever be a cutoff of beer pong.
1: I don't think you could play cornhole or beer pong at 80.
2: Why?
1: I'm going to ask Jody's mom when the last time she played beer pong.
2: Why does it have to be beer? You know, as you get older, it could be like cough syrup. Like, cough syrup pong.
1: Could be. So, I thought you would go with like scotch pong.
0: Scotch pong.
2: I'm just saying.
1: Scotch pong is very fun.
2: Bengay pong.
1: Doesn't last long, though. You're out.
2: Bengay pong.
0: We have turned Uno into a drinking game.
2: Uno is a great drinking game.
1: I've never played Uno.
0: So it's a child's game.
1: How do you play Uno? What is it? Card game?
0: Oh, we're going to bring it. I'll bring it in.
2: You have never played Uno.
1: I don't get out much. You probably notice. I'm very focused on other things.
2: So you don't need to get out to play Uno.
1: They're not always productive.
2: You don't get out to play Uno. You play it at
1: home. You stay in to play Uno?
0: Yeah. A lot of families
1: are going. Is Uno like the name? Play it yourself or your friends?
0: No. You play with people and it could go on forever.
2: You have to have Uno, one card left.
0: You have to have one card left.
1: Oh, all right. Hence the name.
0: And you have to yell out Uno if you have one card left.
1: I could
0: if
1: do
0: somebody
1: that.
0: Somebody yells it first.
1: I could. I would take a gig to be hired to be the Uno yeller.
0: Well, you have to get
1: your
0: to
1: game.
0: The Uno.
1: Like yeah, but
2: bingo,
1: I could yell for
2: like
1: the person. Yeah. I could circle the table.
0: No, if you yell Uno, they lose.
2: Yeah.
1: They have to do it. Yeah.
0: And you automatically win, I think, right?
2: I'm not surprised you haven't played it, but
1: I've never played Uno. But to be fair, I'm not a card player. My, you know, Jody's family, huge card players. They love it.
2: They're
1: playing poker and pitch or something else. I don't know. They're always like literally at every gathering, and I'm the odd man out. Even my kids like it. My kids would sit down.
2: Why don't you ever get into it? No?
1: I don't know. I don't care.
2: You don't play RLC. You don't do that one either. RCL or RLC, Jill? RCL.
1: It's a focus thing.
2: Yeah.
0: I don't think you could sit still that long.
2: Yeah.
0: You know.
1: And no one is unhappy that I'm not at the table. Just to be clear about that.
2: This is probably true.
1: Like all of a sudden, I'm like, oh, they didn't leave a seat for me. It's just they're all sitting.
0: I could get you into catchphrase and Pictionary because
1: catchphrase.
2: Oh my God.
0: Well, we could play that on Friday. It's fast. You have to throw the machine at the next person. Yeah. Yeah. And so you get a word and you have to describe it to your team without saying the word. But then you get the next word.
2: He would screw it up. He would say the word.
1: Here's my level is, what was the show with Howie Mandel? You picked the suitcases?
0: The suitcases, yeah.
1: What was that called? Who Wants to Be a Millionaire? No, that was Regis Philbin. Remember that?
0: Yeah. Huh.
1: What show was that?
0: The one with the suitcases.
1: I love that. That I could do. I could eliminate down the suitcases and be very happy.
0: All right, but anyway,
1: that's my speed.
0: That's not something you're going to play at your house. Like
1: Why couldn't you recreate that at a big party?
2: It's Deal or No Deal.
1: Deal or No Deal.
0: Yep.
1: Like that's it. I like the pressure of giving you potentially could lose hundreds of thousands of dollars. I like that.
2: Your first suitcase would be the $1 million suitcase. You'd lose in a second.
1: Probably.
2: Yeah.
1: Probably.
0: Or you'd break it.
1: I like a little stress.
0: Now, we got into an Uno game that was so severe a few years ago that the cops came.
2: No.
0: An LBI. The cops came.
1: How did that happen? Because you were all yelling at each other?
0: Yeah, we were having a good time.
1: And the windows are open. You're down the shore, right? Yep, of course.
0: Neighbors complained.
1: They complained over Uno game.
0: Dave said to the guy, he's like, were we that loud? He goes, I could hear you.
1: How long ago was this?
0: This is 4 years ago.
1: So this is middle-aged Uno game broken up by local cops. All right. 1-800-283-101.5 is the number. 9:45 is the time. 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
15: Bill, have a great day. Drive carefully, everybody. Route 88 is now closed at Brick. That's all because of police department activity between Jack Martin Boulevard and Van Zyl Road. Both ways, Route 88 closed. Route 22, heavy, but an accident cleared westbound out of Union Center by Springfield Road. Route 202, both ways at Summer Road. That's a downed utility pole and a traffic light. 202 is open. Summer Road is not at Reddington. And about a half an hour back up at the George Washington Bridge, Lincoln and Holland Tunnels, 15 to 25, but it delays. Bob Williams, New Jersey Traffic North.
0: Joel Myra, New Jersey Traffic South. 295 Roadwork northbound jams the ride at Mount Laurel from exit 31 at Woodcrest Station up through to Route 73 and exit 34, 36. And that's where the right lane is blocked off for road work. That is 295 on the northbound side. And south 295 is packed from exit 28 down to exit 26. New Jersey fast traffic is made possible by Share a Ride Ride Match program. 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Next report in 15 minutes from the D'Agostino Law Bite Back Traffic Desk. I'm Jill Myra, New Jersey 101.5.
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16: There is one little shower over New Jersey right now, moving out of Morris County into Union and Essex counties right now. And this is what we're going to see through this afternoon. Couple of little showers, maybe a couple of rumbles of thunder. It lasts all of 10-15 minutes and then moves right along. Not everybody's going to get wet today, and certainly not going to rain all day. But it's going to feel more unsettled today. The air is warmer and stickier. We'll have sun and clouds and a stiff breeze today. High temperatures, lower 80s. It feels like the middle of June today. Tonight, mostly cloudy, upper 60s. And then tomorrow, lower 90s. Hot and humid, windy too. And a couple possibilities for thunderstorms here. Number one, the best chance is going to be in the morning through about midday. A cluster of showers and storms will slide through mainly the northern half of the state. There's also an opportunity for some pop-up isolated storms in the afternoon. That's not guaranteed, but I have to throw in the chance just because the atmosphere is going to be so juicy that if a storm gets going, it's going to be strong or severe. So we have to keep an eye on the sky just in case. Lingering showers into Friday, but the forecast improves here. Partly sunny, less steamy. Highs will be in the 80s. Right now, the weekend's looking pretty good. 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Right now, Ocean City is 74, Patterson 69, Toms River 72. Fast traffic and instant weather every 15 minutes on New Jersey 101.5.
1: 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Good morning and goodbye. Real quick, I want to just check in as I wrap up today. Abby in Warren Township, you got about 25 seconds. What do you want to say, Abby?
17: I really respect you, but you've got to get with the times. Uno, you and I are the same age. You've got to learn it because you're going to have grandkids one day. Come on, Bill, you can rock this. It's all over. It's never stopped being popular. I just want to know.
1: I literally have never played it. It's so funny. I can see the box of cards, though, right? It's like a black box with a red Uno on it, white and red, right? Am I thinking correctly? Is that it?
17: Yes, play with your coworkers. They'll make you a pro. It's all the primary colors. It's beautiful. It's fun, and believe me, you'll have a blast.
1: All right, Abby, I think Jill's going to bring it in, so I will let you know on my progress learning Uno. Have a great rest of your day. Appreciate you. Appreciate all of you. We had a fun day today. We got another one coming tomorrow. See you at 6. Enjoy the night.

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8: It's 72 degrees at 10 o'clock. I'm Jen Ursolo. The driver involved in an ICE confrontation on Route 72 near Mermaid Drive in Stafford Township is now in custody. He walked into a hospital seeking treatment for a gunshot wound. ICE agents fired on the vehicle as the suspect sped away, knocking an agent to the ground. The FBI has refused to say if the driver was actually Friedrich Castillo Ormeno, the unauthorized immigrant from Peru being targeted in the ICE stop. The actual in the ICE stop. A 71-year-old Gloucester County man is now charged with killing a family member at home.
9: Police say Dennis Hall of Franklin Township called 911 last Thursday after 6 a.m. and confessed to a dispatcher that he had strangled a relative. He also told another household member and responding officers the same thing, who found a 41-year-old female victim not breathing. She was rushed to a hospital but died the next day. Hall has now been charged with first-degree murder. Erin Vogt, New Jersey 101.5 News.
8: A juvenile is in custody following an alleged acid attack in Jersey City that injured six people near Wilkinson and Ocean Avenues. Police say the suspect pulled up in a car, threw what is believed to be sulfuric acid at them, then took off. All victims, including three teens, were hospitalized with skin burns. One victim suffered second-degree burns to her face. Police say the attack may have been targeted and stemmed from an argument. 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Must be physically located in New Jersey. Two down, six to go. NJ Transit says it handled about 26,000 train and bus riders before and after the second World Cup game at MetLife Stadium on Tuesday. Fans griped the $98 round-trip ticket was very high, but they did pay it as there was no viable alternative. There was also appeared to be less gridlock traffic for rideshare users, although there were still two-hour long lines for some. This according to NorthJersey.com. Many commuters noticed less regular riders in the morning and afternoon, and that was from NJ.com. The complete New Jersey 101.5 newscast forecast is coming up. Now New Jersey 101.5 fast traffic.
10: In Mount Laurel, 295 northbound, very slow at Route 73. That's construction work in the right lane. You're backed up well past Woodcrest Station at exit 31. Route 202 at Reddington, both ways at Summer Road. Repairs to a down traffic signal from an earlier crash. Route 202 is open. Summer Road, you cannot cross Route 202. And Route 22 westbound in Union, still very heavy out by Chestnut Street from an earlier accident. 78 is better there. Lincoln and Holland Tunnels and George Washington Bridge improving, averaging about 30-minute delays. I'm Bob Williams. Next report in 15 minutes on New Jersey 101.5.
11: New Jersey 101.5 instant weather. We've got a warm front sliding through New Jersey today and a few new weather wrinkles coming to our atmosphere. First, as the name implies, temperatures going up. It'll be about 5 degrees warmer than yesterday. We'll put highs in the lower 80s this afternoon. Plus, more humid. The air is getting stickier and sweatier, too. We're looking at a few showers and maybe a thunderstorm throughout the day. Real hit-or-miss type stuff. The better chance of rain will actually come along tomorrow. Otherwise, a mix of sun and clouds and breezy conditions through the rest of today. Tonight, mostly cloudy and mild. Lows in the upper 60s. Now, tomorrow, I think we're going to see scattered showers and thunderstorms from morning through midday. Then a pop-up strong thunderstorm is possible, but not guaranteed in the afternoon. It's going to be hot, humid, and windy tomorrow. Highs in the lower 90s. Lingering showers Friday morning to the south and along the coast. Highs come down to the 80s. I'm Chief Meteorologist Dan Zarrow.
8: 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Right now, Long Branch, 73 degrees at 65 in Phillipsburg, North Brunswick, 73. Next update hits at 10:30. 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
8: I think this guy would know, right? Parks Casino, New Jersey, chime time, 10:09.
7: We got a studio audience today.
8: Good morning. Oh, and I love it. You know I like an audience.
7: Yeah.
8: Judy Franco here. We got EJ over there. This is the Judy and EJ program. Of course, our buddy Kyle is back with us on Monday. He's busy. He's busy in Poland.
7: He's doing electrical work over there.
8: Getting us the bottles.
7: Bottles of water. Bringing fresh water back.
8: From
7: the source.
8: Do you think he'll find the springs? Like, when you land in Poland, right?
7: Yeah.
8: You land in, like, Warsaw or whatever, right? Do they go, okay, now we're taking you directly to the springs so everybody can get filled
7: up? Stop number one.
24: He had to bring, you know, he had these five-gallon jugs?
8: Yes.
24: He had a hard time getting them through TSA. I don't know how he's going to be, because they were empty. And he's coming back, they're going to be filled. Isn't there, like, a liquid restriction?
8: I think, but they bring them back in teeny
24: bottles. He's going to put them in little shot glasses.
8: Bottles,
24: right, little
8: exactly.
24: Baby bottles. What is it, like, so, less than 4.5 ounces?
8: Yeah, and by the way, I have to tell you, they took... It's funny, because didn't you tell me you bought me this Christmas gift, which we haven't exchanged
24: gifts yet. I know, it's at home in my bedroom.
8: And why you had to buy me that gift is because TSA took my spray. I had this expensive spray, and then they took it from me, and then I find out you can carry aerosols.
24: Oh.
8: I think the lady just wanted my spray.
24: Well, it's a high-end shampoo. It's a dry shampoo.
8: Dry shampoo.
24: Yeah.
8: Exactly. So I'm glad you brought up, what's his name?
24: Kyle.
8: Yeah.
24: He'll be back Monday.
8: So we're a little worried about him making it back because you know which road he has to drive to get here, right?
24: He has to take 295.
2: Well, he has to take 287 back from the airport.
24: Oh, he's coming back from Newark.
2: Yeah.
24: Right. Okay.
2: Or is it 270? I'm sorry. Wait, which one goes all the way across the state? Like Route 80?
24: 78?
2: 278, right. So first it's 78 and then 278 is the one that connects you to the Garden State Park.
24: Oh, right. Okay.
2: That's how I get home. Anyway, yeah. That road is actually God's punishment to New Jersey for everything we've ever done. Like if you did something bad in your life, let's say you cheated on your girlfriend.
24: You mean 287, not 278. 287, yes. You said 278. But that's called juxtaposition, right?

0: Yeah.
1: Oh. But I knew what you were talking about, and the audience did too.
0: Okay.
1: Because 287. Right, 278?
0: Yeah. No, it's 287,
1: right. 100%. Worst road in the state, yeah.
0: Worst road in the state. Because
1: you got exits on the left, exits on the right.
0: And not only that, but the exits are less than a quarter of a mile from the entrances. So if you don't get over right away, even if you do, like, it's very precise timing.
1: Yeah.
0: Because there's people coming on in very close proximity to people going off. So you got to, like, scoot all the way over really quickly or wait and dance. It's like a ballet.
1: Yeah.
0: Not only that, but there's very rarely... What road am I talking about? Somebody get a call.
1: 287.
0: There is very rarely not an accident on the road. Like when you listen to New Jersey traffic here, New Jersey traffic north.
1: Yeah.
0: Almost every day, 287 is backed
1: all
0: up
1: the time.
0: Here, 287 is backed up
1: terrible.
0: Here.
1: And it was a motorcyclist the other day crashed with a vehicle. I mean, there's always something horrible on 287.
0: And I don't
1: That's got to be the worst, right?
0: But why is it? Is it that it's such a main thoroughfare or is it that it's just not engineered correctly? Because there are really roads that are marvels of engineering. Like they say, I don't understand anything about this, but they do say like the turnpike and the parkway are marvels of road engineering.
1: Yeah.
0: Because how do you get that many cars, that many exits, that many spurs, blah, blah, blah.
1: Right.
0: But somebody building 287 was smoking weed.
1: Well, you know, it went through a kind of a wealthy part of New Jersey. Once you get like, you know, north of Newark or you go a little west of there, and a lot of people kind of fought its direction, you know?
0: Right.
1: So they kind of had to kind of wind it around, and it's somewhat densely populated. So again, with the exits on the left and the right, and, you know, I think that, see, the turnpike, you're right. I think, you know, I'm okay with the New Jersey turnpike.
0: So, yeah, and I mean, listen, you might hate it, it gets crowded, whatever it is, but it works.
1: Yeah, we went up to American Dream last week, and I drove up from South Jersey, drive diagonal across the street, you got the car lanes, you got the truck lanes. And, you know, they're going to be stop and go because we're most densely populated state and everybody's out there. But I'm okay. I'm okay with the turnpike. It's wide. You got the, you know, it's 287 and then, you know, like 1 in 9 with all the potholes and, you know, there's some terrible roads. But
0: so what would people say? And I have to get the phone number so people can participate. I'm going to get my app check going here. What would people say is the worst road? I mean, I picked that out of a hat because it's something that I just thought of off the top of my head. I think most New Jerseyans would. But even if there's a road near you that, like, here's a really good example, okay? There's a road near me that was built way, way, way before my town built up the way it is now. It was just a sort of like a hardscrabble town before I ever got there.
1: Like a major road or a local road?
0: It's a local road.
1: Local road.
0: And it's now become a torture track because nobody ever expected the amount of population that there is, and there just is not the infrastructure to support it. And the road is narrow. There's no way to widen it. You'd have to take away hundreds and hundreds of front yards. And there is an accident. It's called, anybody who lives near my area knows, West Park Avenue. From Monmouth Road all the way to Highway 35, and it's a major road off of 35, to get into the shore towns.
1: Mm-hmm.
0: And you just can't anymore. It's like a death trap. Few corners especially where it's not wide enough to put turning lanes, but it's way, way too crowded to be just one lane. It's really scary. Matt is in Bayville. He's on 287 right now. He can report as an embedded reporter. How you doing, Matt?
2: You guys start talking about this. I leave my house 6:45, didn't get to the job site till 9:30. And it's every exit, every single exit, it's almost like playing Frogger just to get in and out of the lane, which causes all these accidents, causes all the back. Now I'm heading back down to the shore, same exact thing, just going the other way.
0: So I think most people would accept that there's something wrong with that road. I don't know what it is. It's not built correctly.
2: So you guys are talking, and I'm like living it live. I'm like, this is spot on. You know?
0: I know, and I'm so happy because, I mean, I'm not happy for you, but I'm glad when somebody echoes my sentiments because I know it's not just me or EJ. It's a major problem. People in New Jersey have noticed it. There's probably nothing you can do. And there's, by the way, they must know it because they're always trying to fix it because there's always some kind of lane widening or construction going on, but there's nothing they can do.
1: And I'll take that road when I want to go to New York State or New England, because I despise the GW, because there's always a big backup of the George Washington Bridge. So, you know, I'll come up actually 202 and get on 287 and take that up into New York State.
0: But this is almost worse, EJ.
1: Across the tap. Well, I'm just saying, what's the worst of two evils? Taking 287 to Tappan Zee, you're taking the GW.
0: No, that's horrible. Yeah. It's like Sophie's Choice. Two horrible choices. Matt, thank you so much for calling New Jersey 101.5. EJ, is there a 278 or did I just make that up?
1: I think there is somewhere. I don't take it very often.
0: Because I'm like,
1: but I know 287 like the back of my hand, because if you listen to our traffic reports, I don't think there's a report that goes by where Bob or anybody on the station doesn't mention I'll make a bet with you right now. I'll bet you $20 he's going to say 287 in the next report.
0: You can't bet me because we agree.
1: Okay.
0: All right. 1-800-283-101.5 is our phone number. Matthew in West Orange is on the line. He's going to talk about roads that I am not familiar with, but just from where he's from in West Orange.
1: Well, you know the one.
0: Oh my God.
1: Yeah.
0: I might prefer 287.
1: This one might be worse.
0: Matthew, hang on. I want you to tell everybody what you're talking about, but we're asking, what is the worst road in New Jersey? Even if it's something like I mentioned, a local road near me, that just because there are some neighbors of mine who are going to go, yes, help me. Even if we don't know the road, share with us, won't you? 1-800-283-101.5 is our number. Let's take a quick look right now. 1018 New Jersey fast traffic.
3: Morning, guys. We've got Route 88 closed both ways. That's at Jack Martin Boulevard in Brick. That's all because of police department activity. We've got a Hudson River crossing, still about a 20-minute delay at the Lincoln and Holland tunnels. George Washington Bridge, well over 30. And Route 22 westbound side of crash cleared by Springfield Road and Hillside Avenue. That was an accident. Traffic still slow. 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I'm Bob Williams. Next report in 15 minutes on the All-American Subaru of Olbridge Traffic Desk on New Jersey 101.5.
4: New Jersey 101.5 instant weather. So far, so good today. Could we see a few showers and maybe a thunderstorm today? Yes. Is it going to soak us? Is it anything widespread or organized? No. Look for sun and clouds, breezy conditions otherwise. A little stickier today, highs in the lower 80s. Mostly cloudy tonight, lows in the upper 60s. Now tomorrow, in the morning, we'll see scattered showers and thunderstorms, and maybe a pop-up storm in the afternoon. Hot, humid, and windy tomorrow, highs lower 90s. I'm Chief Meteorologist Dan Zarrow.
1: 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You want to hear your temperatures? Here they are. Cape May at 74, Newark at 72, Woodbridge 73. Fast traffic into weather every 15 minutes on New Jersey 101.5.
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7: New survey found that the Raritan Toll Plaza on the Garden State Parkway in Woodbridge is the most stressful commute in New Jersey, ahead of the Turnpike's Exit 14 area in Newark and the Routes 4 and I-95 bottleneck in Fort Lee. Meanwhile,
8: people are...
7: You ask Jersey drivers and you'll get a million different answers.
8: People are writing in with your road, EJ.
7: Yeah.
8: Pennsylvania Road. EJ will know it, being from South Jersey. Route 422, narrow cattle chutes with dead deer carcasses everywhere.
7: Yeah, that's up by King of Prussia Mall.
8: Potholes that reach China and road rage every second. Lawless road. Is that like a worse road than 287?
7: I don't know. I think people go faster on 287 for some reason. I'm going to say it. I think Jersey drivers are actually a little more aggressive than Pennsylvania drivers. Only out of necessity.
8: Oh, they have to be.
7: And the New York drivers are even more aggressive than us. Again, only out of necessity. If you're not aggressive, you're not going anywhere in New York.
8: You're
7: going
8: to sit there till you get old. So what, in your opinion, is the worst road in New Jersey? You'd rather have a colonoscopy than ride this road.
7: Colonoscopies aren't bad.
8: But you know how I feel. It's not the colonoscopy.
7: It's the coming out of it. It feels
8: great.
7: It's the prep. Oh, the prep is terrible.
8: Okay.
7: But the best part, when you're coming out of that fog, man, that's a nice buzz.
8: You and my sisters love colonoscopies. It's really scary. All right, 1-800-283-101.5. Matthew is going to bring us a bad memory.
7: By the way, another good thing about colonoscopies, you lose at least 5 pounds during the prep. So that's a good thing. Weigh yourself afterward.
8: Yeah, but it's all weight. It's all water.
7: You still lose the weight.
8: I don't know if you noticed.
7: You get on the scale before and after, there's going to be a big difference.
8: Okay. All right, I'll try to.
7: It makes you feel a little better about yourself.
8: You know, they have a new thing now. You don't need.
7: Oh, the GLP.
8: It's just a blood test.
7: The GLP one. Take that. Now you lose the weight.
8: What's GLP one?
7: GLP.
8: Oh, no. I'm talking about for the colonoscopy, instead of doing a colonoscopy now.
7: Oh, they send the bucket to your house.
8: They used to do that.
7: Yeah.
8: Now they actually have a blood test.
7: Oh.
8: That can find it. So.
7: Yeah.
8: Anyway, let's go to Matthew. Colonoscopy talk is actually tomorrow.
7: Okay,
8: we
7: good.
8: We have that. Yeah, tomorrow. Matthew in West Orange, tell us, what is your nightmare?
9: I would say Route 21 going from north towards Patterson and Route 22.
8: Okay, so I can definitely sympathize with you about Route 22. I don't know the other road, but Route 22 is an interesting road. I always say that it's the only road in New Jersey where to exit, you have to go through like

0: a gas station,
1: right,
0: or like a 7-Eleven parking lot. Can you explain that?
1: Are there businesses in the middle of the median, like in the middle of the east and west? And yeah, right. That, and you have to exit out into really fast traffic, leaving those shopping centers.
0: It's impossible. I don't know how people do it. That's where they should take people to get their licenses, because if you can drive there, you can drive anywhere.
2: Yeah, I was saying 22 because of the traffic and the fact that every time you try to make a U-turn, you have to go through a chaotic U-turn. But 21, for two reasons. There's it's chaotic with those cops and all that, and I had a friend who lost his legs because of how chaotic it is on there.
0: Oh, my God. Well, I mean, I hate to say it, but I totally can see it. In terms of the jug handles he was talking about, EJ, that's the longest you have to go, I think, in the entire state to make a left. It's like you're going
1: between
0: Canada,
1: jug handles?
0: Yeah. To make a left turn. And I don't blame this guy for being upset about it, because if you live near there, you can't. That's the only way to get anywhere. It's not like you have alternate routes. Matthew, that's a bad one. Again, that's one of those really poorly designed roads that they probably changed when the area became more and more populated.
1: Yeah.
0: So they were like, well, we got to let people out. We got to let people out here, here, here, here. So we'll just do it across the median. They need a better median there. It's the, if you live there, you know what I'm talking about. IYKYK.
1: If you know, you know. Matt, thanks for calling New Jersey 101.5. Well, they put all the shopping centers all in that one spot. I mean, many years ago. And 22, like most of those old school U.S. highways, like before the interstates.
0: Yeah.
1: Yeah, I mean, they got outdated pretty quickly. They were built like when people were driving like little jalopies in the 20s and 30s, you know? And then
0: it's so
1: more and
0: funny.
1: More people moved here. More and more people got cars, you know, two lanes. I don't know why you would build a shopping center in a median strip.
0: I know. It's almost like they got caught in the 50s, then the 70s came, and right. They go, what do we do? What do we do now? And they just had to, like, make it up as they went along, because that can't have been a plan. Love to know who came up with that idea.
1: You know, it's a really bad road, too. I had occasion to go to Pennsylvania after the weekend, and the road that 322 that approaches the Commodore Barry Bridge, I don't know when the last time they paved that, but they keep filling the potholes, and they fill the potholes with more pothole material. And it's like, we're like growing up in Mays Landing, we had a main street in town, and they never maintained it. And my little brother used to call it Bumpy Town Road. I remember him calling it that because it was just so bumpy, pothole upon pothole. But that 322 and at the very western stretches of New Jersey leading up to Commodore Barry Bridge, horrible. I don't know why they make all this money. Like, look over here on what is it, 295 that goes into Pennsylvania. That's a beautiful highway when they rebuilt the Scudder Falls Bridge. And I don't know why it's so horrible down by the Commodore Barry Bridge. I know there are different bridge administrations.
0: But in general, there needs to be a new MO for pothole refilling. You can fill it once or maybe twice.
1: Yeah.
0: After that, you got to repave the road. Who are you kidding? When you pour more pothole stuff in the pothole.
1: And you know, another thing they do, you ever see where it says oil and chips? You ever see the sign? Like some of the more rural roads, they just put down stones and oil just to skate by and not putting down the smooth macadam. But the stones are horrible because they mess your car up.
0: All right, let's take a quick break. We will resume, but we got to look at the news. It's Judy and EJ. What's the worst road to you in New Jersey? 1-800-283-101.5. App chat open too. We'll talk to you soon. 10:30.
3: 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I'm Jen Ursula with your New Jersey 101.5 News Flash. A teen was killed when his e-bike crashed into a UPS truck on Tranquility Court in Southampton on Tuesday morning. This according to state police. St. Augustine High School wrestling coach Bill Ward tells NJ.com the teen has been identified as Chase Sudano, a sophomore who was a champion wrestler and had a 32-12 record during the season. Several teams offered their condolences online for the sophomore. State police did not disclose the circumstances of the crash. An e-bike rider is facing assault charges in Keyport. Police say a 46-year-old man slapped a woman who told him to slow down. He allegedly slapped her so hard she fell to the ground and lost consciousness. Tips from the public helped police identify the man who now faces assault and disorderly conduct charges. U.S. and Iranian officials are set to sign a 14-point memorandum of understanding on Friday. The agreement calls for negotiations to continue for 60 days to reach a final agreement to end the war. It also reopens

0: the Strait of Hormuz, a vital oil shipping corridor, and unfreezes Iranian financial assets currently being held. Well, it's easier than ever to spread misinformation online, whether it's through social media or responses from your AI chatbot of choice. Director of the Rutgers Eagleton Center for Public Interest Polling, Ashley Koning, says New Jersey voters consider it a big problem.
1: 6 in 10 of New Jersey voters say the spread of false or misleading information among New Jerseyans is a very big problem. 22% say it's a moderately big problem.
0: The number of New Jerseyans who say it's a big problem is about the same as the number of those who say they get local news from Google or national news outlets. Only 15% of those surveyed say it's a small problem or not a problem at all. That's your New Jersey 101.5 News Flash. Here's fast traffic.
2: Route 295 northbound by Mount Laurel. It's construction work right lane, and you're backed up well past Route 70 at exit 34 up toward Route 73. Route 88, that is still closed at Jack Martin Boulevard in Brick because of police department activity. Route 202, traffic lights not working still at Summer Road in Reddington. And Route 22 westbound side delays at Springfield Road because of an earlier accident. The Lincoln and Holland tunnels and George Washington Bridge with a 15 to 25 minute delay just into us. Route 88 reopening now at Jack Martin Boulevard. Earlier police department activity is cleared. 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AutoZone. Next report in 15 minutes on New Jersey 101.5.
3: New Jersey 101.5 instant weather. The next 3 days feature a trio of rain chances, although none of these days will be a washout. There could be some thunderstorms, and humidity is on the rise again too, so it feels a little stickier today. Sun and clouds, a few showers, breezy conditions this afternoon, highs lower 80s. Mostly cloudy tonight, will drop to the upper 60s, and then 90s tomorrow. Hot, humid, and windy. Scattered showers and thunderstorms in the morning. Could be a pop-up storm in the afternoon tomorrow. I'm Chief Meteorologist Dan Zarrow.
0: Right now, Spring Lake, 74 degrees at 77 in Glassboro. Hamilton, 75. Next update at 11 o'clock. 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
3: And you know the number, 1-800-283-101.5. What's the absolute worst road in New Jersey? Not the one that maybe technically is the most congested, but maybe the one that instantly makes you nauseous before you get on it. Is it the Parkway, the Turnpike, Route 122, 295, 287, or some local road that only people in your town understand? Pick a side, defend it, 1-800-283-101.5.
4: You done good, EJ.
3: Thank you.
4: So we've got, you should really do, why don't you ever do like a music shift on the weekend? They always need people to do that.
3: I may be doing that pretty soon. Before the end of the summer, I'm going to get at least one or two or three or four or five music shifts.
4: I know that when you came in, when you first came back here.
3: Yeah.
4: And you were talking to them and they were like, oh, tell us about you, whatever. And you're like, and I do this and I do that. I can do music. Yeah. If you ever need me to play music. So
3: I'm the jack of all trades of radio, really.
4: You are.
3: We used to call Craig Allen full service. I had lunch with Craig yesterday. He says, you're the new full service.
4: You are. Yeah. Not so much Trader Joe's, but here
3: they didn't
4: you can
3: want
4: do
3: me.
4: Anything.
3: Listen, if they had only given me a chance.
4: They should have given you a chance.
3: I would have done a good job on their PA system. They play some pretty good music in Trader Joe's.
4: If you worked at Trader Joe's, I would make you get me wholesale. You probably get like a nice discount.
3: Yeah.
4: I would, they have these things. It's like a chili lime tortilla twist.
3: Mm.
4: It's a crunchy chili lime IYKYK.
3: If you know, you know.
4: It's so freaking good. Anyway, so we're talking about the worst roads in New Jersey. There are people, everybody will agree about 287.
3: Yeah.
4: Okay. But I was asking before if somebody could explain to me what the difference is between 287 and 278. Why am I confusing them? And I have the answer on the app chat. But if you want to call in, 1-800-283-1015 is our phone number. By the way, this screen, this monitor I'm looking at.
3: Yes.
4: I promise you, we got our first home computer in like 1996 or 7. This
3: the TS-80 from Radio Shack?
4: Yeah, this is it, okay? Except the TS-80 from Radio Shack was a bit brighter.
3: Oh.
4: So I just asked Mike, is there any way we can make this thing brighter? No, there's people behind it like holding up flashlights. You got to see what they're asking me to read here. Anyway, I love this place. it's hysterical. It took me, 1996, did you hear the dial-up modem? It took me... Wow, you do that so well. That's unbelievable. It is 10:41 and I just got the app chat. That's how long it took me, 40 minutes to get the app chat.
3: It was like, remember when you were a little kid and you turned the TV on and it had to warm up before you saw something?
4: Exactly.
3: That's what the computers are like. Like booting up is the same as the TV's warming up.
4: In this place. Yeah. Yeah. All right, 1-800-283-101.5, New Jersey's worst roads. So somebody's explaining to me on the app chat, 278. Is this, okay, this is why I get them mixed up. Thank you, Mike. So 278 is the Staten Island Expressway and Gowanus in Brooklyn, Gothel's to Battery Tunnel. Okay, this is why I get it confused, because I take 278 all the time.
3: When you go to Brooklyn, you cross Staten Island.
4: Correct. And here's also why it is confusing. It is at the top of 287. So if you take 287 far enough,
3: yes,
4: you can hop on 278 to get to Parts North. Okay. 287, one of our app chatters says, is horrendous. It's getting worse and worse, and it takes, oh no.
3: What's the problem, though? Is it the exits, or is it there's not enough lanes?
4: So many problems.
3: Yeah.
4: I think it's the exits and the entrance. And then somebody wrote, I think you're talking about 280, not 287. 287 is a death trap. That is what I'm talking about.

0: The exits are on the right, and it goes nowhere near. Okay, so nobody said it went. Oh, she's talking to Spadia. Okay. No.
1: Oh, she, by the way.
0: No, she's talking to us.
1: Spadia mentioned you on the show this morning.
0: What did he say?
1: He you know how you blocked that guy from Manchester?
0: Yes, and he unblocked
1: him, but he said, you gotta leave Judy alone. He was standing up for you.
0: Well, guess what? Every day, Spadia unblocks him.
1: Yes.
0: I block him back.
1: It's like pickleball.
0: Yeah. But it's fine, because then he's blocked during my show. Spadia can unblock him and screw you. Let me see. Route 15 North, I don't know this at all, EJ, where the expressway just ends and turns into a two-way, one-lane road. Actually, all highways north of 78 are terrible. Mm. I don't know that one in particular, but I would probably agree with him about that. 287 is getting worse and worse. Takes me almost an hour when it should be almost 15, 20 minutes. Again, why is that? That's not like a new road. It's not an ill-conceived road. It's just it connects to too many places and there's just too much traffic.
1: Too many exits back to back. Yeah,
0: and they just need another road.
1: You know what's really bad?
0: The overfill.
1: This time of year in South Jersey, I got to get my South Jersey props in.
0: Yeah.
1: 47 and 247, which kind of goes to the Vineland, Millville area. And a lot of people go to Wildwood or Cape May. And there was 47, which is Delsey Drive. And then they added 247. But you know what they never did? They never completed Route 55, which is like the major road that goes north-south. It just sort of ends and like peters out onto one of the 47s out there. So you've got like four lanes of road that goes down to two lanes. And it's really bad. It's so bad that there are people that sell refreshments along the end of 55 because you're not going anywhere.
0: Oh,
1: and if you're thirsty or want a soda or a hamburger or a hot dog or whatever, they're taking advantage of that.
0: That's such a good idea,
1: And there was some talk. Some lawmaker in South Jersey was talking about doing a feasibility study on making Route 55 go through eventually to the Garden State Parkway, which would alleviate all of that.
0: Well, there's a road. Okay, it's not like that at all, but you've gone to New York from the Garden State Parkway, have you?
1: Okay, well, you have to go over to the turnpike off the parkway.
0: Okay, right. But first is the Raritan Bridge in order to get to the... And that's a marvel of modern engineering.
1: Yeah.
0: Because I don't understand how they do it. It takes 1,000 lanes and puts them into like two for the parkway. Coming home from New York, going to New York, they finally saw it. There's too many people. It's around exit 127 on the parkway. There were so many people, they finally did what they had to do and they widened the road. I don't see why they can't do that with 287. All it takes is money and that's all we give them in the state.
1: Like I said earlier, though, that I think it goes through some nice towns and neighborhoods up in that area.
0: Oh,
1: and
0: right,
1: the people
0: right.
1: have the money to fight it through
0: legal
1: means.
0: So that's really what happened.
1: I know that's what happened over in Pennsylvania. There's a road over there called the Blue Route. And it took them forever to complete it because it went through what they call the main line of Philadelphia and Delaware County. And Swarthmore. Everybody fought it. And so you have on the Blue Route where it goes from three lanes to two lanes down by Route 1. And every day it backs up. Every single day. It's
0: because people didn't want...
1: The people didn't want the wider road
0: encroaching into their
1: Yeah, but here's
0: area.
1: The problem, that they get more pollution now because of all the stop traffic. If the cars were flying through there would be less pollution. You've got all these cars all stacked up. There's more exhaust coming
0: it's
1: your way.
0: It's funny because usually, I mean, I don't know, where I live, they wanted to do Pier Village. They just took everything by eminent domain.
1: Right.
0: I thought when you want to build a road, you could just do that.
1: Well, unless you're super rich,
0: Judy,
1: I guess.
0: Tell us again how you wound up in Philadelphia driving home from Atlantic City. Oh, I know. I took the expressway the wrong way.
1: Oh.
0: Yeah.
1: The wrong way?
0: Yeah.
1: When did that happen?
0: I don't know.
1: So you just kept going and going until you saw Walt Whitman Bridge?
0: Yes.
1: Oh, my God.
0: I wasn't paying attention.
1: Yeah.
0: And, you know, I know that route like the back of my hand.
1: Yeah.
0: So, you know, like all of a sudden you'll just drift and you're not even paying attention?
1: Oh, yeah. When I took Kyle to the airport 2 weeks ago, I did that. I missed the exit.
0: And you're in the and you know that road. Yeah. I mean, how many times have I done that?
1: Yeah.
0: I'm in the middle of a conversation, and all of a sudden I look around and I go, S. I'm talking to Mark. I go, I think I'm in Philly. He's like, what?
1: You're miles beyond it. I remember one time my mom took me to a doctor's appointment in Ocean City, and we'd take 559 between Mays Landing and Ocean City, and she made a wrong turn, and she was like on the entrance ramp to the Garden State Parkway, and we never took the Garden State. I was like 4 or 5 or whatever,
0: right.
1: And my mom started freaking out. There were no GPSs.
0: Right.
1: She had never driven the parkway before. She took all the local roads.
0: That's so funny.
1: And her reaction, see, you know, I just remember these red and green lights, and it was like, oh my God, if you go beyond here, you're never going to get home again.
0: Well, there is a part of the parkway where if you go beyond here,
1: yeah,
0: it becomes a expressway.
1: Right.
0: And if you get on there by accident, you're on there for a long
1: turning
0: time.
1: Around.
0: Yeah. So they're naming them here on our app chat, EJ. 130, 295,
1: yeah.
0: Route 9. Oh, my God. Some places in Route 9 are hell. Route 18, agreed.
1: Route 9 through Old Bridge is usually pretty bad.
0: Route 9 through, like, Lakewood.
1: Oh, Lakewood's pretty bad, too. And Howell,
0: that whole area. 287, yep. And to 440. The 287, 440 thing is always, you know, as clean and green as you think you're driving, you're going to stop right there.
1: And 440 goes over to the bridge,
0: yeah,
1: right?
0: Yeah. What do they call it? The outer bridge.
1: The outer bridge. But it's not out. It's not the outer bridge. When I was a kid,
0: So did I.
1: But it was a dude. It was like Admiral Outer Bridge or something, right?
0: Right. Which is why they don't call it the bridge. They call it the crossing.
1: They could have called it the outer bridge.
0: Right. I always wondered that.
1: Yeah.
0: I was like, why is this the only bridge that called a crossing? Why do they have to call it the outer bridge? Where's the inner bridge? Okay. 1-800-2-KIDS, look it up if you don't know what I'm talking about.
1: Right.
0: 1-800-283-101.5, New Jersey's worst road. That one's coming up. Years ago, I found and still have a state highway sign, 69. Anybody know what they changed it to?
1: I know.
0: What is it?
1: 31, I think.
0: That's what Lynn said,
1: yes.
0: 31.
1: Yeah.
0: 1049, fast traffic. We're going to take a quick look at it right this minute, EJ.
1: It's fantastic.
2: Reddington, Route 202 with delays by Summer Road both ways. Traffic light is not working because of an earlier crash. Summer Road is closed there at the Route 202 junction. You got the Garden State Parkway southbound. Earlier accident cleared to the shoulder at exit 145 at Route 280. Hudson River Crossings, 30 at the George Washington Bridge. Upper, lower level 15. Lincoln and Holland Tunnels, 15 to 25. And it delays 88 reopened recently. Police Department activity cleared at Jack Martin Boulevard in Brick. 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I'm Bob Williams. Next report in 15 minutes from the All-American Subaru of Albridge Traffic Desk on New Jersey 101.5.
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3: New Jersey 101.5 instant weather. So far, so good today. Could we see a few showers and maybe a thunderstorm today? Yes. Is it going to soak us? Is it anything widespread or organized? No. Look for sun and clouds, breezy conditions otherwise. A little stickier today, highs in the lower 80s. Mostly cloudy tonight, lows in the upper 60s. Now, tomorrow, in the morning, we'll see scattered showers and thunderstorms, and maybe a pop-up storm in the afternoon. Hot, humid, and windy tomorrow, highs lower 90s. I'm Chief Meteorologist Dan Zarrow.
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6: The Judy and EJ Show at 1-800-283-101.5. What's the one New Jersey road that makes you sick? I just don't want to drive it. And sometimes, you know, it's like, you know that you're going to go on this road and you're going to be in stop-and-go traffic. But if you take a local road, it might take you longer to get to your destination. But at least you're moving. So that's usually the decision I make when I make a decision. But then the GPS sometimes makes you do stuff. So, I don't know. And sometimes you regret it. 1-800-283-101.5.
1: Sometimes you have to rebel against your GPS. Didn't you ever question authority when you were younger?
6: Well, yeah, GPS has gotten a little nicer over the years.
1: And like, it knows what it's doing.
6: Well, I used to say, you know, I know which way I want to go. Recalculating. Like, yeah. It was so personally offended that I didn't follow its instructions.
1: Oh, my God.
6: And it sounded so bitchy. But they've made it a little nicer sounding. And I think more AI has been introduced to the GPS where generally it doesn't mess up. And I find that when I follow it, or if I think I know better, I'm finding increasingly I don't know better.
1: You think it's better now? Than it like makes less mistakes now than it used to?
6: Yeah, I think over the past, how many years have we been using GPS pretty regularly on our phone? Probably at least 10 years. I think it's better than it used to be, and it gets you around the bad stuff.
1: I really want to one day do a topic about when your GPS screwed you, because I want to see if it doesn't happen as much now as it used to. Okay, guys, 73, I'm reading from our app chat, and by the way, we have this cool feature on our app where you can just text into the studio. We'd always love to hear from you.
6: You can also call us.
1: Oh, yeah, that whole phone thing where that telecommunications device operates as a, or that device.
6: You could talk to a human being.
1: You could talk to a human being.
6: You could talk to us.
1: It would be great. Like, let's say companies you call all the time have a recording.
6: Yes.
1: We don't. We just talk to you.
6: And calling us is the way you pay for our service.
1: That's right.
6: You know, we don't ask for cash. We just want to hear your voice.
1: 1-800-283-101.5. But here's some app chat messages. 73 between Tacony Bridge and Route 30, both directions, especially rush hour and shore traffic days, there's always some schlepping in the wrong lane or just very slow going. Do you
6: leading concur? Up the Tacony Palmyra Bridge, yes. And then on the other side, it's a mess too, because they're always doing construction over there along 95 in Philly. So anywhere between the that part of Jersey over the bridge. And the bridge always has like an opening or something because there's a ship that comes up there.
1: It's so funny that you're saying that because I listened to Jill Myra doing the traffic.
6: Yeah.
1: And every day on the Tacony-Palmyra Bridge, and I'm like, I bet I've never been on that bridge in my life.
6: And then further north of that is the Burlington-Bristol. So you know if the Tacony-Palmyra is going to be open, then the Burlington-Bristol is going to be open. And people get, sometimes they get stuck and you're not going anywhere.
1: Oh, that's a nightmare on a bridge. That's horrible. 295 South. I don't know this one either. At 76 East.
6: Yeah, that's and the construction there has been going on as far back as I can remember. There's all kinds of ramps and things they're putting in there. It's like where 295 continues south of 76. You can either go to Philly or Atlantic City, but it's a big mud pit there.
1: Well, it sounds like a nightmare. I thank God that I've not experienced it, but somebody wrote here, I don't think the problem is the road design of 287. I think it's the people. They are ponderous.
6: Ponderous.
1: What does that mean?
6: Maybe they're, doesn't ponder mean thinking? I don't know. You know, I should know what ponderous means.
1: I think that I'm a vocabulary
6: person. Casey Kasem famously used that word. He was upset about something with the direction of his show, and he didn't want to do a dog dedication or something. Did you ever hear that audio where?
1: Yes.
6: You can't do those dog dedications, those death dog dedications into an up-tempo number, man. Ponderous, man. Effing ponderous.
1: Well, he's right that it is ponderous, because ponderous is something that's heavy, unwieldy, or oppressively dull.
6: Oh.
1: It often refers to something that's slow, clumsy because of its mass, or to writing and speech that's boring and laborious. So he was right.
6: Therefore, you can't do dog death dedications into a fast number.
1: Right. Or drive on 287.
6: You don't want to do a death dog dedication into September by Earth, Wind, and Fire. Or what'd you say about 287?
1: Or drive on 287.
6: Yeah, you don't want to do that.
1: They're
6: it's
1: too
6: ponderous.
1: Laborious. I mean, ponderous.
6: Yeah.
1: 10:59. We've got more coming up for you and a special guest arriving to the studio.
6: Who could that be, Judy?
1: Well, who could
6: a
1: it be?
6: A special guest? What are you getting at?
1: Well, I'll tell you what, it is nobody that works here.
6: Okay.
1: Because now people are going to be like, oh, is Bill coming back? Is Dennis coming on? Is Kylie going to be here?
6: I wanted to create a lot of speculation.
1: Yeah. It's one of my favorite clients.
6: Okay.
1: He'll be in with us in a few. It's 11 o'clock on New Jersey, 101.5.
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8: It's 74 degrees at 11 o'clock. I'm Jen Ursolo. The driver of the van involved in a violent confrontation with ICE agents on Route 72 near Mermaid Drive in Stafford Township is now in custody after seeking treatment for a gunshot wound, according to law enforcement officials. But it's still not clear whether the driver was Friedrich Castillo Ormeno, the unauthorized immigrant from Peru that was being targeted in the ICE stop on Monday. A Mexican national wanted by ICE is facing prison time after admitting in court Monday that he was drunk and high during a crash that killed a Lakewood mother and her 11-year-old daughter. Ocean County investigators say 43-year-old Raul Luna Perez was driving 60 miles an hour when he crossed into oncoming traffic, crashed head-on into another car, killing 42-year-old Maria Pleitez and her daughter Dayanara Cortez. Prosecutors say Luna Perez had cocaine in his system with a blood alcohol level twice the legal limit. He will be sentenced in August. Consumer reports say your Uber or Lyft fare might not be as straightforward as it looks.
9: Their new investigation found the apps use complicated algorithms and even AI to tweak prices on the fly. That means two people taking the same ride at nearly the same time could pay totally different amounts. And here's the kicker. The report says some of those discounts the apps advertise are actually taken off prices that were already inflated. Consumer Reports says that could violate consumer protection laws in several states. Uber and Lyft say they're not doing anything wrong, but researchers argue riders deserve more transparency. I'm Monica Nelson.
8: 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The chicken joint was dethroned by sub shop Jersey Mike's. The annual American Customer Satisfaction Index showed that the Tinton Falls-based Jersey Mike's edged out Chick-fil-A by just 1 point, scoring an 84 out of 100. The results were based on more than 16,000 surveys that were sent out via email between April of last year and March of this year. The complete New Jersey 101.5 forecast is coming up. Here's New Jersey 101.5 Fast Traffic.
6: In Reddington, avoid the intersection of Summer Road and Route 202. Repairs to that traffic light that was damaged earlier this morning. Elsewhere, we've got the Garden State Parkway, New Jersey Turnpike in good shape. 295 northbound construction work up by Route 73 at Mount Laurel. Hudson River Crossing, still about 15 to 25 minute delays for the George Washington Bridge. Upper, lower level 15, Lincoln and Holland Tunnels down to less than 10 to 15 minute delays. New Jersey Transit trains are looking good. I'm Bob Williams. Next report in 15 minutes on New Jersey 101.5.
3: New Jersey 101.5 instant weather. We've got a warm front sliding through New Jersey today and a few new weather wrinkles coming to our atmosphere. First, as the name implies, temperatures going up. It'll be about 5 degrees warmer than yesterday. We'll put highs in the lower 80s this afternoon. Plus, more humid. The air is getting stickier and sweatier too. We're looking at a few showers and maybe a thunderstorm throughout the day. Real hit or miss type stuff. The better chance of rain will actually come along tomorrow. Otherwise, a mix of sun and clouds and breezy conditions through the rest of today. Tonight, mostly cloudy and mild, lows in the upper 60s. Now, tomorrow, I think we're going to see scattered showers and thunderstorms from morning through midday. Then a pop-up strong thunderstorm is possible, but not guaranteed in the afternoon. It's going to be hot, humid, and windy tomorrow. Highs in the lower 90s. Lingering showers Friday morning to the south and along the coast. Highs come down to the 80s. I'm Chief Meteorologist Dan Zarrow.
8: 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Right now, Seabright, 73 degrees. It's 71 in Morristown, Red Bank, 73. Next update hits at 11:30. 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
6: And coming up this hour, Judy, we're talking about home improvements that maybe you shouldn't have done. 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
10: Oh, my God.
6: Probably should have called a professional. Anyway, we're talking about that kind of stuff. Coming up, get on the phone now and tell us the poor decision you made where you had to get help from a professional.
10: Your DIY fail.
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8: 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The Judy and EJ Show, 1-800-283-101.5. You can always check it on the app chat. And we're talking about flights that go wrong, we would call flightmares. Or maybe ride shares that go wrong. Ride mares or whatever. We're talking about home improvement now. The home improvements that you said, oh, I can do that myself. But it turns out you couldn't. Like my dad, he added a porch onto the house and did something wrong with the footers. The footers have to have a certain point they need to be at in the ground and in terms of their how wide they are, where your house is not going to sink into the ground and not separate it. He built something and it caused a bit of a separation. But he did a nice job. There were some problems.
9: There are two things at play here when men do that, EJ. It's number one, ego, because they go, oh, I'm a man, I can build stuff.
8: He was really, other than that problem, it skipped a generation. My son can do stuff. I can't.
9: But the second thing is you want to save money, quote unquote. So it's penny wise and pound foolish. 9 times out of 10, unless you're very, very well trained or you happen to really be a builder.
8: Yes.
9: Don't try to do stuff by yourself. It really is not a good idea. Now, if you do try to do stuff by yourself, and this is not a commercial, okay? I always say,

0: The reason that I like Builders General is not a commercial, is that, well, it will be when he comes in here, but no, I'm kidding.
1: Well, no, he's going to help us out because we're certainly not experts when it comes to contracting or carpentry or plumbing or all these things.
0: Even if you're not an expert, see, the people think they can walk into one of those big box stores. When was the last time you were in there and you asked somebody for advice? Here is the problem, okay? So I go in there and I'm like, maybe in the beginning when those big stores opened, they used to have people who worked in there who knew what they were talking about.
1: Yeah.
0: Today, it's like a retired cop who needs a few extra bucks. I'm like, okay, what would I use if I wanted to build this? And he's like, one second. Lou,
1: right.
0: Call it. You know, and they don't really know. When you go into Builders General, and this is, I mean, I've experienced this by myself. Everybody who works there, most of the people who work there have been working there for decades. So they know the thing inside and out.
1: They know the trades.
0: So am I saying don't do something by yourself? I'm saying you really need expert advice. That's all I'm going to say right now about Builders General. But we want to talk about...
1: So, wait, let me get you straight. That you think that, like, if I were to do something in my home, let's say if I wanted to...
0: Don't ask the guy at the big old...
1: No, but if I go there, they could point me in the right direction and maybe tell me...
0: Or they could even say to you, you know what? This is a really big project. Are you sure you want to try to do this yourself? You know what I mean? And then they'll help you find a contractor. So I have a friend coming in, TJ Shaheen from the Shaheen family. I love them. They've been owners of Builders General. They started Builders General. They've been doing it for 95 years. I asked them to come in because a lot of times we have home improvement topics that come up. This is builders' time of year. Drive up and down the streets of New Jersey. Everywhere you'll see people building, adding, hammering, trying to do stuff themselves. And it's almost like you can see as soon as you drive by if that person is tackling something he should not be tackling. And I'm going to admit it. I've tried to do stuff by myself. It never turns out right unless you have like expert guidance. Now, I've said this before about the appliance thing. Even when you go in for appliances, you want to go to a place where they're experts. So let's say you go into one of these big box stores and you go, I want to buy a refrigerator. There's a guy that works in the paint department. He doesn't know what he's doing.
1: Right.
0: Okay. So we want to know, what did you ever try to do DIY that messed up? You try to fix something, you try to build something, you try to patch things together, you try to MacGyver something. Did it ever get messed up? And it makes a very, very big difference in your home when you go to a place for help that can really help you. Now, if your father's an electrician and he wants to come over and help you with your electric, fine, I get that. But when it comes to building and repair and home improvement, I just wouldn't take my chances. If I'm going to do something by myself, I go to Builders General and I go like, is this something I should really do by myself? And if so, can you direct me to the right products? Tell me where to go. And if you don't think I should do it by myself, I'll find you a guy. They'll find you a guy. So tell us what you've done yourself in your home.
1: So you're saying if I go to Builders General, right, I can get what I need, the supplies I need, right?
0: Yes.
1: But then also on top of that, what to do with these damn things.
0: Exactly.
1: Right? Okay.
0: And they'll be honest with you and say, look, this is, Kylie texted, DIY white mares.
1: Oh, by the way, I got ride mares from Kylie, right? Right. They were talking about the ride share issue up at the soccer game up there.
0: Yeah.
1: Is that what, some kind of soccer game going on in Jersey or something?
0: Some kind of, I don't know.
1: And people had to wait 3, 4, 5 hours to get on their ride shares. And I think Kylie came up with the term ride mares.
0: Well, then she stole it from me because I was flight mares.
1: I liked it. But as I recall, I don't think Jeff did.
0: Oh, really?
1: Yeah.
0: Well,
1: I loved it. I thought it was perfect.
0: I think she stole flight mares from me. I mean, I think she stole ride mares because I said flight mares.
1: Okay.
0: And she's even maybe complimented me on flight mares.
1: You're the originator of flight mares. Did you service market?
0: Now Kylie and I are anything mares, which is why she said DIY white mares. So, yeah, bad stuff that happened when you tried to fix something yourself. So I'm going to give you a good example. This is a person who's going to remain anonymous because I don't want to embarrass him since I have to sleep with him every night. But I'm not going to say who it is.
1: Okay.
0: He likes to try to save money. So he'll always try to do it himself. And he does happen to be very handy. So certain things he can really do. But we had a dripping drain.
1: Yeah.
0: A dripping faucet mm-hmm. in the kitchen. And he tried to fix it.
1: Don't ever try plumbing.
0: No. Plumbing or electrical, I really don't think you should.
1: No.
0: Anyway, we had a huge flood because he thought he fixed the kitchen one, but the basement was leaking.
1: Oh.
0: So that was horrible. Whatever he did messed up the basement. But he had a friend who was very handy. And he's like, if you ever need like outlets, you know, put in or whatever. It's like, I'm not an electrician, but I know how to do this stuff. So he came into my house. He was like putting in some outlets and he was like zapping himself. Like I'd hear him go, ow, ow, ooh. Okay.
1: That's so funny, I come downstairs,
0: I'm like, are you okay? And you know what he said?
1: Yeah.
0: I feel so bad he just passed away. Like,
1: oh, no.
0: 3 weeks ago. Yeah. Not from electricity.
1: Okay.
0: He was sick. But he used to say, yeah, but it kind of feels good.
1: He likes that little jolt. It's like how I feel when I drive over the rumble strip on the road.
0: Maybe. I don't know. All right. So Garrett is on the line. He's going to talk to us about DIY stuff that he could do. But when did your DIY turn out not so good? 1-800-283-101.5 is our phone number. We'll get your call. And also, don't forget, we have our app chat rocking and rolling. You can hear, read all your messages that you text into the studio. We'd love to hear from you. Right now, 1118, quick look at New Jersey fast traffic. At some point.
2: On Route 35, it's slowdowns over the Morgan Drawbridge. That's construction work down by Cliff Avenue. Up and down the Parkway and the Turnpike, good this time around. And no problem so far on 287. 295 northbound construction by Route 70. One lane closed at Mount Laurel. Hudson River Crossing, still 25. George Washington Bridge. Lincoln and Holland Tunnels under 5 to 10 minute delays. Route 22, construction and delays west of the Parkway into Union. And 202 at Summer Avenue, Reddington. Still work of the traffic light at that intersection you're getting through, but it'll cost you a couple of minutes. 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AutoZone. I'm Bob Williams. Next report in 15 minutes on the All-American Subaru of Allbridge Traffic Desk on New Jersey 101.5.
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3: New Jersey 101.5 instant weather. So far, so good today. Could we see a few showers and maybe a thunderstorm today? Yes. Is it going to soak us? Is it anything widespread or organized? No. Look for sun and clouds, breezy conditions. Otherwise, a little stickier today. Highs in the lower 80s. Mostly cloudy tonight, lows in the upper 60s. Now, tomorrow, in the morning, we'll see scattered showers and thunderstorms. And maybe a pop-up storm in the afternoon. Hot, humid, and windy tomorrow. Highs lower 90s. I'm Chief Meteorologist Dan Zara.
1: 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It's going to get humid. 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
7: You know, EJ, I gotta tell you.
6: Yeah.
7: Sometimes I take things for granted in this place.
6: Yeah.
7: Because I'm here for so many years. People come in, they advertise. Oh, I want my company to be on your... But then every once in a while, you make a friend in this business.
6: Yeah, you know, sometimes we're in a bubble. And sometimes it's nice to out of that bubble and meet the folks that support us.
7: So I'm a little upset because this friend walked in, promised he was bringing his spouse, and he didn't. But that's okay. Fine, no problem. But I'd like to introduce him anyway. He's our guest for today. His name is TJ Shaheen. And I want to tell you, one time I did his commercial and I said, Shaheen. And they called me and said, can you just say it normally? I was like, okay, I was trying to pronounce it. Shaheen from Builders General. Very, very good guy. And now we're friends. I really feel like we are. Right, TJ?
8: I believe so.
7: Do you say that to, you know what? There you go. Do you say that to like everybody, or is it really just like me?
8: No, absolutely you. And I gotta apologize, we were supposed to be here at the top of the hour, but a manure tractor trailer jackknifed on 287.
7: No, it did not.
8: On 287.
7: Stop.
8: And it was funny because you guys were talking about 287 before.
7: You were not.
8: Yeah, I mean, it was a disaster.
7: He's
8: so we should have been here about 20 minutes ago. I apologize, but yes.
7: But for absolutely. The manure?
8: Yep, but for, you should see my shoes.
7: Okay, no, it's horrible though. I thought I noticed maybe an odor when you walked in, but I didn't want to say anything. So it's funny that you should be here while we're talking about home improvement. Isn't that a coincidence? And one of the reasons I really wanted you to come in, and I invited you in. It was hard to get you, too, because I know you have so many people who want you and are after you. But when you finally agreed to come in, you said that you would talk about some specific things that are going on with Builders General this spring. And I really, first of all, is there any like big special thing we need to know about that we don't know about? A big special thing coming up for the season.
8: Right. I mean, look, right now, you got graduations, you got a lot of weddings going on, people are finishing school, college kids are already back. So, you know, as you get into the summertime, it's a great time to really look at your deck. People spend a lot more time outside. Also inside, you know, you have a kitchen that wants to be redone.

0: it's time to start going through those processes now, because it's not an easy process. It's a lengthy process. But it, right now, people might be going on the internet. It can only take you so far.
1: Right.
0: I've always said that. You have to come into our showrooms, check everything out. And people, we see it definitely an increase in that traffic and that migration into our showrooms, because that's where you know, you want to make those improvements to your home, because that's the sexy part of the home. Going on the deck, you know, being able to have friends over with a real brand new kitchen that functions for you. You may have a lot of kids. Now they're gone. You're an empty nester. Time to change things up. Refresh, renew, renovate. And you can do that all at Builders
2: General.
0: He's
2: saying so many things I can relate to, because we worked on our home when the kids moved out. Because, you know, you're there a long time. You decide you want to stay.
0: Yeah.
2: And one thing I'm noticing right now, you mentioned about people redoing their decks. I am seeing this happening everywhere, and they're replacing the wood with another type of material.
1: Well, are you saying that because you know I'm doing this right now, EJ?
2: Well, no. My next door neighbor is doing it, and we need to have it done up at the cabin. Yeah.
1: And that the why does Builders General do that so well, TJ? Got to tell everybody.
0: So, just to, you know, kind of piggyback off of what EJ was just saying, I mean, if you just look at the way, there's not a lot of land in New Jersey, right? We've got 10 million people that live in New Jersey. A lot of people just can't bounce from home to home or just, you know, build a new home. So they have to, they're kind of, you know, handcuffed by staying in that home. So you got to redo the home if you want to just, you know, listen, I've given up. I'm staying here. I'm not waiting for that house. I'm not waiting for interest rates to come down. So maybe you got to redo the windows. Maybe you want to redo your exterior door. Do all those little things to make your home more efficient. It's easy to do. You just have to come to Builders General, and we will show you that way. We'll take you those steps with you, because a lot of our employees have been with us for 20, 30, 40 years. They know what they're doing. And then we have contractors that have been with us forever. We're 95 years old, right? Our business. So a lot of our contractors have been with us for years. And so what's that mean for you guys, right? You come into our showroom. Where do I go from here? All right, I want that deck. Where do I go from? I want those windows. We can refer you to that reputable contractor. And that way, you know, that gives you kind of peace of mind to know, all right, I got my product. I need the installation. All right, I got that. And now just get ready for that storm, because it's going to happen. And if you're married, guess what? Time to get those prenups signed. Because if you're going through that process, it can be a little you know, crazy and chaotic at times, but it's all worth it for sure. I'm just kidding, of course.
1: Of course. Yeah. But I have to say, and we're going to have to break in a second, and then we got much more to say. But when I visit, and I've been to several of the Builders General locations, this is a family, and you can tell by their employees. You can tell in a minute. They're taken care of. They're really cared about. They have a personal stake in the company, and it's obvious.
2: I've heard you say that many times before, what a great place it is to work.
1: And the minute you walk in, you know, you can see that they really like their jobs, as opposed to in some other places where they look away from you and they just want to get to their
2: and they know what the heck you're talking about. When you walk in there, you've got experts on hand.
1: Exactly. Yeah. So let's take a quick break, because we do have to visit the news. We'll be right back with TJ Shaheen from Builders General and more. Speaking about jobs, we'll talk about your next career right after this.
3: 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I'm Jen Ursula with your New Jersey 101.5 News Flash. A brand new ferry service from Manhattan to Point Pleasant Beach will not take off as planned. Town leaders voted 3-2 during a meeting last night to reject a measure that would have allowed a trial run of the Sea Streak weekend ferry service, News 12 reports. Sea Streak had announced plans to launch the service this summer with its first trip set for this Friday. But now town leaders say they were not properly notified about the plan ahead of time, and that means the maiden voyage on June 19th will not happen. Sean Diddy Combs' time behind bars is shrinking again. The Federal Bureau of Prisons says Combs' release date from federal custody in New Jersey is now set for February 23rd, 2028. This is the third time it's been changed, and no reason has been given why. The 56-year-old music mogul is participating in a drug abuse rehab program at FCI Fort Dix after his conviction last summer on prostitution charges while his lawyers appeal. A bear that was caught on video walking around Lyndhurst Tuesday has been captured. The presence of the juvenile black bear led to a shelter in place at schools and daycare centers. The bear was up in a tree when it was sedated and brought down, then transported safely to Sussex County. There are lots of sunscreen products on the shelves these days, and a dermatologist is offering some advice as to which ones are best. Dr. Jennifer Lucas says the most important thing is that the SPF reads 30 or higher.
4: It should have the words broad spectrum on it, meaning it covers all the rays of the sun that are going to hit your skin. And then I usually recommend you have a water-resistant or waterproof version so that it doesn't wash, rub off.
3: Lucas says not to worry about getting brand names. She says for those with sensitive skin, products with zinc oxide or titanium dioxide are best. That's your New Jersey 101.5 News Flash. Here's fast traffic.
5: Heavy traffic still. Route 22 westbound, west of the Garden State Parkway out to Chestnut Street. That's construction work. Route 78 looks better in that area. Garden State Parkway is looking pretty good. Earlier problems by 145 cleared. Route 280 east and westbound a little bit slow coming in toward Route 21 at Newark. And across to Staten Island, very slow on 278 past 440. Pretty much down to the Verrazano with the crash being cleared. Ocean, Monmouth County roads are good. 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I'm Bob Williams. Next report in 15 minutes on New Jersey 101.5.
6: New Jersey 101.5 instant weather. The next 3 days feature a trio of rain chances, although none of these days will be a washout. There could be some thunderstorms, and humidity is on the rise again, too. So it feels a little stickier today. Sun and clouds, a few showers, breezy conditions this afternoon, highs lower 80s. Mostly cloudy tonight, will drop to the upper 60s, and then 90s tomorrow. Hot, humid, and windy. Scattered showers and thunderstorms in the morning. Could be a pop-up storm in the afternoon tomorrow. I'm Chief Meteorologist Dan Zara.
3: Right now, Atlantic City, 74 degrees. It's 79 in Cherry Hill. Rahway, 77. 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
16: Hey, it's Chief Meteorologist Dan Zarrow. 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
1: Don't you love when you're mixing business and pleasure? 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
1: So it is building season, and it must be crazy for you guys in your business, TJ, right now.
3: It is, but to fix your back, you can strap yourself to a piece of plywood and just lay there for a little bit and then just ratchet those straps. You'll be fine. You'll be walking around in no time.
2: 2x4 would work too, right?
3: Yeah, 2x4.
1: You know what? I didn't even think of that, but 2x4
3: for a crutch.
1: Yeah. I knew you'd have an answer for that. Okay.
3: For jobs, for sure. So, I can't think of a better opportunity for anyone that's home. Maybe college isn't for you. Maybe you went to Votech school and you found that very interesting. You want to continue a career. We have locations in 4 counties. There are 7 locations. And it's, you know, to start somewhere and just, you know, begin a career path, right? You get solid benefits, a steady wage. You can start contributing to your 401k, health benefit, all that stuff. You know, you're starting, say if you're 22 years old, and have that stability to start somewhere and allow that career to grow as long as you wanted to. And we've had my sales manager started. It's a great story. It'll be short. But my sales manager started with us when he was, you know, 20 years old, just out of college. Here he is, 44 years later. He's our sales manager. He was able to put his, got married, bought a house, put his kids through college. You know, all that stuff, you know, that's where you can be. Don't be so short-sighted, right? There is a path for you, and it's up to you to have it. You have that grit, passion, perseverance, and drive. You can work with us at Builders
2: General. I love that.
1: Here's the
2: advice. Growing with a company, right?
1: 100%. Yeah. And a company that I know for a lot of years, I know a lot of people listening to me trust my opinion about these people. That is what gives you quality of life, is working for people who respect you. 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You can hear their employees speaking from the heart, and that is what's going to convince you that this would be a great company to work for, because it's obvious that they love what they do. So now, just going back, because listen, I would love to work there because of the culture that you guys have over there. But then you and I would just sit here BSing all day and we'd never get any work done. So I'm not going to work there. I'm going to stay where I am. But I just want you to quickly touch on, if you don't mind, because you know I'm going to do a deck now. Obviously, you guys are helping me with that. What is the value in my remodeling? What is the value in my putting on a deck? Or if I decided to do a new kitchen now? Because you said there's sexy things. Mm-hmm. A deck is sexy, but tell me it's going to be worth my money and my time after all of this.
3: Well, absolutely, 1,000,000% it is, because it's happening, and that industry continues to evolve. And the products that have come out, we're not talking the old pressure-treated deck boards that used to twist and warp when the sun would hit it after it has been fastened down, and that's your finished surface that you're walking on. It could also splinter. Now, we have AZEK, TimberTech decking products. They're composite decking products.

0: that are stable. They're not going to get so hot that you can't walk on them.
1: Because no splinters.
0: No splinters. But that was a big, you know,
2: I was worried about that.
0: A talking point that you and I were addressing. So there's always a good, better, best. And the amount of colors that are out there, if you have a red house, they're going to have something that matches that in a gray, right? These different complementary colors that can work to really accentuate your home. So it really is a visual and also a function where you're walking out there. It looks great. And then you have the railings that you can put up that matches the deck. And then it feels great because it's not, you don't have the splinters. You're not burning your feet and it cleans, right? It's not getting moldy. It's not getting stained because you dropped something off your outdoor table when you guys were having dinner or you spilled some wine. It wipes off very easily. So no staining. It's so low maintenance. And so that evolution, that's the value in that product, but you won't know about it unless you go online and then you see it for yourself. And that's where really the value is in that whole industry, I guess.
2: Okay,
0: right?
2: So that's my sexy project. Yep. What is your dream sexy project?
0: So I have enough sexy projects that I've already just battled through. And one of them was a kitchen that my wife and I have done, and we've done two of them now. But it's a process. But we wanted to, you know, have that great countertop that had the waterfall that then, you know, went over that very end and finished all the way down to the floor.
2: Right.
0: Making that countertop come all the way up to your backsplash and around that kitchen window that's behind your sink. That can be done now where it's all connected instead of having tile or paint where your backsplash is. And that, again, it doesn't stain. It's very easy to clean. The amount of schmutz that goes, when you're cooking on that, you know, range, that cooktop, the amount of schmutz that flies back there, you wouldn't understand until you put a little, you know, Windex or a Clorox, whatever, you wipe that stuff off, and it all comes off very clean.
1: Yeah, we did that with our, we did that with the, there's nothing for it to fall down. The crumbs aren't going anywhere.
0: So kitchens are right.
2: I'm glad you brought this up because this is something. Now, you heard the conversation he was just having with us, right?
1: Yeah.
2: You go into the big store, right? The big box store. Are you ever having that conversation? Nobody's going to sit and explain to you about the schmutz, about real life. Nobody is giving you the real story.
1: Well, the passion of a business that's been around for 95 years and in a family.
2: Absolutely.
1: Right?
2: Now, you're going to have to. So that's what I'm saying. It's personal to
0: them. Correct. 100%.
2: Now, you wrote this question for me, and I'm glad you did because I don't understand what you are saying. Explain your transactional concept. Coffee, water at the grocery store. Yep. It's the experience. Explain this.
0: So the experience is all about, we are not transactional. If you want to go into the grocery store and you have 75 miles worth of, you know, water, bottled water everywhere, right? That's transactional. You can buy any type of water, whatever you want. Coffee, the same thing. But when you come into our business, we cannot be transactional. If you're just banging a register, it's just transactional. We're all about building relationships, and those relationships spread. And word of mouth is massive, right? So all of a sudden, you know, you did a deck, and you're going to say, you know what, go, you know, now you're like, really, like, go get this deck. You know, if you're doing it, get it from Builders General. You know, you have friends over for the kitchen. Where'd you get the kitchen from? Who is a contractor? Now that's multiplied. Where the contractor is getting the work and Builders General is picking up on the cabinet. So by being more emotional and multidimensional in that whole buying process, really, it's not about here and now. It's about investing in now so that it comes down in the future where you can continue to increase your brand, right? Your brand awareness. And you do that by being emotionally invested, multidimensional. If you're transactional, You're not going to be around here for too much, especially if you're family owned and operated. You can't afford to. It's too short.
2: So speaking of transactional, I went into a store recently just for paint. And paint, I really don't know the ins and outs of how that works, but I can tell you they had somebody behind the counter, and I don't even know if you have paint.
0: No paint. No.
2: Okay, good. Then I'm glad I brought this up. Because there's somebody behind the counter, it doesn't seem like a difficult con. In fact, I would think that would be the simplest thing, the paint. It's a color, it's a finish, and that's it. Literally, they had somebody behind the counter who couldn't do it. You know why? Because the person could not look at me in the eye, could barely speak. And that's the thing.
1: Well, that's
2: about
1: a problem in a lot.
2: Correct,
1: of right
2: but
1: now.
2: You don't find you don't, it yeah, in Builders General.
1: People engage you when you show up.
2: Well, because they
1: and
2: really,
1: they look you in the eye.
2: They like what they do.
1: You don't get the, what do we used to call it? The Gen Z stare.
2: Yeah, exactly. Because they like what they do, and it's obvious. And I think what TJ. That's very annoying. Yeah. What TJ is talking about now is just one tiny part of why they could be around for 95 years and what the difference is. They're not grabbing a guy off the street who won't look you in the eye. Now, I have to really take another quick break for traffic because I know TJ is just like champing at the bit with all this stuff to say. But we really, really want to stress the point that when you're working with a family business, especially here in New Jersey, where everything is rushed and harried and we're busy and we want to get in and out of, we want to take our time when it comes to big decisions about home improvement, remodeling, refreshing, and don't just run to the big box store that you happen to have seen an ad for. There's a difference. We're going to talk more about that after this. 11:48, here's New Jersey Fast Traffic.
3: In Reddington, repairs continue on 202 at Summer Road. The traffic light has been malfunctioning all day. They're still working on that. Now a crash on 80 westbound by Howard Boulevard at exit 30. One lane is closed. At Mount Arlington, Route 1 and 9 northbound slow at the Skyway over to South Kearney. That's all because of construction work in the right lane. Hudson River Crossing still 30 at the George Washington Bridge upper level. Lower level is better. Lincoln and Holden tunnels down to minor delays. 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I'm Bob Williams. Next report in 15 minutes from the All-American Subaru of Albright's Traffic Desk on New Jersey 101.5.
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4: New Jersey 101.5 instant weather. So far, so good today. Could we see a few showers and maybe a thunderstorm today? Yes. Is it going to soak us? Is it anything widespread or organized? No. Look for sun and clouds, breezy conditions. Otherwise, a little stickier today. Highs in the lower 80s. Mostly cloudy tonight, lows in the upper 60s. Now, tomorrow, in the morning, we'll see scattered showers and thunderstorms. And maybe a pop-up storm in the afternoon. Hot, humid, and windy tomorrow. Highs lower 90s. I'm Chief Meteorologist Dan Zara.
1: 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A little more humid today. Maybe that air conditioning is going back on. It was nice and chilly yesterday, last night anyway, but it's warming up pretty quick out there. 74 in Manaloking, 79 down in Salem, 80 in Monroe. Fast traffic and instant weather every 15 minutes on New Jersey 101.5.
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10: Looking forward to Friday, 10 to 2, as report Park Boardwalk, to be between 3rd and 4th Avenue. We hope to see you there. Judy, I've decided I'm not going to sell hot dogs. That might be a health code violation. I certainly don't want to get the station in trouble.
11: By the way, everybody's very, very upset about the hot dogs. They were looking forward to
10: your
11: hot dogs.
10: Apparently, there are some quality places at Asbury Park where you can get hot dogs.
11: Well, we'll talk about that next hour. In the meantime, we're here with TJ Shaheen from Builders General. It's one of the crown jewels of New Jersey. It's been here for 95 years. You don't hang around that long if you're not doing things really, really well. In fact, I would say like perfectly for this industry, right? Best of both. Big enough to get all the best prices on stuff, small enough to be able to really help you, and big enough to have the big people knowing who you are and being on your side and you supporting them and them supporting you, like, I don't know, like Anderson.
12: Yep, yep.
11: You know, you hear that name, you know that you're buying quality.
10: I have Anderson Doors and Windows.
11: Okay.
12: There you go.
11: And your relationship with Anderson is probably bigger than anybody's.
12: Yeah. Yeah. Thanks again for having us on. It's a true pleasure to be here. Anderson is, we're an elite dealer. What that means for your listeners that are tuned in right now is that we're at the top of the top of the top with Anderson in New Jersey, which is great for our customers. It's great for Builders General. They support us. We have, if all these Anderson windows and doors that are on the street, eventually something's going to start failing over time. But what's nice is that I have windows in my Pocono place that are from 1970. Wow. Okay. And if a part breaks, the little elves up in Bayport, Minnesota can make that part and get that window functioning again. So what does that mean? So let's fast forward to now 2026. That those windows that you're putting into your house or thinking about putting them into your house, you know that we're going to have your back because Anderson has our back. We only move forward with premier building building products, window stores, the whole thing with vendors that and suppliers that have our back. And if that doesn't happen, if the machine breaks down, we all break down, right? So when that happens, you know, we can't function. So when you call me up and say, TJ, I need a sash, it's got seal failure, I'm going to be able to take that sash, identify it, ship it up to Bayport, Minnesota, that information, and I'll be able to install it for you, and you keep moving, right? And that's what it's all about, having that support, knowing. So we talked earlier about transactional. This is where that multidimensionality, you start entering that zone where it's not about a sale. It's about us supporting you, your home, and the products that you purchased from Builders General.
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8: 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Yeah. Mention the locations.
12: Right. 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
11: Woo! I thought you were going to forget my town. Okay. if I'm going to buy a house now, right? No. Let's say I want to sell my house now. What are you going to recommend that I do with you and your guys?
12: Yep.
11: At Builders General.
12: So you're going to have to take a look and really just find out what it is. And the inspection report is the one that's going to kill you, right? So they come in, they check everything. It's everything, top of the top, all the worst. It's the whatever. So don't fret about that. But you're going to identify certain things. Maybe you need to replace a window. Maybe you need to replace the door. Maybe you need to do something with the deck, just update it a little bit. That's what it is. Nobody wants to buy a house that's kind of falling apart, right? Leave that for the Shylocks out there that want to take care of that. For us, it's about, again, it's your decision as a homeowner, but for us, we're able to help, again, support you with that product that you want, because you're going to say, you know what, maybe I got to replace the windows if I want to sell this home. You know, if you spend $20,000, but you can put another, you know, something on top of that for the sale, you know, that's a decision that homeowner has to make. But again, we're talking about the stuff, the eye candy of the house, which is always the kitchen. It's the bathrooms. It's the doors. It's the windows and the deck. So anything that they can touch and see and want to make those improvements, again, same process. Look what you want, what you're looking to see, what you want to improve to your home. Come to our showrooms, and we'll take you the rest of the way.
11: If you've never heard of Builders General before, by now, I know you're not going to want to go anywhere else. I think we've proven that to you solidly. I want to thank you for stopping in, TJ, as always. Working with you.
8: Thank you, TJ.
12: Yeah.
11: And I love Builders General. And thank you all for bringing your bodyguard, too. Yeah. She came in very handy. Yeah.
12: 101.5's the best, and we appreciate your support. And
8: we appreciate yours.
12: Yeah. Yes. Have a great summer, the whole thing, and thank you for having us.
11: Thank you. Yeah. All right, we'll talk soon. Judy and EJ coming back right after this.
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13: It's 77 degrees at 12 o'clock. I'm Jen Ursolo. The driver of the van that struck an ICE agent during a confrontation on Monday in Ocean County has now been identified and in custody. U.S. Attorney for New Jersey Robert Frazier says ICE agents surrounded a white work van with their vehicles on Route 72 in Stafford Township Monday. The driver, 39-year-old Eduardo Cruz Garcia of Barnegat, took off, hitting an ICE agent, causing him to fall to the ground. An ICE agent fired at the vehicle, apparently hitting Garcia, who went to the hospital for a gun wound treatment. ICE says they were conducting a targeted vehicle stop to arrest another man, Friedrich Castillo Armeno, an unauthorized immigrant from Peru. A Red Bank man living in this country illegally has admitted to causing a deadly crash that killed a mother and her daughter in Lakewood.
14: Raul Luna Perez has pleaded guilty in Ocean County Superior Court to 2 counts of aggravated manslaughter and 1 count assault by auto. Investigators found the 43-year-old Mexican national was drunk and had cocaine in his system last July at the time of a head-on high-speed crash that killed 42-year-old Maria Pleitz and her 11-year-old child. Before the charges were upgraded after test results, Luna Perez was briefly in ICE detention, as they pointed out he'd previously faced 2 municipal offenses of DUI and 1 simple assault arrest prior to the awful crash. Erin Vogt, New Jersey 101.5 News.
13: A juvenile is in custody following an alleged acid attack in Jersey City that injured six people near Wilkinson and Ocean Avenues. Police say the suspect pulled up in a car, threw what is believed to be sulfuric acid at them, then took off. All the victims, including three teens, were hospitalized with skin burns, one suffering second-degree burns to her face. Police say the attack may have been targeted and stemmed from an argument. The news made possible by the Lead Fest Carnival going on now through Saturday, June 20th, at the Church of the Holy Eucharist in Tabernacle. Enjoy exciting rides, stroll the midway, try your luck at carnival games, and feast on delicious carnival fare. 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It appears things went somewhat smoothly for most fans getting to and from MetLife Stadium for yesterday's first weekday World Cup match in New Jersey. New Jersey Transit says it moved about 25,000 soccer fans, while 12,000 were bussed over from New York. The New York Post reports some fans waited hours after the match for an Uber or a Lyft ride. The New York, New Jersey host committee says bus rides were as quick as 23 minutes, but some waited a while for a bus after the match. The complete New Jersey 101.5 forecast is coming up now. New Jersey 101.5 fast traffic.
15: In Mount Arlington, there are delays now westbound Route 80 by exit 30, a crash blocking one lane eastbound rubbernecking. On 280 westbound in Newark, it's delayed into exit 15. That's construction work. And Route 22 repairs west of the parkway out toward Chestnut Street. 202 at Summer Road in Reddington, repairs to that down traffic signal today. Hudson River Crossing still 25 at the George Washington Bridge upper level. Lower level better, Lincoln and Holland tunnels with minor delays, and construction and delays Route 189 northbound Skyway over to South Kearney. I'm Bob Williams. Next report in 15 minutes on New Jersey 101.5.
16: New Jersey 101.5 instant weather. One thing I want to mention, taking a trip to the Jersey Shore for a moment. In addition to our weather getting more unsettled, the surf is getting rougher. Today's rip current risk at the shore is up to moderate with 1 to 3 foot waves, yellow flags. Tomorrow goes to high, possibly red flags. As always, make sure you're following all posted flags and signs. Follow lifeguard instructions and only swim on guarded beaches, especially during rough surf conditions. Now, weather-wise today, we're okay. There could be a few showers and maybe a thunderstorm around, but obviously not a washout here. We've got sun and clouds, breezy conditions, and it is a little stickier out there. Highs lower 80s this afternoon. Mostly cloudy tonight, lows in the upper 60s. Tomorrow, lower 90s. Hot, humid, and windy. Scattered showers and thunderstorms in the morning, then could be a pop-up storm in the afternoon. Lingering showers Friday as highs come down to the 80s. I'm Chief Meteorologist Dan Zara.
13: 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Right now, Margate, 74 degrees. It's 79 in Trenton, Hillsboro. 79. Next update hits at 12:30. 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
10: 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Mr. Bruce Springsteen spotted grabbing a hot dog at Max's on the Jersey Shreds Long Branch, right? Right as summer boardwalk season begins. It's kicking into high gear this weekend, especially with school being out. Reigniting one of New Jersey's oldest arguments. Who serves the best boardwalk hot dog? Or really, we can expand it beyond that, anywhere in New Jersey. Your choice for a hot dog. Because Bruce got one yesterday. So let's talk about hot dogs. 1-800-283-101.5.
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10: Parks Casino. Chime time. It's 12:10 on the Judy and EJ show at 1-800-283-101.5. I am really craving lunch, Judy. I'm hungry. I brought a really great sandwich, but I've been thinking about hot dogs.
11: You're not going to get hangry now, are you?
10: No, you know, I have a really nice, and I think next break, I made a turkey, you know, mayo, bacon, lettuce, tomato. It's a BLT basically with turkey.
11: Ooh.
10: So that's my lunch today.
11: Okay. I was actually, guess what I'm having for lunch?
10: Tuna.
11: No.
10: No?
11: Remember that morsel I shared with you the other day?
27: Excuse me, ma'am. May I have a morsel of your Starbucks? What was it? Was it a croissant sandwich?
11: That is what I'm having, the impossible
27: May
11: sandwich.
27: I have more, please?
11: So
27: the morsel isn't quite enough to power me through the day.
11: How very Dickensian of you. How very Oliver Twist of you.
27: More, please.
11: So we got a lot of people calling in today. Writing in today. I got to talk about hot dogs because every time Bruce is in Long Branch, he's always at Max's or the Windmill. So tell us what happened.
10: Well, pretty simple headline. Bruce Springsteen visited Max's Bar and Grill on Ocean Avenue in Long Branch on the afternoon of Tuesday, June 16th. I think that was yesterday, right?
11: Yeah, that's so funny. I was like driving right by
10: there. Just there getting a hot dog. So I guess the question is Max's or the Windmill? I never had a Windmill hot dog.
11: Oh, people love them.
10: Or maybe someplace else entirely. It doesn't have to be at the Shore. And there's Jersey is known for hot dogs. I think more so than Pennsylvania.
11: Why
10: like Pennsylvania
11: is
10: known for cheesesteaks, right?
11: Yeah.
10: And of course, we're known for pizza here in New Jersey. But even more than cheesesteaks, especially in Central and North Jersey, there are these little out-of-the-way hot dog places. 1-800-283-101.5.
11: So we really need to talk about hot dogs because the same couple of places always come up. EJ, the ones that make the rippers and the one that make, who makes the rippers again? Rot's Hut?
10: I think so.
11: Yeah. And then there's the Italian hot dog that,
10: which got the potatoes on it.
11: Which people, I don't
10: I'm
11: even
10: I'm not
11: know.
10: A fan of the Italian hot dog. I'm half Italian, but I don't think, potatoes and hot dogs together. Although, when you have like breakfast sandwich, you know, sometimes it's got like the like ham and potatoes on it. It's all part of, but I don't know, just something about a hot dog with potatoes on it. It's unappealing to me.
11: I've never had it.
10: No.
11: But I tell you, I really am very much a purist when it comes to hot dogs. Like mustard, that's it. The other day I saw my kid putting ketchup on a hot dog. I almost kicked him out of the house.
10: What about sauerkraut?
11: Okay.
10: Yeah?
11: Sometimes. Only if I'm in the mood.
10: Yeah, with me, it's just hot dog, certainly not ketchup. That's disgusting. Like, ketchup on a hamburger, sure. Hot dog, mustard, and relish. That's about it.
11: Okay, so the best hot dogs in New Jersey are where? And what are you supposed to have on a hot dog? Because EJ and I are both very mistrusting of somebody who has ketchup on a hot dog. It shouldn't even be allowed.
10: It's disturbing.
11: You should be put in jail.
10: There's something about seeing that hot dog with red stuff on it.
11: Maybe not in jail, but maybe some sort of R31 hold or no. What do they call that when they put somebody in an involuntary psychiatric hold?
10: It's got a number, right?
11: It has a number.
10: 5150 or I don't know.
11: 31RB4. Yeah. There's just something wrong with that. Where did you learn that? What were you brought up in a barn? 1-800-283-101.5 is our phone number. So we have all the usual places, EJ. And then people, of course, will have their own, like, tiny little hole-in-the-wall spot.
10: That's the spots I want to hear about.
11: Okay.
10: And you know, what is it about that tiny hole-in-the-wall spot? And what specifically do you like on your hot dog?
11: Okay, so I got to tell you what I did. There's this thing, and it was actually on Shark Tank is where we saw it. And so we bought it. It's a banana. It fills up bananas. Have you ever seen it?
10: No.
11: Okay, it's very cool. You put a banana.
10: Say it again. Yeah, it fills up bananas?
11: What? I have to think of what it's called. It has like a stupid name. Okay, you take a banana, you put it onto this like little tiny narrow pipe, and then it cores the banana and also fills it with whatever you put in. Okay, you press the button almost like, or you push the lever almost like you do.
10: Like a juicer?
11: No, with filling a cupcake with custard or filling something with custard.
10: Okay.
11: Okay. You pull this lever and it fills the little core that you just removed with whatever you want. So like we put, what's the stuff, the hazelnut stuff in the jar? Oh, what is my problem?
10: I don't need
11: peanut butter or the hazelnut stuff in the jar. What the hell?
10: I don't know the hazelnut stuff in the jar.
11: Yes, you do.
10: No, I don't eat hazelnuts.
11: It looks like chocolate.
10: Looks like the fluffernutter stuff or the Kugel or I don't know. what's Kugel? Is it something? I don't know. You're laughing.
11: Nutella.
10: Oh, Nutella. Yeah, I know that stuff. Yeah, I have a friend named Botella. We call him Notella.
11: Okay, did you know that it's hazelnut stuff in a jar?
10: I would not have figured that out.
11: Okay.
10: No.
11: So you
10: it
11: fill
10: was,
11: it?
10: It's just too broad.
11: Okay, so I took a hot dog and I put it on the banana thing and I uncored the hot dog.
10: Okay.
11: And I put mixture of mustard and relish.
10: Well, you know what? That sounds good. I thought you were going to say you put Nutella in there.
11: No.
10: That would be disgusting.
11: But I put mustard because I just wanted to see, like,
10: the mustard and inside the hot dog.
11: Inside it. And then when you bite into the hot dog,
10: that'd be awesome.
11: You get this little, like, burst of all these flavors.
10: I want that.
11: But it's funny because it's the same thing as putting it on top.
10: Right.
11: It was just cool.
10: It's sort of like the jelly donut of hot dogs.
11: What was that gum that used to squirt in your mouth?
10: Oh, I didn't like that either.
11: Oh, I love
10: that. That
11: was
10: so disturbing.
11: That was the best gum.
10: I don't want
11: gum.
10: Anything squirting in my mouth.
11: Well, I've said that a million times, but I've made an exception for hot dogs. All right. 1-800-283-101.5. No, that gum was great. If anybody remembers the gum that used to squirt in your mouth, it was fantastic. Gwen in Flemington has a great hot dog place she wants to share. What is it, Gwen?
0: It is Hot Dog Johnny's in Buttsville, New Jersey.
11: Is it actually in Buttsville?
0: It is in Buttsville.
11: Yeah?
0: To my knowledge. Yeah, I'm pretty sure.
10: Well, yeah, Kyle loves that place.
0: They make a really good hot dog. The only thing is, it's if you can't have peanuts, don't get there because it's peanut oil. But it has a good snap, and they serve it with a slice of pickle on top, which is delicious. And they do it with a red birch beer.
11: Okay, so I'm not against pickle on top, which is why I'm not against putting relish in the middle of it. What do you think of my idea of coring out the hot dog and stuffing the stuff inside?
0: I like the idea. I don't know if I would do the work.
11: It's really not that much work. It's kind of fun. Like, the kids love it because you cut into it and it's like, ah!
10: I don't know if any business is selling that professionally. You may have a business idea here.
11: EJ, you know what?
0: There you go.
11: If I took all my business ideas that I come up with on the air here and did them, I wouldn't have to be on the air here.
10: You would be like Amazon.
11: How would that be?
10: Because you would offer many different things.
11: Oh, right. Does Amazon offer a stuffed hot dog?
10: I don't think so. No, I think you could start that. And
11: yeah, but EJ, you know, every time we ever come up with an idea here and then we Google it, somebody already came up with it.
10: I know. Sometimes I know. I've come up with ideas before. Like the thing in Asbury Bark.
11: Asbury Bark.
10: Oh, yeah.
11: Already taken, but you know what's not taken? Your bar called Rum Amok.
10: Rum Amok. And then there's the idea about the topless barbershop.
11: And the topless barbershop called Hariola's.
10: Hariola's.
11: Gwen, thank you. Thanks, Gwen. I love you for hanging on with us through our baloney.
10: No, hot dogs.
11: All right. What is your favorite hot dog topping and the best hot dogs you get in New Jersey? 1-800-283-101.5, 1218. Here's New Jersey Fast Traffic.
15: Crash now on Route 78 eastbound side by exit 6. One lane is blocked. You're backed out quickly from exit 4. And on Route 80 westbound, a crash. One lane is blocked westbound by Mount Arlington at exit 30. You're backed out from exit 34 at Route 15. The Turnpike truck lanes, construction work both ways by exit 8A and 9. At least one lane is out. Route 72 westbound, a crash now at Ship Bottom off of Route 72 at Shore Avenue and LBI. Hudson River Crossings, it's still about 20 minutes at the George Washington Bridge upper level construction. Lower level better. Lincoln and Holland tunnels are okay. And 202 at Summer Road, that is still the repairs from that traffic light at Reddington. Traffic is made possible by Share a Ride, Ride Match Program. 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Next report in 15 minutes on the All-American Subaru of Albridge Traffic Desk on New Jersey 101.5.
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16: New Jersey 101.5 in skin weather. Humidity on the rise today, so it feels a little stickier, and we could see a few hit or miss showers around the Garden State as the afternoon goes on. Sun and clouds, breezy. Highs lower 80s today, a little warmer than it has been over the last couple of days. Mostly cloudy tonight, lows in the upper 60s. Now tomorrow morning, watch for scattered showers and thunderstorms rolling through. There could be a pop-up strong thunderstorm in the afternoon. Otherwise, hot, humid, and windy tomorrow. Highs lower 90s. I'm Chief Meteorologist Dan Zara.
10: Definitely a little more humid today. Sandy Hook at 74. Nice there. Vineland at 84. That's our hot spot. Jackson, 79. Fast traffic and instant weather every 15 minutes on New Jersey 101.5. 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
10: Funny, Judy, yesterday we were just talking about Bruce Springsteen, and today this story pops up that he was spotted at Max's in Long Branch. Right as the boardwalk season's getting underway, he went out and got a hot dog to start off the season, reigniting one of New Jersey's oldest arguments. Who serves the best boardwalk hot dogs, or really anywhere in New Jersey? Hot Dog Johnny's was mentioned a little earlier. What's your favorite spot? 1-800-283-101.5.
11: Yeah, we really want to hear because it's a contentious topic. Christopher, as a matter of fact, in Somerville, has his own spot. Tell us about it, Christopher.
8: Hello, how you guys doing? Okay.
10: Hey,
11: doing
10: Christopher.
11: Okay.
8: All right. It's Texas Wiener in Dinellen on it's either called Union Ave or Route 28, but it's in Dinellen Township.
11: Definitely the first we're hearing of this. I never heard of that before. Have you, EJ?
10: No.
8: You got to try it. They have their own sauce. I know people, their own chili, homemade for their Greek, at least 40 or 50 years, at least. Yes, Dinellen, Texas Wiener. You've got to try it.
11: Okay, why? What is so great about it? You must tell me.
10: It must be the sauce, right, Christopher?
8: Yes, it's the chili. It's the homemade chili. You know, if you go in here and ask for a Danella Texas wiener, you get chili, mustard, and onions on it. And you will be like, oh, my God, it is awesome.
11: Yeah. What do you? Where are you standing on the chili dog, EJ? To me, it's two meals mixed together. It's like a meatloaf dog.
10: It's overwhelming to me.
11: Yeah, like enough. We get it.
10: Yeah, I like chili, and I like a hot dog.
11: Yeah.
10: I'd rather not suck on a chili dog by the Tasty Freeze. You know, that's a song,
11: yeah.
10: John Mellon.
11: Yeah, wow. Yeah. Very good.
10: Thank you, Christopher. Oh, thanks for calling New Jersey 101.5.
8: No problem. Have a good day.
10: You too.
11: It's the same thing with the potatoes and, like, I'm a sausage and pepper fan.
10: Yeah.
11: Right? But like,
10: I do like that when you go to the carnival and you get the sausage and peppers.
11: Yeah, but then they want to put that onto a hot dog. That's what the Italian hot dog is, I feel like.
10: Too many textures that are changing up in your mouth. Yeah. I don't like to be overwhelmed with different textures.
11: Okay, I'm very worried that all of these people are calling me about the gum.
10: Is that what they're calling about?
11: I don't know.
10: Did you clarify what the gum is?
11: Okay, it's called Freshen Up Gum. Ladies and gentlemen, the gum that squirts in your mouth is Freshen Up Gum. Please leave Mike alone. He knows.
10: Unless you're calling about hot dogs.
11: Yeah. Mike's like, Judy, can you please mention Freshen Up on the air so people stop bothering me? No, he didn't say that. All right, let's go to Sully.
10: Sully.
11: Right outside Philly.
10: He landed that plane.
11: I always think that too.
10: Hey, Sully.
11: Hi, Sully.
9: The thing that I remember in my youth, and probably 25 years ago or so, were the Stewart's root beer stand.
10: Oh, yeah.
9: Just sort of plopped on the side of the road. They had the best chili dogs I've ever had.
11: Yeah?
9: Yep. Stewart's root beer stand. And the root beer floats? Oh, my nerves.
10: They're still around, aren't they? The Stewart's?
11: There's a Stewart's, yeah. Like, right in Pier Village.
10: There used to be one just on the cusp of the Pine Barrens in Hamilton that I would go to.
9: They were all over the place.
10: Yeah.
9: You know, I go back and forth to the shore. I haven't seen one. I go through the Pine Barrens. I go through the back roads, and I haven't seen a Stewart's.
10: Speaking of the Pine Barrens,
9: anyway,
10: there's a place in the Pine Chatsworth on their way to the shore. I forget the name of the place. I'm sure somebody will call and tell us, but they're open for the season, and they sell the hot dogs out of like a trailer in Chatsworth.
11: I think I know about this. Somebody's going to call. But somebody's going to call.
10: You had more on Stewart, Sully?
9: Well, you know, it was such a neat place because you could just drive up and they'd come out with your tray and you'd order what you want and you put it on the window and you'd eat your food.
10: Yeah.
9: It was neat.
11: Okay.
10: Yeah, thanks, Sully. Thanks for calling New Jersey 101.5. Right. I always remember the Flintstones opening. Remember that when they'd pull up to a fast food place, and they would bring the food out, and I guess it was like a dinosaur rib, and it made the car like flop on its side. That was a big thing on Happy Days. It was a drive-through. And there's not too many drive-throughs around anymore. Not even drive-through, drive up.
11: Well, like the circus one that closed in Neptune, the circus, or was it Wall Circus Drive-In?
10: I remember that sign.
11: It was there for a long, long time. I've always thought that was the most underrated concept. They got to bring it back.
10: Didn't Sonic do that? And you don't see as many Sonics. There was one right on Olden Avenue with Sonic where I think you could do that same thing. I'm not sure if that's still going.
11: Awesome thing. Yeah. I know. I don't know why. All right. So we're talking hot dogs here on New Jersey 101.5 because we need to. The best hot dog in New Jersey. And by the way, what do you have on it? Your phone call is coming up on New Jersey 101.5. Judy and EJ, stay with us.
12: It's 12:30. I'm Jen Ursula with your New Jersey 101.5 News Flash. A South Jersey teenager is dead after the e-bike he was riding was involved in a crash with a UPS truck in Southampton on Tuesday. State police say the teen has been identified by his coach to news outlets as Chase Sedano, a standout wrestler at St. Augustine High School. State police say the e-bike hit the UPS truck at an intersection. Sedano was thrown from the bike and died. Another e-bike rider is facing assault charges in Keyport. Police say a 46-year-old man slapped a woman who told him to slow down. He allegedly slapped her so hard she fell to the ground and was unconscious. Tips from the public help police identify the man who's now facing assault and disorderly conduct charges. President Trump says he's confident a deal between the U.S. and Iran will get done. Speaking at the G7 summit in France, Trump said Iran wants to sign a deal. A 14-point memorandum of understanding between the U.S. and Iran is set to be signed Friday. The agreement calls for negotiations to continue for 60 days to reach a final agreement to end the war. Iran's nuclear program would also be subject to those negotiations. Three quarters of New Jersey voters see misinformation as a big problem on some level, according to a new poll. Rutgers Eagleton Center for Public Interest Polling Director Ashley Koning says there is surprisingly not a divide along party lines.
13: This is something that we see across all demographic groups, including across the political aisle, where New Jersey voters raise concerns about the spread of misinformation throughout the Garden State.
12: It comes as a third of New Jersey voters say there's less local news coverage today than there was 5 years ago. That's your New Jersey 101.5 News Flash. Here's fast traffic.
15: On Route 72 westbound on LBI, there's an accident being cleared westbound 72 by Shore Avenue. Heavy traffic on Route 202 both ways by Summer Road at Reddington. Repairs to that damaged traffic signal. And Route 78 eastbound very slow at exit 6 by the truck stop. It's an accident. One lane is blocked there eastbound 78. Hudson River Crossings 20 at the George Washington Bridge upper level. Lower level is better. Lincoln and Holland tunnels with minor delays. 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Next report in 15 minutes on New Jersey 101.5.
16: New Jersey 101.5 instant weather. The next 3 days feature three rain chances, but none of these days are a washout. There could be some thunderstorms here to watch out for, and humidity's on the rise too. Highs today, lower 80s, a little warmer than it has been with sun and clouds, breezy conditions. Could be a few showers as we go through the rest of the day. Tonight stays quiet, dry, mostly cloudy, lows in the upper 60s. Now tomorrow morning we'll see showers and thunderstorms from morning through midday, and then an isolated thunderstorm, a pop-up in the afternoon. Otherwise, hot, humid, and windy tomorrow. We're in the lower 90s for one whole day. I'm Chief Meteorologist Dan Zara.
12: Right now, Manasquan, 75 degrees. It's 81 in Woodbury and Westfield, 78. Next update at 1 o'clock. 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

0: Are there kosher hot dog places you can go to?
1: There are places that serve hot dogs like, that are kosher.
0: Aren't the Sabourettes, aren't they kosher?
1: No.
0: No, they're not. What about the ones you get in Long Island? Nathan's, are they kosher?
1: No.
0: No? Name a kosher hot dog.
1: Nothing you've ever heard of.
0: Just say one.
1: Stop. This is so stupid.
0: Okay.
1: A&H.
0: Well,
1: Abel's and Haman. That's my favorite kosher hot dog.
0: Well, I'm going to try it. Let's bring them out. Let's cook them up at the Asbury Park Boardwalk.
1: But the difference is kosher hot dogs are all beef. So
0: that sounds great.
1: Yeah. But like
0: no fillers.
1: Like Hebrew National is not kosher.
0: Oh, it's not.
1: Yeah. People think it's kosher, but it's not kosher.
0: Also advertising.
1: Anyway, so stop asking me questions about hot dogs, but just here's what I can offer you, okay? I can tell you the best Seinfeld episode. I can tell you the theme of every Seinfeld episode. I can basically recite every Seinfeld episode, but I've never seen Seinfeld.
0: Oh.
1: Okay? It's from pop culture, right?
0: Yeah.
1: So like, it's almost like a club that you hung outside of the meetings and just listened through the wall every day.
0: You're aware of the situation.
1: Correct. That's why
0: you know the culture.
1: That is why I understand every good hot dog in New Jersey.
0: You're educated and filled in on the culture of the hot dog.
1: Exactly.
0: And that's enough.
1: Yeah, but now it's as if I told somebody you really live in Delaware, you know?
0: Right.
1: And now you sound bogus, you know?
0: Yeah.
1: So now I can no longer act like I'm an aficionado of great hot dogs in New Jersey. So I'm leaving you for the rest of the hour.
0: I'm sorry if I'm dummy.
1: What?
0: I'm sorry I was a dummy.
1: No. It was so funny, though, because I'm like, you go to Max's? Yes, I've definitely been to Max's.
0: You've been there?
1: Yeah.
0: But yeah.
1: Not had the hot dog.
0: Yeah.
1: All right. Okay. But I will read from you from our app chat, and then we're going to go back to the phones because apparently, EJ, this is the most important topic we've ever discussed in
0: everybody's
1: our life.
0: Calling.
1: This is like what everybody loves. Jason says this, best hot dogs in the state, no order. Ruth's Hiram's Hot Grill, never heard of this in my life. Rocco's also makes a mean dog. Texas Wiener style, chili, cheese, and onions. Or New York style, sweet onions and sauerkraut.
0: Well, I like sweet. I think that would be a good combination.
1: I mean, agree.
0: It would make the sauerkraut more tolerable.
1: Okay, so why you don't like...
0: Sauerkraut's okay. Like, you know, like if it's there and if it's part of the meal, I might put just a little bit on there and it's okay. But my preference really is just relish and mustard.
1: I agree with you. And even relish sometimes you don't need. It's just mustard. Somebody actually said here, and I think they're gone, that the hot dog only yellow mustard. And I'm like... I disagree with that. You can have any kind of mustard on a hot dog. And Steven Redbank wants to take issue with you because he says, EJ, what did you just call? I was going to laugh at it too, but I couldn't. That hot dog, a soubrette.
0: I don't know how to say it. I'm from South Jersey. Is it sabourette?
1: It's soubrette, but wait, they don't have it in South Jersey?
0: I don't know. I never had them growing up.
1: Okay, somebody has to tell me because I've seen soubrette, that umbrella, all over the place. But now
0: what did I call it?
1: Sabourette.
0: I don't know. I never buy it. Okay, I'm not in touch with it.
1: Now that I'm thinking, okay, you don't have to be like you're having a tantrum now. EJ's having a sabourette tantrum. Here's the thing that I just realized, and you may be educating me about this. I think I've only seen that umbrella with the soubrette hot dog.
0: Yeah.
1: In New York.
0: We never had that in South Jersey. Maybe it is now because things are more, I don't know.
1: Things more global.
0: It's more homogenized.
1: We're a global hot dog village now,
0: I
1: EJ.
0: Know. But I've seen those umbrellas in New York City, maybe some spots in North Jersey. I don't recall seeing them on the Atlantic City boardwalk.
1: Somebody's going to have to tell me because then I'm stupid too. Also, you asked about Stewart's Restaurant. There is one in Tuckerton, New Jersey. There's one on Route 30 in Hamilton near the old Arena car dealership. That's your neck of the woods. And there's also a Stewart's
0: in Galway.
1: That's
0: the one I remember.
1: Yeah. All right, let's go to Frank in Colonia. He's another
2: Hi,
1: Texas
2: guys.
1: Wiener fan. Hello.
2: Hi.
1: How are you?
2: Oh, yeah, so good. And you?
1: Great, thank you.
2: Long-time caller, called in many times and spoke to you guys.
1: Were we annoying?
2: Yeah. No, nothing like that.
1: Okay, good.
2: Yes, there is a Stewart's in Rahway. There is a Texas Wiener in Plainfield on Watchung Avenue, which is, now I just had this in the last month, pretty much identical to the one that's in.

0: in Dunellen. Hot dog and everything. And I believe they use Newman hot dogs. Me and my
1: Wait, what did he say? What did you say? What kind of hot dogs?
2: Oh, yeah, I know that one. Thuman's.
1: Oh, I thought he said Thuman. Human. What's a human hot dog?
2: Oh, you never heard of Thuman's either, EJ? Come on.
1: No, I've heard of that.
2: But human.
1: But it sounded like human. Yeah, I'm thinking, that's odd.
0: No, not human dogs.
2: Okay.
1: Sometimes you have to wonder what they're made of.
0: Those are also very good. But there's a restaurant in Brunswick called Destiny Dogs.
2: What's it called? We missed it.
0: And you can get a lot of different things on hot dogs. They make like 25 different varieties, and they're all really damn good. It's hard to say. The Texas wiener with the chili and the cheese and the onions, that's always been a favorite, and mustard.
2: Did you say Destination Dogs?
0: Destination Dogs.
2: Never
0: right.
2: heard of that. What a cute name. Frank,
0: It's a restaurant. It's a hot dog themed restaurant in New Brunswick. It's really good.
2: Frank, thank you for sharing that with us. I appreciate the call. Rick is in Farmingdale, and he's bringing up something, EJ, that is a very big bone of contention here in the state. He's talking about deep fried hot dogs because some people love them, but some people hate them.
1: Hey, Rick.
3: Hi. The place is called Hiram's. I think someone mentioned it before.
2: Yes.
3: It's in Fort Lee.
2: Yeah.
3: Yeah, they're deep fried. But I have to tell you, when my mother was carrying me back in 1955, she craved Howard Johnson hot dogs, which were just the best back then.
2: Okay. Why? I have to say something about hot dogs, too, that is not going to be a familiar thing. But I'm just tell you, I'll eat a hot dog anyway, fried, broiled, barbecue, whatever. But the best way to eat a hot dog, and I'm not even joking, is boiled. Did you know that? When it's like nothing, it's like mush.
1: You like them? Well,
3: yeah, but the only problem is
1: you think they're like that?
2: Yes.
1: I boil them out of necessity. I would much rather put them on the grill in the backyard.
2: I know, but you know, the grill, first of all,
1: I
2: it
1: like
2: can
1: the
2: get
1: lines.
2: A little too overcooked.
1: No. It's you know, with anything on the grill, you have to know when to take it off.
2: Okay, you
1: like if you're
2: know
1: making anything, like well, no, I'm saying if you're making chicken or I mean, you certainly don't want your steak to have you know be brown all the way through or gray, whatever
2: right,
1: color that is.
2: Right.
1: You want a little bit of pink in there.
2: Yeah.
1: When the chicken, you want it cooked, but you want it moist. And with the hot dog, you want it warm and have a little of that roasty flavor, but you can't kill it with all that burny stuff.
2: But what I love about boiling it is the skin stays soft as opposed to
1: it does,
2: it's a little crunchy when you eat it on the grill.
1: Yeah.
2: Now, mind you, I'll eat it anyway, but doesn't it kind of remind you with a soft bun and a soft skin like when you were young? Put it this way. At the ballpark, they're boiled.
4: Am I still on?
1: Yes, you are. Sorry.
4: Oh, okay.
1: Are you a boiled guy or do you like them grilled?
4: No, they have to be grilled because I use the natural casing, and you gotta grill them to make them snap. If not,
2: okay, yeah,
4: it's like chewing on rubber.
2: I know snapping is good, and that's why I'm saying sometimes it's good to boil them because if you don't use a natural casing, you got to make it soft.
4: Right.
2: Rick, thank you so much for calling. By the way,
1: I ask myself that question all the time.
2: What?
1: Am I still on?
2: I got to tell you something else. Really poor man's hot dog preparation, okay? If you don't want to boil them because you're too lazy and you're hungry.
1: Yeah.
2: Roll it in a wet paper towel and stick it in the microwave for a minute.
1: That'll be enough. Especially if you're hangry and you want to get rid of the hangry for the benefit of your family and friends.
2: Yeah.
1: You need something right away, put it in the microwave.
2: I know. And I know it's a little hood rat, but it's so good. All right. 1-800-283-101.5. Best way to make a hot dog and the best place they sell them. Your phone call is coming up next. It's 12:48. Here's New Jersey Fast Traffic.
5: 295 northbound with repairs up by Route 73 at Mount Laurel. Right lane is closed. Route 72 westbound side by Shore Avenue coming out of Ship Bottom. It's an accident being cleared. On Route 22 westbound, it's construction work and a possible accident out by Chestnut Street. 78 is better there. Route 202 by Summer Road. Repairs continue from a downed utility pole and a traffic signal out since earlier this morning. And Route 78 eastbound side looks like it's getting a bit better out by Exit 6. Earlier accident clearing. 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I'm Bob Williams. Next report in 15 minutes from the All-American Subaru of Albright's Traffic Desk on New Jersey 101.5.
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6: New Jersey 101.5 in skin weather. Humidity on the rise today, so it feels a little stickier, and we could see a few hit or miss showers around the Garden State as the afternoon goes on. Sun and clouds, breezy. Highs lower 80s today, a little warmer than it has been over the last couple of days. Mostly cloudy tonight, lows in the upper 60s. Now tomorrow morning, watch for scattered showers and thunderstorms rolling through. There could be a pop-up strong thunderstorm in the afternoon. Otherwise hot, humid, and windy tomorrow. Highs lower 90s. I'm Chief Meteorologist Dan Zarrow.
1: 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Brigantine 73, Flemington 77, and Colts Neck also 77. Fast traffic and instant weather every 15 minutes on New Jersey 101.5.
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3: Judy, did you hear the day after tomorrow, we're going to be on the Asbury Park Boardwalk between 3rd and 4th?
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3: 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So maybe after the show, I'll take a drive over to Max's.
4: Since you should.
3: I heard the boss was there the other day.
4: And by the way, Max's is legendary. Should we pick up on line four now?
3: Yeah. Somebody that knows a little something about Max's is on the phone.
4: Who do we have?
5: Hi, this is Jen. I am actually the third generation owner of Max's.
4: Oh,
3: I love that.
4: Jen, how are you?
5: I am doing great. And I just want to say thank you so much for talking about my restaurant and about this story. And I mean, I'm just overwhelmed and just so humbled today. To have you guys talk about.
4: It's not the first time Bruce has stopped by. I know he loves your hot dogs.
5: No, he absolutely does, and he's been a true supporter of Max's for so many years, and, you know, we just couldn't be happier.
4: I'm so glad, and you know what? It's a lot to say in our town. Well, I call it our town, even though I moved out, but I lived there. I
3: close
4: raised
3: enough.
4: My kids
3: you're close.
4: I am close. I raised my kids in Long Ranch, and, you know, we've got a lot of good hot dogs in town. So when people talk about Max's and Bruce going in there and whatever, and they really do shine as like the top tier hot dog and just great people, just great, great people.
3: Jen, can you tell us how the day kind of worked out? Were you surprised by Bruce showing up?
5: Thank you so much. I absolutely was. In fact, right as he was walking in, I was actually just sharing a story with these young people that were in the restaurant, and we were talking about the history. I was showing them some pictures and photographs of my family, of my grandfather, my grandma, Mrs. Max, and just kind of sharing about, you know, the community and their support and the people that have been coming over the years. And out of the corner of my eye, I literally was like, oh, my gosh. That's Bruce walking in.
4: Did he know you were the owner?
5: He's met me before, yes. And, you know, of course I went over immediately. And I was thrilled to see him because last time he did come in, which actually was, I thought, a year ago or not, give or take, I was not there. So I was so thrilled to see him. And, you know, I told him, I said, yay, I finally got my picture with you. You know, it's been a while. And we chatted. And it was great. You know, he's very down to earth. Doesn't want to draw attention to himself and just enjoy his lunch, you know?
4: Right.
3: He just showed up by himself?
5: He did. Oh. He just came by himself. No bodyguards, no nobody, you know, nobody was with him. He was just really relaxing. And, you know, we gave him his, you know, privacy and didn't hover too much, you know.
4: But you know what happens? You know, whenever I see him, and I've seen him in restaurants around, and everybody's giving him his privacy, but yet there's still that like buzz in the air that like he's there. So,
5: absolutely.
4: And he of course has to feel that, but you know, what are you going to do? He's a big star, you know? That's such
5: he is. I mean, it's unbelievable. And I mean, just the week before, Jon Bon Jovi came into the restaurant.
4: That's great.
5: And it was just, you know, over the years, you know, I've been so fortunate to grow up in this area and to have these wonderful icons, you know, I mean, they could eat anywhere.
4: Right.
5: You know, they can go anywhere.
4: That's
5: and they
4: what I'm
5: choose
4: saying.
5: To come to Max's.
4: And especially because, as I mentioned, there's good food in Long Branch, but you guys stand out.
5: Absolutely.
4: You know, you really stand out.
5: And, I appreciate you saying that.
4: Well, Jen, that's why you've been there for so long. So when did your grandpa establish the business?
5: Well, we're actually, this is our 98th year.
3: Wow.
5: And we are so thrilled. We are on a 2-year countdown of hitting a century. And we plan on having a huge celebration. And in fact, I even asked Bruce if he would be willing to come and play music. Last year when I met John Bon Jovi, because I was not there last week when he came in, but I even asked him if he's not touring, if he would be willing to come and play music for us. And I am really hoping that that my request will be answered, because it is a big deal. You know, we are one of the few, if not like last remaining, independently ran small family businesses.
4: Was it the original?
5: On the Jersey Shore.
4: Was the original name Max's?
5: Yes, it was.
4: Jen,
5: and we were located where Pier Village is today. But you know, we've been on Ocean Avenue now since my dad moved us there in 82,
4: I remember it was yesterday. We have to go, but I just want to say one thing. I love Jersey local businesses. I love family businesses.
3: I love Jersey culture. It doesn't get more cultural than this.
4: So thank you so much for calling in. And Jen, we are going to be broadcasting live from your 100th in a couple of years.
5: Oh, I would love that more than anything. Thank you so very, very much today. I appreciate it.
3: Thank you for calling.
4: Best of luck to you.
5: Oh, absolutely. Come and stop in.
4: I'm going to. I will one of these days. Thanks for calling. And now, unfortunately, we're going to talk about other hot dogs. No. We're done with this. Jen, thank you so much for calling in, and everybody who participated in this hour.
3: It was
4: so
3: hour.
4: Much fun. More coming up on Judy and EJ right after this.
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6: It's 78 degrees at 1 o'clock. I'm Jen Ursolo. The driver of the van that struck an ICE agent during a confrontation on Monday in Ocean County has now been identified and in custody. U.S. Attorney for New Jersey Robert Frazier says ICE agents surrounded a white work van with their vehicles on Route 72 in Stafford Township Monday. The driver, 39-year-old Eduardo Cruz Garcia of Barnegat, took off, hitting an ICE agent, causing him to fall to the ground, and the ICE agent fired at the vehicle, apparently hitting Garcia, who went to the hospital for treatment for a gunshot wound. ICE says they were conducting a targeted vehicle stop to arrest another man, Friedrich Castillo Armino, an unauthorized immigrant from Peru. A 71-year-old Gloucester County man is charged with killing a family member at home. Police say Dennis Hall of Franklin Township called 911 last Thursday after 6 a.m. and confessed to a dispatcher that he had strangled a relative. He also told another household member and responding officers who found a 41-year-old female victim not breathing. She was rushed to the hospital but died the next day. Hall has now been charged with first-degree murder. New York City's ticket lottery for the Knicks' Keys to the City presentation tomorrow has come and gone. Mayor Mamdani had 600 tickets to offer. They were snapped up quickly this morning. Lucky Knicks fans who scored tickets will get to see the 2026 NBA champs up close and personal as they give speeches and accept the Big Apple's keys. And this follows a ticker tape parade down the Canyon of Heroes featuring newly erected blue and orange street signs that say Champions Way. The news made possible by Bet365. With Bet365 early payouts, you win even if they lose. Get paid out instantly when your team goes up big, even if they blow the lead later. Bet365, winning is everything. As the summer heats up, sunscreen becomes even more important, but trying to figure out which ones are best can be challenging for consumers. So dermatologist Jennifer Lucas says people should look for products with zinc oxide or titanium dioxide.
7: So the advantage of those are they can be less irritating to the skin. So if you have allergic skin, sensitive skin, younger children, these are a product that you may want to opt for.
6: Lucas says it's important that you purchase sunscreen that has an SPF of 30 or higher. The complete New Jersey 101.5 forecast is coming up now. New Jersey 101.5 fast traffic.
8: Construction out there on the Garden State roads through Springfield, 22 westbound. It's bumper to bumper from Parkway out to Springfield Avenue. A 40-minute delay as with construction off to the shoulder scheduled for about another hour. Through Sayreville, 35 southbound, all jammed up. Cliff Avenue to Lawrence Parkway, construction there in the right lane. And a closure in Middlesex, it's Warrenville Road shut down between 28 and Ann Street because of down power lines. Through Howell, Route 9 southbound's pretty heavy. Sunnyside Road into George Tavern Road with construction in the left lane. Also be careful in Del Rand, 130 northbound. on your heavy Taylor's Lane into Creek Road with construction in the right lane. One crash on the Parkway northbound between exits 13 and 17. They've got that off to the shoulder. Leaving New Jersey into Pennsylvania, the Walt Whitman Bridge, a 15-minute delay from 295 up to the bridge. That with construction taking out a lane. Ben Franklin Bridge looks better, but expect some construction there. GWB, 10 to 15 minutes for the upper level, 5 to 10 for the lower level. Lincoln Tunnel's about a 10-minute delay, and then the Holland Tunnel about 5 minutes from either approach. Next report in 15 minutes. I'm Brendan Joseph on New Jersey 101.5.
9: New Jersey 101.5 instant weather. One thing I want to mention, taking a trip to the Jersey Shore for a moment. In addition to our weather getting more unsettled, the surf is getting rougher. Today's rip current risk at the shore is up to moderate with 1 to 3 foot waves, yellow flags. Tomorrow goes to high, possibly red flags. As always, make sure you're following all posted flags and signs. Follow lifeguard instructions and only swim on guarded beaches, especially during rough surf conditions. Now, weather-wise today, we're okay. There could be a few showers and maybe a thunderstorm around, but obviously not a washout here. We've got sun and clouds, breezy conditions, and it is a little stickier out there. Highs lower 80s this afternoon. Mostly cloudy tonight, lows in the upper 60s. Tomorrow, lower 90s. Hot, humid, and windy. Scattered showers and thunderstorms in the morning, then could be a pop-up storm in the afternoon. Lingering showers Friday as highs come down to the 80s. I'm Chief Meteorologist Dan Zara.
6: 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Don't miss it. Right now, Surf City, 78 degrees. It's 77 in Mahwah, Piscataway, 80. Next update hits at 1:30. 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
3: 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Coming up this hour, Judy Franco, what do we got?
4: Well, we want to know if it's ever okay for a woman to dress kind of sexy-ish in work.
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3: I encourage it.
4: I think so, too. And you know what? I don't like the idea that, isn't it just body shaming a woman if you tell her she's dressing too sexy?
3: I think our society is, in general, body-shamed women. This is why we do not see women dressing as comfortably in summertime as we used to.
4: That's right. 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You want to wear a G-string to work?
3: Sure.
4: That's empowerment. True empowerment is wearing what you want.
3: But don't wear jeans on the beach.
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4: too.
3: But G-string to work, okay. 1-800-283-101.5.
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3: Bet Parks Online Casino and Sportsbook app, New Jersey Chime Time. It's 110 on the Judy and EJ show. I'm going to bring up Bruce Springsteen again. I want to bring up a Bruce Springsteen song to you, Judy. We just talked about Bruce last hour, that he went over to Max's in Long Branch, got a hot dog. Yesterday, we talked about Bruce, and can you separate the politics from the music? I'm going to bring up a Bruce Springsteen song called Girls in Their Summer Clothes. You know?
4: Oh, yeah.
3: But we're seeing...
4: But one of the albums that I couldn't stand.
3: Well, it was The Rising, right?
4: Yeah.
3: At least you know it was on The Rising. I'm impressed with that.
4: I told you...
3: That was one of the happy songs on The Rising.
4: I know, but everything on that album just felt so contrived. But anyway...
3: You think he wrote it for a reason, a purpose, 9/11, all that
4: yeah,
3: kind of
4: and
3: stuff,
4: it looked right? like, okay, I need now, boys, I need to put some fun on there with the clanging of the thing.
3: But I thought The Rising... when I hear that song, I get charged up.
4: Only get charged up because you know why it was written.
3: I think it's kind of, you know, inspirational. I know why it was written, but I think... For Bruce and where he was in 2002, I think is when that album came out, or maybe it was 03, somewhere. But and it sounded, that album to me, and he had done like the mellower stuff in the 90s, and to me this sounded like the E Street Band in 2003. You know, it just what I expected to hear from Bruce Springsteen.
4: That
3: and the
4: is exactly
3: Band.
4: Why I didn't like it. I thought it was so formulaic. Not that I don't love that old E Street Band sound, but it kind of felt like, all right, boys, it's my job to make them feel better after 9/11. So let's give them some of the clanging that they heard.
3: I love the clanging.
4: I know, I do too. But anyway, we're not talking about that.
3: But the song, Girls in Their Summer Clothes, right?
4: Oh, right.
3: And then so that made me, you brought up the topic for this hour.
4: Yes.
3: And I guess we're seeing less and less of that, especially in the workplace. Women, they weren't going out of their way to dress sexy.
4: Right.
3: They were just dressing feminine. Is that a good way to put it?
4: Yeah, but interestingly, like we saw our sales manager come in here before wearing a very professional dress. But I can say this, you can't. She has a nice rack. I could completely see it.
3: Yeah.
4: So I'm like, where did we draw the line between what is sexy and what's not sexy. So what people made Friday like casual Friday, right? And then women would come in. Now, obviously, this is not a law office, so we have kind of a different dress code here. But I was with Kylie before. I gave her like this little present of a little top, and I knew she wouldn't wear it at work because when she put it on, it's very form-fitting. Her body's gorgeous, and it looked sexy. So she tried it on for a minute, and then she took it right off. She'll wear it like near her house. But my question was, do women still dress sexy? Is it okay for women to dress sexy? Or have we made it like now that women are equal in the workplace, we have to dress equally too, which is a shame. I come to work in, you know, things that are not just feminine, but sometimes, you know, a little edgy.
0: Is this a hot take that in the past 30 years,
4: right,
0: men have become less masculine,
4: mm-hmm,
0: and women have become less feminine?
4: Not a doubt in my mind that both of those things are true.
0: Unless you're like a person that wants to be a man or wants to be a woman, right, then they go all out.
4: Right.
0: You know?
4: Listen, you ever see, you can tell in a second, and again, this is a radio station, we have Jen Ursillo.
0: Yeah.
4: She dressed as sexy.
0: She does.
4: And she is sexy. So, Jen, if you're listening, just want you to know I'm calling you out. Now, if she worked at a law firm, it would probably be looked down upon. But I think that it's actually empowering for a woman to just wear what she wants, show what she wants, not show what she doesn't want. So I want to talk to women and men, if they agree with me, that we have told women what to wear for too long already.
0: Yeah.
4: See, for men, there's no... You guys don't have all these choices, right? If it's a formal workplace, you're wearing a jacket or tie or maybe just a jacket.
0: Nobody
4: with
0: wears
4: no
0: ties.
4: Tie.
0: Yeah.
4: I don't know, in law firms that they wear ties? I don't know. But I just don't think there needs to be a dress code anywhere in the work world.
0: You know, when
4: anywhere.
0: Town Square first bought the station,
4: yeah,
0: and we would have meetings and I would wear a tie to a meeting, they say, oh, we don't do ties.
4: Yeah.
0: And I don't know anybody in this company that's ever worn a tie.
4: No, Town Square is very...
0: I think they started the trend with just the jacket and a nice shirt, you know,
4: yeah,
0: unbuttoned at the top.
4: Or like a suit and no tie.
0: Yeah.
4: Sometimes they do the suit and no tie. But so I think that do dress codes matter anymore in the workplace? And what do you wear? 1-800-283-101.5. Around here, the women, if they want to dress sexy, and I think there are a lot of very attractive women in this building... I just saw a bunch of salespeople come out. They were all the women were wearing something that could be considered sexy. It's summertime.
0: Yeah.
4: Showing legs, showing arms, in some cases showing cleavage, and good for you.
0: Cleavage used to be seen much more than it is today.
4: It is, but that's why I said when I saw our sales manager walking, I was like, good for her.
0: Right.
4: She looks good. Show it, you know?
0: You know how we have the rerun channel on in here? And
4: yeah.
0: So Bewitched was just on. And that era, early 70s,
4: yeah,
0: wherever it might be. And it makes me think about this fifth grade teacher I had, Mrs. Champion. And she was a great teacher.
4: She was a champion.
0: Well, I'm saying I have my class pictures of her wearing a miniskirt, you know,
4: right,
0: as a teacher.
4: Right, of course.
0: And it was totally acceptable.
4: Ms.
0: It was
4: Flood
0: fine.
4: Did.
0: Women, you know, showed off what they had, but in a tasteful way.
4: Okay, so since we have more choice in clothing than you guys do, is it okay for us to wear sexy things to work? 1-800-283-101.5. And our app chat, of course, is open. And what do you wear to work? Is there a dress code where you work? I know. I think everybody here at the radio station, no dress code. For some people, I guess salespeople kind of have a code, but they made it themselves.
0: I used to be funny about wearing shorts to work when I was in management. And now that I'm not, you know, today is like a meeting day. So Monday and Wednesday is meeting day. So I'll wear long pants. I'll probably wear shorts tomorrow. I'm definitely going to wear shorts on the Asbury Park boardwalk on Friday.
4: But guess what? When we first started in this business, and I know you remember this, the morning guy, at least, I think everybody on the air wore a tie. Every man on the air wore a tie.
0: Yeah. So guys that did like the news in New York or whatever up until like, you know, my buddy Wayne at WCBS, they only went off the air a few years ago. And up to a few years ago, he was still wearing a tie to work every
4: You're
0: day
4: kidding.
0: For being on the radio.
4: I didn't know. Oh, so I knew it was like that when I first started in radio, but I didn't know they still did that over there. I guess New York or whatever. I'll never forget the first time I was ever on a professional radio station in Long Branch at Oldies 107.1. And I walk in And I had only been on college radio where we, you know, wore ripped jeans.
0: Yeah, t-shirt.
4: And I walked in and they're introducing me to the morning guy, Jeff Rafter.
0: Oh.
4: And he's in a suit and tie. And I'm like, what does this guy have a funeral to go to? Like, I couldn't figure out why he was dressed like that.
0: Eric Scott would dress that way every day.
4: Oh, yeah?
0: Up until recently. He still wears a jacket to work every day, but he doesn't wear the tie anymore.
4: He wears a jacket every day?
0: Yeah. I mean, when I see him, he has a jacket on.
4: I didn't know that.
0: Or he uses it when he's on Jersey things sometimes.
4: That's so funny.
0: Maybe it's not every day, but he's probably still the best dressed guy in the building.
4: He's a very good dresser. I always tell him that. All right. So it's 118. We're asking, do you have a dress code where you work? And what do you wear? Especially summertime, for women, just wear what you want. Are you allowed to? 1-800-283-101.5 is our phone number. We'll get to your calls in a minute. And also, don't forget, our app chat open for your comments. We'd love to hear from you. 118, here's New Jersey Fast Traffic.
1: 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It's southbound Turnpike in the truck lanes between exits 10 and 9. We already had construction set up. The right lane is blocked from that. Now we have a crash in the center lane in the construction zone. So just the far left lane is getting by. Again, that's the Turnpike southbound truck lanes between exits 10 and 9. Through Springfield, 22 westbound, still pretty heavy. The parkway in Springfield Avenue with construction off to the shoulder. And we're also dealing with construction in Sayreville, 35 southbound jams up Cliff Avenue to Lawrence Parkway. Right lane there is blocked. A closure in Middlesex, Warrenville Road, that remains closed from 28 to Ann Street. That's because down power lines are going to be detoured around. And be careful in Bridgewater, 202 southbound, you're heavy from 28 to Ortho Drive with construction off to the shoulder. Parkway northbound, tapping the brakes, exit 13 to exit 17. There's a crash there off to the shoulder. And as you leave New Jersey, Walt Whitman Bridge, a 10-minute delay into Pennsylvania, that because of construction. GWB, we're looking at about a 10-minute delay upper level, 5-minute delay lower level. Lincoln Tunnel's 10 to 15 minutes. Holland Tunnel, that's clear, coming in from either approach. 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PACarpool.org. Next report in 15 minutes. I'm Brendan Joseph on New Jersey 101.5.
0: Thank you, Brendan Joseph. 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
9: New Jersey 101.5 in skin weather. Humidity on the rise today, so it feels a little stickier, and we could see a few hit or miss showers around the Garden State as the afternoon goes on. Sun and clouds, breezy. Highs lower 80s today, a little warmer than it has been over the last couple of days. Mostly cloudy tonight, lows in the upper 60s. Now tomorrow morning, watch for scattered showers and thunderstorms rolling through. There could be a pop-up strong thunderstorm in the afternoon. Otherwise, hot, humid, and windy tomorrow. Highs lower 90s. I'm Chief Meteorologist Dan Zara.
0: 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Stone Harbor 76, Hoboken 76, Lakewood 77. Fast traffic and instant weather every 15 minutes on New Jersey 101.5.
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0: Well, with Kyle is not here. He's enjoying a nice vacation.
4: Should we have them re-record it and say without Kyle?
0: Yeah. We'll Judy get rid of that tomorrow and Friday.
4: Without Kyle.
0: Yeah.
4: So we're talking about dress codes in the workplace. And ever since things have become more, I don't know how to put this, the only thing I'm going to say is politically correct.
0: Yeah.
4: Women have started to cover up a little more, dress a little bit more like men. And there's a couple of comments on our app chat that I want to get to. But first I want to ask.
0: We've become more prudish, right?
4: A little more prudish. So I want to ask, what is it that you wear, male or female? Is there still a dress code where you work? I think a lot of places are very hesitant to impose dress codes, EJ, because that's like somebody's creativity, somebody's self-image. And first, in tech, forget about it. Like, my son works in tech. Everybody's in a graphic t-shirt and jeans. Like, yeah. That's what they wear. I don't think anybody in tech has a dress code. Here at the radio station, any creative industry, you wear whatever you want. But there are still places, I think, that have dress codes. So do you still have a dress code, and what do you wear? Women, it's summer. Do you still show your shoulders, show your cleavage? 1-800-283-101.5. So somebody wrote this on our app chat. I think being able to dress sexy and showing off your body proudly has been turned down from the larger, insecure women. This person is trying to say that it was fat, ugly women that championed the idea of not dressing sexy in work anymore. But I don't think that that's true. I think that it's feminism and that whole movement of, like, let's be like men that did it. Granted, there are people out there who did not appreciate a compliment. There are women who did not like if somebody said to you, hey, you look good in that. Your butt looks good in that. So there are those people. But most women I know would either not care, just brush it off or be flattered.
0: You know what I feel funny about? Like, I know people lose weight in different ways now. You know, there's
4: right.
0: exercise, GLP-1 or whatever. But when you haven't seen anybody in a while and you see them and they look great and you know that they put some work into looking great.
4: Right.
0: I used to not feel funny about saying, hey, you look great. Yeah, what have you been up to? What have you been doing?
4: Right.
0: You've been working out. You look like you've been... And the thing is, I've lost weight before, and I know the work that goes into that.
4: Right, right.
0: And I like to... To me, being acknowledged for good work is more important than being given monetarily reward. You know,
4: yeah.
0: I need that. I need to hear that. And maybe that's why we're on the radio, because we need to hear that acknowledgement.
4: Right, right.
0: And that praise. And, you know, sometimes I need... Hey, just want to let you know... You know, you look great. Or if I'm complimenting somebody on Facebook, you know, or whatever, social media, and they look great. And I don't want to be inappropriate saying, hey, you look great. I'll just say, hey, great picture. You know what I mean?
4: That's so uncomfortable. That's so sad.
0: But we should be able to compliment
4: of
0: how people
4: we
0: look.
4: Should.
0: Because we put effort into how we look.
4: I know. That's why I always laughed from women who said, stop, you know, don't look at me, you know, stop complimenting me on my looks. It's only looks and it's all superficial. Well, then why do you put on makeup and why are you wearing a dress that fits you like that?
0: Yeah.
4: So there's a lot of, I think, hypocrisy in that too. But Wisco says on our app chat, feminism has made women less feminism. I'm sorry, less feminine.
0: Yes. And society has yeah. made men less masculine. Bill wrote something on the website about he really approved of the event that just happened on the White House lawn. What was it, UFC or whatever
4: yeah,
0: they call
4: yeah,
0: it?
4: Yeah.
0: That is a supportive, it's a supportive in masculinity. You know, it encourages like the culture of strong men,
4: yeah.
0: which we're really lacking.
4: Yep.
0: Because men in general have gotten a little wimpier over the years.
4: I mean, I have to agree with you on that. I didn't know Spadia wrote that.
0: He wrote that. He approved of that event in D.C. and said that it's good for our society to show strong men.
4: Yeah, I agree with you. 1-800-283-101.5. So what do you wear to work? That's our question. Can you wear whatever you want? Or do they give you a dress code? Is there such a thing as a dress code anymore at work? 1-800-283-101.5. Our app chat is open for your comments too. More coming up from Judy and EJ. That's us right after this.
2: It's 1:30. I'm Rick Rickman with your New Jersey 101.5 News Flash. Federal prosecutors say the driver of a van that struck an ICE agent in Stafford on Monday has been arrested. On Tuesday, 39-year-old Eduardo Cruz Garcia was charged with assaulting and injuring a federal officer. The U.S. Attorney's Office said that Garcia, a Barnegat resident, pulled away during a traffic stop and struck the agent. ICE said they were conducting the stop to apprehend a different man who is from Peru, but there's no word on if that Peruvian national was ever at the scene. Meantime, Stafford police continue to face criticism for their handling of that situation. State PBA President Peter Andreev came to the Stafford police's defense, telling Eric Scott and Jersey Thing that they acted correctly.
10: These guys did a remarkable job under certainly a confusing and chaotic situation. But again, they followed the law. They followed their training. They just did a tremendous job.
2: Images from the scene Monday on Route 72 show an ICE agent in full gear laying on the ground, being tended to by Stafford police before an ambulance arrived. And Jersey Mike's has dethroned Chick-fil-A as America's favorite fast food chain. The Jersey Shore-based subspecialist has edged Georgia-based Chick-fil-A by 1 point in the annual American Customer Satisfaction Index. And that's your New Jersey 101.5 Newsflash. Here's Fast Traffic.
12: 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It's the southbound side of the Turnpike. The truck lanes between exits 10 and 9. We still have construction taking out the right lane, but the crash that was taking out the center lane, that has been cleared. 280 westbound, it's heavy exit 16 and exit 15. A crash there quickly pushed off to the shoulder. North Plainfield, 22 eastbound, you're jamming into West End Avenue with a crash in the right lane. 22 westbound in Springfield, that's heavy from the parkway into Springfield Avenue with construction off on the shoulder. And 35 southbound northbound, you're heavy in Sayreville from Cliff Avenue to Lawrence Parkway with construction in the right lane. A closure at Middlesex, Warrenville Road remains blocked both ways between Balbrook Road and Ann Street, and that is due to down power lines. Tap of the brakes in Delran, 130 northbound, Taylor's Lane to Creek Road. Construction there is taking out the right lane. Leaving New Jersey, a bit heavy on both the Walt Whitman and Ben Franklin Bridges into Philly. That is with construction on either bridge, less than a 5-minute delay. For the GWB, we're looking at about a 10-minute delay upper level, 5 minutes for the lower level. Lincoln Tunnel's 10-minute delay. Holland Tunnel, that's clear from either approach. 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They make sleep easy. Next report in 15 minutes, I'm Brendan Joseph on New Jersey 101.5.
9: New Jersey 101.5 instant weather. The next 3 days feature 3 rain chances, but none of these days are a washout. There could be some thunderstorms here to watch out for, and humidity's on the rise too. Highs today, lower 80s, a little warmer than it has been, with sun and clouds, breezy conditions. Could be a few showers as we go through the rest of the day. Tonight stays quiet, dry, mostly cloudy, lows in the upper 60s. Now tomorrow morning we'll see showers and thunderstorms from morning through midday, and then an isolated thunderstorm, a pop-up in the afternoon. Otherwise, hot, humid, and windy tomorrow. We're in the lower 90s for one whole day. I'm Chief Meteorologist Dan Zarrow.
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0: sheets and my towels a little more. But anyway, I wore this Pia Zadora t-shirt to work one day, and I walked in the back door of the station, and the general manager and the program director were having a talk as soon as I walked in. And the general manager, a guy named Johnny Morris, he's passed, but grew to be close with him. I think Dennis was actually went out with one of his daughters at one point many, many years ago.
1: That's so funny.
0: And Johnny had a place on Long Beach Island, and he would invite me to it. But in this case, I showed up with a Pia Zadora t-shirt of her wearing like this thong string bikini. And he gave me a look, didn't say anything to me, but talked to the boss, Tom Taylor, and he had to talk to me about it. Apparently, you can't wear chicks in bikinis to work on t-shirts.
1: That's really funny because I don't know if you remember, but when we first moved into this building in the early 2000s,
0: yeah,
1: there used to be a local newspaper called the Trentonian, and they had a Page Three girl. And Page Three girls were just girls in bikinis, hot local girls who would send their picture in, and the Trentonian would print them. A lot of newspapers did it back then.
0: Yeah, I remember that.
1: I used to collect those.
0: Isn't that what Page Six turned? Whatever, I think it was on Page Six, and was that the Daily News that has Page Six or whatever?
1: Post.
0: The Post.
1: Yeah.
0: But I think it used to be a hot chick on Page Six.
1: Maybe. I don't remember, but I do. Probably. So Page Three was the bikini girl. I collected all of the bikini girls, and I put them up all over my cubicle when the hosts used to have cubicles out here in this, you know, work area.
0: Right.
1: Not only did nobody say anything, but everybody would come by and give their votes to which girl was the hottest. It was like a game. And can you imagine in those days, the PD, well, any program director we had, or you were the program director, but I mean, any GM or whatever would just walk by and vote also.
0: That was
1: way before all of this stuff started.
0: Not that I'm competing.
1: No.
0: I did something a little worse than that.
1: Tell me.
0: So back in the 90s, we would have these bonfires in our backyard. First Saturday night in June, we called it the burn party. And we told people just to bring something in, you know, if you wanted to burn it in a cathartic kind of way. Just
1: right.
0: Whatever it might be. Maybe you paid off your house, you wanted to pay off, whatever it was.
1: Right.
0: Chris Knight brought all these building materials because he had just remodeled his house. And then at one point, after alcohol kicked in, women started taking off their bras and they threw them into the fire. So the fire burns all the way down to ashes. And then, you know, you're cleaning things up and I'm raking it out and they're underwired.
1: All the wires.
0: So I took the wires out and I matched them up and I put them on a piece of paper at work. I was working at WIP. And I put them on, I said, name these underwires. And try to, because I had a lot of friends I worked with there. I didn't get in trouble for it. People thought
1: it
0: was funny.
1: So funny. Well, I don't even think they make underwires out of metal anymore.
0: Well, these were metal. This was like 1998, 97.
1: So I'm trying to think, well, I'm not wearing a wire today, so I can't. But underwires now, I think, are just like a pliable, like plastic, like a soft, maybe pliable. I don't know. Actually, I really don't know. Maybe it is wire. I don't know.
0: Yeah, name that underwire. People were pretty good at guessing.
1: So funny. Well, there. I don't believe that dress codes exist too much in today's society, but I'm going to tell you, this is what ChatGPT says. Google and many tech companies have absolutely no dress code beyond cleanliness, safety requirements, hygiene, whatever. Startups, no matter what industry, usually very casual unless meeting clients. Warehouses and fulfillment centers, dresses based on safety, not appearance. Delivery services and gig work, except where you need a uniform.
0: Yeah.
1: Auto repair shops, obviously, they're not going to make you come in ties. Although, when you go to an auto dealer, those guys are dressed.
0: Well, you're talking about the salespeople.
1: Yeah, the salespeople.
0: Yeah, they usually have one of those staff shirts on. They're like polo shirts. It's got the little logo on
1: exactly.
0: it.
1: Exactly. Yeah. Landscaping companies, obviously. Construction companies, except for safety gear. Farms and agricultural businesses. And then they list some creative fields, such as TV, radio, graphic design, video production, and game development. And then, obviously, remote work companies where employees rarely meet clients in person. What, they're going to give me a dress code for my basement where I'm sitting there? No. So these are all the places that don't have dress codes.
0: I think it's funny when people work from home and they have a meeting and it's an executive level meeting and, you know, the guys have shorts on, but then they also have like a collared shirt and a jacket and they might be in bare feet. I've never ever worked from home.
1: That's so funny.
0: Yeah. Maybe I'll start.
1: Okay, so we got some comments here. Hi, guys.

0: Guys, page 6, the girl in the bikini, Trentoni.
1: Oh.
0: I thought it was page 3.
1: Okay.
0: I got mixed. I got confused.
1: Well, maybe the New York paper has a page, right?
0: New York paper has page 6.
1: Oh, so the Trentonian had a page 6.
0: But I guess the page 6.
1: But I remember
0: six,
1: there was always a hot chick on it.
0: Yeah.
1: Yeah. Can I say that? Hot chick?
0: I think you can.
1: Okay.
0: To make things fair, EJ should wear a crop top and short shorts for the event on Friday. Oh, because we have our live
1: broadcast. I do have running shorts that might be... What did you buy? The shorts you bought, Kyle, were they like... 5-inch?
0: Shoot, I think I was supposed to buy you a pair also.
1: Doesn't matter.
0: Lululemon, 5-inch.
1: So I think I have running shorts, and my wife never felt comfortable with me wearing them, but they were like 3-inch.
0: That's really...
1: But I would not look at... I'm not running anymore, so yeah. I put a few pounds on, so...
0: But if you were still running, she wouldn't feel comfortable with you wearing them?
1: It was a lot of leg.
0: But runners show a lot of leg.
1: Yeah. I mean, less... You ever see pictures of old runners or videos of old runners?
0: Yeah, they were in like a bathing suit
1: on
0: them.
1: Yeah,
0: they were practically tighty-whities.
1: Yeah. When I bought them, I didn't know they were 3-inch. I just bought shorts. And then when I put them on, it's like, woo! if I were in slightly better shape, I'd still wear them. I will not wear them to Asbury Park. I'll just have a... I'll probably have just my bathing suit on because I'm going to take a dip on Friday.
0: Okay, well, just so you know... The listeners are requesting that you do.
1: Okay.
0: A surprising trend is that many workplaces now say things like dress for your day or, I knew that this would happen.
1: Yeah.
0: Because if you tell people this is a dress code, they're going to be like, well, you're stifling my creativity or this is part of my culture. I have to wear this.
1: HR issue.
0: Exactly. So now the new trend is workplaces say things like dress for your day or dress appropriately for your role and meetings instead of having a detailed dress code. That usually means jeans are fine unless you're meeting clients or attending important events. So there are no longer things like casual Friday, summer business casual, or remote work dress codes. Basically, it's kind of like... I think I told you my son works in a business where there's PTO unlimited. They trust you to make the right decisions.
1: And they're the type of the people that you want working for you.
0: Exactly.
1: And if they take advantage, then you get rid of them.
0: So I guess here at New Jersey 101.5, they trust us to wear the right thing, EJ, because nobody ever got mad at me when I wore my Pia Zadora t-shirt.
1: Maybe I'll wear the wrong thing on Friday.
0: The only place they still have you dressing in a dress code are law, finance, and executive settings. And even there, a lot of places do not require a tie anymore, interestingly, even in law offices. All right, we're going to take a quick break because we do have to check on the traffic. This is the Judy and EJ show. We'll get some more calls if you want after this. And I want to read a couple of quick messages on our app chat. If you want to make a phone call, we're talking about dress codes. What do you wear to work? 1-800-283-101.5 is our phone number. Your call's next, 148. Here's New Jersey Fast Traffic.
2: Couple slow spots along the Turnpike. 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Let's go southbound through the Eastern Spur. We've got a 10-minute jam from the Lincoln Tunnel to exit 15W. We're checking for a crash in that stretch. Then the truck lane southbound between exits 10 and 9. Some construction set up there in the right lane. And now southbound between exits 3 and 2. We're checking for a crash in that stretch. 280 westbound, a bit heavy approaching exit 15 with a crash off to the shoulder. And if traveling 22 eastbound through North Plainfield and approaching West End Avenue, a crash there has the right lane blocked westbound 22 in Springfield. You're heavy from the parkway into Springfield Avenue with construction off to the shoulder. In Sayreville, 35 southbound remains jammed up from Cliff Avenue into Lawrence Parkway with construction in the right lane. And a closure in Middlesex, Warrenville Road remains blocked between Donbrook Road and Ann Street. That's due to down power lines. Leaving New Jersey, the Walt Whitman and the Ben Franklin Bridge into PA tap of the brakes with construction, but no major delays. For the GWB, it's 10-minute delay upper level, 5-minute delay lower level. Lincoln Tunnel, about a 10-minute delay. Holland Tunnel, that's clear, coming in from either approach. Whether you're visiting Greater Philadelphia for their summer festivities or you live or work in the region, there's a better way to get around. Try transit or carpooling instead of driving alone. PACarpool.org. Next report in 15 minutes from the All-American Subaru of Old Bridge Traffic Desk. I'm Brendan Joseph on New Jersey 101.5.
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3: New Jersey 101.5 in skin weather. Humidity on the rise today, so it feels a little stickier, and we could see a few hit or miss showers around the Garden State as the afternoon goes on. Sun and clouds, breezy. Highs lower 80s today, a little warmer than it has been over the last couple of days. Mostly cloudy tonight, lows in the upper 60s. Now tomorrow morning, watch for scattered showers and thunderstorms rolling through. There could be a pop-up strong thunderstorm in the afternoon. Otherwise hot, humid, and windy tomorrow. Highs lower 90s. I'm Chief Meteorologist Dan Zarrow.
1: 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Fast traffic and instant weather every 15 minutes on New Jersey 101.5.
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2: 1-800-283-101.5. Got a dress code? And do you dress more conservatively now than you did maybe 10 years ago or 20 years ago? People in general are, I think. And the dress codes are maybe, and you don't have to because the dress codes are not as severe as they used to be. I don't get it. 1-800-283-101.5.
3: So people can wear what they want to wear. For the most part, but there's some stories here about employees who were tripped up a little bit and had, what did they call that when Janet, a wardrobe malfunction.
2: Nipplegate.
3: An employee stopped by the office after a beach morning, but forgot that day that it was a major client visiting. She was wearing shorts, a tank top, and sandals. Let me see. A worker wore a t-shirt with a joke slogan that seemed funny to friends but offended customers. Oh. The company had to update its dress code afterwards. That's a thing that I could see happening now because...
2: What if you wore a MAGA hat to
3: exactly.
2: work or a t-shirt with Trump's face on it or whatever it is. I could see... I've heard of dress codes actually where you can't wear t-shirts that have words on them.
3: Yeah, yeah. Which is smart because forget about political, but just people say... T-shirts can say some really disgusting things. Like,
2: yeah. Well, you see them on the boardwalk and see
3: signs. Exactly. That's what I was thinking. Yeah. Like, I don't want to see that. An employee misunderstood an email about a themed team building day and came dressed as a pirate while everybody else simply wore company color shirts. I don't know why this person thought it was a costume day. An employee... This is really sad. An employee wore light colored pants that became completely see-through under bright office lighting. Several coworkers quietly alerted HR before the employee realized what was happening.
2: Yeah. I wore a Halloween costume once that was a bit revealing.
3: Well, that's what must be why Wisco wrote on our app chat. Leg isn't the problem. It's when you start. You know what? I'm not going to say this.
2: Okay. Okay. Wow. A filter from Judy Franco. When does that happen?
3: Guess what? I've never heard this expression.
2: Yeah.
3: But it sounds gross to me, so I'm not going to say it.
2: All right. It's in reference to me wearing short shorts?
3: It's just what you got to be careful about. I'll tell you after.
2: Sears catalog. You know that reference.
3: No.
2: There was a Sears catalog where the photographer made a mistake and didn't catch something. And the guy had briefs on, and part of him was...
3: You're kidding.
2: Was dripping out, hanging out.
3: Is that dripping?
2: Well, it is sort of like a teardrop.
3: EJ, is that... I'm just going to ignore that because you brought in the ruiner for that. EJ, is that urban myth?
2: No, I remember the catalog. We would joke about it when I was in high school or grade school or whatever it was. Look at this guy. Some thought maybe it was an imperfection in the photography.
3: Oh.
2: Others thought that maybe it was part of his maleness.
3: That's so funny.
2: Yes.
3: All right. Somebody wrote... Hi, Judy. I might have missed it, but I work for doctors all my adult life. Always a uniform, very easy. I didn't even think of that. Duh. We mentioned every dress code in the entire world.
2: Yeah.
3: And we forgot everybody in the medical world just gets to wear scrubs every day, which is so easy and so comfy.
2: Yeah. You still want the doctor wearing the white coat, even if it's just your GP and
3: Agreed.
2: You're going for a checkup. And if they just, you know, show up in there in like just a shirt and it's not the, you want to see the white coat, gives you a little more confidence.
3: Yeah, for absolutely. And you know, one of them, the short white coat means, did you know the long white coat means you're a student? The short white coat means you're a doctor.
2: I was today years old when I learned that. I didn't know. Like I told you earlier in the week about how the interstate system worked.
3: Yeah, that's right. And yeah. I was today years old when I learned that.
2: Yeah.
3: One more wardrobe malfunction, EJ. A candidate showed up to a corporate bank interview in gym shorts and flip-flops because He asked what the dress code was, and he was told the company's casual culture meant anything goes. He did not get the job.
2: You know, I wore a suit. I had an interview with a guy named Larry Berger who used to run WPLJ back in the day.
3: Yes.
2: And I had an interview with him at the Palm in Manhattan on a Saturday afternoon. Oh, yeah. And I thought, well, I'm meeting with a guy from PLJ in New York City, wore a suit. And he shows up, you know, jeans and a t-shirt. I felt like such a geek. You know, I didn't get that job. You know who got it over me?
3: Who?
2: Ray Rossi.
3: Are you kidding? What was the job for?
2: It was production swing guy at PLJ.
3: Oh, my God.
2: Didn't get it. Oh, well.
3: Well, you didn't. So then PLJ and Trader Joe's have something in common.
2: They both wouldn't hire me.
3: Okay, 159, kids. That means we got to get out of here as much as we hate to leave you, but...
2: Great seeing you today.
3: Thank you. You too. And we leave our listeners in good hands with Dominski and Moore right outside the door. We'll see you tomorrow.
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5: It's 78 degrees at 2 o'clock. I'm Rick Rickman. New Jersey Democrats are holding a field hearing on the controversial ICE detention center in Newark this afternoon, led by the House Committee on Homeland Security. The forum at Newark City Hall centers around conditions and oversight at Delaney Hall. Democrats are trying to get the facility shut down following accusations of inhumane conditions and recent protesters clashing with ICE personnel outside. Federal officials deny those accusations. A pair of financial firms and a pharmaceutical are planning to add to New Jersey's unemployment numbers.
6: NJ.com is reporting layoff notices filed with the state show Citibank is planning to let go of 68 workers in Bergen and Hudson counties on Sunday the 28th, while UBS Financial Services filed notice that they plan on laying off 65 people from its Weehawken office in late August. Citibank also informed the state earlier this year of plans to cut a total of 141 jobs throughout the year. A Rahway-based biopharmaceutical Merck & Company filed to notify the state about 88 jobs that'll be cut in early September. Levon Putney, New Jersey 101.5 News.
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7: Police say Dennis Hall of Franklin Township called 911 last Thursday after 6 a.m. and confessed to a dispatcher that he had strangled a relative. He also told another household member and responding officers the same thing, who found a 41-year-old female victim not breathing. She was rushed to a hospital but died the next day. Hall has now been charged with first-degree murder. Erin Vogt, New Jersey 101.5 News.
5: And leaders at the G7 summit have backed U.S. President Trump's tentative agreement with Iran to open the Strait of Hormuz and extend a ceasefire. French President Emmanuel Macron called it a very good deal. The complete New Jersey 101.5 forecast is coming up. Now New Jersey fast traffic.
8: Couple of problems if you're southbound on the turnpike. First, in the eastern spur, it's jamming up from the Lincoln Tunnel to exit 15W, a 15-minute delay because of a disabled truck taking out the right lane. And then we're seeing a delay on the turnpike southbound between exits 3 and 2 as we check for a crash in that stretch. Through Springfield, 22 westbound, it's heavy from the parkway to Springfield Avenue. Construction set up off on the shoulder. And be careful in North Brunswick, Route 1 southbound. That's now jamming Riders Lane into 130. A crash involving a tractor trailer takes out two lanes. Sayreville, it's construction slowing you down on 35 southbound from Cliff Avenue into Lawrence Parkway, where the right lane is blocked. And through Bridgewater, 202 southbound, that's pretty heavy from Somerville Circle into Ortho Drive with construction off to the shoulder. And a tap of the brakes in Delran, 130 northbound Taylor's Lane to Creek Road, where construction set up in the right lane. Leaving New Jersey for the GWB, 10 to 15 minute delay for the upper level, 5 to 10 minute delay for the lower level. Lincoln Tunnel, about a 10 minute delay. Holland Tunnel, 5 minutes at most, coming in from either approach. Next report in 15 minutes. I'm Brendan Joseph on New Jersey 101.5.
9: New Jersey 101.5 in skin weather. The heat is on again tomorrow, but see, this kind of heat I don't mind so much. It's just one day in the 90s, not a full-blown multiple-day heat wave. Of course, we combine that with high humidity, wind gusts to 40 miles an hour, the potential for severe thunderstorms, and a high risk of rip currents at the Jersey Shore. And not such a great day after all. Tonight, mostly cloudy skies and mild low temperatures in the upper 60s. Tomorrow, we'll see highs mainly in the lower 90s. Scattered showers and thunderstorms in the morning. There could be a pop-up strong thunderstorm in the afternoon. It's going to be windy tomorrow, too. Friday, lingering showers in the morning, mainly south and coast, then partly sunny and breezy. Less steamy on Friday, highs 80 to 85. Weekend looks pretty good. Sunny on Saturday, highs near 80. There is a chance of rain late day Sunday. From the Edison Heating and Cooling Weather Desk, I'm Chief Meteorologist Dan Zarrow.
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25: 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Oh!
26: The North calls this a sub, while the South calls it a hoagie. The North calls this Taylor ham, and the South calls it pork roll.
27: Hey, you talking about Jersey? 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
2: Hello. Hey, it's Domenski and Moore. I'm Jeff Domenski.
3: I'm Kylie Moore.
2: How you doing? We have a lot of things that we're going to be getting around to talking about today. One of them, the more serious thing, is out of the news. Rick is going to have a story about this at the bottom of the news about yet another death on one of these e-bikes. We're going to talk about e-bikes because did you hear about the woman getting slapped because she told the guy on the e-bike to slow down and the guy ends up slapping her?
3: I missed this.
2: Yes, that was making news today. And the new rules are coming up very soon. And I really wonder the types of people that are whizzing around on e-bikes, if they're really going to comply or not. But that's one of the several things we're going to be talking about today. Anyway, what'd you watch last night? I asked you three times already.
3: Ooh, what did I watch last night? OBS, Jeopardy. And then,
2: Is OBS really a time saver?
3: Yeah.
2: Yeah, okay.
3: I mean, it took you more time to say that than it took me to say, obviously. Uh-huh. And then I revisited The Pit.
2: So no Gilmore Girls last night. No Gilmore Girls.
3: No, I mean, don't tempt me with a good time, but right. No, I just did not happen to watch it
2: How
3: last night.
2: How often would you say you watch Gilmore Girls?
3: Oh. Ooh.
2: I mean, I know that you've seen every episode and you've seen them multiple times and you probably know them like the back of your hand.
3: 100%.
2: Right. But there are just certain shows that people will still go back and just watch, like a comfort show or just an old friend or a nostalgia thing.
3: Yeah, Gilmore Girls famously a comfort show. But I don't know, maybe once a week, once every 2 weeks.
2: When you watch it, what do you watch it on?
3: Well, previously Netflix.
2: Ah! So you know about the Netflix thing.
3: Oh.
2: That's what, yeah.
3: Oh, I know. And
2: yep.
3: I went through the same thing with this news cycle as I do anytime like Wi-Fi goes out. I'm like, well, how am I going to watch the Gilmore Girls? And then I remember that I've had the box set of DVDs for 20 years.
2: Well, Netflix has announced, and they announced this on formerly known as Twitter. They announced it on X this week that Gilmore Girls will not be available for streaming any longer.
3: But it will be on Hulu.
2: How are we going to get by?
3: If you need to borrow the DVDs, Jeff, I've got them. Don't mock. This is a great show.
2: No. You know what? I have actually, because you talked about it so much, just a handful. But I did actually watch a handful of those. And actually, I would never watch it. But actually, there's like some funny stuff in some of those.
3: It's very fast-paced. It's quick-witted. It's very good.
2: Now, the way they made the announcement was so dramatic, which I think is very fitting for people who are devotees of Gilmore Girls.
3: Mm-hmm.
2: This is the way they made the announcement that Gilmore Girls would not be on Netflix anymore. They said, is it a show? It's a lifestyle. It's a religion. We are sorry to say that Gilmore Girls seasons 1-7 will be leaving Netflix in the U.S. on June 30th.
3: Okay.
2: Raising a cup of coffee to every fan who visited Star Hollows with us. Stars Hollow.
3: The first.
2: What did I say?
3: Star Hollows, I think.
2: Oh, did I?
3: Unless I misheard. Anyway. Hey, another good show. But, okay, it's not dramatic. That's a reference.
2: What is? It's a lifestyle, it's a religion?
3: Yeah.
2: Oh, is it? To what? One of the lines in the Gilmore Girls?
3: Yes.
2: Like I'm supposed to know that.
3: Well, if you're a gilly like me.
2: Well, I'm clearly not.
3: Yeah, that's Lorelai and Rory talking to Dean.
2: Oh, God.
3: Rory's first boyfriend.
2: See, no, I
3: It's
2: didn't
3: a lifestyle,
2: know.
3: It's a religion.
2: Right. Okay. Well, no, I didn't know. But then here's what's funny. Later in this article that I'm reading, luckily for fans of the comedy drama, all 7 seasons of Gilmore Girls are still available to stream on both Disney Plus and Hulu. Now, I understand that not everybody's got every streaming service. I understand that. But, you know, if Gilmore Girls were really that high quality, wouldn't Netflix have struck an exclusivity deal? I mean, you could just get this whore of a show from any source. Come on, how good could it be?
3: I actually am kind of I'm going to get in the weeds here.
2: Yeah.
3: I am confused about it leaving Netflix because the reboot was a Netflix exclusive.
2: I don't know.
3: So I don't know if the...
2: Maybe they're embarrassed by it.
3: If the 2016 reboot, A Year in the Life, is still going to be on Netflix, but not the first seven seasons?
2: Maybe because it was so bad that they just want to disassociate now? I don't know. I mean... Was the reboot bad?
3: It was okay. Good.
2: Yeah, see? Yeah, there
3: I was
2: go.
3: Just happy to be back in Stars Hollow.
2: Okay, but just for fun, before we get to anything serious today, I want to ask... old TV shows and just anything that is not on the air anymore. So, I mean, this could just be it only went off the air 2 or 3 years ago, okay?
3: Oh.
2: Or it could be something from 40 years ago. It could be freaking, like, Trev always talking about the show that was on before any of us in the building were even alive, I think.
3: Honeymooners?
2: Honeymooners. Oh, my God. He just loves Honeymooners.
3: Steve right? loves his Honeymooners.
2: Right, right. So it could be as old as that or you know, as recent as, I don't know, what just went off. Game of Thrones
3: Succession.
2: Was even several. Oh, there you go. Succession. Okay, there you go. That's a better example. But what is an old TV show that you can still always go back and watch, even if you know it almost by heart, like you know it like the back of your hand, but for some reason you can still enjoy watching old episodes of it? Anybody have a show like that that they could still always go back and watch? I don't go out of my way to look for it, but honestly, there's only one show that I can think of that if it's on, I will sit down and I will watch it.
3: Ooh.
2: But really, any other show, I don't think that I would do this with. What, you're going to try to guess what it is?
3: I have a guess, but I don't think it's correct.
2: You'll probably be right. Go ahead.
3: Well, I was going to say Arrested Development.
2: No.
3: Because I know we both like that show.
2: Yeah, yeah, yeah. Oh, yeah. And there's many shows that I like. But once I'm done with a show, I'm usually just done with the show. It would be rare for me to go back and watch reruns. There's only one. It's okay. A sitcom.
3: I'm gonna be mad. Sitcom. I'm gonna be mad when you say it because I'm gonna be like, I knew it.
2: Doom, doom, doom, doom.
3: Seinfeld?
2: Yes, yes. If a Seinfeld is on, I will almost always just go, oh, okay. I'll just sit down.
3: Oh,
2: deal me in.
3: I would have guessed Curb before Seinfeld. So you know what? I'm not bad.
2: Yeah, I'm not going to see Curb though because I mean, well, it's finally done anyway. You know what? Curb, I might, but wasn't that an HBO exclusive?
3: I believe so, yeah, but yeah, you're the bigger Curb fan
2: yeah,
3: than I am.
2: Well, I don't have HBO, so unless
3: good friends.
2: Yeah, exactly. So unless it's showing somewhere else,
3: so just give it a Larry David.
2: Yeah, either way, and anything with Larry David, I will probably watch. Put it that way, because he was the mastermind behind Seinfeld. He was the real talent behind Seinfeld, in my opinion. But anyway, so what is an old TV show like that you can always sit down and have a watch? 1-800-283-101.5.
3: It is 219. Here's fast traffic.
4: 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Start with the Turnpike southbound, the Eastern Spur. That's about a 15-minute jam in the Lincoln Tunnel to exit 15W. A disabled truck is taking out the right lane, and they're seeing a jam again on the Turnpike southbound between exits 3 and 2. Parkway northbound, that's bumper to bumper from exit 143 to 148. Have a crash moved off to the shoulder. Travel lanes there are open. North Brunswick Route 1 southbound is jamming into 130 with a crash taking out two lanes. And it's construction in Sayreville slowing you down on 35 southbound from Cliff Avenue into Lawrence Parkway where the right lane is blocked. 78 westbound, that jams up exit 18 into exit 17. We have the right two lanes there blocked by a crash that has just popped up. 42 southbound, stop and go from the Walt Whitman Bridge down to 295. And 295 southbound, it's heavy. Exit 29 to exit 28. They have emergency maintenance set up on the right shoulder. Leaving New Jersey for the GWB, about a 10-minute delay, both upper and lower level. Lincoln Tunnel's a 10-minute delay. Holland Tunnel, about a 5-minute delay from either approach. 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Next report in 15 minutes from the All-American Subaru of Old Bridge Traffic Desk. I'm Brendan Joseph on New Jersey 101.5.
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5: New Jersey 101.5 instant weather. We've got some humidity back in the air. So not only does that make daytime a little sweatier, night times are going to be warmer as well through the rest of the week. Mostly cloudy skies tonight. Low temperatures will only dip into the upper 60s. Tomorrow, expect a round of scattered showers and thunderstorms from morning through midday, especially the farther north you go. A pop-up strong thunderstorm is possible anywhere in the state in the afternoon. It's going to be hot, humid, and windy tomorrow. Highs lower 90s. Could be some lingering showers into Friday, too. From the Edison Heating and Cooling Weather Desk, I'm Chief Meteorologist Dan Zarrow.
3: Seaside Heights, 73 degrees. Medford, 82. Bridgewater, 77. Fast traffic and instant weather every 15 minutes on New Jersey 101.5. 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
2: See, I couldn't.
3: I
2: could watch a scene, but I couldn't go back and sit down and watch an episode.
3: Sorry. I'm sorry. I was not ready for that hot take. Not even like the classics?
2: No.
3: Camp Krusty? March versus the Monorail?
2: Why does that surprise you when I said I'm almost always done with the show once I've seen the show? Why would that surprise you about The Simpsons then?
3: Because I'm so the opposite of that.
2: Because you love The Simpsons.
3: I'm a deep rewatcher. You know
2: right.
3: that.
2: Yeah.
3: TV shows or movies.
2: And that's what I want to know is who does that. I mean, I imagine, hey, reruns exist for a reason, you know?
3: Mm-hmm.
2: Like out of New York, Channel 9, Channel 11, what would they be without all those old TV shows? I mean, that was their staple for years. So, yeah. But like, then you got shows like, at least that one's more of a classic. What about something like, do you remember that TV show Family Matters with Steve Urkel?
10: Did I do that?
3: Yeah.
2: Like, who's watching that? Who's actually sitting down? I mean, is it just the unemployed, the unwashed? Like, who's no, really. Like, who's watching that? Did you fall and you can't get up and that's why it's left on and you happen to be a Nielsen family member?
3: See, I can't throw shade because I rewatch Full House.
2: Oh, my. Okay.
3: Am I saying it's a good show? No.
2: Then what are you doing?
3: Am I saying I've rewatched it several times?
2: What are you doing with your life? Come on. What are you doing?
3: I deeply need comfort.
2: 1-800-283-101.5. What is an old TV show that you can still watch a million times over?
3: John in Mount Laurel, you're on New Jersey 101.5.
14: Hey, guys.
3: Hey.
14: Yeah, for me, I mean, it's an easy answer. It's going to be The Sopranos.
3: Oh, how many times do you think you've seen it?
14: Honestly, I started watching it when I was probably 16.
2: Mm-hmm.
14: So I'm not even joking when I'd say maybe 10 to 15.
3: I don't think that's that crazy. I think you and I have similar watches, John.
2: And I think I remember you're a young guy. So in other words, you never even watched it first run, right?
14: I'd sometimes, because I was fortunate enough to have HBO in my room when
2: right.
14: I was younger.
2: Right.
14: I would like tune it on and just kind of not understand what was happening at all.
2: Oh, but then you I got you. But when you were 16.
14: Yeah, it was kind of like the seed was planted. And so then when I was 16, I'm like, well, let me see what this is all about. And I'm like, oh, this is awesome.
2: Okay, I'm gonna ask a really dumb question because I should know this, but yeah. I don't. Do you watch it? Do you have like this on DVD? Because where is it available? They don't reshow it on HBO, do they?
14: So if I have like YouTube TV and I have HBO on or I have Max or whatever on there, and I can watch it anytime I want. But when I was 17, for Christmas I got the box set.
2: So even that way, yeah. TV is so freaking confusing anymore. No, it's like you're watching. Wait, now, what is it called? But yet you're watching it through YouTube channel? Max? What?
14: Yeah, YouTube. It's like I have YouTube TV, kind of, and you can subscribe to different channels.
2: Right.
14: And one of them I got was HBO Max, so I can watch anything that's on HBO.
2: Okay, so HBO Max through YouTube TV. Is there no HBO Max unto itself?
14: I don't understand
2: how TV 100%. Even works anymore. I swear to God, I have no idea how TV works anymore.
3: That's why
2: it's freaking ridiculous.
3: You can pry my DVDs from my cold, dead hands.
2: Right? Anyway.
3: I will hold on to those box sets of Gilmore Girls, The Simpsons, It's Always Sunny in Philadelphia forever.
2: Yeah.
3: John, thank you for calling New Jersey 101.5.
2: Linda in Punxsutawney, you're on New Jersey 101.5.
15: Hi, I'm like you. I don't often agree with you about a lot of things, but I'm not a rewatcher. Like, if I've seen something, I have a really good memory, and I don't like to watch something if I know what's going to happen. But there's a few things I will watch, a few movies, a few series, and one of them is Supernatural.
3: Oh, I abandoned Supernatural. Is it still good?
15: It's over. It's been over for years. But I think because it had so many seasons, you can't possibly remember everything. So there's always one that you're watching. You go, oh, I don't remember this one that much. And so it's not like old news all the time. Like it's, you know, you can watch one and not know what's going to happen because there's like 15 seasons.
3: Yeah, that's why I thought it was still on.
2: All right. Here's an observation. Tell me if I'm wrong. If I were a rewatcher, for people who do rewatch, I feel like drama is easier to rewatch than comedy because I feel like with comedy, I mean, in some ways it's the same as drama, but when you know what joke is coming, it's going to take away from it a little bit, even though I'm the one saying that I can rewatch Seinfeld.
3: Mm.
2: But like, there's something about a truly well-acted dramatic scene. I guess it's the acting difference because most comedy is not going to be probably as skilled with the acting as a drama.
3: Interesting because actors say that comedy is harder to do than drama.
2: I understand that. And I get it. The comedic timing, not everybody can do that. I get it.
16: But as far as just being riveting, I don't know.
3: But then you have your comedies like, and I'm going to bring it up again, Arrested Development, where there are so many different layers to the comedy. Where
2: you're catching things in the background.
3: Yeah,
2: sure.
3: Yeah. Absolutely fruitful.
2: Yeah.
3: Linda, thank you so much for calling New Jersey 101.5.
2: So we're talking about what old TV shows that you can still watch, even if you've seen them a million times. 1-800-283-101.5.
17: It's 2:30. I'm Rick Rickman with your New Jersey 101.5 News Flash. A South Jersey teen was killed when his e-bike was hit by a UPS truck in Southampton on Tuesday morning, according to state police. State Augustine Prep School wrestling coach Bill Ward told NJ.com that the victim, sophomore Chase Sudano, was a champion wrestler. It's easier than ever to spread misinformation online. Director of the Rutgers Eagleton Center for Public Interest Polling, Ashley Koning, says New Jersey voters consider it a big problem.
18: 6 in 10 of New Jersey voters say the spread of false or misleading information among New Jerseyans is a very big problem. 22% say it's a moderately big problem.
17: The number of New Jerseyans who say it's a big problem is about the same as the number of those who say they get local news from Google or national news outlets. Attorneys for accused United Healthcare CEO shooter Luigi Mangione are planning to formally declare a psychiatric defense. Mangione's attorneys have been ordered to immediately present their client's psychiatric records to prosecutors. And that's your New Jersey 101.5 News Flash. Here's fast traffic.
19: 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Let's go to the Turnpike southbound. In the eastern spur, it's jamming up from Lincoln Tunnel to exit 15W with a disabled tractor-trailer taking out the right lane. Western spur southbound, that's getting pretty heavy as well. Exit 18W into exit 15W. For the Parkway northbound, it's pretty heavy. Exit 143 to 148. A crash there has been pushed off to the shoulder. Getting better on Route 1 southbound in North Brunswick, approaching 130. Crash that was there, that has been cleared. Heads up in Clinton, 78 westbound, bumper to bumper from exit 20 into exit 17, a 30-minute delay because of a crash taking out the right and center lanes. Volume building on 42 southbound from the Walt Whitman Bridge all the way down to 295, and 295 southbound stop and go from exit 29 into exit 26. Leaving New Jersey, the GWB, about a 10-minute delay for both the upper and lower level. Lincoln Tunnel, 10 to 15-minute delay. Holland Tunnel, that's about 10 minutes now coming in from either approach. 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Next report in 15 minutes. I'm Brendan Joseph on New Jersey 101.5.
5: New Jersey 101.5 instant weather. There are actually two chances of thunderstorms coming up tomorrow. Widespread stuff centered on northern New Jersey in the morning, and then possibly strong pop-up storm cells in the afternoon. Tonight stays quiet, mostly cloudy, mild low temperatures falling only to the upper 60s, and we're in the 90s tomorrow. Scattered showers and storms in the morning, pop-up stuff in the afternoon. It'll be hot, it'll be humid, it'll be windy. Lingering showers Friday as we scale back to the 80s. From the Edison Heating and Cooling Weather Desk, I'm Chief Meteorologist Dan Zero.
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0: don't like paying for things. I'm not doing it.
1: Fair enough.
0: I am that idiot that I will spend anything on other people. I really will. I can be generous in that way. My kids, a friend, whatever. But yeah, I'm buying my shirt at Walmart. I don't care. I'm not spending anything on myself. 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
2: Hey, thanks for taking the call. I have two shows, actually, that I could rewatch at any time, and the older one is Taxi.
0: I remember so many of those episodes. Like, immediately, that flooded into my head. And even though you know everything that's coming, it's still funny to you?
2: You know what? I grew up as a kid watching it at Nick and Knight, and for some reason, every time I see the episode with Jim McDowell taking his driver's test.
0: Oh, my God.
2: What?
0: Right.
2: Does yell? I laugh my butt off.
0: Did you ever see this famous scene, Kylie?
1: It's one of those I know of it, but I've never actually watched the episode proper.
0: He's like an old, drugged out, strung out hippie, and his mind is half gone. And he's trying to get them to help him cheat. The whole gang is with him. And he's like, what does a yellow light mean? And they're like trying to get him to shut up, and they just go, slow down. So his reaction is, what does, every time I tell him slow down, it's a very corny thing, but yet it's very funny how he does it. He just keeps asking it slower and slower.
1: I feel like you two could recreate this right now.
0: Oh, we could. We won't, but we could. Yep.
1: Spencer, thank you so much for calling New Jersey 101.5. We appreciate it.
0: Do you remember when we had Marilou Henner, our very first day together officially, and Marilou Henner ended up calling in? She was from that show. That was bonkers.
1: That was cuckoo bananas.
0: I know. We had no idea that she was going to be doing that. But what's fascinating about her, she played what? Elaine Nardo. How am I remembering the character name? I don't know. But she played Elaine Nardo on Taxi. But in real life, she's got that, I don't know what you call it, but literally photographic memory. She could tell you what she ate on August 27th, 1971. She could tell you. She could tell you what color shoes she was wearing in 1980 on December 4th. She can do that. Like, everything is, like, in a file in her head that she can pull up. It's weird.
1: I like the first date that you said better.
0: Why?
1: It was my birthday.
0: Was it?
1: August 27th.
0: Did I?
1: Yeah.
0: Oh, wow, look at that. That was just random. Huh.
1: Let's talk to Tony and Brick. You're on New Jersey 101.5.
3: Hi, guys. Good afternoon.
1: Hey, Tony.
0: Tony.
3: This is my trifecta of series that I can watch, and I still do to this day. The first one, I had the entire series on DVD also. But number one is the original Odd Couple series. I absolutely love that show.
0: Right. It's got to be the original, though. None of those remakes.
3: Exactly. Number two is MASH, which I absolutely love. And number three is Everybody Loves Raymond. I could just watch and still laugh at those shows every time.
1: Everybody Loves Raymond's a good one. That's the one that I've seen the most of the three that you said. MASH, I feel like men of a certain age, you hit like 40-something, and then everyone watches MASH. I feel like that's
3: a part of... Can I ask Jeff a question, too?
1: Sure.
0: Yeah, what's up?
3: I had called in a while. You were talking about a favorite drink, and I had mentioned to you Jim Beam Red Stag. I was wondering if you ever tried it. You said you were going to write that down.
0: Oh, you know what? I could easily lie, but I'm not going to lie to you. No, I have not. I still should. I'm sorry that I didn't.
3: Oh, no, that's quite all right. I was just wondering if you enjoyed it, you know, but that's great.
0: No, I still
3: I love
0: will.
3: Your show, by the way, guys.
0: I've not been drinking as much lately.
1: But, Tony, you don't have to twist Jeff's arm.
0: Yeah, I got to get back to this. Yeah, nobody likes a quitter, you know?
1: Exactly. Tony, thank you for calling New Jersey 101.5. We appreciate it.
0: Like Don Henley said, he must not be drinking enough. There you go.
1: Galen Shrewsbury, you're on New Jersey 101.5.
4: Hi, my show is I Love Lucy.
1: Oh, we got an app chat message about that. You're not alone in that. Okay, if you had to guess, Gail, how many times do you think you've seen it?
4: A million. It's on Nick at Night. It's on my phone. It's on the reels. And I could probably recite it, but I just love it. And then my second one is Brady Bunch.
0: Really?
1: Oh, you and Judy Franco have that in common.
0: She liked Brady Bunch?
1: Judy loves the Brady Bunch.
0: I liked it when I was a kid, but even as a kid, one year I got to be, I don't know, maybe 8 or something. And I was like, this is stupid.
1: Anyways, I like the Brady Bunch.
0: No, even in Star...

0: no, go ahead. I'm sorry, Gail. Go ahead.
1: And then if we're talking cartoons, the Flintstones or the Jetsons.
2: Wait a minute. You'll still watch a cartoon?
1: Well, not something. If you're flipping around, it's like Nick at Night or something like that.
2: Yeah.
1: But those are like the classics. No, when okay. I put it on, no. But if it's on...
2: If it's on, if it catches your eye. No, that's fair. Yeah, that's kind of how I am with Seinfeld. It's got to catch my eye, and then I'll sit down and watch it.
3: Gail, thank you for calling New Jersey 101.5.
2: Yeah, I can't remember the exact age, but, like, for example, like, let's say if I were 8, I suddenly realized Brady Bunch was dumb, and then I switched to Sanford and Son, more of a grown-up show. So, yeah, all of a sudden, I wanted, like, the adult jokes, you know? I wanted to hear about how ugly Aunt Esta was and all that.
3: I'll take your word for it. I never saw an episode of Sanford and Son.
2: Oh, she was ugly. Boing, boing, you can boing. Take my word for it.
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2: 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Hogan's Heroes, yes. I'm aware of Hogan's Heroes. I was not a faithful viewer of it, and I can't remember if I maybe saw it just in reruns or original run. I can't remember when it aired, but...
4: I tape it every night. My wife thinks I'm absolutely nuts because I can tell you what's going to happen.
2: Yeah, right. You probably remember the...
4: what's going to happen.
2: Do you ever find yourself saying the line, like the punchline, before they were saying it?
4: Oh, sure. 100%. I must have watched each one of the episodes at no exaggeration about 90 times each. For some reason, I still watch them.
2: Are you sure you're not Kylie's long-lost uncle or something? Because she'll do that, too. She'll just recite a show as they're saying the line or even before they say the line.
3: Bob, I will accept a new uncle if you're for hire.
4: I watch that show right before I go to bed. It puts me right to sleep, and I don't know. It makes me feel I'm in my comfort zone or whatever, and next you know, I'm happy when I go to bed, and it's nuts.
3: No, Jeff, you're 100% right. Bob, we have that very much in common. You need your comfort shows. It's just very, going to say the word again, comforting at the end of the night. It's like a weighted blanket, but in TV show form.
2: Oh, well, then no wonder I wouldn't like these shows, because I hate weighted blankets.
3: Dare you?
2: The weighted blanket is just one of the worst inventions ever created.
3: Okay, first let me be polite to Bob. Bob, thank you for calling New Jersey 101.5. Now I'm going to be rude to you. Excuse me?
2: You know my stand on that.
3: And you
2: that
3: haven't changed?
2: No, of course not.
3: Do you need to be visited by three ghosts in the night?
2: Yeah, fine. Fine. Hopefully one of them will take the damn blanket off me, because I hate those stupid
3: The ghost of blankets
2: blanket.
3: Yet to come might change your ways.
2: Yeah. And it's funny because I'm used to how they're supposed to comfort somebody because they say that kids with autism like the pressure of a weighted blanket. And both of my boys for a while used them, and they even had like pressure vests that they would wear. So it feels like you're being hugged.
3: Yeah.
2: Oh, I don't know how they deal with that. The stupid pressure vest. They literally had sandbags and little Ziploc pockets all over it to make the vest even heavier.
3: Yeah, it's great.
2: Oh, no, it's not. I would feel like I was wearing a straitjacket, but it helps them. All right, anyway, we're talking about old TV shows. What can you still watch? 1-800-283-101.5.
3: 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Here's Fast Traffic.
5: 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It's westbound side of 78, bumper to bumper from exit 20 into exit 17. A 45-minute delay because of a crash taking out the right two lanes. Turnpike southbound, eastern spur, a 10-minute jam. The Lincoln Tunnel to exit 15W with a disabled truck taking out the right lane. Western spur southbound, also a 10-minute delay. Exit 18W to 15W with western spur. That's just all volume. Parkway northbound still pretty heavy from exit 143 to 148. That's where there's a crash off to the shoulder, and we're getting better in North Brunswick, Route 1 southbound at 130. The crash that was there, that has been cleared. Still a delay through Sayreville, 35 southbound jams up Cliff Avenue to Lawrence Parkway. That's with construction taking out the right lane. Pretty heavy on 42 southbound, the Walt Whitman Bridge down to 295. That's causing 676 southbound to jam from Morgan Boulevard into 76, and you're pretty heavy on 295 southbound from exit 30 into exit 26. Leaving New Jersey, stop traffic at the Tacony-Palmyra Bridge, that for a bridge opening that should be wrapping up shortly. For the GWB, 10-minute delay for upper level. It's 5 minutes for the lower level. Lincoln Tunnel, a 10 to 15-minute delay. Holland Tunnel, about 5 minutes for either approach. 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

0: 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Next report in 15 minutes from the All-American Subaru of Old Bridge Traffic Desk. I'm Brendan Joseph on New Jersey 101.5.
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2: New Jersey 101.5 instant weather. We've got some humidity back in the air. So not only does that make daytime a little sweatier, night times are going to be warmer as well through the rest of the week. Mostly cloudy skies tonight. Low temperatures will only dip into the upper 60s. Tomorrow, expect a round of scattered showers and thunderstorms from morning through midday, especially the farther north you go. A pop-up strong thunderstorm is possible anywhere in the state in the afternoon. It's going to be hot, humid, and windy tomorrow. Highs lower 90s. Could be some lingering showers into Friday. Day two. From the Edison Heating and Cooling Weather Desk, I'm Chief Meteorologist Dan Zarrow.
3: 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Milburn, 77. Elizabeth, 76. 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
13: Oh,
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14: baby,
13: way.
14: I hear the blues are calling.
4: What?
13: Not even once. Cannot watch that.
15: I mean, in first run I did, but I'm just saying that's not a rewatch show
14: for
15: me.
14: But I got you pegged.
13: But then again, most aren't.
4: See, this came in from Mary B. in Bel Air on the app. Watches Frasier all the time.
13: Mm-hmm.
4: I'm also a big old Frasier head, and one of our coworkers from our sister station, Joe Heyer, huge Frasier boy.
13: Really? Yeah.
4: So you're making enemies here today, Jeff.
13: Yeah, okay. Hey. I make friends, I make enemies. Doesn't matter all that much to me. 1-800, it's from a song. 1-800-283-101.5.
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16: Hey, good afternoon, guys.
4: Hi, John.
13: Hey,
16: you guys are great.
13: John.
16: You guys are great together.
4: Oh, thank you.
16: Always entertaining.
4: We appreciate
16: so
4: that.
16: So I would say Modern Family, the top hit. The laughs just keep on coming.
4: That's a good comfort
16: back
4: show.
16: To back. Yes, yes.
15: There are so
16: sometimes
15: many.
16: Sometimes you miss. I'm sorry.
15: You know, yeah, I think you're right. I think there are little things sometimes that you do miss in that. I don't think to the extent of, for anybody who's like, familiar with Arrested Development, like Kylie was mentioning, there's almost like Easter eggs hidden in that thing. But yeah, I think there are little subtle things in Modern Family that you catch on a second or a third or a fourth watch. Yeah.
16: I also miss it because I'm laughing so hard, I have to rewind it to hear the joke.
13: Yep.
4: And you know what I like about that show? John, I don't know if you follow any of the casts on social media, but they all seem to still be friendly, and that's very, very sweet.
13: Yeah, yeah.
4: I'm a sucker for that kind of thing, where it's like, oh, they're still friends.
13: Well, John, here's what's cool. I was about to read this top 10 list anyway, and you just landed on number 10 without knowing that you were. Modern Family is in the top 10, at number 10, of the most beloved shows to rewatch over and over again.
4: So, John, you're in good company. Thank you for calling New Jersey 101.5.
13: Okay, guess what number 9 is?
4: Number 9?
13: Mm-hmm. You already played a theme song of it this
4: Simpsons.
13: Hour. Correct. Number 8, you will never guess it. You will never guess number 8, 7, or 6, because I do not believe you watch these types of shows.
4: Sopranos is going to be on the list, probably.
13: No. Law and Order SVU is number 8. Criminal Minds is number 7. And NCIS is number 6.
4: You were correct, sir.
13: Yeah. You don't tend to watch those cop shows, right?
4: Not
13: detective
4: outside
13: shows.
4: Of a hotel.
13: Right. Like when you're stuck in a hotel and there's absolutely nothing on because they have 4 channels.
4: Where it's like, I'll watch this and then I'll watch an old episode of The Office and then I'll, I don't know, just desperately try to go to sleep.
13: Hotel TV is like what TV used to be. Like very few options.
4: The horror.
13: Okay, number 5. Kylie thinks this is the funniest show on the planet. The Big Bang Theory.
4: Oh.
13: No, we both hate that show.
4: Slapping my knees at the thought of it.
13: Yeah. Number 5 is The Big Bang Theory. These are the top 10 shows that people love to rewatch the
4: That's
13: most.
4: That's a hotel TV show, by the way.
13: Yeah, because you're stuck, right? Number 4, Seinfeld. Number three, Grey's Anatomy.
4: Okay.
13: That should be replaced by The Pitt sooner or later. Number two,
4: Friends.
13: Friends. And the number
4: you were having a stroke.
13: Yeah, right. And the number one, you already mentioned it as we were running this down. The Office. The Office is by far the number one most rewatched show.
4: I believe I'm surprised Parks and Rec isn't on there. Get SVU off of there.
13: Hey, coming up, we want to get your opinion on how much of a nuisance you think e-bikes are. And if you or your kid owns one, are you going to be complying with the new laws? We'll go over it all coming up. New Jersey, 101.5.
5: 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Fitzpatrick Home Improvement News Desk. 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
17: It's 78 degrees at 3 o'clock. I'm Rick Rickman. Federal prosecutors say the driver of a van that struck an ICE agent in Stafford Monday has been arrested. On Tuesday, 39-year-old Eduardo Cruz Garcia was charged with assaulting and injuring a federal officer. The U.S. Attorney's Office said that Garcia, a Barnegat resident, pulled away during a traffic stop and struck the agent. ICE said they were conducting the stop to apprehend a different man who is from Peru, but there's no word on if that Peruvian national was ever at the scene. There are lots of sunscreen products on the shelves these days, and a dermatologist is offering some advice as to which ones are the best. Dr. Jennifer Lucas says the most important thing is that the SPF reads 30 or higher.
18: It should have the words broad spectrum on it, meaning it covers all the rays of the sun that are going to hit your skin. And then I usually recommend you have a water resistant or waterproof version so that it doesn't wash, rub off.
17: Lucas says not to worry about getting brand names. She says for those with sensitive skin, products with zinc oxide or titanium dioxide are best. 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Great dads deserve great chocolate. A Red Bank man living in the country illegally has admitted to causing a deadly crash that killed a mother and her daughter in Lakewood.
19: Raul Luna Perez has pleaded guilty in Ocean County Superior Court to two counts of aggravated manslaughter and one count assault by auto. Investigators found the 43-year-old Mexican national was drunk and had cocaine in his system last July at the time of a head-on high-speed crash that killed 42-year-old Maria Pleitz and her 11-year-old child. Before the charges were upgraded after test results, Luna Perez was briefly in ICE detention. As they pointed out, he'd previously faced two municipal offenses of DUI and one simple assault arrest prior to the awful crash. Aaron Vogt, New Jersey 101.5 News.
17: And markets are reacting after the Federal Reserve kept its key rate unchanged Wednesday. Looking ahead, half the central bank's policymakers said they could support a rate hike later this year. The complete New Jersey 101.5 forecast is coming up. Now New Jersey fast traffic.
20: Delays starting to get better on westbound 78. It's still jamming exit 24 to exit 17. The good news, though, the crash that was there has been cleared. All lanes are open once again. Also a bit better on the turnpike southbound to the Eastern Spur. Still a 10-minute jam. The Lincoln Tunnel to exit 15W. A disabled truck there has been cleared. Western Spur southbound, also a 10-minute delay from exit 18W to 15W. Parkway northbound, it's heavy from exit 143 to 148. The crash that was there has been cleared. Southbound Parkway, a bit heavy exit 151 down to 145. Through Sayreville, 35 southbound. That jams up Cliff Avenue to Lawrence Parkway. And through the construction, the right lane is blocked. And also dealing with long-term construction, 18 southbound. That's jamming Narracon Place into Ferris Street. Leaving New Jersey for the GWB, 10 to 15-minute delay, both upper and lower level. Lincoln Tunnel's about a 10-minute delay. Holland Tunnel, 5 to 10 minutes from either approach. I'm Brendan Joseph, New Jersey Traffic North.
21: Jill Myra, New Jersey Traffic South. Delays at the Tacony-Palmyra Bridge right now. All traffic is blocked with a drawbridge opening. And we'll keep you posted on which direction this ship on the river is headed. But right now, avoid the Tacony-Palmyra and expect delays at 73 right by the bridge. We also have 676 South, a slow in Camden, Morgan Boulevard and Exit 3, down through to 76. 42 is southbound, tied up off of 76 from that point on, all the way down through to Creek Road. Next report in 15 minutes on New Jersey 101.5.
2: New Jersey 101.5 instant weather. The heat is on again tomorrow, but see, this kind of heat I don't mind so much. It's just one day in the 90s, not a full-blown multiple-day heat wave. Of course, we combine that with high humidity, wind gusts to 40 miles an hour, the potential for severe thunderstorms, and a high risk of rip currents at the Jersey

0: Sure, and not such a great day after all. Tonight, mostly cloudy skies and mild low temperatures in the upper 60s. Tomorrow, we'll see highs mainly in the lower 90s. Scattered showers and thunderstorms in the morning. There could be a pop-up strong thunderstorm in the afternoon. It's going to be windy tomorrow, too. Friday, lingering showers in the morning, mainly south and coast, then partly sunny and breezy. Less steamy on Friday, highs 80 to 85. Weekend looks pretty good. Sunny on Saturday, highs near 80. There is a chance of rain late day Sunday. From the Edison Heating and Cooling Weather Desk, I'm Chief Meteorologist Dan Zarrow.
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16: The Bet Parks online casino and sportsbook app chime time is 3:11. We are Dominski and Moore. I'm Kylie Moore.
2: And I'm Jeff Dominski. I'm the one who does not live on a cul-de-sac. And I envy you, because when you live in that setting, and I have in the past, but just not in years, you don't tend to see what we're about to talk about so much. But, oh, Kylie, e-bikes, I don't think it's overhyped how much of a nuisance they are, how dangerous they have gotten. And I know you don't. Oh, God. Oh, yeah. If anybody agrees with me. Or if you disagree, either way, it's something that we want to talk about right now, because it's back in the news again. And next month, new rules are going into effect that have been trying to address the problems. There have been people that have been dying. Kids have been dying. 1-800-283-101.5. One of the latest ones, yet another juvenile, teenager. This was just yesterday morning. A kid on an e-bike, this is in Burlington County, ended up slamming into the back of a UPS truck that was at an intersection.
16: Good Lord.
2: And so, right, clearly, either not paying attention or going way too fast. I mean, you know, he was the one coming from behind. And he goes, right, I mean, that's like hitting a wall. We all know what a UPS truck looks like. That's like basically slamming into a wall at God knows how many miles an hour. And this poor kid ended up dying. Yeah, UPS is saying that they're heartbroken by the tragedy. That driver, even though I'm sure he did nothing wrong, he's got to live with that. Like, his rig is the thing that killed this kid.
16: Yeah, you still have the guilt. That's right. Terrible.
2: Right. Just, you know, wrong place, wrong time. And I'm assuming, just because it's a rear-end collision, I'm assuming kid did something wrong. Probably going too fast, not paying attention. Whatever went wrong, I don't know. But, yeah, my heart goes out to them. That's just sad. And then this other story, they caught this guy. Grown-ass man, by the way. Some guy is on an e-bike. And this happened in Keyport. And there's a woman who sees him coming by. And this is, like, along the promenade, waterfront promenade in Keyport. And in her opinion, I guess, this guy is just going way too fast, right? So she yells something out like that. She's like, hey, slow down. What is his natural and reasoned response to being told to slow down? He goes back and he slaps her.
16: Cool.
2: Slaps her. Well, the department said that all the information they got led to the arrest of a 46-year-old dude. So they think they got the guy. And he's been charged with assaulting this
16: good
2: woman who simply said, hey, slow down. But yeah, a guy in his 40s, first of all, what are you even doing on an e-bike? That's a little weird. And if you're in your 40s, aren't you mature enough to realize, even though you can go really fast, that you don't have to go that fast? If somebody's yelling that you're going too fast, I'm going to guess you're probably going too fast because people are generally non-confrontational.
16: Yeah, people aren't saying that for their own health.
2: Right, right. And, you know, and she's thinking, yeah, someone's going to get hurt. Turns out it was her because he goes back and he slaps her like a jackass.

0: And it's just, I don't know. There's a mentality, and I guess even adults maybe have this mentality. It's just like a recklessness that I have seen, whether it's an adult or a kid, on e-bikes. I had one the other day, and we did not talk about it because it wasn't really popping up in the news. It was just my life, and I didn't want to make it about me, but I wish I remember exactly where I was. But it was something, I want to say, I think it was a red light. And a guy on an e-bike, and he was a grown man. He was probably about 30 years old. He blew right through a red light. Like, didn't even, and I wish I could remember exactly where this was. What?
1: This was when we got lunch the other day.
0: Was it?
1: Yeah, this was on, Ewingville.
0: I don't remember. That happened with you?
1: Yeah, we got
0: McDonald's. I did not remember that.
1: Shout out McDonald's. Yeah, no,
0: oh, that's
1: when we got
0: so
1: McDonald's.
0: Funny. Oh, well, at least you know I was telling the truth. I didn't remember when it was.
1: I can confirm.
0: All right, so you
1: this,
0: know.
1: This happened.
0: So, all right, so I must have yelled out, like, jackass or something. Like.
1: Yeah, you said something. I don't remember what.
0: Right through a red light, though, right?
1: Yes.
0: Yeah.
1: 100%. Right, I know exactly what you're talking about.
0: Yeah. I mean, and okay, so you did witness that. That's the kind of recklessness that I see all the time. I mean, because like the place I lived before where I'm living now, I lived there for several years, and it was kind of like a main long road in Flemington, different mm-hmm. county I'm in now. But yeah, they were all over that neighborhood. A ton of them in that Flemington neighborhood.
1: When you say all over, like how frequently would you say that you, like once
0: daily.
1: A week, daily?
0: Daily. You would see e-bikes every day there.
1: Okay.
0: Every
1: then
0: day.
1: Then you are absolutely correct about me being in a bubble on the cul-de-sac that I live on because mm-hmm. I see none of this.
0: And, you know, and maybe it just depends. Maybe it depends on the population. I don't know if there's a certain demographic. Where I live, there were a lot of Hispanic people. And I honestly, and I'm not saying only Hispanic people have e-bikes, but I don't know if they gravitate to them more. I don't know anything about the sales or ownership of e-bikes when it comes to demographics. I don't know. I just don't know. I don't know if it's an income level thing and has nothing to do with ethnicity. I don't know if it's like a way to get around for a lot of adults if they can't afford a car, maybe. I really don't get it. I don't know why they're so popular is basically what I'm getting at. I don't know what's driving it. All I know is whether it's a kid or an adult, I see them being ridden really recklessly. Now, is that 100%? No. There are some people that I'm sure are going to be responsible, but there have been enough irresponsible that they came up with a whole slate of brand new regulations, and they are going to be going into effect in just a couple of weeks. I'm going to go over them coming up. I want to ask if you ever owned an e-bike or your kid does. In your household, are you going to be complying with these? You got to get a license now. You got to get it insured. You got to get it registered. And there's even this business about a license plate on it. Are people really gearing up for this? I wonder. Because the way I see them ride, I think they're not going to care about the law. Like that guy who went through that red light, do we think that guy is going to go to motor vehicle and get a license? Hell no.
1: No, he did not seem to give a care.
0: Right, exactly. Exactly. And I think there's too many people like that. Like the ones who would comply and get it registered and insured, I don't think they're the ones that are driving like that. So I don't think it's going to change much personally. But we want your opinion on this. Do you think that e-bikes are a nuisance? And if you own one, are you going to be going along with the new law? 1-800-283-101.5.
1: 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Here's Fast Traffic.
2: Still seeing delays on 78. 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The westbound side of 78, it's still jammed exit 24 to exit 17. We thought the crash that was there has been cleared, but it looks like the right lane is still blocked. Left lanes are getting by. It's a 25-minute delay to get through that backup. Turnpike southbound Eastern Spur, 10-minute jam. The Lincoln Tunnel to exit 15W. Western Spur southbound, that's a 10-minute delay. Exit 18W into exit 15E. And then on the Parkway northbound, heavy volume exit 143 to 148. Southbound Parkway getting sluggish as well. From exit 147 to 144. Volume building on 287 northbound from exit 8 up to exit 12. And through Sayreville 35 southbound, all jammed up from Cliff Avenue to Lawrence Parkway. Construction has the right lane blocked. That is a 20-minute delay. Through East Brunswick 18 southbound, heavy as well. Narracon Place into Ferris Street through the long-term construction. Leaving New Jersey for the GWB, 10 to 15-minute delay for both the upper and lower level. Lincoln Tunnel is about a 10-minute delay. Holland Tunnel now seeing about 10 to 15 minutes coming in from either approach. 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I'm Brendan Joseph, New Jersey Traffic North.
3: Jill Myra, New Jersey Traffic South. Fresh accident 42 northbound is backed up at Black Horse Pike exit 10, where we have left lanes blocked off with an accident being worked on. That is northbound. Rush hour traffic headed southbound, so watch out for busyness coming off of 42 south from 76 off the Walt Whitman area and all the way down towards the accident scene. 676 also gets clogged up as a result. Southbound 676 jams from exit 3 at Morgan Boulevard down through to 76. From the Earth Treasures Fine Jewelers Traffic Desk, I'm Jill Myra, New Jersey 101.5.
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5: New Jersey 101.5 instant weather. We've got some humidity back in the air. So not only does that make daytime a little sweatier, night times are going to be warmer as well through the rest of the week. Mostly cloudy skies tonight. Low temperatures will only dip into the upper 60s. Tomorrow, expect a round of scattered showers and thunderstorms from morning through midday, especially the farther north you go. A pop-up strong thunderstorm is possible anywhere in the state in the afternoon. It's going to be hot, humid, and windy tomorrow. Highs lower 90s. Could be some lingering showers into Friday. Day two. From the Edison Heating and Cooling Weather Desk, I'm Chief Meteorologist Dan Zarrow.
1: Long Branch, 74 degrees, Phillipsburg, 78, North Brunswick, 79. Fast traffic and instant weather every 15 minutes on New Jersey 101.5. 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
0: So, if you want to vent about the things you've seen, I would appreciate it. Because the first time, this is not the first time this came up on the show, but the first time that I started ranting about the things I've seen on e-bikes, I think Kylie thought I was a little bit nuts.
1: I'm going to eat crow on this. I will completely back you up on that. I did not realize how much of a thing this was.
0: But it
1: totally, or this is, rather.
0: But I totally get it, though, because, again, it depends on, you know, the configuration of your neighborhood and where she lives. It's just not conducive to, like, you know, wide open, long roads. And, like, you know, you live in a cul-de-sac. You're not going to see a lot of this. But, yeah, man.
1: I'll tell you about turkeys.
0: right.
1: But e-bikes in my blind spot.
0: Right, exactly. So they have been such a problem, and there have been injuries, there have been deaths, and a lot of close calls. What have you seen? And if you do have an e-bike, or your kid does, are you going to be going along with all these new rules and regulations that are supposed to be kicking in next month, which I will get to? 1-800-283-101.5.
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15: Hey guys, love the show.
1: Thank you, Doug.
15: I was in the gym in Robbinsville, and I pulled up like I always do, and all of a sudden, like a dozen of these kids, they're probably all about 13 to 14 or 15. Mm-hmm. What was surprising to me was that they didn't have pedals on them. They looked like they were like miniature electric dirt bikes.
0: Mm-hmm.
15: And I'm looking at them, you know, thinking, should I be the bad 50-year-old dad, or should I be like the cool dad and go up to them and say, hey, these things are cool and this and that? So I backed off and I waited, and then they all left. And when they all left, they rode right in the street like it was okay. Like it was no big deal.
0: Oh, yeah.
15: I couldn't believe it.
0: Yeah,
15: I was in
0: shock. Yeah, and they do have e-dirt bikes as well. So, yeah, you're not crazy. Were they driving crazy, though, or just the fact that they were in the street you thought was problematic?
15: No, they were driving pretty cool. Initially, they looked like they were going to stay in the street, so I backtrack on my story. So they were at the end of the street, ready to go left or right on the main street in Robbinsville on the boulevard. And then instead of going in the street, luckily, they turned a real quick left and they stayed on the sidewalk, thank God, because the other day I was driving down 98. I don't know what's better either, because they're fast. These things are 40 miles an hour.
0: Yes, exactly. Hey, Doug, we want to get other calls on, but thank you. Thank you for calling in with that. And yeah, Kylie, they can go so freaking fast. And some people will like modify them to go faster than they're even supposed to.
1: I feel like I'm living in a different state.
0: They're dangerous, man. I'm telling you.
1: Tom in Freehold, you're on New Jersey 101.5.
16: Hey, guys, how are you? I have to disagree 100%. I ride a tandem e-bike. Because I have a son that's blind, so he has no way to ride a bike.
0: Okay.
16: But, you know, you're talking, they're running these 30, 50, 60 miles an hour. Do you know any difference between a class 1, 2, and 3?
0: Oh, I don't have it right in front of me, but yes, I have heard it. Yeah, but
16: right. What's
0: the point?
16: You know, you keep talking about motor vehicles. Did you go to Motor Vehicles' website to try to register one of these bikes? They're not even ready. I'm telling you, it's not going to happen in 2 weeks.
0: Yeah, you know what, Tom? And I wondered that. I really did wonder if, there's probably going to be like a backlog. Yep.
16: But the last time I tried to register the bike, they said, just leave your email and we'll get back to you when we have more information.
0: Mm-hmm.
16: They have no idea on how they're going to administer this. And, you know, you're talking about a license plate. There was never a mention of any license plates. There may be a sticker put on a bike frame, you know, and try to find car.

0: bike insurance. You know, they're all out of state. Like I call.
1: Have you looked into that yet about insurance?
0: Yeah, I've been with New Jersey manufacturers for 50 years. They don't even offer it.
1: Wow.
0: So then there's this company called Velasco or something. And when I inquired, they quoted me like $200 a month.
1: Mm-hmm.
2: Wow.
0: You know, and I just think the law was created. Yes, unfortunately, people have been injured, but the law was created as a knee-jerk reaction to an accident that happened up in North Jersey.
1: Well, it's not just been one accident. There's been a number of deaths, so that part's not accurate. But hey, Tom, and I appreciate your call, and I understand why he's got one.
2: Mm-hmm.
1: I understand he's probably the guy that's using it responsibly. He's got a son with a disability. This is something the son would enjoy. That's why it's got like the tandem. I get it. But he's got to realize, man, what a lot of us are seeing. I mean, go ahead, call in and let Tom know the things that you've seen, because there's been a lot of reckless driving. 1-800-283-101.5.
3: 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I'm Dan Alexander with your New Jersey 101.5 News Flash. Leaders at the Group of 6 of 7 summit on Wednesday threw their support behind President Donald Trump's tentative agreement with Iran to open a Strait of Hormuz and extend a shaky ceasefire. French President Emmanuel Macron calls it a very good deal, while Trump hailed the deal as historic and said other G7 leaders say they love this deal because they want to see it over. The accord is scheduled to be signed in Switzerland on Friday. There are lots of sunscreen products on the shelves these days, and a dermatologist is offering some advice as to which ones are best. Dr. Jennifer Lucas says the most important thing is that SPF reads 30 or higher.
4: It should have the words broad spectrum on it, meaning it covers all the rays of the sun that are going to hit your skin. And then I usually recommend you have a water-resistant or waterproof version so that it doesn't wash, rub off.
3: Lucas says not to worry about getting brand names. She says for those with sensitive skin, products with zinc oxide or titanium dioxide are best. And heading towards the weekend, a total of 8 beaches across New Jersey are still under advisories after testing at a high level for bacteria. Results from a second test at the Beasley's Point Beach in Upper Township has closed it to swimming. And that's your New Jersey 101.5 News Flash. Here's Fast Traffic.
5: Plenty of delays out there on the Garden State roads. 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Still pretty heavy on 78 westbound exit 24 into exit 17. That because of a crash. They've got that onto the off ramp, so the travel lanes are open. Some heavy volume on 22 westbound from Round Valley Access Road into 78 as people were trying to use that to get around the delays on 78 westbound. Turnpike southbound, Eastern Spur, it's about a 10-minute jam from the Lincoln Tunnel to exit 15W. Western Spur southbound, a 10-minute delay from exit 18W to 15W. Then northbound, both the eastern and western spur, pretty heavy through the southern mixing bowl. Parkway southbound, that's heavy with volume from the Essex tolls and exit 144. Through East Brunswick, 18 southbound, that jams Narracon Place to Ferris Street as you head through that long-term construction. And traveling 287, northbound side's been heavy, exit 8 to exit 12, southbound slows from exit 5 into exit 3. Leaving New Jersey for the GWB, it's about a 10 to 15 minute delay for both the upper and lower level. Lincoln Tunnel, about a 10 minute delay, and the Holland Tunnel, that's about 10 minutes coming in from either approach. Whether you're visiting Greater Philadelphia for their summer festivities, or you live or work in the region, there's a better way to get around. Try transit or carpooling instead of driving alone. PACarpool.org. I'm Brendan Joseph, New Jersey Traffic North.
2: Joel Myra, New Jersey Traffic South, and I'm looking at a live shot of this 195 accident eastbound at Route 130. Traffic is packed at 195 coming out of Hamilton in towards the area by Exit 5, Route 130, Robbinsville. And it looks like we have a car being pulled by a tow truck that's involved with a tanker truck, and the left lane is blocked off. There's only two lanes there as it is, so all you have right now is the right lane and the right shoulder to get by, and traffic at 195 is packed right now, and that's coming out of Whitehorse all the way in to Route 130 at the Hamilton-Robbinsville border. New Jersey fast traffic every 15 minutes from the Earth Treasures Fine Jewelers Traffic Desk. I'm Jill Myra, New Jersey 101.5.
6: New Jersey 101.5 instant weather. There are actually two chances of thunderstorms coming up tomorrow. Widespread stuff centered on northern New Jersey in the morning, and then possibly strong pop-up storm cells in the afternoon. Tonight stays quiet, mostly cloudy, mild low temperatures falling only to the upper 60s, and we're in the 90s tomorrow. Scattered showers and storms in the morning, pop-up stuff in the afternoon. It'll be hot, it'll be humid, it'll be windy. Lingering showers Friday as we scale back to the 80s. From the Edison Heating and Cooling Weather Desk, I'm Chief Meteorologist Dan Zarrow.
3: 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Hackettstown, 78. 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
7: Hey guys, how you doing today?
2: Hey, John.
1: What's up?
7: So, little story. So, around a couple weeks ago, I live in Bridgewater, and my home is right off of Route 28. And as I pulled out of my development, there was an e-bike on the other side of the road, driving down, doing around 30 miles an hour. And I look, and he had a backpack on. And take a guess what was in the backpack?
2: A dog.
1: Yeah, I don't know.
7: No, like a 3-year-old baby in a backpack.
1: Oh, come on.
2: Whoa.
1: Come on,
7: I
1: really?
7: I swear to God. And he had like 2 or 3 bungee cords wrapped around the backpack, around the baby, around his chest.
2: What?
7: Driving down the road. So the e-bikes are out of control. Now I'm going to go back to Tom. Now I feel very bad and sorry for Tom.
1: Right.
7: Because he has a disabled son. Now, he made some good points, okay? To try to get those e-bikes registered and insured, there's no insurance company in a right mind is going to insure a 15, 16, 17-year-old. Not going to happen. We know that, all right?
1: Mm-hmm.
7: So the e-bikes used to be, okay, you're driving down a road, they did 10 miles an hour. They were meant for, like, around your neighborhood, you know, a little skateboard with a little motor doing 3-4 miles an hour. So they're making it very difficult through DMV, because the state has to go after the manufacturer for the e-bikes, and they have to keep them under a certain mile per hour. Once they go over a certain mile per hour, you must have a motorcycle license, no difference than a moped license,
1: mm-hmm.
7: and then you have to register it, and you have to insure it, okay? So the parents out there that are just buying e-bikes, especially down the shore, you know, or like New Hope area, and they're not taking responsibility, they're going to wind up facing consequences. There's going to be lawsuits against the parents because, God forbid, a kid gets killed again. And we all know it's been happening every other week. There's accidents.
1: Yeah, well, you know, a kid in Burlington County just ran into the back of a UPS truck on an e-bike and died. Just happened this week.
2: Something has to be done.
1: Yeah.
2: John, thank you so much for calling New Jersey 101.5.
1: Yeah, and I mean, and what I'm reading, and the one caller before him was talking about different classes, and there are. There's like the lower speed that goes up to 20 miles an hour, and it goes up in gradations. But for some of these, I have been seeing that there would be, okay, here's something I'm seeing on the interwebs. Under New Jersey strict e-bike law, Senate 4834, Assembly 6235, e-bikes would require, no, certain ones, certain classifications, would require state registration, which comes with the requirement to display a license plate. I mean, maybe that's when you're getting up to more like the old moped speed. But, I mean, we're getting there. And I think it's also troubling that people are modifying them illegally to make them just as fast. I just feel like this whole thing is a mess. And that same caller was saying that motor vehicle isn't even ready to register these things anyway. So if you've been looking into it, what have you been finding in that regard? Have you been looking into insurance? Do you find e-bikes to be a problem? 1-800-283-101.5.
8: 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Jump in anytime. 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App chat. 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
4: Okay, well, I will admit ignorance on this one. I did not realize that e-bikes were... I mean, I read about them being a nuisance, but I have not experienced it firsthand. But apparently many in New Jersey have.
0: Yeah. So what have you seen? Do you find them to be a big problem on the roads? You ever have any close calls with them? And then these laws that are supposedly going into effect in just a couple of weeks in July, supposed to happen July 19th, but are they even going to be ready to start registering at motor vehicles? Has anybody tried it? Are you going to bother? 1-800-283-101.5.
4: Colleen from Brick. Bob, you're on New Jersey 101.5. Hi, Bob.
5: How you doing, guys?
0: Hey.
5: I see you guys all the time on the way home from work.
4: Oh, thank you.
0: I appreciate
4: you.
5: Yeah, I'm not against the laws. I mean, there's a lot of kids who should not be riding these. They're reckless, and they're too small. I don't know why their parents are buying it for them. But for the older people who are responsible, I have like an e-bike. I have an old mountain bike that's like 25 years old. And what I did was I bought the kit to convert it into an e-bike. They have tons of kits on eBay that you can buy. It's a lot cheaper, too.
0: Mm-hmm.
5: So here I am. I made this e-bike, throttle, motor, and all that stuff. I don't have any paperwork on it. How the heck am I going to register it?
0: Yeah, because, I mean, you built it. You can't just say, here's my receipt. Yeah, because you're supposed to basically be bringing like a sales receipt. I mean, it actually says here, bring proof of ownership, which can be a purchase receipt. But, right, you built the thing, so how can you?
5: It's a Mongoose mountain bike. The thing's about 25 years old. And I thought the e-bikes are pretty cool. The first time I saw them was in New York. And I'm like, oh, I can do that. I wanted to convert mine into one. And they have plenty of kits on eBay of all different types.
0: Well, now, how fast can yours go if you wanted it to go as fast as it could?
5: I can make it go as fast as I want it to because you can... there's things that you can do. You can take the controller. It's called shunting. And you add a little more solder to the resistor, and it'll allow more voltage flow, and it'll give you a little more speed. So like I said, I'm an older person.
0: 220, 221, so, whatever it takes, yeah.
5: Yeah, so, I mean, I can do... I can go over 25. Mine doesn't go past about 35. But I don't even really go that fast anyway on it.
0: Yeah, because if it... They're defining low speed, where you don't have to do anything, as that it can't max out over 20. But yours would be something that they would say would be illegal to not register it and not insure it.

0: Motorized bikes with a throttle capable of reaching 28 are subject to the new regulations.
1: I didn't realize they could go up that high.
0: Oh, like he's saying, you can make it go even higher. And I've seen it, man. I've clearly seen modified e-bikes where they're zipping, doing like, they had to be doing 40.
1: Goodness.
0: They had to be doing 40.
1: Bob, thank you for calling New Jersey 101.5. We appreciate it.
0: Steve in South Plainfield is calling in. Hi, Steve.
2: Hi, how are you?
0: Okay, we're told by our producer you know a lot about this.
2: Yes, actually, I'm one of the subject matter experts on this. I'm ride captain for the Central Jersey Bike Club. I'm giving a talk in July 25th, at the local library. I'm going to have a police officer there and also somebody from a bike shop who does repairs. A couple of things that people don't realize. One is that, and this includes the government as well, one is that the batteries themselves are not regulated. So what does that mean? Well, take the gentleman who just built his e-bike. That battery is extremely dangerous. You park that bike in your house, you could have a fire. And there goes your house and possibly your life.
0: Mm-hmm.
2: There's no regulations on these batteries. So that's number one.
0: Mm-hmm.
2: I'm trying to talk fast because I know
0: it's
2: okay. I'm on time. The second part of this is that e-bikes and kids do not mix. It's like oil and water. You give a kid an e-bike, you're looking for trouble. Not only can the kid get killed, he can also kill somebody else. And the accident is going to happen. It's not a question of if the accident is going to happen.
0: It's
2: when the accident is going to happen.
0: Right.
2: The other part of this is that there's no helmet requirement for the e-bike right now.
1: That's crazy.
2: Which means that
0: that's
2: a
0: changing,
2: normal
0: though,
2: bike
0: right?
2: helmet.
0: But that's changing.
2: I'm sorry?
0: But that's changing July 19th, right?
2: How? If the manufacturers have not kept up with it, how are they going to do that? You can give a kid a motorcycle helmet to wear. They're not going to do it.
0: I don't know.
2: They're not going to do that. The biggest problem that you have with e-bikes is not the class one, which is what I have, which is used for like going uphill and that type of thing. It knocks off at like 20 miles an hour.
0: Right, that's the low e-bikes speed. Yep.
2: It's the e-bikes that you buy online. That gets souped up. I've watched kids. I saw a kid last week, I think it was, when he was riding on the sidewalk. He had to be doing at least 25, 30 miles an hour on the sidewalk. This is
0: crazy
2: stuff.
1: Keep fighting the good fight, Steve.
0: It's like a whole new world that we're all still trying to get used to.
1: We're all just navigating these waters. Steve, We're up against traffic. Thank you for calling New Jersey 101.5.
0: All right, we're talking about e-bikes. How much of a nuisance do you find them? 1-800-283-101.5.
1: 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Here's fast traffic.
3: 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Get in the zone. Let's go to 78 westbound. Still heavy from exit 24 to exit 17. We have a crash there, partially blocking one lane. That's causing extra volume on 22 westbound through Lebanon from Cokesbury Road into Route 78. Turnpike southbound, the Western Spur. That's a 20-minute jam now. The Meadowlands ramp into exit 15E with a crash pushed off to the shoulder. And the Eastern Spur southbound, that's a 10-minute jam. The Lincoln Tunnel into exit 15X. Car and truck lanes northbound, both pretty heavy. Exit 14 to exit 15E. Parkway southbound, stop and go with volume from the Essex Tolls to exit 144. And be careful in the express lane southbound of the parkway, right around exit 114. A crash there is off to the shoulder. In Long Branch, some police activity around Broadway and 3rd. Use caution if you're in that area. In East Brunswick, 18 southbound, that jams up Narracon Place to Ferris Street as you head through construction. And stop and go with volume on 287. Northbound, exit 8 to exit 12. Southbound, exit 6 into exit 3. Leaving New Jersey for the GWB, still about a 15-minute delay, both upper and lower level. Lincoln Tunnel, a 10-minute delay. Holland Tunnel's 10 to 15 minutes from either approach. 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AutoZone. I'm Brendan Joseph, New Jersey Traffic North.
4: Jill Myra, New Jersey Traffic South. Hoo-wee with this 195 backup. You need to listen up. Tractor trailer, actually a tanker tractor trailer, and then a tow truck that was carrying a car, and another, it looks like a white van, involved in an accident, and the left lane's blocked at 195 eastbound of Route 130. The traffic clogged up all the way back from 295. You heard me right. So you need to go ahead of time and get over to Route 33 and go local. I know it's not going to be a fun alternate, but 195 is already packed eastbound out of Whitehorse in through to Route 130. As far as the rubbernecking goes, surprisingly, just a little slow right there at 195 westbound at the accident scene. New Jersey fast traffic every 15 minutes on New Jersey 101.5.
0: 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New Jersey 101.5 instant weather. We've got some humidity back in the air. So not only does that make daytime a little sweatier, nighttimes are going to be warmer as well through the rest of the week. Mostly cloudy skies tonight. Low temperatures will only dip into the upper 60s. Tomorrow, expect a round of scattered showers and thunderstorms from morning through midday, especially the farther north you go. A pop-up strong thunderstorm is possible anywhere in the state in the afternoon. It's going to be hot, humid, and windy tomorrow. Highs lower 90s. Could be some lingering showers into Friday. Day two. From the Edison Heating and Cooling Weather Desk, I'm Chief Meteorologist Dan Zarrow.
1: Spring Lake, 75 degrees. Glassboro, 83. Hamilton, 81. Fast traffic and instant weather every 15 minutes on New Jersey 101.5. 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
1: It is 3:56 with Jeff Dominski and Kylie Moore. We're going to have Levon Putney's news in under 4 minutes coming right up. We want to know how much of a nuisance e-bikes are for you. 1-800-283-101.5.
0: Yeah, have you been cut off? Have you seen them being operated dangerously? And if you own one, is anybody even looking into registering yours yet with motor vehicles? Are they even ready? Let's talk to Bob in Rockaway. You're on New Jersey 101.5.
12: What's going on? I think they should treat them just like mopeds did back in the 80s. Need a license for them. We had the same thing. You could modify them up. I mean, I had mine doing 40 miles an hour back in the day. But you still had to have it registered. You still had to have a license and a helmet. Treat them the same way. The kids are too young to be riding them. It's like dirt bikes all over again, but they're not doing anything about it. I think they should.
0: How old were you when you first had your moped?
12: 15. You had to be 15 to get a moped, and it was pedal assisted. You couldn't do over 25 miles an hour. If you did, you got pulled over.
0: And for those who don't remember, if you're 20 and you're like, what's a moped? It was like an e-bike, except it wasn't electric. It was basically like a gas engine.
12: Exactly.
0: Right.
12: I mean, you still had dirt bikes and everything else, but the kids are just, I see kids riding wheelies all the way down the highway and stuff. I saw one on 295 the other day. Some of these e-bikes are doing, they're doing 45 miles an hour, and that's unmodified.
1: That's crazy.
12: You can buy them just like you would, but like a motorcycle store up here.
0: Right. And that's when they do need to be treated just like a moped. And I mean, and I think part of the problem is going to be, are they going to be registered as what they originally came as before they were modified? Like, if you register because they say when this finally goes into place on July 19th, they say you must schedule a registration appointment and bring proof of ownership, which can be a purchase receipt or affidavit. All right, if you're bringing in a purchase receipt for a bike, but after you purchased it, you modified it, they're just going to treat it like you hadn't modified it. Mm-hmm. So then are they not going to be requiring, the extra bells and whistles that the law should require? Because I don't know. I just see this being a nightmare. And Bob, I know exactly what you mean, because when I was living in Flemington, I would see these guys, they would be riding it up and down on 202 or 31 in heavy traffic, and they were easily doing like 45 miles an hour like you're talking about. It's nuts.
1: Bob, thank you for calling New Jersey 101.5.
0: This would be like your nightmare. Like, you know how you get so nervous around motorcycles?
1: Yes.
0: You do not like motorcycles.
1: I do not.
0: I'm surprised. Well, see, your highways are mostly just all highway. Not really like a Route 1, kind of semi-secondary highway.
1: I don't have a lot of stop and go.
0: Right, exactly. I will even see e-bikes on Route 1. Which is insane.
1: No.
0: Right?
1: I don't even like being in the car on Route 1.
0: Right.
1: Let alone an e-bike.
0: Right. Exactly.
1: Oh, by the way, speaking of highways, apparently 195 is not doing too well. Jill Myra just sent a staff-wide email, and she's going to have more on that in her traffic report coming up in just a few minutes.
0: That is just minutes away. All right. And we've got more coming up. We're going to be switching things up. And, we got to get back to this hot dog thing.
1: Mm.
0: Yeah, big hot dog talk across New Jersey today.
1: Tensions are high.
0: All because of, now he's going to ruin hot dogs. He ruins politics. Now he's going to ruin hot dogs next.
1: Good Lord.
0: New Jersey 101.5.
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14: It's 78 degrees here at 4 o'clock. Thank you for listening. I'm Levon Putney. Well, federal prosecutors charged 39-year-old Eduardo Cruz Garcia of Barnegat for being the van driver accused of hitting an ICE agent, hurting his thigh and shin as he pulled off from a traffic stop Monday on Route 72 in Stafford Township. Now, investigators have said that ICE agent then shot at the van, all as they said they were looking for a man from Peru named Friedrich Castillo Ormeno. They did not say if he was in the van. Now to an illegal immigrant who had been living in Red Bank.
15: Raul Luna Perez has pleaded guilty in Ocean County Superior Court to two counts of aggravated manslaughter and one count assault by auto. Investigators found the 43-year-old Mexican national was drunk and had cocaine in his system last July. At the time of a head-on, high-speed crash that killed 42-year-old Maria Pleitz and her 11-year-old child. Before the charges were upgraded after test results, Luna Perez was briefly in ICE detention, as they pointed out he'd previously faced two municipal offenses of DUI and one simple assault arrest prior to the awful crash. Aaron Vogt, New Jersey 101.5 News.
14: Well, the latest Rutgers-Eagleton poll finds 60% of New Jersey voters surveyed say misinformation is a big problem. 22% picked a moderately big problem.
16: This is something that we see across all demographic groups, including across the political aisle, where New Jersey voters raise concerns about the spread of misinformation throughout the Garden State.
14: Rutgers-Eagleton Polling Center Director Ashley Koning saying a third of voters surveyed notice less local news coverage now than 5 years ago. Yeah. Well, NJ.com is reporting the latest layoff notices filed with the state include Citibank informing they plan to let go of 68 workers in Bergen and Hudson counties on Sunday the 28th. UBS Financial Services saying they plan on laying off 65 people from its Weehawken office in late August. And Rahway-based biopharmaceutical Merck and Company planning on cutting 88 jobs in early September. Now to the Lester Glenn Business Report. Well, interest rates staying the same after the Fed's two-day meeting today. Well, wrapped up today. On Wall Street, the Dow, S&P, and NASDAQ all closed down about 1% lower or more. 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The complete New Jersey 101.5 forecast is coming up now. New Jersey Fast Traffic.
17: Plenty of slow spots out there on the roads. Let's start with the Turnpike southbound, the Western Spur. Jam, but getting a little better from the Meadowlands ramp to exit 15E. The crash that was there has been cleared. All lanes are open once again. Eastern Spur southbound, a 15-minute jam from the Lincoln Tunnel into exit 15W. Car and truck lanes northbound, pretty heavy from exit 14 into the Southern Mixing Bowl. 280 westbound, that's stop and go with volume now from exit 16 into exit 14. On the Parkway northbound, that's heavy with volume, exit 142 to 151. Southbound side of the Parkway, pretty heavy as well. The Six tolls into exit 144. Careful on Long Branch Broadway at 3rd Avenue. Some police activity there. You could be detoured around the scene. 287 northbound sides heavy with volume. Exit 8 into exit 12. And we're stop and go on 18 southbound in East Brunswick from about Narracon Place to Ferris Street as you head through that long-term construction. Leaving New Jersey, the GWB, it's about a 10-minute delay for both. Actually, make that 15 minutes now, both upper and lower level. Lincoln Tunnel, a 10-minute delay. Holland Tunnel's 10 to 15 minutes coming in from either approach. I'm Brendan Joseph. Jersey Traffic North.
4: Joel Myra, New Jersey traffic south. 195 eastbound, a mess. Right after Route 206 Whitehorse area and all the way in through to Route 130, where we have an accident that involves a tow truck that was carrying a car, a tanker truck, and also a white transport vehicle. They are all in the left lane. Now the larger tow trucks have showed up to get everybody cleared up. At one point, they had everything shut down. As a result, this traffic is packed bumper to bumper. There is room on, if you're at 195 coming off of 295, there is a little wiggle room for you to jump over to 206 if that could help you out. Otherwise, I would advise Route 33 as your alternate. And we also have our typical rush hour stuff at 295 both ways in Mount Laurel and again around the area of exit 26. From the Earth Treasures Fine Jewelers Traffic Desk, I'm Jill Myra, New Jersey 101.5.
18: New Jersey 101.5 instant weather. Tomorrow the heat is on again, but this kind of heat, I don't mind so much. It's one day in the 90s, not a full-blown multi-day heat wave. Now, we'll combine that with high humidity, wind gusts to 40 miles an hour, the potential for severe thunderstorms, and a high risk of rip currents at the Jersey Shore. Not a great day tomorrow. Mostly cloudy and mild tonight, lows in the upper 60s. Tomorrow morning, we'll see scattered showers and thunderstorms. There could be a pop-up strong thunderstorm later on in the afternoon. It'll be hot and humid and windy tomorrow, highs in the lower 90s. Lingering showers early Friday, mainly south and coast, then partly sunny, breezy, and less steamy Friday, highs 80 to 85. Weekend looks good, sunny, breezy, and dry on Saturday. Increasing clouds for Father's Day Sunday. There could be some rain creeping in late Sunday. Highs both days will be around 80 degrees. From the Edison Heating and Cooling Weather Desk, I'm Chief Meteorologist Dan Zarrow.
14: 74 in Lavalette, 82 in Millville, 76 degrees in Perth Amboy. 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
0: Thank you, Levon. And Bruce Springsteen came down from his soapbox long enough to go get a hot dog. So naturally, it made the news. That's coming up. 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
1: Aw, our handy-dandy notebook.
0: There you go. He was not doing his "This is happening now" speech that he's been doing at all of his political concerts. But Bruce Springsteen was out and about. He was at the Jersey Shore. And where was he again? Max's, I believe?
1: Yes.
0: At Max's. He was getting himself a hot dog.
1: Good for him.
0: Get himself a hot dog.
1: Get in the summer mood, baby.
0: Right. The man wanted a dog. And is there any other celebrity that has been seen out this often, and yet it will still make the news? I could see if he never is out. He came out of his shell once in 5 years. Wouldn't that be the big news? But he's seen all the time.
1: I think it's fun. I say God bless it.
0: I mean, the things I do like about it. Like, I find it odd. And you know I'm a fan of his, so I'm not knocking him. I just find the coverage odd because it's not unusual. It's not really news that he goes out all the time. But what I do like about it when he does these, not even appearances, because he's not... Well, I like it that he goes alone. He doesn't have an entourage. He's not walking around with bodyguards. He's just a dude. He's just an old guy. Gets in his car, drives himself, goes to Jersey Freeze, or goes to, in this case, Max's, or Windmill, or wherever he's going to go. He's going to get an ice cream. He's going to get a hot dog. Or he's going to go and get a beer. And it just doesn't seem pretentious, you know?
1: Agreed.
0: That's right. That's what I like about it. And almost always, it feels invariably, somebody wants to get a photo of him. And once that photo exists, now because we're living in the age of social media, you know it's going to go. It's almost like the old children's book, if you give a mouse a cookie. If Bruce Springsteen steps out of his house, somebody is going to notice him, and they're going to get a photo.
1: If you give Bruce a hot dog.
0: Right, exactly. If they get a photo, they're going to put it on social media. If they put it on social media, news media will pick up on it.
1: Because Kylie is going to send it to Jeff saying, do this!
0: And I didn't do it. Because it gives them something visual to put in an article. And so it's like, ding, ding, ding. Right, it's always going to happen.
1: Okay, so that's weird, because I'm curious why we're so different on this, because I do get tickled whenever that makes the news.
0: Yeah, and yet I could sit here and name 80 Bruce songs that you've never heard of.
1: Yes.
0: Right. Yeah, and again, I'm not saying that I mind it. I just find it funny that for somebody who is out that often, it's always making news anyway.
1: See, I'll eat it up anytime.
0: Yeah.
1: I'm like, wow, he was in a diner. He's a real person.
0: I think I know what it is with you.
1: With Freehold Connection?
0: Yeah, because you're Freehold. You're Freehold, baby.
1: Yes.
0: That's
1: definitely
0: why.
1: Part of it. But I do, because when he showed up to, anytime he shows up to Jersey Freeze, I'm like, I know that place. But even Max's, I've never been there before, but I was like, good for him.
0: Yeah. All right. Now, here's the thing that I could not find in any of the articles. But I did some deep research, and I found past articles for times that Bruce Springsteen ate a hot dog. Ladies and gentlemen, it's time for Bruce Eats a Hot Dog.
1: I'm so sorry. I don't have a theme song for
0: this
1: to play.
0: It's fine. It's okay. I was looking in all of these articles, and everybody wrote one, it seems, today, about Bruce at Max's getting a hot dog, right? The one thing I couldn't find, I'm not saying it's not out there, but whatever site I landed on never had this. I was wondering, what did he get on it?
1: Ooh.
0: And here's why. I seem to remember something about him and hot dogs. And sure enough, I looked it up. This is from past articles. Okay. And sure enough, I was right. When Bruce Springsteen gets a hot dog, he never, ever, ever will order mustard on it. That is the most standard thing to put on a hot dog, and Bruce will never, ever put mustard on a hot dog. He avoids it on everything. He hates it. He will not put it on a hot dog. He will not put it on a sandwich, on a burger, nothing. He will not put it on there. Yeah, he hates it.
1: I'm trying to see on Max's Bar and Grill on their Facebook page where they had originally posted the photo, if they said what he got. I'm not seeing it.
0: Yeah, right, right. I was like, they'll talk about every other part, but I just kind of wanted to know that. And all right, now here's what I did find. This is what I did find. Bruce Springsteen will normally order his hot dogs. And see, even this, like, why is this written about? this is written about on news media, on the internet. Bruce Springsteen in the past has usually ordered his hot dogs with the classic toppings of sauerkraut and spicy red relish. That's usually what he will get. He will never get mustard, but he will get sauerkraut and spicy red relish.
1: I'm looking at a plain hot dog right now.
0: Oh, I did see that, but I think that's maybe before it was dressed up. But that also,
1: I hope so, because that's even more unhinged.
0: Okay, no. Well, first of all, no, it's not, which I'll get to later.
1: What?
0: But second of all, well, I'll get to it.
1: Okay.
0: But second of all, this actually, what you just said, leads me to some speculation that I was about to bring up anyway. You notice it says spicy red relish. Spicy.
1: Yes.
0: Now, do you remember he had to stop his tour with that peptic ulcer?
1: Oh, yes.
0: Right. Right. So now this is his old order. The sauerkraut with spicy red relish.
1: Old news.
0: I wonder if with that peptic ulcer, if he had to stop the spicy red relish, maybe, I don't know how it would affect you. I know it's not spicy per se, but maybe even the sauerkraut. And I did see that plain photo, the plain hot dog. Mm-hmm. And I wonder, because of the ulcer that he's now got, and he's probably going to have that forever, does he have to just have a bland, plain hot dog? Has Bruce...
1: What an existence.
0: Right. And I don't know. Maybe it's just before he got little squirt bottles off the table and dressed it up with something else. I don't know. But there was a plain hot dog before him.
1: If he was going to decorate it, you think that would be the photo?
0: I don't know. Maybe they just did. Who knows? Oh, I mean, they were trying to take a photo of him, not the hot dog. The hot dog just happens to be in there.
1: True. It's an accessory.
0: Yeah. You know, whoever the guy was... Or a woman. Yeah, maybe the brother just didn't think about, like, what's on the hot dog, so maybe they could have taken another picture, but hot dog was already done by then. I don't know. I feel like we're at the whiteboard with all the threads and the strings.
1: Yeah, I'm about to go full conspiracy
0: exactly.
1: on this.
0: Exactly.
1: I hadn't seen the plain hot dog photo prior to this, right. So I'm processing this in real time.
0: Yeah, and I had, and it actually made me wonder, can he no longer have sauerkraut and spicy red relish because of that peptic ulcer?
1: To the whiteboard!
0: Right, that caused so many of the cancellations. Not this year, but I'm saying in the past tour, before he did, like, the big political tour. You know what I'm saying?
1: Jeff, put on a pot of coffee. We're going to be up all night.
0: Right. Exactly. So I just presented my case like a prosecutor, like a boss. Get the pun? Mm-hmm. The boss.
1: Right.
0: So
1: that was really here.
0: That being said, I want to know, in your world, you go out for a hot dog or you grill it in the backyard, whatever. How do you take your dog? How do you take your coffee? How do you take your hot dog? What's going on your hot dog? What's your normal go-to order? Because isn't it a little bit weird that Bruce shuns mustard? Isn't that the absolute first thing that you put on a hot dog is mustard? Mm. And don't you absolutely never, ever put ketchup on it once you're 10?
1: Okay. I have thoughts on that. But
0: all right. I have a lot of thoughts. And
1: to put ketchup on a hot dog.
0: Kylie Moore will be paid a compliment this hour, by the way, about her hot dogs.
1: Oh.
0: Don't allow me to forget. I have a hot dog compliment for Kylie.
1: I take back what I just yelled at you.
0: Yeah, see? Yeah. Be nice.
1: You know what? No, I don't.
0: All right, so how do you take your hot dog? 1-800-283-101.5.
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17: So lots of slow spots out there on the roads. This report sponsored by Allstate. Start with the Turnpike southbound, the Eastern Spur. It's a 20-minute jam as you head from about the Lincoln Tunnel to exit 15W. It looks like all volume. Eastern Spur southbound, 15-minute delay from the Meadowlands ramp into exit 15W. Then northbound, both the car and truck lanes heavy as you go from exit 14 into the southern mixing bowl. 280 westbound, heavy with volume as well. Exit 16 into exit 14. Parkway northbound, that's stop and go. Exit 142 to 151. Southbound side of the parkway, that jams up the Essex tolls to exit 144. Be careful on Long Branch Broadway at 3rd Avenue. Some police activity there. You could be detoured around. 287, the northbound side, that's heavy from exit 8 to exit 12. Southbound 287, slowing from exit 5 into exit 3. At 3 East Brunswick, 18 southbound, that's all jammed up as you approach Ferris Street as you head through that long-term construction. Leaving New Jersey for the GWB, it's about a 15-minute delay now, both upper and lower level. Lincoln Tunnel, about a 20 to 30-minute delay. Holland Tunnel, that's 15 to 20 minutes from either approach. 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I'm Brendan Joseph, Jersey Traffic North.
4: Joel Myra, New Jersey Traffic South. All the talk is 195 in Mercer County, eastbound at Route 130. There was an accident involving a tow truck that was towing a car and then a tanker truck and also a white transport van vehicle. Everything is pretty much in the lanes. There's only two lanes at that point. The right shoulder is where they have traffic squishing by. 195 East is backed up. As a result, not too far off of 295. 195 East is slow right around Route 206. There is time for you to bounce out and take the exit for 206 from there if you want. Or ahead of the game, go with Route 33 instead. We also have traffic pretty tough in South Jersey at 295 South, exit 29 down to exit 26. 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They're welcoming Country Music Grammy Award winner Lady A on December 18th and comedian Bobby Lee on September 24th. 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
18: New Jersey 101.5 instant weather. Mostly cloudy and mild tonight. Low temperatures will only fall to the upper 60s. Then tomorrow, thermometers soar into the lower 90s. It'll be hot, humid, and windy, and potentially stormy too. One round of scattered showers and thunderstorms tomorrow morning through midday, especially for the northern half of the state. And then there could be a pop-up strong thunderstorm in the afternoon. Not guaranteed, it's a possibility. Friday morning, some lingering showers, mainly south and coast. Otherwise, partly sunny, breezy. We're back in the 80s. From the Edison Heating and Cooling Weather Desk, I'm Chief Meteorologist Dan Zarrow.
5: Morristown, 74 degrees, Red Bank, 75, Seabright, 73, fast traffic and instant weather every 15 minutes on New Jersey 101.5. 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
0: All right. Yeah, we were talking about e-bikes last hour and the legislation and the new law. But we're going hardcore this hour. We want to hear your hot dog preferences. That's right.
1: Hard-hitting news, baby. That's what we always claim to be.
0: Well, because it made news that Bruce Springsteen went out for a hot dog, which is it's just silly. And they're even talking, like they tie it into like, oh, it's like a sign of summer when Bruce goes for a hot dog. But his old order, he would never have mustard on a hot dog. To me, that is the very first thing. It's standard. You put mustard on a hot dog. So if you think he's wrong politically, is he also wrong on hot dogs? What do you put on a hot dog? 1-800-283-101.5.
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27: Bruce is having hot dogs, baby, this evening. Bruce is having hot dogs, baby, tonight. Bruce is having hot dogs, baby, this evening. Gotta have a hot dog. Gotta have a Max tonight.
0: Oh, I'm so disappointed. I was going to see what the last word was. You could have gone go in for a bite instead of tonight. You went back to tonight.
27: We could work that.
0: We got to.
1: You know what's annoying, guys? That's going to be stuck in my head for the rest of the day. Like, I know for a fact.
0: And TJ's throat is going to be sore for the rest of the day.
27: I was trying to throw a little Bruce
0: really.
1: I think it works.
27: I'm a big fan of all the encased meats. Let me tell you something. Big fan.
1: What would TJ do?
0: He's bringing his A-list today. All right, so what do you put on your encased meat?
13: Okay, so if you're working with a hot dog, I like, actually, believe it or not, ShopRite makes that Black Bear Frankfurter with the natural case skin.
0: Yeah.
13: That's really good. It's not too spicy. It doesn't make you burp a lot. But I like it. Yeah, I like putting a thin layer of the spicy mustard on there,
0: uh-huh.
13: a layer of sauerkraut,
0: okay.
13: then put on top a little layer of cheese, and then top it off with chili, and really work it over with a fork and knife because it's going to be
0: okay.
13: you know, too much to handle.
4: Ooh,
13: you
0: okay.
13: know?
0: All right, but I like that he...
13: You
0: I
13: need
0: like
13: the multitudes that... of flavor.
0: Yeah.
13: Layers.
0: Yeah,
13: layers.
0: His...
4: Multitudes of flavor, by the way, band name. TJ, you're firing from all cylinders today.
0: TJ, you're in the parking lot of a bar right now, aren't you? We're going to let you step back inside and keep drinking because you're on fire right now.
13: Well, I'm very passionate about the hot
0: that
13: dogs,
0: was
13: man.
0: A very entertaining call. We appreciate it.
13: You know, so, and if you do bratwurst, if you ever do bratwurst, so there's a way you can brown the onions and then you put beer on top of it and
0: right.
13: like lower the beer and you put red pepper flakes in on it
0: right.
13: and put that on top of the bratwurst. Oh
0: yeah.
13: my gosh, that's so good.
0: He's so drinking.
4: Oh
0: he's
4: my god,
0: so drinking right now.
4: But also,
0: don't worry, nobody knows.
4: It's a good drunchy, drunk munchy. That sounds amazing.
0: Oh my god,
4: TJ, all my love. Thank you for calling New Jersey 101.5.
0: Okay, sober or otherwise, call us because we.
4: No, we're spreading fake news. TJ's fine.
0: I know he is. He's just in a good mood. But it was just very funny. Now, so we want to know with the Bruce story, the hot dog thing going on, what do you throw onto a hot dog? What's your go-to? Doesn't it have to have mustard? 1-800-283-101.5.
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16: It's 77 degrees here at 4:30. I'm Levon Putney. Federal prosecutors say 39-year-old Eduardo Cruz Garcia of Barnegat is charged with assaulting and injuring a federal officer after being arrested yesterday and accused of being the van driver who ICE is saying hit one of their agents, who they say was hurt in his thigh and shin and then fired shots at the van. They said they were looking for an illegal immigrant from Peru, but not saying if he was in that van. Well, state police is saying a South Jersey teen was killed yesterday morning while on an e-bike in Southampton where a UPS truck hit him. A wrestling coach at St. Augustine Prep tells NJ.com his name was Chase Sudano, a sophomore and champion wrestler with a 32-12 record last season. Well, the federal government is approving New Jersey's request for a disaster declaration for last month's fire that destroyed several businesses and homes on a block in Belleville. So those businesses and property owners, they can now apply for low-interest federal disaster loans. Now, since we're back in the summer outdoor weather, just a reminder, dermatologists suggest sunscreen bottles or spray cans with an SPF of 30 or higher.
19: It should have the words broad spectrum on it, meaning it covers all the rays of the sun that are going to hit your skin. And then I usually recommend you have a water-resistant or waterproof version so that it doesn't wash, rub off.
16: 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The complete New Jersey 101.4 forecast, that's coming up now. New Jersey fast traffic.
20: Still lots of delays traveling on the turnpike southbound the Eastern Spur. That's a 20-minute jam from the Lincoln Tunnel down to exit 15W. Western Spur southbound, 15-minute delay from exit 18W to 15W. Northbound, both the Eastern Western Spur, pretty heavy as you go through the Southern Mixing Bowl. 280 westbound, all stop and go with volume from exit 16 into exit 14. And we're pretty heavy as well on 287 northbound, exit 8 to exit 12. Southbound 287, that's jamming exit 5 into exit 3. Through New Brunswick, 18 southbound, bumper to bumper, George Street to Edgeboro Road through that long-term construction. On the Parkway northbound, heavy in pockets anywhere from exit 132 to 151. Not a continuous jam through that stretch, but you will see some stop-and-go volume. Southbound on the Parkway, pretty heavy from the Essex Tolls to exit 144, then you're heavy again, exit 98 to exit 90. Leaving New Jersey, the GWB, it's 10 to 15 minutes, both the upper and lower level. Lincoln Tunnel, about a 20-minute delay now. Holland Tunnels, 20 to 30 minutes coming in from either approach. I'm Brendan Joseph, New Jersey Traffic North.
4: Jill Myra, New Jersey Traffic South, keeping you updated on this situation at Route 195 at Route 130 eastbound, where we have this nasty accident. And the guardrail got all gnarled up with this crash that involves a tow truck carrying a car, a tanker truck. It looks like there's a white transport vehicle. They have things on the crane. the right shoulder. That's all you have to get by. 195 East, bumper to bumper, coming off of 295. It's slow from exit 1. That's South Broad Street, 206 in the White Horse section. All the way from 195 East there, all the way to Route 130. So what you got to do is bounce out at Route 206 or take Route 33, way ahead of the game, and be on top of things that way. We also have an accident on 295 I'm just hearing about in Mount Laurel. This is South 295 approaching exit 40 and south of exit 40, the exit for Route 38. The left shoulder has an accident. From the Earth Treasures Fine Jewelers Traffic Desk, I'm Jill Myra, New Jersey 101.5. 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
2: From the Town Square, New Jersey Info and Weather Network, tomorrow is New Jersey's one and only potential severe weather day of the week. Wind the biggest alarm bell. It's going to get hot, too. Mostly cloudy tonight, lows in the upper 60s. That's pretty mild. And then tomorrow morning, scattered showers and thunderstorms roll through, especially to the north. A pop-up strong thunderstorm possible in the afternoon. Otherwise, hot, humid, and windy tomorrow. Highs lower 90s. Lower 80s on Friday with lingering showers early on, then partly sunny and breezy. I'm Chief Meteorologist Dan Zarrow.
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26: Back on New Jersey 101.5 with Dominski and Moore. Something that started as a normal conversation is now completely out of control.
0: Oh, stop.
26: You're going to want to hear this.
0: Oh, stop. Hey, it's Jeff and Kylie. Our phone number is 1-800-283-101.5.
1: And we're out of control.
0: Yeah, we're just wacky. So we want to know, and I know this is kind of silly, but it's just, it's all stemming from what a big deal media made out of Bruce Springsteen going out for a hot dog. And we're noticing in one of the pictures, it looks like it's a plain dog. And I know that he used to.
1: It's a raw dog.
0: Right. He's raw dogging it right there, right in public. And he used to always have sauerkraut and spicy red relish on his hot dogs. He would never put mustard on it, which I think is sacrilege. And so we just want to know, what do you throw on a hot dog? What is the right way, in your opinion? How do you prefer a hot dog? 1-800-283-101.5.
1: I'm going to butcher this. Is Treese? It Treese? I'm

0: grown woman.
1: Come on.
0: We're having fun sparring. No, but I just, I honestly figured that no adult really goes with ketchup, but then people always tell me I'm wrong. Some adults still put ketchup on, but I feel like it's got to be rare. I feel like that's like more for like the child palate, that you get more adventurous as you get older.
2: Okay, I'll put onions on it next time.
1: What about like, don't give in to the terrorist trees.
0: What about like full sauerkraut? Do you ever go full kraut?
2: I haven't tried that yet.
0: Oh, ever?
2: I'm not a big hot dog eater, but if I eat a hot dog, no mustard.
0: Oh, so you're with Bruce.
1: What about on I know I'm muddying the waters here, but what about on a burger? Would you put mustard on a burger, or are you just staunchly anti-mustard?
2: No, I do ketchup and mayo on my burger.
1: Oh, so just not a mustard. Ooh, yeah, that is really good.
0: Okay, you know what? You're back in my good graces now. Because ketchup and mayo on a burger is pretty good. Yeah,
2: ketchup, mayo, and sriracha.
1: Oh, yes. Okay.
0: Yeah, and it's weird. I can totally see ketchup on a burger, but I cannot see it on the encased meat of a hot dog. I don't know why. I never have been able to see that. All right.
2: I'm sorry, but I'm still cute.
1: You know what? There's no better way to end the call, so we're going to end it there because that was very funny.
0: Well, wait a minute. We're ending it? A woman just told me she's cute? Ah, never mind.
1: She thinks I'm cute. Chase, thank you for calling New Jersey 101.5. We appreciate it.
0: All right. We want to get your opinion on this. And obviously, there's no right or wrong. It's all subjective. But I'm just curious, because of the Springsteen story, how do you take a hot dog? What's your normal thing that you're going to put onto a hot dog? 1-800-283-101.5. And if I may, the photo of Bruce with a hot dog with nothing on it, at least yet when they took the photo, but maybe he ate it plain. We don't know. It's a plain hot dog, nothing on it, on a bun. Bun opened up, and they take the photo, and the photo's everywhere today. If he ate a plain hot dog, Kylie thinks that's a tragedy. I have eaten plain hot dogs on a bun, and there's nothing wrong with it.
1: You could do more. I'm not here to yuck anyone's yum. If you like it plain, you like it plain. It's just, I like a flavor.
0: A plain hot dog on a bun is superior to a hot dog with ketchup on a
1: bun. Whoa, okay.
0: Oh, 100%. 100%. And you know where they have a great one? Muncie's. It's a hot dog truck. And it's been there forever on St. George's Ave, and it parks right outside of Union County Park, right on St. George's Ave by the benches there.
1: Mm-hmm.
0: And, oh, yeah, man, just those great, like, the skin, like, you can bite into it. You feel the snap of the skin, you know, again, encased meats, right? And and perfectly, like, soft buns that they have. And those are great with nothing on them.
1: Oh,
0: those
1: do you like a soft bun? I like a toasty bun.
0: Oh, no. I like a soft bun.
1: Oh, okay. Yeah. There's a bun. There's a bun joke somewhere in there.
0: Well, I was going to say, get Treese back on the phone because I like... Nah, never mind.
1: Never mind.
0: 1-800-2... Hey, she said she was cute. 1-800-283-101.5.
1: I believe it. She had spunk. Alice in Lakewood. You're on New Jersey 101.5. What's going on your dog, Alice?
3: Okay. Golden's brown mustard.
1: Yes.
3: Gotta be golden.
0: Oh, yes.
3: And sauerkraut and relish, and I'm good to go.
0: Oh, that is very good.
3: And I agree with the soft roll.
0: Yeah,
1: okay.
0: Right? Who wants it toasted?
1: I like a toasty.
3: No, I like it soft.
1: Do you ever put
3: it's going to absorb all the liquid from the sauerkraut anyway, you know, but soft anyway.
0: Very good point. You get that, right, you get that bun too toasted, and now you're going to have like a flooding condition.
3: Yes.
0: Right?
3: Yes.
0: You've, basic agriculture, Kylie.
1: You guys have given me a lot to think about. Because I would think that the toasted bun would soak up the liquid.
0: No, less.
3: No, it soaks up less. It ends up dripping all over you.
0: I would think, yeah.
1: Yeah, now I'm questioning every hot dog I've ever had in my life, Alice.
0: Mm-hmm.
1: But it has to be brown mustard, never yellow?
3: No, I don't like yellow mustard. I like Golden's mustard.
0: Spicy brown is so good.
1: I do like a spicy brown.
0: Oh, God.
1: I'm sorry, Alice, what were you saying?
3: I got it from my mother. Anything my mother liked, I would try. And if I liked it, I would continue to eat it the rest of my life.
1: Aww.
3: Except except for onion sandwiches. No, don't like them.

0: That's a good place to draw the line.
1: Yeah, really. I think New Jersey just concurred.
0: Alice, thank you for calling New Jersey 101.5.
1: V from Pennsylvania. Hi, how are you?
2: Hey, Jeff.
1: Hey, what's up?
2: Heinz ketchup. Gotta use Heinz and onions. Fresh, crispy, fresh chopped onions.
1: Yeah, on a burger, but not on a hot dog.
2: I'm okay with the, you know, mustard, spicy, maybe.
1: Right.
2: But ketchup, really good ketchup is good. And onion.
1: Yeah.
0: Thank you,
1: Sweet
0: V.
1: Onion.
0: Yeah. Thank you. I don't think it's childish at all to put ketchup on a hot dog.
2: Right?
1: Okay, soft bun, or do you want your bun toasted?
2: I can take it either way.
1: Really?
0: Noise.
2: Yep.
0: Huh.
1: All right.
2: Soft bun. I like the soft bun.
1: Yeah, there you go. There you go.
2: Like the steam ones you get on the corner sometimes.
1: Yes, yes.
0: Oh, Jeff just got really excited.
1: Well, because I think that's what they do at the Muncie's truck on St. George.
2: Yeah, the truck ones, they're great. They wrap it in that wax paper to get just the bright, that chewiness.
1: Yes. Oh, God, I need a cigarette.
0: Why did we talk about this when we still have an hour and a half left? Because I want a hot dog in the worst way now.
1: Oh, well, you gotta wait.
0: V, thank you for calling New Jersey 101.5.
1: All right, so Mr. Bruce Springsteen, he, believe it or not, makes news. I mean, like, you know, we're cutting a deal with Iran, and what's hitting the news? Not that that's not. But Springsteen...
0: No. But what we're talking about is Bruce getting a hot dog.
1: Right, Bruce getting... Bruce gets a hot dog.
0: Hormuz can wait.
1: Okay, that's Bruce ordering 4 hot dogs. Whoa! 1-800-2-
0: We'll workshop this impression.
1: 1-800-283-101.5.
0: It's 4:48. Here's fast traffic.
3: 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Let's go through Newark, Routes 1 and 9 northbound. It's a 30-minute jam, Haines Avenue into the circle. Southbound Routes 1 and 9, that's jamming Patterson Plank Road into the circle as well. And 280 westbound, bumper to bumper from exit 16 into exit 14. If traveling 24 eastbound, it's not a continuous jam, but it is stop and go anywhere from 287 into Route 78. Turnpike southbound, the eastern spur, 15-minute delay from the Lincoln Tunnel to exit 15W. Western spur southbound, a 15-minute delay from the Meadowlands ramp into exit 15W. Both the car and truck lanes northbound heavy into the southern mixing bowl as we're checking for a crash in the western spur, it looks like, approaching exit 15W. 287 northbound's heavy exit 8 to exit 12, then again from exit 34 up to route 46. Parkway northbound, you're going to see heavy volume exit 132 to 139, and you're jammed up from exit 142 to 151. South on the parkway, heavy the Essex tolls to exit 144, then again from exit 98 to 90. Leaving New Jersey for the GWB, about a 10-minute delay, upper and lower level. Lincoln Tunnel's 15 to 20 minutes. Holland Tunnel, that's about a solid 20-minute delay coming in from either approach. While some insurance companies use gimmicks to get your attention, NJM would rather focus on putting their policyholders first. 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I'm Brendan Joseph, New Jersey Traffic North.
4: Joel Myra, New Jersey Traffic South. Oh, me, oh, my, 195 eastbound. We have this horrible accident at eastbound 195 at exit 5, route 130. Only the right shoulder squeaking by. There was a lot involved with this, and I cannot believe the way the guardrail got banged up. We have a tanker trailer, a tow truck carrying a car, and there was like a white transport vehicle all involved in this accident on the left side. It looks like they got some of the cars out of there. The backup, though, it is 195 eastbound, a jam from Whitehorse and exit 1, South Broad Street area, route 206, all the way through to route 130. So you can bounce off at 130 at 206 or go ahead of the game and take route 33 instead. 42 is southbound, very slow, coming off of the area of 295 down to Black Horse Pike, where we have a crash and the left lane is blocked off. Leaving New Jersey at the Ben Franklin Bridge, it's a crowd and it is slow. New Jersey fast traffic every 15 minutes on New Jersey 101.5.
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5: New Jersey 101.5 instant weather, mostly cloudy and mild tonight. Low temperatures will only fall to the upper 60s. Then tomorrow, thermometers soar into the lower 90s. It'll be hot, humid, and windy, and potentially stormy too. One round of scattered showers and thunderstorms tomorrow.

0: Morning through midday, especially for the northern half of the state. And then there could be a pop-up strong thunderstorm in the afternoon. Not guaranteed, it's a possibility. Friday morning, some lingering showers, mainly south and coast, otherwise partly sunny, breezy. We're back in the 80s. From the Edison Heating and Cooling Weather Desk, I'm Chief Meteorologist Dan Zarrow.
1: Atlantic City, 75 degrees. Cherry Hill, 83. Rahway, 75. Fast traffic and instant weather every 15 minutes on New Jersey 101.5. 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
2: New Jersey 101.5, we have Levon Putney's news coming up in about 4 minutes, and then we're going to do one of those settle and arguments. It's about cell phones. That'll be coming up, too.
3: Okay, now, Kylie, I've got a really good compliment for you.
4: Thank you.
3: You're going to like this.
4: Is this Nicholson? Are you doing Nicholson?
3: I'm doing Nicholson when he was about to compliment Helen Hunt at dinner. I've got a great compliment for you.
4: Okay.
3: When it comes to hot dogs, did I think it was weird? Yes, but it was genius. I saw her do this one time, and I'm going to make it very quick. I saw her go inch by inch on a hot dog and put a different dressing and condiment every segment.
4: Yes.
3: Like, in other words, the first bite would be, say, ketchup. The next bite would be, say, onions. The third bite would be relish. The fourth bite would be mustard. The fifth bite might be sauerkraut. And it was like this little geometric. And I was like, you really do have autism.
4: Yes.
3: But it was brilliant. Now, I never tried it.
4: Each bite, a different experience.
3: Because I don't have that level of patience. I don't want to like take longer to make it than I do to eat it.
4: Oh, I get that from my father.
3: But it's like having eight hot dogs in one. I will give you that compliment. That was smart.
4: Thank you. I appreciate that. I'm pretty proud about my hot dog duties.
3: So how do you take your hot dog? 1-800-283-101.5.
4: Jim in Hunterdon County, you're on New Jersey 101.5. Hi, Jim.
5: Hey, how are you guys?
4: Good.
5: Hey.
4: Hungry.
5: I hear you. So to answer your question, it actually, for me, it depends on where I'm at. I go to two different places for hot dogs in New Jersey, one of which is going to be Hot Dog Johnny's on 46 in Belvedere. And if I'm going there, it's got to be ketchup and mustard.
3: Ketchup and mustard. Okay. All right.
5: Ketchup and mustard.
3: Kind of an unholy union, but okay.
4: Disagree.
5: Yeah. It's good. You kind of get the sweetness of the ketchup and then the taste of the mustard goes well together.
3: Okay.
5: But my other second place is going to be Red Tower 2 in North Plainfield. And their cheese dogs are amazing. They do a melted cheddar cheese on them, nothing else, and they're just to die for. So if I'm going to Red Tower, I got to get cheese on my hot dogs. And I know a lot of people kind of are disgusted by it, but I'm an oddball as it is, so I don't care.
4: No, I am with you, Jim. Put the cheese on there.
3: Cheese it up.
5: So good.
4: Okay, but if you're having a cheese dog, then you won't put anything else on there? Then you would nix the ketchup and mustard?
5: Yep, nix the ketchup and mustard, just the cheese, and you usually get fries with it, and that's about it.
4: Oh, see, I'm a whore. I'll still put on the ketchup and mustard on that cheese dog.
5: Hey, to each their own, right?
4: Exactly. Jim, thank you so much for calling New Jersey 101.5.
3: From Flemington, Guy is calling in. Hey, Guy, what's up?
6: What's going on? Okay, now not only am I going to tell you what goes on, and I'm going to tell you how to make it.
3: Okay.
6: My mom used to make these. She would first start off by frying bacon.
3: Mm.
6: And then once that was done, she'd take the hot dog and put it on a roll, and then she put cheese on either side of that, mm-hmm. and then she would put the bacon on top, and then she would put either green or red relish on it. You wrap it up in tin foil, you stick it in the oven, I think it was like 375 for 5 minutes, and then bring it out, and then not only is the bun toasted, the hot dog's done, you got bacon, and then you can put onions on top if you wanted, but it was really good.
4: This sounds incredible.
3: Yeah,
4: really mad that I can't have a hot dog right now.
3: This is a patient man's game, but it sounds well worth the effort.
6: Oh, yeah, it is. It is. All right.
3: Oh, thank
4: Guy,
3: you so
4: you
3: much.
4: Give me such inspo right now. Thank you so much for calling New Jersey 101.5. Yeah, no one's going to top that.
3: All right, we have this came up sort of organically because of something else when we were talking about cell phone bans in schools. And then we started thinking about other stupid things that we always debate and argue about how people use their cell phones. We're going to explore that coming up in New Jersey, 101.5.
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8: It's 77 degrees. You're at 5 o'clock. I'm Levon Putney. A 39-year-old Barnegat man named Eduardo Cruz Garcia is charged with assaulting and injuring a federal officer because he's accused of being the van driver who hit an ICE agent while driving off Monday in Stafford Township, hurting that agent's shin and thigh. ICE said they were looking for an illegal immigrant from Peru, but did not say if he was in that van. Now to what a 71-year-old Gloucester County man is accused of doing.
9: Police say Dennis Hall of Franklin Township called 911 last Thursday after 6 a.m. and confessed to a dispatcher that he had strangled a relative. He also told another household member and responding officers the same thing, who found a 41-year-old female victim not breathing. She was rushed to a hospital but died the next day. Hall has now been charged with first-degree murder. Erin Vogt, New Jersey 101.5 News.
8: Well, the Asbury Park Press is reporting Sea Streak decided not to go ahead with a planned ferry service between Point Pleasant Beach and Manhattan. After Point Pleasant council members voted against an ordinance last night to regulate the service, or yesterday evening. Well, America's 250th birthday this year is here because of Revolutionary War battles like one that'll be reenacted this weekend here in New Jersey.
10: The two-day living history event will take place Saturday and Sunday, June 20th and 21st at Monmouth Battlefield State Park on the border of Manalapan and Freehold. 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Jen Ursulo, New Jersey, 101.5 News.
8: 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The complete New Jersey 101.5 forecast is coming up now. New Jersey Fast Traffic.
11: Lots and lots of volume on the Garden State roads. We'll start in Newark, Routes 1 and 9 northbound. Still about a 20-minute jam, Haynes Avenue into the Circle. Southbound side of Routes 1 and 9, also a 20-minute delay. This from Patterson Plank Road into the Circle. 280 westbound, that jams exit 16 into exit 14. And if traveling on 24, the eastbound side, not a continuous jam the whole way, but it's stop and go anywhere from 287 into Route 78. Turnpike southbound, the eastern spur is a 15-minute jam from the Lincoln Tunnel to exit 15W. Western spur southbound, that's a 15-minute jam from exit 18W to 15W. Then northbound, both the eastern and western spur pretty heavy as you head through the southern mixing bowl. 287 northbound, that's stop and go from exit 8 to exit 12. Then you're crawling from exit 34 to Route 46. In New Brunswick, 18 southbound, bumper to bumper, George Street to Edgeboro Road through that long-term construction. Parkway northbound, that's jamming exit 142 to 151. Southbound Parkway, pretty heavy as well. The Essex tolls to exit 144. Leaving New Jersey for the GWB, 5-minute delay at most upper and lower level. Lincoln Tunnel's about a 10-minute delay. Holland Tunnel, that's about 20 to 30 minutes coming in from either approach. I'm Brendan Joseph, New Jersey Traffic North.
12: Joel Myra, New Jersey Traffic South, keeping you updated on the situation at 195 eastbound at Route 130, exit 5. Only the right shoulder is squeaking by with this accident that involved a tanker truck and a tow truck that was carrying a car and some other vehicles as well. They are just about ready to get things opened up as far as all lanes, but right now it is still a bumper-to-bumper scene, and that is coming out of the White Horse area all the way in through to Route 130 on eastbound 195. So you could bounce off at 206 and also try to take Route 33. I'll tell you, a lot of the local roads are very tough right now. I heard from listener Hannah, who said there are roads that lead out to 195 that are backed up as well, leading out to Route 130 to get on 195 there. 42 has an accident. South 42 packed from 295 to Black Horse Pike with a crash. The left lane is blocked off. And over in Bucks County, Route 1 is northbound closed. Stony Hill to Lincoln Highway with a crash. From the Earth Treasures Fine Jewelers Traffic Desk, I'm Jill Myra, New Jersey 101.5.
2: New Jersey 101.5 instant weather. Tomorrow, the heat is on again, but this kind of heat, I don't mind so much. It's one day in the 90s, not a full-blown multi-day heat wave. Now, we'll combine that with high humidity, wind gusts to 40 miles an hour, the potential for severe thunderstorms, and a high risk of rip currents at the Jersey Shore. Not a great day tomorrow. Mostly cloudy and mild tonight, lows in the upper 60s. Tomorrow morning, we'll see scattered showers and thunderstorms. There could be a pop-up strong thunderstorm later on in the afternoon. It'll be hot and humid and windy tomorrow, highs in the lower 90s. Lingering showers early Friday, mainly south and coast, then partly sunny, breezy, and less steamy Friday, highs 80 to 85. Weekend looks good. Sunny, breezy, and dry on Saturday. Increasing clouds for Father's Day Sunday. There could be some rain creeping in late Sunday. Highs both days will be around 80 degrees. From the Edison Heating and Cooling Weather Desk, I'm Chief Meteorologist Dan Zarro.
8: 72 in Manaloking, 82 in Salem, 76 degrees in Monroe. 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
3: Hey, Levon, can I borrow you for just a second? 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
8: Go ahead.
3: Okay. Do you put contact photos for most of you don't need to get in on this, Kylie. 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
4: I want the answers.
8: She heard contact and she was ready to go. 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
8: No. Unless they have them that automatically come up.
3: Right. But you do it. I see, Kylie. Okay. Mm. Once in a while, do you delete text conversations that you've had?
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3: Well, no, I don't mean sensitive ones, but I mean, like, if it's like a brother or a sister or something, but
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3: You,
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8: Yeah, that's a habit.
3: Yeah, only because of radio. Most people don't do this, Kylie.
4: No.
3: Thank you, Levon. We're gonna be doing a little poll about this coming up. 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
4: The Bet Parks Online Casino and Sportsbook app, Chime Time. It's 5:12 on this afternoon. Thank you for hanging out with us. We are Dominski and Moore. I'm Kylie Moore.
2: And I'm Jeff Dominski, and we are receiving good news. You'll be updated further on this from Joel Myra coming up in the next traffic report. But we're getting word that those lanes on 195 East have been reopened. That does not mean, you know, that they're necessarily full speed ahead, because I'm sure there's huge backups. I mean, they're saying even like secondary roads just trying to get near that whole area in Mercer County had been having some major problems. So it's probably going to take a while to clear out. But we're hearing that the lanes have been reopened.
4: Yeah, so thank you to Jill and Brendan, who are covering everything. Thank you to Charlie, who was giving messages to the traffic team. And thank you to the person who actually called in initially. That's how we found out about this first. Yeah. Was someone called in. Someone actually like watched the accident happen.
2: And oh man!
4: Called Charlie to say like,
2: yeah,
4: it's gonna be backed up. Buckle up.
2: Yeah, yeah.
4: Literally,
2: here it comes. Yeah, yeah. That was a bad one today. So, yep. And she'll get you. You know, she'll get you more cleared up on that in just a couple of minutes. All right. So, we were talking about how do I explain this? We were talking about the cell phone ban coming to New Jersey schools, right? And within that, I made some offhand comment about, I think it was about somebody worried about an active shooter, and I was saying something about like, yeah, but would you want a phone going off? And Kylie mentions, well, who keeps the sound on your phone anymore?
4: And I haven't heard my phone ring since 2009.
2: And now here's the thing. I have a skewed sense of that, because I work around live microphones, so I try to keep it off. If I had been watching YouTube videos before the show or something, sometimes I will forget and have it up, but I try to keep it off. But I would figure most people don't, and then Kylie was thinking definitely at least younger people do, but you're thinking most people do, of any age.
4: That's what I think, but I've always made it clear, feel free to prove me wrong.
2: Yeah, and that's kind of what this is all about. We want to just do a quick little poll about the ways you use your cell phone, and we're going to call this settle an argument. I think most people don't usually have the sound off. Kylie thinks most people do keep the sound turned off on their phones. So which camp are you in? 1-800-283-1015. But we have two other questions as well. This one, we have debated this one for years. When you have, over time, you have texted, say, a sibling, a friend, whatnot, for a long time, months and months, and, oh, I mean, some cases, years, obviously, right? But after several months, just to make sure that your phone's not getting bogged down, because I used to have that problem if I didn't do this, do you ever just go in and delete text conversations? Do you ever go in and just like delete? Just delete the whole conversation?
4: Never.
2: Kylie thought that was horrible because she keeps everything going back, like the very first text between her and her sister, she apparently

0: He still has them from like a decade ago.
1: I have never.
0: That's insane to me.
1: I have never deleted texts from. I'm trying to think. Oh man, welcome to the Holy Trinity here. My mom, my sister, you. I have definitely never deleted texts from.
0: Well, I'm sure from others you also haven't.
1: Eh, not really. Yeah.
0: I think you should. I think it slows your phone down somehow.
1: She's doing just fine.
0: All right. Well, I think most people do. On occasion, go in and get rid of text conversations. Now, the final question is, do you make contact photos?
1: Of course.
0: And I'm not talking about, you know, like when somebody gets your number and you exchange numbers and they just automatically have one of their own. I'm saying, do you go out of your way to assign a photo for somebody if they didn't have one? Do you make contact photos for people? And Kylie thinks most people do this. I don't think most people bother.
1: I did this as recently as last night.
0: Oh, the jacked moose.
1: Yeah, with Brendan?
0: Yeah. That actually came up, I think, this hour. Yeah. I came up with an AI jacked moose. It was very funny. And Kylie liked this song. So you actually did that?
1: That, yes.
0: Yeah. Yeah, it was a jacked moose smoking a cigarette and wearing leather hanging in a bar.
1: If one thing screams Brendan Joseph,
0: it's this.
1: It's the jacked moose smoking a cigarette.
0: So I don't think most people do a contact photo. I don't think most people leave their text conversations in there forever. I think they delete them. And I don't think most people keep their sound off. So we're going to see who's right at 1-800-283-101.5. And I'll tell you what, here's the only bet I want to make. If I get 2 out of 3 of these, the bet would be this. You have to finally delete our entire text conversation history.
1: Why? I mean, okay, but okay.
0: Because I think it's slowing your phone down.
1: I think my phone's doing just fine.
0: Let's talk to Linda in Morrisville. Hey, Linda, how are you?
2: Hi. Can you hear me?
0: Yeah, we can hear you.
2: So I work in an environment where the phone cannot be on. So the phone is set to my work location. When I'm there, it does not ring. The rest of the time, it does make noise.
0: Ooh. So how would you answer that as far as the majority of the time? Because in this case, we'll go with the majority of the time. Do you think it's off or on?
2: So I feel like the majority of the awake time, it's off.
0: Okay, so that's a yes. All right, do you ever go in and delete entire text conversations?
2: Only unless I haven't talked to that person in a very long time or it's sensitive matter.
0: Right. But wait. Only you do delete them?
2: I do delete them occasionally.
0: Oh.
2: Depending on, but not family. I don't delete like family ones.
0: Like you'll have like from 5 years ago, you'll still have your text from say your sister or somebody?
2: Probably not that old, no.
1: Oh, now I'm curious what my oldest text is.
0: But your answer then, okay. But it would be no, you don't delete them.
2: I typically don't.
0: Okay.
2: Because
0: we got to hurry up. We got to hurry up. Do you make contact photos for people?
2: No.
0: Okay, that's
2: only family. Only people that I love.
0: But most people
1: only
0: know.
1: Family.
0: Okay.
1: Interesting.
0: All right.
1: Okay.
0: All right.
1: We got your answers down, Linda. Thank you so much for calling New Jersey 101.5.
0: All right. Please. Tell us who's crazy here. Settle a phone argument. 1-800-283-101.5.
1: 519, here's fast traffic.
3: Lots of volume delays on the north half of the state. 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Let's go to 78 westbound. The local lane's getting heavy now from exit 58 into exit 56. Turnpike southbound, the western spur, 25-minute jam from the Meadowlands ramp into exit 15E. The eastern spur southbound, that's a 15-minute delay. The Lincoln Tunnel into exit 15W. Car and truck lanes northbound, pretty heavy exit 14 into the southern mixing bowl. 287 northbound side, that is jamming exit 8 to exit 12. Then you jam again from exit 34 up to route 4. 46. Southbound 287, just be careful around exit 35. A disabled tractor trailer has been pulled off to the shoulder. 18 southbound in New Brunswick, that jams up George Street to Edgeboro Road. That is about a 25-minute delay through the long-term construction. Parkway northbound, heavy the Colonial Rest Area to exit 137. Then you're heavy again as you approach exit 151. Southbound on the parkway, seeing some heavy volume, the Essex tolls to exit 144. Leaving New Jersey, GWB, 5-minute delay at most, upper and lower level. Lincoln Tunnel, about a 10-minute delay. Holland Tunnel, is about 15 to 20 minutes from either approach. 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I'm Brendan Joseph, New Jersey Traffic North.
4: Jill Myra, New Jersey Traffic South. So 195 eastbound at Route 130, Hamilton-Robbinsville border. We had this awful accident I've been talking to you about all evening, and it was cleared up. The crews did a great job. These very large cranes came to take away the tow truck that was carrying a car, and there was a tanker truck. Now, right now, the traffic is still easing at 195 East, coming up from Whitehorse and Exit 1, South Broad Street, all the way through to Exit 5 at Route 130. And where the accident was, on the right shoulder, it looks like there's like one of those like pods, that, but it's just parked there in the right shoulder with nothing attached to it. So that's a little something to look at if you're wondering why things aren't easing out so quickly. 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
0: New Jersey 101.5 instant weather, mostly cloudy and mild tonight. Low temperatures will only fall to the upper 60s. Then tomorrow, thermometers soar into the lower 90s. It'll be hot, humid, and windy, and potentially stormy too. One round of scattered showers and thunderstorms tomorrow morning through midday, especially for the northern half of the state. And then there could be a pop-up strong thunderstorm in the afternoon. Not guaranteed, it's a possibility. Friday morning, some lingering showers, mainly south and coast, otherwise partly sunny, breezy. We're back in the 80s. From the Edison Heating and Cooling Weather Desk, I'm Chief Meteorologist Dan Zaro.
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4: Yeah, we're doing a subtle phone argument. Three separate questions. Just be honest in your answers. And do you actually want to bet something on this or nah? You want to just do it? Just the pride of, knowing that I'm right.
3: Well, okay. Well, now. Well, when you put it that way, sir.
4: All right.
3: Want to do what we did last time where loser buys pizza?
4: Yeah, fine.
3: Okay.
4: I'll do that. All right. Anthony in Woodbury. You're on New Jersey 101.5. Hey.
5: Hey, guys. How you doing?
3: Hey, Anthony. We're good.
4: Anthony. All right. Now, most of the time, most of the week, most of the day, do you keep the sound on your phone so like you would hear it if it rang, or do you keep it off?
5: I keep it off. In work, and unless, like you said, unless I'm listening to YouTube and I forget to turn it back off again.
4: Really?
5: You know, might go off.
4: Even at home on the weekends, it's probably going to be off?
5: It's probably going to be off. I have a vibrate, and I usually have it on my belt,
4: All right. Now, will you, after a while, after, say, 6 months or something, will you go into text conversations, even if it's like with your brother or whatever, and just delete them so it's not like going back for years?
5: Never.
4: You never delete?
5: I've never deleted it.
3: Anthony, no. My brother, yes.
4: And I swear to God, there was something with a... Go ahead.
5: I have three sisters, and we have this little group text thing, and they'll refer to things. I have to keep it because I have to go back and look for things. They'll be talking about something that I won't remember what they're talking about, and I go back and look for it, or... Take them photographs or whatever and just keep it intact. Yeah, I never get rid of text.
4: Wow. All right. Do you make contact photos for most people in your phone?
5: No. I just, I did for my daughter for, she's a little weird. She likes sharks.
4: Right.
5: So I have an icon of a shark for her. Other than that, no, just people's initials.
4: Yeah, I went through my whole phone, and I only did this with one contact. That is it. So I don't think most people do this. Anthony, thank you for calling. Let's get another one in before the news.
3: Sure. Tammy in Holmdel, you're on New Jersey 101.5.
4: Hey, Tammy.
6: Hello. Happy Wednesday.
3: happy Wednesday, Tammy.
4: What about that contact photo thing? Let's start there. The contact photos. Do you do them?
6: I have it for a majority of anybody that you're a friend of mine. You have a contact or an icon.
3: Yes.
4: Oh, all right.
3: Thank you.
4: All right.
6: Yes.
4: Will you delete text conversations after a few months?
6: Absolutely not. You got to keep them receipts. I have my phone for almost 3 years, and I have every single message, including spam and garbage text.
4: And what's interesting?
3: Tammy, if I could hug you through the phone right now.
4: Because she said receipts. I think this is such a female thing because women just want to have an ability to prove, oh, yes, 2 years ago and on June 5th, you did say this, mister.
3: At 9:57, you said this.
4: Right, exactly.
3: Tammy,
6: look at it.
4: All right, do you keep the sound off or on your phone most of the time?
6: Technically, it's on. I keep my earpiece in. I'm working for an office, so I can't have it on, but my earpiece is in my ears, so it's technically on, and when I get out of work, my earpiece is away, and it is on.
4: All right.
3: Okay, yeah, then I'm gonna,
4: then that's on.
3: Yeah, I'll give that to you.
4: Okay.
3: I was so willing to fight about that.
4: Uh-huh.
3: But no.
4: I'm

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1: 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We appreciate it.
0: All right, so we're doing a settle an argument about how people use cell phones. 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
3: Still 77 degrees here at 5:30. I'm Levon Putney. 39-year-old Eduardo Cruz Garcia of Barnegat is charged with assaulting and injuring a federal officer because he's accused of being the van driver who ICE is saying hit an agent Monday in Stafford Township, hurting his shin and thigh as he drove off, leaning to that ICE agent shooting at the van. Now, ICE was looking for an illegal immigrant from Peru, but have yet to say if he was in that van. Well, no direct ferries between Manhattan and Point Pleasant, at least for now, since C Street dropped their plans for it after Point Pleasant council members yesterday voted against an ordinance to regulate the service. Well, the business and property owners in Belleville who lost buildings and to a fire last month, they can now apply for low-interest federal disaster loans to recover since the feds approved the state's disaster declaration request. Now, when it comes to wrong or misleading information spread online,
4: 6 in 10 of New Jersey voters say the spread of false or misleading information among New Jerseyans is a very big problem. 22% say it's a moderately big problem.
3: Rutgers Eagleton polling center director Ashley Koning, after their latest findings, which also showed no political and demographic difference between New Jersey voters who see this as a problem. And the news was brought to you by the North Brunswick Youth Sports Festival, celebrating their 29th anniversary, June 11th through the 28th, on Route 1 North next to Chamberlain University. Plenty of rides, food, shows, and more. Go to NorthBrunswickYouthSportsFestival.com. Don't miss it. Now, the complete New Jersey 101.5 forecast is coming up. Now, New Jersey Fast Traffic.
5: Lots of slow spots on the roads, including on the turnpike. Let's go southbound through the Western Spur. We're seeing about a 20-minute jam from the Meadowlands ramp into exit 15E. Eastern Spur southbound, that's still about a 15-minute delay from the Lincoln Tunnel into exit 15X. Both the car and truck lanes northbound, heavy from exit 14 into the southern mixing bowl. 287, the northbound side jams first from exit 8 into exit 12, and again exit 34 up to route 46. Southbound 287, be careful around exit 35. There's a disabled tractor trailer off to the shoulder. Through to Brunswick, 18 southbound, all jammed up George Street to Edgeboro Road. That is through the long-term construction. And if traveling on the parkway, northbound, you're going to see stop-and-go volume from exit 142 to 151. Southbound side of the parkway, pretty heavy as well, the Essex tolls to exit 144. Leaving New Jersey for the GWB, 5-minute delay at most upper and lower level. Lincoln Tunnel, about a 10-minute delay. Holland Tunnel's 15 to 20 minutes from either approach. I'm Brendan Joseph, New Jersey Traffic North.
6: Jill Myra, New Jersey traffic south. So the 195 ride is still pretty tough on the eastbound trip, coming out of Whitehorse all the way in through to Route 130. That is where we had an accident earlier that was involving a lot. It was extra. Right now, the traffic is still easing out. And at the spot where we had the accident, there is still what looks like a pod. A big white square on the right shoulder. And people are slowing down to look at it. It's not attached to anything. It's not banged up. But there it is. And that is still causing for some of that traffic at 195 eastbound, coming out of Whitehorse in through towards Robbinsville. And we also have Route 1 in Bucks County with a mess. North Route 1 is shut down from Oxford Valley and up through to Lincoln Highway, where we have a bad accident. Next report in 15 minutes on New Jersey 101.5.
2: From the Town Square, New Jersey Info and Weather Network, tomorrow is New Jersey's one and only potential severe weather day of the week. Wind the biggest alarm bell. It's going to get hot, too. Mostly cloudy tonight, lows in the upper 60s. That's pretty mild. And then tomorrow morning, scattered showers and thunderstorms roll through, especially to the north. A pop-up strong thunderstorm possible in the afternoon. Otherwise, hot, humid, and windy tomorrow. Highs lower 90s. Lower 80s on Friday with lingering showers early on, then partly sunny and breezy. I'm Chief Meteorologist Dan Zarrow.
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1: Well, three simple questions.
0: Yeah, three simple questions. Three simple cell phone questions. We're doing settle an argument. Call us right now, 1-800-283-101.5. You'll catch on when you hear us give the questions to Joe here in Bordentown. Hey, Joe, how are you?
15: Hey, how you doing?
0: Hey, good.
15: Can you hear me?
0: Yeah, Joe, you're good. Yeah, you're super.
15: Okay, good. The last few times you couldn't hear me. All right.
0: Oh, so, really? Oh, weird.
15: I called the other day with it. When you guys were talking, you said you never turn your ring on. You always have vibrate. I did the same thing. I would not use my ring.
0: Right.
15: But when I couldn't find my phone for a couple of days, because every time, call my phone.
0: Right.
15: And I couldn't find it.
0: Right.
15: Okay, but somebody finally said to me, well, is your Bluetooth on? Because you could use your buds and hear the ring. I was like, even that is going to ring in my ear, but it's not going to tell me where the phone is. So I almost never shut the ring off unless I absolutely have to. If I'm somewhere I have to,
0: there you go.
15: Then I'll leave it on. Okay?
1: Okay.
15: And then... just to throw in, I know this is not the same subject anymore, but back when we were talking about the phone.

0: Okay.
1: Okay. I have a contact. I have a contact picture for every single person. First time you text me, I am putting a picture because I can't have it blank. It just drives me nuts.
0: Right.
1: If you have your phone. Oh yeah, I love it.
2: Wait a minute. What if it's somebody who you don't even have a photo of yet? It's somebody that you just met. Do you just do a stick drawing?
1: Okay, you're gonna think I'm really crazy. I go find them on Facebook and use a picture from there.
2: Oh wow, you are dedicated. All right.
1: Yeah, I need a picture.
2: You're answering honestly. That's fair.
1: Okay.
2: What about
1: my phone is? Yeah.
2: What about
1: I delete text for sure?
2: You do delete text.
1: Sorry. Yes, I do. It clogs up your phone. You have more space if you delete.
2: I agree.
1: 100%.
2: I mean, I don't know if maybe more modern day phones, but years ago, that's how I got in the habit of doing it every couple of months because I did notice my phone was faster when I did that.
0: I think you two are just more popular than me.
1: Maybe some voice messages I keep because a guy was talking, if you lose a text and you lose somebody you love, so I have voice messages from family, but not text.
2: Right, yeah. No, I get that. Yeah. I get that. Okay, and do you always keep the sound off on your phone?
1: Always off.
2: Oh,
0: yes,
2: always. There we go.
1: Not even a question. I think it's so rude. If I hear your phone ring, bing, ding, do anything, I don't need to hear it. I have a watch, and my watch goes off and tells me, and if I lose my phone, my watch tells me where my phone is.
2: So the watch will tell you if you have an incoming call.
0: Mm-hmm. Oh, I see.
2: Yeah. All right.
0: Kelly, thank you so much for calling New Jersey 101.5. I think the only time I have my sound on is if, like, I'm charging it and it's in another part of the room.
2: Mm-hmm.
0: Other than that, I don't have my sound on for squat.
2: How are you going to know if the Nigerian finance minister is trying to call you, though, share in the wealth because they're trying to get money out of... No.
0: Well,
2: no.
0: I've already given him my Venmo. I've already given him my credit card number, so I think he's fine. Was that a mistake?
2: Karen in New Egypt, you're on New Jersey 101.5.
3: Hi, guys. How you doing?
0: Hi, Karen. We're good. Okay, let's start with deleting texts. Do you ever delete texts?
3: No.
0: Oh, okay.
2: Never ever.
3: Never ever.
2: Like there's a friend in there, and you've got the last 10 years of text messages.
3: Totally.
2: That's insane.
0: No, it is not. Karen, that's perfectly fine.
2: I find it almost stalkerish.
0: Okay.
3: I can send them. photo contact, never.
2: Never do photo contact.
0: Okay, your closest friend, or if you have a significant other, not even them?
3: Nobody.
0: Ooh, okay, that almost feels malicious.
2: Oh, please. All right, do you usually keep the sound on or off on your phone?
3: Always on because I can use my phone at work and I need to because we're texting pictures back and forth of what part is needed. Mm-hmm. Like, I sell truck parts.
0: Okay, right. I was about to ask.
3: 24/7.
0: I completely, blanked out once you said texting pictures of parts. I was like, what is she doing?
2: Yeah, really?
0: But, okay, car parts. Okay.
2: Yeah. Yeah. Kylie wants an application to work there.
0: Yes, loop me in all this group chat. Karen, thank you for calling New Jersey 101.5. We appreciate it.
2: If you want to be part of this, please do. We only have a few more minutes and we could use, we already, one of them is tied. We need some more. 1-800-283-101.5.
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4: Hey.
2: Hey.
0: Hey, Nathan.
4: Thanks for having me. I never delete texts because you never know.
2: What does that mean? What does it mean you never know? You never know what?
4: You never know. I have 1,000. I'm looking at my phone. I have 1,161 unread texts.
0: Wait. Hold on.
2: Separate people?
4: Some are separate people. Well, if somebody answers you like, okay, I don't open it, but I don't delete it.
2: I gotcha.
0: Nathan, that's I can insane. Feel my chest right now. You have over 1,000 unread messages?
4: Yeah, because so many people text you. But yeah, I never delete because you never know. I said this. And you'll be like, well, let me pull up this text message from 24 months ago.
2: When I was married, I didn't even save hers.
0: Damn.
2: No, not at all. My children, I don't save theirs.
0: Oh.
4: Nope, I save them. They're backed up to the cloud. I will will them to my children.
0: Okay.
2: Ain't nobody got time for that.
0: Okay, right. What about contact photos, Nathan?
4: So contact photos is interesting. So historically, never, but now Apple, does it for you. So, kind of yes. Like, I have a ton of...
0: I'm going to count that towards
2: photos.
0: You, Jeff.
2: Yeah, but you're not going to...

0: your way to do it. You're not like making
1: no.
0: it. Then that's
1: no,
0: okay.
1: Because who am I to decide what you should be seen as?
0: Right.
1: You know?
0: Yeah, exactly.
2: I don't know. You're the one who holds the cell phone.
0: Although, I mean, you
1: yeah,
0: could
1: well, maybe I should start like what saying, if, like, hey, stand still real quick. Let me take a picture of you.
0: But what if. Oh, I knew somebody who did that once. Okay, but what if you could look like a jacked moose? Wouldn't you then want to be represented by a jacked moose smoking a cigarette and wearing black leathers? No?
1: That'd be cool. Like if I meet a new person, text them the photo and say, this has to be my contact photo.
0: Yeah, there you go. Right.
1: Yeah, or lose my number.
0: Exactly. Okay,
2: I wasn't ready for or lose my number. That got me.
0: I like the firm stand. All right, and do you keep your sound on or off on your phone?
1: If you're at a concert or a show or church, you know, and they say, please silence your cell phones.
0: Right.
1: I'm like, who the heck doesn't have their cell phone already silenced?
0: Oh,
1: like
0: the idea, darn it.
2: Thank you.
1: The idea of phone, and this is the Gen Z in me, the idea of my phone going off in a crowd of people is like mortifying.
2: I'd be ashamed.
0: You guys are never gonna get a phone call. You guys are never gonna get a phone call.
2: I think we're fine with that.
1: My phone buzzes, like I own a business, so I'm always looking at my phone, but it buzzes. Like I hear the buzz, and I'll have phantom buzzes. Maybe that's a bad
0: That's a thing
1: that comes from it. Like, I'll think it buzzes, and it never actually did.
2: I absolutely have the phantom buzzes. Nathan, we're up against traffic, but thank you so much for calling New Jersey 101.5.
0: All right, we're doing Settle an Argument, and your last shot to get in here. Real quick, we'll get you on and off. 1-800-283-101.5.
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2: Please call me.
3: 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Let's go to 287 southbound. Some good news. Right around exit 35, there was this disabled tractor trailer. They now have that out of the way and all lanes are open. Northbound 287, that's still jamming. Exit 8 to exit 12. Then again from exit 34 up to route 46. 24 eastbound, pretty heavy as you merge into 78. Westbound 24, a bit heavy merging into 287. Turnpike southbound, the eastern spur, it's still about a 10-minute jam. The Lincoln Tunnel to exit 15X, and the Western Spur southbound, about a 15-minute delay from the Meadowlands ramp into exit 15E. Through New Brunswick 18 southbound, that's bumper to bumper, George Street to Edgeboro Road as you head through that long-term construction. On the Parkway, northbound, you're a bit heavy, exit 131 to 136, then you're stop and go on the Parkway northbound from about exit 142 to 151. Southbound side of the Parkway, still a bit heavy, exit 142 to 137. Leaving New Jersey, for the GWB, it's about a 10-minute delay, upper and lower level. Lincoln Tunnel, also about a 10-minute delay. Tunnel, that's looking like 15 to 20 minutes from either approach. While some insurance companies use gimmicks to get your attention, NJM would rather focus on putting their policyholders first. 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I'm Brendan Joseph, New Jersey Traffic North.
4: Jill Myra, New Jersey Traffic South. I have some sad kind of news for you on 195. Even though they cleared up the accident at Route 130 that we had, that was really a mess, people are still slowing in that area, so it's still backed up at 195 on the eastbound side, right around like exit 3 to exit 5, so like Yardville-ish in through to Route 130. You know why? There is a white square pod parked on the right shoulder. Everybody wants to stop and look at the white square pod, and that's backing up the traffic. So there you go. And we also have Mount Laurel's ride at 295 South Slow at exit 40 at Route 38 down through to Route 70 at exit 34, and some road work a little further down the line at exit 29 down to exit 28. From the Earth Treasures Fine Jewelers Traffic Desk, I'm Jill Myra, New Jersey 101.5.
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5: New Jersey 101.5 instant weather. Mostly cloudy and mild tonight. Low temperatures will only fall to the upper 60s. Then tomorrow, thermometers soar into the lower 90s. It'll be hot, humid, and windy, and potentially stormy too. One round of scattered showers and thunderstorms tomorrow morning through midday, especially for the northern half of the state. And then there could be a pop-up strong thunderstorm in the afternoon. Not guaranteed, it's a possibility. Friday morning, some lingering showers, mainly south and coast. Otherwise, partly sunny, breezy. We're back in the 80s. From the Edison Heating and Cooling Weather Desk, I'm Chief Meteorologist Dan Zarrow.
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1: 5:57 with Jeff Dominski and Kylie Moore. We have Eric Scott coming up with a Jersey thing after Leave on Putney's News at 6. We want to know what your MO is with certain cell phone tendencies. Yeah. We have questions for you.
2: We're settling an argument.
1: Mm-hmm.
2: Let's go to Holden on the Parkway. Hey, how you doing?
3: Hey, good. Use my weekly call to break a tie, I guess. So, what do you got?
1: Excellent. Let's go. Okay.
2: Well, let's start with actually, it's no longer tied, but I need it to tie in the next caller for the win. Do you keep do you keep the sound on or off on your phone most of the time?
3: Yeah, the guy before me was Gen Z. I guess I'm Gen A. It's always on. We go to
2: Yes, on. I've got a chance now. Yeah. I've got a chance. Yeah, okay, we got to move quick. Yeah. I'm sorry. We got to move quick.
3: Go.
2: Do you every few months or so do you delete text conversations to not bog down your phone?
3: Sorry, I do not. Whew. I keep them all.
1: Excellent.
2: That's okay.
1: You seem like a trustworthy person, Holden.
2: Do you make contacts contact photos for your?
3: No, I know what all my contacts look like. I do not, although it's given me some good ideas going forward, but I do not have pictures.
1: You know what? If it gives you some inspiration, then I'm happy to lose that one. Holden, thank you so much for calling New Jersey 101.5.
2: And just a tip, if you ever do it, if your mom is still alive, Jacked Moose.
1: Mm-hmm,
2: okay,
1: mm-hmm.
2: She'll like that. All right, Judy, this is going to settle it all. This is going to settle it all. Judy, how
1: no
2: are
1: pressure.
2: You?
4: I'm good.
2: Judy?
4: Yeah.
2: Do you keep the sound on or off on your phone most of the time?
4: No. Always on silent. Morning, noon, night.
1: Good.
4: Always on silent.
1: Like a normal person.
2: Oh, no. I've lost.
1: Well, keep going.
2: Man, Judy, the other categories don't even matter now.
1: But
2: I'm only going to win one of the three.
1: Judy gave us her time.
2: I know.
1: We can ask her the question.
2: I'm just upset. Do you delete text conversations?
4: No, I have text conversations going back like 8-9 years.
1: Judy, I love you. Yes.
2: That's pathological. Okay, do you make contact photos for most people in your phone?
4: And yes, I have about 2,800 contacts in my phone and probably pictures on 90% of them.
2: How the hell do you know that many people? Okay, you know, it doesn't matter. We got to wrap it up.
1: Yeah, you know what? She's not going to disclose that information.
2: And I just looked at the clock. I realized we got
1: to wrap
2: this up.
1: She has the right to her privacy. Judy, a perfect call. Thank you for calling New Jersey 101.5.
2: All right, I only won one out of the three. I only won the contact photos. Kylie won the other two, so I owe you another freaking pizza.
1: Ha! And may I say, ha!
2: Uh-huh, thank you.
1: We'll talk to you guys tomorrow between 2 and 6. Eric Scott coming up on New Jersey 101.5.
0: 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Fitzpatrick Home Improvement News Desk. 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
5: It's 77 degrees here at 6 o'clock. I'm Levon Putney. Well, federal prosecutors charged 39-year-old Eduardo Cruz Garcia of Barnegat for being the van driver accused of hitting an ICE agent, hurting his thigh and shin as he pulled off from a traffic stop Monday on Route 72 in Stafford Township. Investigators have said that ICE agent then shot at the van, all as they said they were looking for a man from Peru named Friedrich Castillo Ormino. They did not say if he was in that van. Now to an illegal immigrant who had been living in Red Bank.
6: Raul Luna Perez has pleaded guilty in Ocean County Superior Court to 2 counts of aggravated manslaughter and 1 count assault by auto. Investigators found the 43-year-old Mexican national was drunk and had cocaine in his system last July at the time of a head-on high-speed crash that killed 42-year-old Maria Pleitz and her 11-year-old child. Before the charges were upgraded after test results, Luna Perez was briefly in ICE detention as they pointed out he'd previously faced 2 municipal offenses of DUI and 1 simple assault arrest prior to the awful crash. Aaron Vogt, New Jersey 101.5 News.
5: Well, the latest Rutgers-Eagleton poll finds 60% of New Jersey voters surveyed say misinformation a big problem. 22% picked a moderately big problem.
7: This is something that we see across all demographic groups, including across the political aisle, where New Jersey voters raise concerns about the spread of misinformation throughout the Garden State.
5: Yeah, Rutgers-Eagleton Polling Center Director Ashley Koning saying a third of voters surveyed noticed less local news coverage now than 5 years ago. Yep. Well, now to the Guaranteed Service Business Report. Well, the Fed's 2-day meeting ended today with no change to interest rates. On

0: Wall Street, the Dow, S&P, and NASDAQ all closed down at least 1%. 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The complete New Jersey 101.5 forecast, that's coming up. Now, New Jersey Fast Traffic.
1: Still lots of volume out there on the road, so start in East Hanover, Route 10 westbound. It's a 20-minute jam to get from Ridgedale Avenue into Route 46. Looks like all volume there. 287 northbound side, it jams up exit 8 to exit 12, then you jam again from exit 34 into Route 46. 24 eastbound, pretty heavy into 78. Westbound 24, pretty heavy into 287. On the turnpike southbound, Eastern Spur, still a 15-minute jam. The Lincoln Tunnel to exit 15X. Western Spur southbound, about a 10-minute delay from exit 18W to 15E. Bumper to bumper through New Brunswick on 18 southbound, George Street to Edgeboro Road as you head through that long-term construction. Parkway northbound, still some pretty heavy volume, exit 142 to 151. Southbound side of the parkway, sluggish, exit 142 to 137. Heavy volume on 195 eastbound from exit 1 out to exit 5. And we're also pretty heavy on 295. Southbound side slows, exit 40 to exit 34. Then again from exit 29 to 26. Northbound 295, that's heavy from exit 29 to 32. 42 southbound, heavy from the Walt Whitman Bridge down to 55, and that's causing 676 southbound in Camden to jam from Atlantic Avenue into 76. Leaving New Jersey for the GWB, looking at a 5 to 10 minute delay both floors. Lincoln Tunnel's about a 10 minute delay. Holland Tunnel about 15 minutes from either approach. Next report in 15 minutes. I'm Brendan Joseph on New Jersey 101.5.
2: New Jersey 101.5 instant weather. Tomorrow the heat is on again, but this kind of heat I don't mind so much. It's one day in the 90s, not a full-blown multi-day heat wave. Now we'll combine that with high humidity, wind gusts to 40 miles an hour, the potential for severe thunderstorms, and a high risk of rip currents at the Jersey Shore. Not a great day tomorrow. Mostly cloudy and mild tonight, lows in the upper 60s. Tomorrow morning we'll see scattered showers and thunderstorms. There could be a pop-up strong thunderstorm later on in the afternoon. It'll be hot and humid and windy tomorrow, highs in the lower 90s. Lingering showers early Friday, mainly south and coast, then partly sunny, breezy, and less steamy Friday, highs 80 to 85. Weekend looks good, sunny, breezy, and dry on Saturday. Increasing clouds for Father's Day Sunday. There could be some rain creeping in late Sunday. Highs both days will be around 80 degrees. From the Edison Heating and Cooling Weather Desk, I'm Chief Meteorologist Dan Zarro.
0: 74 degrees in Brigantine, 80 in Flemington, 74 degrees in Colts Neck. We'll be back at 6:30 with a New Jersey 101.5 News Flash. Coming up next, Jersey Thing with Eric Scott.
3: All right, Levon, thanks. Coming up on a Jersey Thing tonight, a wounded ICE agent, a fugitive illegal immigrant still on the run, and Republicans take a look at New Jersey's max security prison in a contrast to Delaney Hall. We'll have the latest on all of that. Then, professional hockey is back in Trenton. The Iron Hawks preparing to hit the ice in October. We're going to talk with their new head coach, Chuck Weber, about bringing pro hockey back to the capital city and what fans can expect. I'm so excited to see this team on the ice. Plus, another heartbreaking e-bike tragedy. A standout Jersey high school wrestler dead after a crash in South Jersey. New statewide e-bike regulations take effect later in July, but will they really have an impact and prevent more young lives from being lost? It's a Jersey Thing for a Thursday. We get started right now.
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0: It's Jersey Thing for this Wednesday. I'm Eric Scott. Happy to have you along. And coming up on the show tonight, a group of Republican lawmakers took a tour of Trenton State Prison and what they found and the contrast between that and the conditions at Delaney Hall in Newark, that may shock you. I am so happy to announce that pro hockey is returning to the city of Trenton at the Cure Arena. I remember when they used to have minor league hockey there, and I took the boys when they were young. I'm a huge hockey fan. The new coach of the team is going to join us here in a couple of minutes. Unfortunately, there is more tragedy surrounding e-bikes in New Jersey as a noted high school wrestler was killed in a collision with a UPS truck just weeks before new regulations go into effect that is supposed to make safer the e-bikes. I don't know whether it'll accomplish that or not. We'll talk about this latest tragedy and also what the new rules do and what they do not do with our Dan Alexander in the newsroom. That's coming up a little bit later on in this hour. And, of course, always want to hear from you on the app chat. Just leave us a comment. Thomas will take a look at all of those. So here we go, Thomas. We are almost to the weekend. We're halfway through the week. Although I will say, you and I, when we walked in here this morning, neither one of us was really happy that it was Wednesday.
1: And I, even before you said anything, last night, I'm like, it's only Tuesday night?
0: I know.
1: Really?
0: I know.
1: It's like, it's been like, it's like a, this week's been like a slug, you know?
0: I had one of those days yesterday where I was on the road all day. I had a great appearance at Dot Designing in Monroe Township. Man, I'll tell you, if you need custom printing done, whether it's t-shirts, hats, banners, billboards, the technology is amazing with what they have now. It's all computerized, and Dot Designing does a great job. So I really appreciate them having me out there yesterday. And then I just had like appointment after appointment, and I crisscrossed the state. There was no way. So I went from Monroe Township to Northeast Philly, back to Princeton, over to Freehold, back to Mercer County at home.
1: Man.
0: That was the day yesterday. And by the time I got home, it was about 3:30 in the afternoon, and I was like, I don't even have time to take a disco nap.
1: Yeah.
0: You know, I got to get things ready, you know, for dinner. The dogs had to go out, and it just, and it was 7:30 before I finally sat down.
1: As a frequent napper, that is the bane of my existence. When I have, like, when I have chores to do, I have a loaded plate of things I have to do after I get out of here and before I come back here. If I have to go a bunch of places and I can't nap, I am so upset.
0: Yeah, I don't take long naps during the week, but that little disco nap, that 15, 20 minutes, but I didn't even have time to do that yesterday. And I was upstairs and in bed by 8 o'clock, 8:30 last night, and I went fast asleep.
1: Mm-hmm.
0: And when the alarm went off at 2 o'clock this morning, I was just like, ooh, this is going to be another
1: it's a sucker punch.
0: Long day. It's another long day. And it, and Sandra was asking me again last night. She's like, well, it's Father's Day weekend. What do you want to do for Father's Day? And Alex has been asking me, and it's like, you know what? Is it selfish for me to say I want to do nothing?
1: That's a frequent Father's Day thing, though. It's not like a huge extravaganza, usually Father's Day. You
0: right?
1: know what I mean?
0: Not like Mother's Day, right? It's totally
1: yeah.
0: different.
1: You know, Mother's Day, you go out to dinner, you'll bring flowers to the dinner, it'll be a whole table of people. Father's Day, I feel like Father's Day usually, like, can you just grill for me?
0: Well, you know but I even said to Alex, I said, Alex, look, if the weather is nice on Sunday, I am fine. If you want to come over, we'll order a pizza and we'll sit at the tiki bar. We'll have a couple of beers. We'll just catch up. We'll talk. That's all I want. I don't want to have a day where I don't want to grill. I don't want to cook. And he shouldn't have to cook either. I don't want to go out to dinner, although I would love to go to Luca's. But I think after this week, I just want to do nothing.
1: And I mean, my plans with my dad right now is we're going to me and my sister just going to a bar with him. That's it. You know,
0: that sounds amazing
1: exactly.
0: to me.
1: Exactly. I mean, he wants nothing else.
0: That's, yeah. I mean, that literally sounds amazing. I mean, sit down. It's if, I mean, even if he wanted to stay at the house, I mean, if he wanted to stay at the house and wasn't going to drive, I would open up a nice bottle of bourbon and bring out the big, you know, ice cubes and just sit there and, you know, talk like men.
1: What else does a dad want, though, is my point. You know
0: right.
1: what I mean?
0: I don't want gifts. There's nothing that I need. I want to do nothing
1: exactly.
0: on Sunday. Drop me a comment on the app chat because I would love to know if the listeners have the same impression. All right, I do want to talk about this before we get on to the return of pro hockey in Trenton, which I am really excited about, and you should be as well. Frequent appearances here is Assemblyman Paul Canitra. He's a Republican from the Shore. So he and a bunch of his Republican Assembly colleagues took a tour of Jersey State Prison in Trenton. It's the state's only max prison facility. It's about 190 years old. I mean, it's an old, old building. And they did it in part to kind of contrast what we're hearing out of Delaney Hall in Newark, the ICE detention facility, because you have Mikey Sherrill and a bunch of prominent Democrats in the state all screaming about how horrid the conditions are there, even though we have evidence, overwhelming evidence to the contrary, that in fact it's more of a country club setting there than it is in a lot of county and state prisons. So in this max security prison, what Canitra and his colleagues found were all the same criticisms that you're being leveled or that are being leveled at Delaney Hall. They saw cells that were smaller than what the Basic American Correctional Association recommendations are, staffing shortages of about 300 corrections officers, problems with the smell of illicit drugs in the facility, questions about food and other conditions. And his point simply was, hey, as the governor, Mikey Sherrill, you have no oversight authority over Delaney Hall. How about focusing on something you can control, which are the conditions in our state prisons? Now, if things are bad at Delaney, does one justify the other? It doesn't. And when I wrote about this at NJ1015.com, the point I was trying to make is it demonstrates to you again what a political football this is and how each side of this debate attempts to spin this for their benefit. Facts matter. Somewhere in the middle of this morass lies the truth, and ferreting it out and making sure that you are informed and not spun, that's a Jersey thing.
2: 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Let's go to East Hanover, Route 10 westbound. We're seeing a 15-minute jam, Ridgedale Avenue into Route 46. That's all volume there. 287 northbound, still heavy from exit 8 to exit 12. Then you slow again on 287 northbound from bound exit 34 into Route 46. 24 eastbound, heavy merging into 78. Westbound 24, that's pretty heavy merging into 287. Turnpike southbound, the eastern spur, still seeing about a 20-minute jam, the Lincoln Tunnel into exit 15W. Western spur southbound, not as bad. 10-minute delay from the Meadowlands ramp into exit 15E. And through New Brunswick, 18 southbound, that's all jammed up George Street to Edgeboro Road as you head through that long-term construction. Parkway on the northbound side, you're going to see stop-and-go volume from exit 142 to 148. And on the southbound side of the parkway, it's still sluggish, exit 142 to 137. 195 eastbound, still a bit heavy, exit 1 out to exit 5. And if traveling 295 southbound, you're going to see some heavy volume from exit 29 into exit 26. 42 southbound still jams from the Walt Whitman Bridge down to 295, and that's causing through Camden 676 southbound to stop to jam from Atlantic Avenue into 76. Leaving New Jersey for the GWB, it's about a 5-minute delay upper and lower level. Lincoln Tunnel's 10 minutes, Howland Tunnel about 10 to 15 minutes from either approach. 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Next report in 15 minutes from the Earth Treasures Fine Jewelers Traffic Desk. I'm Brendan Joseph on New Jersey 101.5.
3: New Jersey 101.5 instant weather. Mostly cloudy and mild tonight. Low temperatures will only fall to the upper 60s. Then tomorrow, thermometers soar into the lower 90s. It'll be hot, humid, and windy, and potentially stormy too. One round of scattered showers and thunderstorms tomorrow morning through midday, especially for the northern half of the state. And then there could be a pop-up strong thunderstorm in the afternoon. Not guaranteed, it's a possibility. Friday morning, some lingering showers, mainly south and coast, otherwise partly sunny, breezy. We're back in the 80s. From the Edison Heating and Cooling Weather Desk, I'm Chief Meteorologist Dan Zarrow.
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0: It's a Jersey Thing on New Jersey 101.5. And don't forget to check out our video podcast version. That is on YouTube. Just go to the New Jersey 101.5 YouTube channel or search Jersey Thing with Eric Scott. You'll see the archived episodes and clips from the show since we started. And I was so excited when producer Thomas told me that we were doing this segment. I got super excited because I remember when professional hockey was in Trenton, when my kids were young. We used to go and see the Titans skate. And the Cure Arena is an amazing venue for hockey. It's a smaller, faster arena It's a great level of hockey. And now we find that hockey is returning to Trenton with the Trenton Ironhawks. And Coach Chuck Weber joins us now on A Jersey Thing. Coach, thanks for being a part of the program. And I can't tell you how excited I am to see your team take the ice.
7: We're looking forward to it. You know, training camp, you kind of wish it would start next week, but we start early October. So about October 3rd, we'll be starting training camp. And then our home opener is October 24th against the New Jersey Devils farm team, the Adirondack Thunder. So it's we're excited. A lot of the teams will be playing in our division. They have Metropolitan Division affiliates and stuff like that. So we're looking forward to the rivalries that'll develop.
0: I think that's really cool. And then what is the NHL affiliation for the Ironhawks?
7: We're the New York Islanders. Okay. So it's an up and coming organization. Matthew Darsh is the GM there. We'll work a lot with Lou Lamoriello's son, Chris Lamoriello, who's the assistant GM. I mean, you got guys like Matthew Schaefer, you know, Pete DeBoer just got hired as the head coach there. So it's definitely an organization on the uptick.
0: You know, with the Stanley Cup wrapping up and, you know, hockey kind of falling, you know, a little bit to the wayside now. And like you said, you're not going to skate till October. What are some of your goals for this upcoming season? And can you talk about what makes this level of hockey so exciting for the fans?
7: Well, I think some of the biggest things for us is laying the foundation. I mean, this is a brand new team. We don't have a player yet. It's not coming in and inheriting a roster or anything like that. We will have some potential, some guys coming in from the Utah Grizzlies, which is an organization that kind of got transferred a little bit over here. But, you know, it's getting to start from scratch. It's a foundation. Like, it's literally building a house from the foundation up. We're pouring the concrete right now and then going to be framing it, you know, with player signings and everything else from that standpoint. So the biggest thing is kind of creating that culture and that foundation, getting the right guys, as the coaching cliche goes, getting the right guys on the bus, you know, getting those foundational pieces. And the exciting thing here is the New Jersey youth hockey scene has been blowing up over the past couple of decades. Yep. So I think we have a chance to get some of the elite local kids who want to be able to play close to home while, you know, bringing that in with some of the elite players from all over the world. And the biggest thing about this level is the access the fans have.
0: Yeah.
7: You know, hockey players in general, as you know, growing up as a Western New Yorker and being around the Sabres stuff, I mean, hockey players are some of the most accessible athletes that there are. But I think at the ECHL level, it's even more apparent. Like, we're going to have a group of guys who are going to be able to connect with the fans. The fans will be able to connect with them. And, you know, it's a great thing for the kids to be able to come out and yell and scream for a couple hours and go home exhausted.
0: Absolutely. And like I said, I loved taking the kids to the Titans. You actually have some connections to the Titans when they were playing here in Trenton.
7: I was the assistant coach in 01-02. It was actually my first bench coaching job. We just won the championship in Orlando in the old IHL.
0: Yep.
7: Peter Horacek, who was the head coach here, brought me here. And it kind of kickstarted my career from that standpoint. I can't believe it's been a quarter of a century. Geez, I'm getting old. But it seems like just yesterday, you know, Brian McKenna was our GM. You know, that building was rocking. It was sold out on Fridays and Saturdays. And I think we averaged somewhere over 5,000 fans a game. And, you know, it was a place that was a tough place to play. The fans were on top of you. They were a great kind of, you know, you joke in sports, give 110%, but the fans here in Trenton and in the Mercer County area really gave that extra 10% to kind of push the teams in the past over the edge.
0: Well, and I think you're going to see that again, Coach. And we're talking with Chuck Weber. He's the head coach of the Trenton Ironhawks. Their season will begin in October, especially with the connection. You mentioned the rise of youth hockey in Mercer County in this area, and it's really exploded, you know, since the Titans left. And the fact that you're embracing that, you know, with all the hockey moms and dads and kids, what a great opportunity to see that next level of hockey.
7: It is, and especially from our standpoint, you know, kids will be able to come out and see our guys practice, you know, be able to get that contact with our guys, and it kind of gives them, you know, that, okay, I can do this and make a living playing hockey. You know, and everyone wants to play in the National Hockey League, and everyone should strive for their highest level from that standpoint. But, you know, for these kids, it kind of gives them that, you know, potentially maybe attainable goal, and you know, that kind of helps drive youth hockey. And I think the way we're going to have impact, we went to a Boys and Girls Club yesterday in downtown Trenton, and you have kids that have never played or picked up a hockey stick, and now they want to go to a game. You know, they want to play fans. Now they're playing floor hockey. So right. whether it gets kids playing street hockey, floor hockey, or ice hockey, as you know, it's the fastest game on 2 feet, and it's an exciting sport. And I think as soon as even more people see it live, there'll be even more fans that way.
0: Well, Coach, congratulations on being named head coach of the Trenton Iron Hawks. I look forward to seeing you guys on the ice in the fall, and you know, check in with us again. You know, when the team gets Please. Ready and you start getting you know, on the ice, let us know. We'd love to talk with you again.
7: That would be fantastic. Look forward to it.
0: All right, go Iron Hawks. Trenton Iron Hawks start skating in October. All right, when we come back, we'll have an update on another tragedy involving an e-bike in New Jersey, and will the new laws that go into effect in July really have an impact on safety? That's next on A Jersey Thing.
11: It's 77 degrees at 6:30. I'm Levon Putney. Well, federal prosecutors say 39-year-old Eduardo Cruz Garcia of Barnegat is charged with assaulting and injuring a federal officer after being arrested yesterday and accused of being the van driver who ICE is saying hit one of their agents, who they say was hurt in his thigh and shin, then fired shots at the van. Now, they said they were looking for an illegal immigrant from Peru, but not saying if that man was in the van. Well, state police is saying a South Jersey teen was killed Tuesday morning while on an e-bike in Southampton, where a UPS truck hit him. The wrestling coach at St. Augustine Prep tells NJ.com his name was Chase Sedano, a sophomore and champion wrestler with a 32-12 record last season. Well, since we're back in a summer outdoor weather, just a reminder, dermatologists suggest green sunscreen bottles or spray cans with a SPF 30 or higher.
12: It should have the words broad spectrum on it, meaning it covers all the rays of the sun that are going to hit your skin. And then I usually recommend you have a water-resistant or waterproof version so that it doesn't wash, rub off.
11: Cleveland Clinic dermatologist Dr. Jennifer Lucas. The complete New Jersey 101.5 forecast is coming up now. New Jersey Fast Traffic.
2: Sluggish in spots on the Garden State roads. This report sponsored by Staples. Let's go to Route 80 westbound. You're seeing some heavy volume going past exit 35. There is a crash there, quickly pushed off to the shoulder, so the travel lanes are open, but it's a little sluggish past the scene. In Newark, 21 northbound jams from Broad Street up to Clay Street, a 15-minute delay of all volume there. 287 northbound, still heavy from exit 8 to exit 12. Then you're sluggish exit 36 into Route 46. Turnpike southbound, the Eastern Spur, 10-minute delay, the Lincoln Tunnel to exit 15W. Western Spur southbound, also about a 10-minute delay from exit 18W into 15E. 18 southbound through New Brunswick, that's still pretty heavy from George Street and Edgeboro Road as you go through that long-term construction. Parkway northbound, you're going to see some heavy volume, exit 142 up to exit 148. Sluggish on 295 southbound as you go from exit 29 to 26. 42 southbound, still pretty heavy off the Walt Whitman Bridge down to 55. And through Camden, that's causing 676 southbound to slow from Morgan Boulevard into 76. Leaving New Jersey for the GWB, about a 15-minute delay now, both upper and lower level. Lincoln Tunnel, a 10-minute delay. Holland Tunnel is about 10 to 15 minutes from either approach. 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That was easy. Next report in 15 minutes. I'm Brendan Joseph on New Jersey 101.5.
3: From the Thames for New Jersey Info and Weather Network, tomorrow is New Jersey's one and only potential severe weather day of the week. Wind the biggest alarm bell. It's going to get hot, too. Mostly cloudy tonight, lows in the upper 60s. That's pretty mild. And then tomorrow morning, scattered showers and thunderstorms roll through, especially to the north. A pop-up strong thunderstorm possible in the afternoon. Otherwise, hot, humid, and windy tomorrow. Highs lower 90s. Lower 80s on Friday with lingering showers early on, then partly sunny and breezy. I'm Chief Meteorologist Dan Zarrow.
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0: It's a Jersey Thing for a Wednesday. I'm Eric Scott. And we have talked an awful lot on this program about e-bikes, e-bike safety, e-bike riders that are doing things that they shouldn't do. Legislature has implemented some new restrictions and laws, coordinating with the MVC, designed to make these things safer. And all of these issues are underscored every time we have a tragedy involving an e-bike. And there have been a couple of really tragic stories over the last few weeks. The latest coming Tuesday morning in Southampton Township in South Jersey, as a decorated high school wrestler was killed after his e-bike collided with a UPS truck just weeks before the new safety regulations are due to go into effect. Now, covering both of those issues is our Dan Alexander, who joins us now from the newsroom. So, Dan, let's start with this latest tragedy. Do we really know what happened yet in Southampton Township?
18: Well, state police just put out a statement. I got it's kind of a fluid situation, but first off, remember that the school that this young man goes to, they're out for the year. So they, you know, they've actually been out for a week at St. Augustine. So, according to what state police are saying, he was traveling east and went crossed in front of the UPS truck, and they hit. And you can see on the video of the, you can see video of the situation. You can see where there's some scratch marks on the front of the UPS truck. I mean, you know, UPS trucks take a beating, so it's hard to say exactly it came from that.
0: Yeah.
18: But the rest of the truck looked pretty clean from the rest of the bumper looked pretty clean. It's another case of a. It sounds like it's another case of a rider just cross, not taking into account traffic safety laws. And tragedy happens.
0: Well, I mean, we've seen that so often now with these e-bikes, and you know, rider awareness is key. But when you're in particular dealing with young riders, Dan, you know, that's not something that they're teaching in school. That's not something that they're teaching in driver's ed. And it almost seems like these things come out of nowhere sometimes. I don't know how you stop that.
18: I don't, you know, it's a good question. It's not like you're going to go to driver's ed like when you got your driver's license. You want to drive.

0: But it would seem logical, and I don't know, Dan, if this is included in that package of new regulations. Is there anything about rider instruction in order to operate one of these vehicles? And it's only for, what is the age limit? Is it 15 on this now?
1: I believe it is 19. I think it's 15. An owner and operator must be at least 17 with a valid driver's license, or 15-year-olds with a motorized bicycle license.
0: Wow. But I don't see anything in the regulations that I'm reading on the motor vehicles website that says that you have to take a safety course.
1: You would think that with all these, with all the latest crashes we've been dealing with, that yeah, that would be in there. But you know, and the thing is. You know, people have been riding these bikes for a long time.
0: Yeah.
1: And all of a sudden, it seems in more recent days, recent years, in the past years, is where the recklessness seems to come in. More recklessness comes in. Maybe it just hasn't been reported by local police as much as it has been now. But you have to wonder what has changed in terms of that culture to make the riders think that they can just go where they want and ride as they want and not follow the safety laws.
0: Well, and one of the issues, because we've talked to a couple of these e-bike dealers, reputable dealers that sell motorized scooters and e-bikes, and I don't think they're necessarily the problem. I think the problem is that you're buying these bikes from China, you're getting them online, they're shipping them to your house, and then in 30 seconds you can get a video on YouTube of how to disable the governor. So now you have a bike that is supposed to only go 28 miles an hour that is going 40, 50. I mean, we saw one the other day where a kid raced away from a cop going 50 miles an hour on one of these e-bikes.
1: Yep. And I realize I'm generalizing this, but a lot of teens think that they're invincible and that they're not going to, it's not going to happen to them. That how could it possibly happen to them? And you know, you and I riding on the roads, we see this all the time where kids just go zipping by and in crowded areas where they shouldn't be.
0: Well, I mean, there are crackdowns in a lot of towns that prohibit riding, certainly on park property, and you know, if you're on the road, you have to obey the rules of the road. But I don't know that a 14 or a 15 year old is even aware of what those rules are. So Dan, what is the next step here? These regulations take effect when in July?
1: July 19th is okay. When, you know, basically we've been in a grace period right now. So the rules technically are in effect, but it's a grace period. You don't have the license. That's okay. After July 19th, all the grace period ends. And that's when you'll start seeing law enforcement will be able to say, you know, you don't have a license, you know, get off the bike and you're done. So that's the next step is going to be July 19th. And the step, it's going to be up to the riders to take care of business and get everything registered, get themselves licensed and their vehicles registered.
0: Dan Alexander in our newsroom, another tragedy in Southampton where a 15-year-old is killed after a collision with a UPS truck. Coming up either this week or into next week, we're going to have one of our friends, an attorney with Levinson Axelrod, who is going to join us to go through the legal ramifications of these new rules. And if you are a parent that is buying an e-bike for your child, there is potential liability for you here if there is an accident or that child hurts somebody else. So stay tuned. We will have that update as well. Check out Dan's story at NJ1015.com where he goes through what the new rules and regulations are going to be. Again, they're technically in effect now. You're in a grace period. July 19th, the grace period ends. Coming up on A Jersey Thing, some final thoughts about today's program and some of your best comments next on A Jersey Thing.
2: 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It's 206 southbound. It's closed from Mansfield Road East into Columbus Heading Road. That's because of a crash. You're going to be detoured around the scene. Northbound 206 is open and getting by, but expect some delays on the northbound side. 42 southbound, that's jamming from the Walt Whitman Bridge down to 55, where a crash has popped up. Center lane there is blocked. That's causing 295 southbound to jam from exit 29 into exit 26.

0: And 676 southbound still jamming Morgan Boulevard into 76 through Camden. If traveling on the parkway, northbound still some heavy volume, exit 142 to 148. Turnpike southbound, the eastern spur, 10-minute delay. The Lincoln Tunnel to exit 15W. Western spur southbound, 5-minute delay for the Meadowlands ramp into exit 15E. And on Route 80 westbound, still some heavy volume going past exit 35. That because of a crash off to the shoulder. Leaving New Jersey for the GWB, looking at a 20-minute delay now, both upper and lower level. Lincoln Tunnel, about a 10-minute delay. Holland Tunnel, we're still looking at about 10 to 15 minutes coming in from either approach. 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Next report in 15 minutes from the Earth Treasures Fine Jewelers Traffic Desk. I'm Brendan Joseph on New Jersey 101.5.
1: New Jersey 101.5 instant weather. Mostly cloudy and mild tonight. Low temperatures will only fall to the upper 60s. Then tomorrow, thermometers soar into the lower 90s. It'll be hot, humid, and windy, and potentially stormy too. One round of scattered showers and thunderstorms tomorrow morning through midday, especially for the northern half of the state. And then there could be a pop-up strong thunderstorm in the afternoon. Not guaranteed, it's a possibility. Friday morning, some lingering showers, mainly south and coast. Otherwise, partly sunny, breezy. We're back in the 80s. From the Edison Heating and Cooling Weather Desk, I'm Chief Meteorologist Dan Zarrow.
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6: We're wrapping up a Jersey Thing on this Wednesday. That means we're one day closer to Yacht Rock Friday, heading into what is expected to be a really beautiful Father's Day weekend. What are your plans for Father's Day? Drop me a comment on the app chat. And do you think that somebody suggested that I was being selfish because I didn't want to do anything on Father's Day? I just want to be left alone. I don't want to have to do anything. That's wrong. I don't want to be left alone. I want to spend time with Sandra and I want to spend time with my boys, but I don't want to have to do anything. I mean, ideally, if my perfect Father's Day is, come on over, let's order a pizza or take out so that nobody has to cook, open a good bottle of bourbon, sit down at the tiki bar, and just talk like men for a few hours. That, if the weather's perfect, that's my perfect Father's Day. That's all I want to do. I don't want to go out to dinner. I don't want to have a celebration. I don't need gifts. I don't need any of that stuff. And a couple of people had suggested that I was being selfish because I didn't want to do anything. I didn't want to go out and do anything. And I got to tell you, Thomas, I was surprised by that. I didn't think that people would have such a visceral reaction. I mean, it is Father's Day. I'm the dad. Don't ask me what I want to do unless you want to know the answer.
14: I don't know any dad who on Father's Day is like, yeah, let's go here, let's go there, we're going to do this, we're going to do that, we're going to have so much fun. And it's every dad's like, no, I just want to hang out. Could we like cook a steak or something?
6: Yeah, right? I mean, it's my one son was pestering me. He's like, well, let's go play golf. I'm like, I don't want to go play golf. I'll play golf with you any other time, yeah. But if it's supposed to be my day, can't I just sit and relax for a while?
14: You're the dad. You get to decide that. It's Father's Day.
6: I don't mean to sound like, you know, I'm standing there yelling, get off my lawn, but if you ask me what I want to do. And it's funny because I have one son who's just like, but no, we got to go do something. And my other son is just like, all right, that's cool. We'll order a pizza and, you know, I'll get the bottle of bourbon. I'm like, done and done. That's all I need to do.
14: My dad usually, whenever I go see my dad, he usually has the plans for us anyway of what we're doing. And it's mostly consists of we're going to the bar and getting pizza. So so especially on Father's Day,
11: right?
14: That is what he's doing. And he's deciding that, you know.
11: But I love that idea. Mm-hmm. And the fact that you and your sister are going to honor that request,
14: yes,
11: and go grab a couple of drinks and a bar pie. I can't think of anything better.
14: Exactly.
11: You know, and because that's what I would probably want to do. If I didn't have a bar in my backyard, that's probably what I would want to do. You know, I don't need a big dinner. And when it's Mother's Day, I get it. You want to take mom out to dinner. You want to get her gifts. You want to make sure there's a card. You know, all of that stuff, right? I get it. I don't want that.
14: Well, here's a caveat, Eric. That's only if that's what mom wants to do.
11: Exactly.
14: If mom wants to do nothing, then you also do nothing.
11: I agree 1,000%. But this pressure to do something is, because that's, if you think about it, that's all we do.
14: Yes.
11: All week long. We do stuff. Doing something. I don't want to do anything.
14: You can't stop doing stuff.
11: Right? I mean, especially as crazy of a week as it has been. All right. So we covered a lot of ground on the show today. What caught your ears and eyes on the app chat today?
14: Yeah, it's a mix of a couple things. I do want to start with, we had Chuck Weber on.
11: Yeah.
14: The new head coach of the Trenton Ironhawks.
11: Yep.
14: And a lot of people were actually pretty fired up about
11: good.
14: Trenton
11: I'm
14: Ironhawks.
11: So happy to hear that.
14: We had Kevin and Hamilton saying, finally, Trenton should have never lost hockey in the first place.
11: I loved the Titans. And I actually love the name Ironhawks. And I don't know if post you can put the logo up on the screen, but I love their logo. I want a jersey. I think it looks really
14: cool. Yeah, that was
11: cool.
14: I saw it on his shirt before too. That was a very
11: isn't
14: cool
11: that a
14: logo.
11: Cool logo? Yeah.
14: Now you went to a couple Titans games. You said
11: love the Titans. Yeah, yeah, I used to take the kids all the time. Here's why I like minor league hockey, minor league baseball, all of that stuff. It's relatively inexpensive, especially compared to MLB or NHL or NFL. So you can probably, for a family of four, get good seats, a hot dog, popcorn, and a souvenir for $100.
14: Yeah.
11: So if the kids were being unruly and we needed to leave, I didn't feel bad about that. But if I spent $1,000 to go to a hockey game, a football game, whatever, you can bet we're staying until the final tick of the clock.
14: I was just
11: going
14: to say that. If you spend all that money to go to MetLife to see either one of those football teams, I mean, you're staying there for four quarters.
11: You better believe I'm getting my money's worth.
14: This other one here is Tom in Robbinsville saying, nothing beats live hockey, just like you said.
11: Love it.
14: I'm glad Trenton is coming back with a minor league hockey team.
11: Me too. I'll see you on the ice.
14: And then last one here, Mike and Hal. Before we were talking about the e-bikes, he has something interesting to say, saying every tragedy gets attention, but enforcement is still almost non-existent, Eric.
11: Well, and we'll see when the grace period is over, right? I mean, the grace period ends July 19th. If you want to see what the new regulations are, check out Dan Alexander's story at nj1015.com. You know, a lot of what we talked about today comes down to one thing, and that's consequences. And whether it is the consequences of failed immigration policies, communities losing professional hockey and then bringing it back, or the devastating consequences of unsafe behavior on increasingly powerful and unregulated e-bikes, New Jersey is constantly reacting to problems after they happen. The challenge is finding the courage to address the issues before they become a crisis. It's not always popular. It's not always politically expedient. But it usually is the right thing to do. And that's a Jersey thing.
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15: It is 76 degrees here at 7 o'clock. Thank you for listening. I'm Levon Putney. A 39-year-old Barnegat man named Eduardo Cruz Garcia is charged with assaulting and injuring a federal officer because he's accused of being the van driver who hit an ICE agent while driving off Monday in Stafford Township, hurting the agent's shin and thigh. ICE said they were looking for an illegal immigrant from Peru, but did not say if he was in that van. Now to what a 71-year-old Gloucester County man is accused of doing.
16: Police say Dennis Hall of Franklin Township called 911 last Thursday after 6 a.m. and confessed to a dispatcher that he had strangled a relative. He also told another household member and responding officers the same thing, who found a 41-year-old female victim not breathing. She was rushed to a hospital but died the next day. Hall has now been charged with first-degree murder. Erin Vogt, New Jersey 101.5 News.
15: Well, the Asbury Park Press is reporting Sea Streak decided not to go ahead with a planned ferry service between Point Pleasant Beach and Manhattan after Point Pleasant council members voted against the idea. Well, an ordinance that they rejected to regulate the service. Well, America's 250th birthday this year is here because of Revolutionary War battles like the one that'll be reenacted this weekend here in New Jersey.
17: The two-day Living History event will take place Saturday and Sunday, June 20th and 21st at Monmouth Battlefield State Park on the border of Manalapan and Freehold. There will be the reenactment of the famous 1778 battle. 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
15: The complete New Jersey 101.5 forecast is coming up now. New Jersey Fast Traffic.
18: Some big delays on the 42 freeway. 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That is all because of an accident being cleared. They're trying to move that over to the right shoulder, but these delays go all the way back across the span of the Walt Whitman Bridge. So definitely grab the Ben Franklin Bridge for a better ride. 295 southbound slow, Whitehorse Pike down into the 42 freeway, and 206 southbound is closed in Mansfield from Mansfield Road to Columbus Heading Road. That is all because of an accident. 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
19: New Jersey 101.5 instant weather, partly to mostly cloudy tonight. There might be a stray shower. Lows will be in the mid-60s. And windy, very warm and humid tomorrow with clouds and some sunshine. There will be a couple of showers around during the morning and midday hours. Might be a heavier thunderstorm into the afternoon. Highs will be in the upper 80s to near 90. And then less humid with some sunshine for Friday and the weekend. I'm meteorologist Brian Thompson.
15: It's 72 degrees in Belmar, 75 in High Point, 74 degrees in Freehold. 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

0: Look at this. Wednesday night in New Jersey. Here we are. Smack dab in the middle of the week. I hope it's been a good one for you so far. You deserve it. Another great day in New Jersey. We got to talk about it tonight. Steve Trevalese. You and me till 11 o'clock. Taking your calls at 1-800-283-101.5. We got Trevia coming up at 10. Music, movies, television, New Jersey. They are multiple choice questions. And assisting me in asking them will be Chris Johnson, who tours with the Impractical Jokers and is going to be opening for Murr, and he opens for Sal. And Murr is going to be at Soul Joel's on June 27th in beautiful Pottstown, Pennsylvania. I have procured some tickets for you that we will be giving away tonight. Also, we got gift certificates, $50 gift certificates to Fred and Murray's Deli in Freehold, home of Sloppy Joe's Comedy Club. The next show is going to be June 27th. Bill Spady is going to be there with me, and Johnny Watson, and Andrew Rich, and Kevin Israel. It's going to be a great show. But we've got $50 gift cards so that you can go and taste one of the incredible sandwiches. These guys know how to make a sandwich. That's another choice you got there. We got Bernie Williams. Bernie Williams, New York Yankees center fielder, championship New York Yankees center fielder at the Stone Pony. He's going to be there June 20th, him and his axe, his guitar, and Tetrarizing Star tickets. So do stick around. You want to get out of the house this weekend? You want to get out of the house the next couple of weeks? I can make that happen for you. I will give you a social life. And hopefully while you're out there, you will not get bit by anything because the bugs are out. Just my luck, right? You ever, when I'm home during the day, one of the things that happens is they see your car in the driveway. By they, I mean the solicitors. I hate getting solicited. And Sebastian Maniscalco does a very funny thing about company when the doorbell rings. Used to love the doorbell to ring. Ooh, who is it? I can't wait to see. Now the doorbell rings, you want to duck under the bed and hide. So my house, you know, I got windows. You could see through. The dog is freaking out. And what I can't stand, and normally during the, you know, during the day, when there's no reason for anyone to show up at my house, right away, the doorbell rings, and I imagine the golf shirt with the matching cap. And the golf shirt with the matching cap could be a lawn guy, he could be a paver, he could be, I don't know, Jehovah's Witnesses. I don't think they wear golf shirts and matching hats, right? You know, Jesus didn't send them out that way. They wear suits and ties. They're very well dressed. But anyway, the guy shows up with the golf shirt and the matching cap, and he's kind of got the wandering eye, for real. And he's trying to get me to get rid of my bug company. How did I get the bug company? Guy showed up with a golf shirt and a matching cap. But this guy, I'll get you out of your contract. And all you got to do is sign here. And he's showing me how the ticks are a big problem in New Jersey. And this is tick season. And he's going to get rid of the ticks. Keep in mind, I pay one company to get rid of my ticks. I got a bug service getting rid of my ticks. Now, this guy wants to get rid of my ticks. And I'm telling him, I got no ticks. I'm good. Don't worry about it. And it's not easy to get rid of these guys. Like, they don't want to leave. They're, like, persistent. To the point of where, you know, I'm thinking this could turn ugly. You really need to get out of here now. So, where am I going with this? Because what do you think happens when he leaves? Like, the next day, my wife and I, you know, wake up in the morning, and we're watching TV in bed. And next thing I know, she's telling me she got a tick bite. And she sees this thing crawling on her leg. She takes it, she puts it in a plastic bag, alive, and it turns out that thankfully it was the only one, but she got bit by something called the Lone Star Tick. How do we know about this? Because the Lone Star Tick has a little white star on its back, and it carries a disease called alpha-gal syndrome, and a bite from the tick transmits a sugar molecule, alpha-gal, into your body. And my alpha-gal got bit. Thankfully, though, it wasn't bad. Because what happened was she got it. She bagged it. Didn't have it tested. But over the next couple of days, it got really, really, really big. You know, like a big area around the bite. And then started getting really, really, really small. And apparently, what this alpha-gal can do It causes a delayed immune response to red meat and dairy. And my neighbor had a birthday party a couple of weeks ago, Corky, and one of the guys at the party was telling me that they got bit in the garden by one of these things and bit into a hamburger later and ended up in the emergency room. Your throat swells up, all kinds of like hives you're covered with and things like that. So what I want to ask you, 1-800-283-101.5, did you ever get solicited? You know, how do you feel about getting solicited? Having people just show up at your door to try to sell you stuff? And what's your worst experience with that? But more importantly, what is the worst insect bite you ever had or ever had to deal with? How did you get it? 1-800-283-101.5. But what do you mean by ever had to deal with? Like, how bad was it? Because this could be pretty ugly. And, you know, you got to wait and see. Because the first thing that happens, you get bit and you're thinking, it's nothing. I'm not going to worry about it. Next day, it gets a little worse. And you don't know what's going on. Adrian in Westfield, what happened with you?
1: You know what that is, Steve? That's the Terminator Mafia. You know where they say you need protection?
0: Right.
1: And you say you don't need any. They break your window and they say, see, you need protection. He brought those ticks. He brought those ticks with him.
0: He brought the ticks. He put a little test tube. Right? Yeah, and as soon as I turned them down.
1: Now you need it.
0: Yeah, right? No, but the thing is, I mean, I could have done that because the bedroom's all the way on the other side of the house. It would have been a pretty enterprising little tick to make it happen. Adrian, thanks for the call on New Jersey 101.5. But how, have you ever had, what's the worst bug bite? Because you know what? We are in the land of bugs in New Jersey. Every bug known in existence comes to New Jersey to bite people and wreak havoc. It must be what we eat, you know? It must be that great Jersey food. That this is the way they're going to get their disco fries, their disco pork roll. you know, this is the way they're going to get our beets. They're going to bite us. So 1-800-283-101.5. Was it a tick bite? Was it something else? I had a wasp bite me once. I ride a bike every day. I do 30 minutes on the exercycle, my license to eat. And Yellow Jacket comes into the house through the window, and I hate that. And I go to, you know, shoo him away, and I knocked him into my leg, which he decided to knock me back by stinging it. And the only satisfaction you get from that is you know that he died trying to sting me, but it still hurts. And it hurt for days. 1-800-283-101.5. Steve Trevalese. We got trivia coming up. We're going to talk about parking for the World Cup coming up tonight as well. The restaurants that you would invite people coming to the World Cup if you were going to take them out to a great Jersey eatery. So a lot going on. Don't forget trivia at 10. Music, movies, television, New Jersey. Here is New Jersey 101.5 Fast Traffic.
2: 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All lanes open on 206 southbound in Mansfield, right by Columbus Heading Road. That accident has been cleared. Better news on 42 southbound, still heavy off the wall, Whitman Bridge down towards 295. They moved that accident over to the shoulder, so at least all lanes are open. Still slow, though, all the way across the Walt Whitman Bridge span coming back into New Jersey. So for the time being, you definitely want to head for the Ben Franklin Bridge. On the Parkway northbound, some delays, Union tolls to 145, and southbound, some delays in the 130 and the Turnpike interchange in Woodbridge. 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
3: New Jersey 101.5 instant weather, partly to mostly cloudy for tonight. Can't completely rule out a shower. Most areas, though, stay dry with lows in the mid-60s. And a very warm and humid day tomorrow will be windy at times with clouds and some sun. A couple of showers will be around during the morning and midday, and then there might be a heavier thunderstorm later on. Highs will be pushing 90 degrees tomorrow, but cooler and less humid with some sunshine for Friday and the weekend. I'm meteorologist Brian Thompson.
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17: Welcome back, my friends, to the show that never ends. We're so glad you could attend. Come inside, come inside.
0: All right, 1-800-283-101.5. I saw a whole bunch of people call, and then a whole bunch of people dropped off. So get back on the phone. I want to hear about the worst bug bite you ever had. Kim is in Holmdel. Kim, what do you got for me?
18: I stepped into a ground wasp nest.
0: Ooh.
18: And... yeah, and I got stung by
0: 14
18: all over my body.
0: 14 of them?
18: Yeah, yeah. I ended up at the hospital. I took Benadryl, and then they gave me more Benadryl at the hospital. packed me in ice, and just kept me there for observation because they weren't sure, you know, if I was going to have a major reaction. Yeah. But sent me home, and a week later, they started going away, but then they came back. So I ended up with my GP, and he gave me prednisone and told me, you may be allergic going forward, so just be careful out there.
0: Wow. So you weren't allergic, and then you could become allergic after they attack you?
18: Yeah, because of having been stung by so many.
0: Oh, man.
18: And they were only attacking me, not my husband. He was running behind me because he heard me screaming in the yard. And I'm yelling for him, and he come running around the side of the garage, and he could see the whole swarm coming after me. He's running behind me. They're not attacking him, but they're in my hair. They're on my shirt.
0: Oh, my God.
18: They're on my shorts. They're on my legs. He's pulling them out of my hair. We get into the house. He's, like, pulling them and stepping on them. He says, yeah, they target attack. You stepped in the nest. They're not going to attack me. They're going after you because you were the one who did it.
0: It's
18: because you're marked.
0: It's kind of like
18: they mark you.
0: Yeah, it's kind of like the old cartoons where they form like a big arrow and they just start going after you.
18: Oh, yeah. It was really scary.
0: Yeah.
18: I had to run up like three different sets of steps to get into the house.
0: Oh.
18: With these things following me into the house. It was scary.
0: And you don't even know what you did, right? Yeah, you just accidentally step into the hole.
18: Yeah, well, I was looking at our trees for the lantern flies because we were going to be spraying and treating for them. So I was looking at the trees to see which trees I have to treat
0: and
18: what ones we're cutting down. So I'm looking up, and I'm not paying attention.
0: No.
18: And I'm walking in gardens in my yard that I hadn't really maintained in a couple of years. And I stepped, and the ground was a little soft, but I was thinking, oh, okay, the moles, you know, we have voles or moles, whatever they are.
0: Right.
18: That's what's going on. And then I felt something on my ankle, and it hurt. I looked down, I seen it was a bee, and I wanted to swat them. And next thing I know, they're, like, all over me. I'm like, oh, my
0: man.
18: God. And I'm just running like a crazy woman.
0: Oh,
18: I mean, thank goodness my hair was down.
0: Because
18: I have long hair, so they were in my hair. They weren't on my neck, but they got me on my face. They got my arms. They got my chest, my legs.
0: Wow.
18: You know, everything.
0: Yeah. Well, you know what? Now you look down as well as looking up. Now you look down more than when you look up.
18: Well, I'm looking now, before I go, you know, anywhere, I'm always looking at the ground, and I'm looking to see any bees, if they're coming or going.
0: Mm.
18: I'm like, okay, don't go over there.

0: Yeah.
1: You know, I'm super careful. I like the garden.
0: Right.
1: But I'm nervous wreck over it now. You know?
0: I get it. Kim, yeah. Thanks for the call to New Jersey 101.5. 1-800-283-101.5. Worst bug bite you ever had to deal with? My wife had to deal with a tick and like the leg. It didn't swell up, but she's like, if a bullseye, if it turns into like a big bullseye, you got to go to the emergency room. So next couple of days, it gets bigger and bigger, and now it's getting smaller and smaller. So she took a lot of Benadryl, and I forget what else it was that she treated it with. But have you ever had to deal with a bug bite? The worst one, because Jersey, we are loaded. You know, you just heard Kim, stepping into a wasp hole, a hornet's nest. And next thing you know, they're going after her. I put it on social media. Jimmy, if scorpions count, it's a scorpion. Wow. Anyone ever been stung by a scorpion? They're scary just to look at. You know, you don't even want to get anywhere near a scorpion. 1-800-283-101.5. But this is the season in New Jersey. You know, and you put on, remember you put on, do they still make the 612? I know you people use off, and they'll put that all over them, figuring that's going to stop it. And now they got this new thing for mosquitoes where you put the mosquito, you plug this thing in, and the mosquitoes hear it, and it's a whole thing. Oh, man. Meatball Mark, what happened to you?
2: Boy, I'll tell you, Steve. I'm drinking some iced tea, and it was in a container, you know, from one of the chain stores. I don't want to mention which one because I don't do chain stores.
0: No.
2: But anyway, you know how some of these stores, they have the thick straws. They're a little bit bigger than normal.
0: Yeah.
2: So it was sitting on a counter for a couple of minutes. I went back to take a sip, and I did. And when I sipped it, I felt something like a needle pinch my tongue.
0: Oh.
2: And it was very painful. And I spit it out, and I seen it right on the table. A yellow jack was in the straw, and I never knew, and it stung me.
0: Oh, no.
2: And I got to tell you, it was up. I have a high tolerance for pain,
0: mm-hmm.
2: but, man, it did hurt. It really did hurt, you know? And then, of course, I talked like this. I couldn't talk because my tongue was so
0: anyway, that's why you didn't call those weeks. I remember. Now it makes sense. That's why you never call me, because no one knows who you are. And you know what? The scary thing is you did it, and then you realize, and it's even more scary when you realize what you just did.
2: Exactly. Then you say, like, oh, my God, what do I do, you know?
0: Mm-hmm.
2: But I think I took some Benadryl or something, and it healed. It was fine.
0: The man who can suck a yellow jacket to a straw. How about that? There's a credit. There's a credit. All right, Meatball. Thanks for calling New Jersey 101.5. Pika's Picks. Best reviews on Facebook. 1-800-283-101.5. Janelle, hold on. What's the worst bug bite you ever had? Yes, you got to turn it on.
3: Yeah, I'm just hitting the wrong buttons over here. A bee. Well, no, that wasn't a bee. That was a wasp that was in my pants. Got me about two or three times.
0: Or just happy to see me.
3: I guess so. But, oh, man, I was a little kid. I remember it. It was just tearing my right leg up.
0: Now, you can't take your pants off.
3: I ran in the house. Oh, man. Yeah, they didn't know. I'm like, I'm jumping up and down.
0: And on that note.
3: Oh, boy, it is, 7:30-ish. I'm Levon Putney with your New Jersey 101.5 News Flash. A 39-year-old Barnegat man named Eduardo Cruz Garcia is charged with assaulting and injuring a federal officer because he's accused of being the van driver who hit an ICE agent while driving off Monday in Stafford Township, hurting that agent's shin and thigh. Now, ICE said they were looking for an illegal immigrant from Peru, but did not say if he was in that van. Well, state police is saying a South Jersey teen was killed Tuesday morning while on an e-bike in Southampton where a UPS truck hit him. The wrestling coach at St. Augustine Prep tells NJ.com his name was Chase Sedano, sophomore and champion wrestler with a 32-12 record last season. Well, the Asbury Park Press is reporting C Streak decided not to go ahead with a planned ferry service that was supposed to start this coming Friday between Point Pleasant Beach and Manhattan after Point Pleasant council members voted against an ordinance basically to regulate the service. Well, New Jersey state regulators say the numbers show internet gambling revenue last month Top $276 million, another monthly record, up almost 12% compared to May of last year, and $3 million more than the previous high set in December. And that's your New Jersey 101.5 News Flash. Here's fast traffic.
4: 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Northbound Turnpike, a slow ride approaching exit 2. That is because of left lane construction. Looks like they're also setting up shop on the southbound side near exit 2 because that has gotten very heavy in the last few minutes. 42, a lot better on the southbound side than 295. That accident's gone. Delays have eased coming back to New Jersey on the Walt Whitman Bridge. Route 9, some delays south in Old Bridge and Route 34 and down towards Old Bridge Matawan Road. Every now and then you find a deal where you get more and pay less. 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Next report in 15 minutes. I'm Mike Barker on New Jersey 101.5.
5: New Jersey 101.5 instant weather. We'll have some clouds, maybe a stray shower tonight. Lows will be in the mid-60s. Then windy, very warm and humid for tomorrow with clouds and some sun. Highs will be pushing 90 degrees. Couple of showers during the morning and midday hours. Then there might be a heavier thunderstorm later on. By Friday, though, the showers are gone. We'll see less humidity and some sun returning. And it looks like a nice weekend as well with highs in the low 80s. I'm meteorologist Brian Thompson.
3: Yeah, well, low 70s right now. We're talking 70 in Seaside Heights, 78 in Medford. Okay, upper 70s. 75 in Bridgewater. Okay, mid-70s. But traffic and weather was brought to you by the Lead Fest Carnival.
0: 70-ish.
3: Yeah, 70-ish is what I should have just stuck with. Going on now through Saturday, June 20th at the Church of the Holy Eucharist and Tabernacle, the Lead Fest Carnival. 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But now back to Steve Trevelise.
0: All right. I want to hear your worst experience with a bug bite. 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
0: The night shift. How about that? Tom Dreesen passed away, 86 years old. The man warmed up for every major celebrity in Las Vegas. Sinatra, Dean Martin, the Rat Pack. We're going way back. But he would go on David Letterman and tell stories that were unbelievable. All right, rest in peace. I want to hear about your bug bite. I wonder how bad it was. 1-800-283-101.5. Let's talk to Debbie in Barnegat. Debbie, you got itsy bitsy spider.
14: Yeah, so this story, it goes back a little ways. Probably about 20 years ago, my kids were little.
0: Right.
14: And I had them in the backyard. It was probably around this time at night, and they just wanted to play out on the swing set outside. And it was around the time when, remember like when West Nile virus with the mosquitoes became like a thing and we were getting bit up. And I was like, you know what, let's get in the house. We're getting bit up. The next morning I wake up and I didn't know I got bit by a spider initially. So the next morning I wake up like right below my knee and my inside of my calf was a swelling. And it was like really big and it was not quite the size of a softball, but it was big. And I was like, what in the world is this, you know? So it was on a weekend. I call my doctor and he's just like, well, see how you feel, you know, if you get nauseous or, you know, just keep an eye on it. If it gets worse, you know, go to the emergency room. When was the last time you had a tetanus shot? And I'm like, I don't know, probably like when I was
0: does?
14: A kid.
0: Yeah.
14: I don't know.
0: Who does?
14: So, yeah. So, you know, as the day progressed, I did start to feel worse.
0: Right.
14: And I did end up going to the emergency room to have them check it out because the swelling got worse. And they took one look at it and they're like, oh, well, what kind of spider did you get bit by? And I was like, I had no idea it was even a spider. My kids thought it was the coolest thing because I came back from the hospital. You know, they end up giving me like Benadryl and some antibiotics, you know, and the swelling did eventually go down. But I came back with a cool story and I was like, listen, mommy got bit by a spider. Mommy can like spin a web now like Spider-Man.
0: Yeah, really.
14: So they thought it was pretty cool, you know.
0: Mommy got superpowers.
14: Exactly. But yeah, like I said, that was like 20 years ago. And can you believe, obviously it didn't like leave a hole or anything because I did read some stories like online. Sometimes they can do some real damage.
0: Yeah.
14: But every once in a while, like especially if I go to the beach and like if the wave kind of like hits that area of my leg, it still hurts. So,
0: that's
14: yeah,
0: a reminder.
14: That's
0: to remind you that it happened. Debbie, thanks for the call. Let's get Janelle in LBI. Hi, Janelle.
15: How you doing? It's John L.
0: Oh, and, John L.
15: A girl from Union City.
0: Oh, whereabouts?
15: Well, I actually worked with Aunt Patty.
0: You did?
15: At Washington School, yeah.
0: With her now? I know she's down at LBI.
15: Yeah, well, we're down in Manahawkin now, but we're on our way.

0: Marilyn. She was Marilyn Polinick. Now she's Marilyn Rotolo.
1: All right.
0: Yeah, they went to school together.
1: I'll tell.
0: Just beware of spiders because you never know if you're allergic to them.
1: Mm-hmm. You don't want to find out the hard way. Janelle, thanks for calling New Jersey 101.5. Vivia is in Cherry Hill. Hi, Vivia.
2: Hey, Steve. How are you doing?
1: I'm doing good. How are you, Vivia?
2: Thank you. I have a scorpion story from when I was a six-year-old. This is 4 years ago.
1: Right.
2: So we went out to our grandmother's home every summer. So that's where we went, and we typically did everything what the kids these days don't do. We were out playing in the woods, swimming, and we never had a television at our place. So it was a village, so everybody from the village would watch movies until late night, like 2, 3 o'clock in the morning, at a common place under a tree. So I remember I was sitting with my sister, my brother, my mom, dad, and it was pitch dark. We're just watching television, and I felt something more was creeping on my hand. So on my left arm. So I just moved it. I dusted it off. I didn't know what it was because I was interested in watching. And a little after a while, I noticed I started feeling numbness in my left hand. It was excruciating. The pain was horrible, 10 out of 10, 100 out of 10. So when I told my mom, we didn't know what it was because it was dark. So my grandmother bought a lantern so we can actually see what it was. And then it was a large black scorpion.
1: Oh, my God. Wait a minute. He stayed on you? You found that? How'd you know?
2: It was because it was around. Everybody was sitting, so they got it, moved around.
1: Oh.
2: So they actually got the lantern to see what was up. They kind of scanned the area, and then they saw the scorpion was moving. So the first date, those days, they didn't have anything, and we didn't even have a hospital. So my grandmother decided to put the stuff they put it in the betel leaf to chew. It's called a calcium carbonate. It's white. They smear it.
1: Right.
2: So she used that as a first aid to smear it. And actually, maybe I think it probably detoxified a little bit, and it helped me with the pain. But an hour later, the pain was worse. So I needed my mom to the hospital. We went out, but there was no transportation, no bus, no. So somehow, after a while, we got a truck, went to the hospital, and I think I got Benadryl because that took care of the pain.
1: As the universal drug so far this hour, you got to keep Benadryl in your back pocket.
2: I never got stung again, so I don't know if I'm allergic to it.
1: I would have been scared witless if I saw a black scorpion after I got stung. I would have jumped about 20 feet. I mean, you must have been scared to death when you saw that.
2: I was not, because I think I was 6 years old. I did not know what a scorpion was at this time.
1: Ah.
2: I got stung. I think my mom and my grandmother was more terrified than me. And that was my scorpion story.
1: Oh, that's a great story, Vivia. Thanks for calling New Jersey 101.5. Bruno in Bradley Beach. What happened, Bruno?
3: Yo, Steve, Knicks in 5, Yanks in 7.
1: Oh, really?
3: Anyway.
1: Okay, good.
3: And
1: Giants in the Super Bowl.
3: Oh, Yanks, Giants in 1. Anyway,
1: there you go.
3: I was maybe 5 years old. Mom hung out our pajamas on the line, as she always does in Lyndhurst. So I put my foot in the feety pajamas, and I got stung by a wasp. Oh, my God. To this day, I will never, ever wear feety pajamas.
1: You're 68 years old, Bruno. I think you're feety pajama days. He's also not going to wear a trap door anymore either. So, I mean, those days have ended as well. How did the wasp get in the feet of the feety pajamas?
3: Who knows?
1: A pretty enterprising wasp. I mean, they has no easy feet, so to speak. Right? How the hell does he get in there?
3: No idea, but he got in there. It was Lyndhurst. A bunch of bees.
1: A Lyndhurst wasp.
3: It
1: don't take no crap. I'll get in there. Come here. Oh, man.
3: God bless.
1: Take care, Bruno. 1-800-283-101.5. Worst bug bite you ever had? I want to know. Jody, when I was 9, I was up in the mountains at overnight camp, stepped on a wasp nest, got stung, I think 15 times. And Gooch tells me, the bug that he got stung with, the love bug. They are the worst. This fast traffic.
4: 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Northbound and southbound, right in the area of exit 2, a bit on the slow side, especially northbound.

0: That is because of left lane construction work. And it looks like they're in the process of closing the truck lanes northbound the entire length of the roadway, seeing quite a bit of truck traffic passing Newark Airport on the northbound side in the car lanes. Parkway, pretty good ride so far. 280 delays westbound in Newark right around Route 21. And Route 9, some slowdown southbound in Old Bridge from 34 down to Route 18. 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
2: New Jersey 101.5 instant weather, partly to mostly cloudy for tonight. Can't completely rule out a shower. Most areas, though, stay dry with lows in the mid-60s. And a very warm and humid day tomorrow. Will be windy at times with clouds and some sun. A couple of showers will be around during the morning and midday, and then there might be a heavier thunderstorm later on. Highs will be pushing 90 degrees tomorrow, but cooler and less humid with some sunshine for Friday and the weekend. I'm meteorologist Brian Thompson.
1: 71 in Asbury Park, 83 in Camden, 77 Princeton. Fast traffic, instant weather every 15 minutes on New Jersey 101.5. 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
3: Your evening rush, Steve Trevelise.
4: Are they getting back together? Are they coming around? I don't know.
3: I hear things. Giddy Lee on the vocals. You can't do those vocals anymore. Did you ever get bit by a bug, stung by a bee? My wife got bit by a tick. It's that season. It's that time of year. Wabbit season, duck season, dick season. What was your story? 1-800-283-101.5. You don't even have to give your name. We have an anonymous caller right now. He doesn't want the bugs to hear him and come and bite him again. Hi, you're on New Jersey 101.5.
5: Hi, Steve.
3: How you doing?
5: I'm doing okay. It's my name is Dan.
3: Hi, Dan.
5: I wasn't going to be anonymous. Hey, Steve, how are you? It's so good to talk to you. Last time I talked to you was like maybe 2 years ago.
3: Well, good.
5: I meant to call and call back, but I just procrastinated. So anyway.
3: Well, I'm glad you're back, Dan. Yeah. I've been here for 2 years waiting for you. I mean, I had a candle burning by the phone and everything. Now you're here. Thank God.
5: Yeah, Steve, you're the best, man. You're awesome.
3: My headphones were long bad. Time. What was that? Good. I'm sorry. So what happened?
5: So a long time ago, about 10 or 15 years old.
3: Right.
5: And my parents, we did our like weekly or monthly trip, Seaside Heights.
3: Right.
5: So I'm in the water, and I love swimming in the ocean, but I'm in the water. I'm in like about waist deep water, right?
3: Right.
5: And all of a sudden, Steve, in my, you know what? I don't want to say it on the air, but
3: no,
5: my groin area, right?
3: The pomus yams. I got it.
5: Okay. I, all of a sudden, stinging, the most stinging, powerful throbbing pain in my, you know what?
3: Oh.
5: I looked down. I grabbed my. I said, "What?"
3: I got it.
5: I didn't know what. I said, "What's going on?" I looked down. I looked like, and there's a jellyfish. He was floating away. He was about 3 feet away from me. I saw him, the white jellyfish floating. I grabbed my groin area.
3: He was
5: What am I going to do? There's people. I'm going back on the beach, Steve. People all around. I'm like, what should I do? I all I could do was sit down on the blanket.
3: Uh-huh.
5: Hold that area and just like and Steve, you know what, you talk about a stinging throbbing, like strong throbbing pain. It probably was in pain for at least, I would say, it felt like 2 hours. I'd say maybe a half hour. I was in nonstop pain. It was real strong.
3: Did you get a doctor? Did you go to hospital?
5: I don't know. I think, you know, Steve, I just endured the pain. And it eventually, it took a while, but it went away. But I never forget it. Very strong, very stinging and throbbing, strong pain.
3: And you know
5: very
3: what?
5: Strong.
3: They're saying like the jellyfish are rampant this weekend. I wouldn't go back in the water if I were you. Dan, thanks for the call. Really, that's what they're saying. You know, they're bad jellyfish. Tony is in Long Branch. Tony, what happened to you?
6: Hey, Steve. Tony, the Jersey 4. How you been?
3: Hey, Tony. Where have you been? Good to hear your voice.
6: All over the place. I got a good story. We were doing a show in Rumson on the river there, one of the million dollar houses.
3: Uh-huh.
6: And I went into the bathroom to change. I saw all this skin so soft stuff in there. I said, what the heck is this for, right?
3: Oh, I know what that's
6: for. So we get back, we go out on stage.
3: Right.
6: Let me tell you, there had been a million, we had to stop playing. There had been a million mosquitoes all over our arms, face, neck. We couldn't play.
3: Oh,
6: that's how bad it was.
3: That's, you got to put that stuff all, that, you know what that does? That gets rid of the greenheads. If you go down like Long Beach Island, or when you go farther south, Jersey, like Long Beach, Sea Isle, like down there, you get the greenheads.
6: Right, yeah.
3: Yeah. Oh, my God. Yeah. So what'd you do?
6: Hey, listen, we stopped playing. We had to stop playing. We couldn't play. It was infested.
3: Oh,
6: it was so bad, you couldn't play. Sunday, June 28th,
3: right.
6: We're going to be at McClune's in Asbury with Jerry Pulci.
3: Oh, really? Come on. You guys got to, can you get in here before that? Come with Jerry. Sing a few songs. Come down here.
6: All right, I'll try and reach out to him.
3: Jerry's been on, man. I love him.
6: You're welcome. You'll be singing Over the Night. He does Grease.
3: Yeah.
6: Who Loves You? With the whole thing. And
3: June 28th,
6: Four Seasons. Yeah, it's a Sunday night.
3: All right, yeah.
6: Asbury, if you're there, you're welcome. You know, we'll see you there, and you get up and sing like you did with Joe Long.
3: Yeah, that didn't work out well for Joe, did it? Hey, you guys,
6: Joe's great.
3: I'm serious. I love Joe, and I love Jerry. Listen, you let me know. You work on that. Talk to Jerry. I would love to have you guys come in here and promote it.
6: Okay, sounds good. I'll give you a shout back.
3: You got it, Tony. Jersey 4, what an incredible. You like the Four Seasons? See the Jersey 4. I mean, I didn't even know who they were. I happened to be at iPlay in Freehold, and I'm just blown away by the sound of this band, and I'm watching with everybody else, and then when they got done, I just walked over to them and just handed them my card, and my God, you guys are amazing. And now they added Jerry Pulci, and Jerry Pulci was the one who sang Oh What a Night, late December 63. He's the other vocalist along with Frankie Valli. So to get him in here, and, you know, I had him on. You know, he's been on before. Great guys, Tony. You know, great band, great guys. Joe Long, who joined the Four Seasons in 1965 and passed away, I think, last year. He was with them through the 70s. It was an honor to have, you know, to hang with those guys and actually get to go up on stage with them. But 1-800-283-101.5, Steve Trevelyan. Talk a little World Cup coming up. It's 8 o'clock.
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7: Now, 74 degrees here at 8 o'clock. Thanks for listening. I'm Levon Putney. Well, federal prosecutors charged 39-year-old Eduardo Cruz Garcia of Barnegat for being the van driver accused of hitting an ICE agent, hurting his thigh and shin as he pulled off from a traffic stop Monday on Route 72 in Stafford Township. Now, investigators have said that ICE agent then shot at the van. All they said is they were looking for a man from Peru named Friedrich Castillo Ormeno, but did not say if he was in that van. Now to an illegal immigrant who had been living in Red Bank.
8: Raul Luna Perez has pleaded guilty in Ocean County Superior Court to two counts of aggravated manslaughter and one count assault by auto. Investigators found the 43-year-old Mexican national was drunk and had cocaine in his system last July. At the time of a head-on high-speed crash that killed 42-year-old Maria Pleitz and her 11-year-old child. Before the charges were upgraded after test results, Luna Perez was briefly in ICE detention as they pointed out he'd previously faced two municipal offenses of DUI and one simple assault arrest prior to the awful crash. Aaron Vogt, New Jersey 101.5 News.
7: Well, the latest Rutgers-Eagleton poll finds 60% of New Jersey voters surveyed say misinformation, a big problem. 22% picked a moderately big problem.
9: This is something that we see across all demographic groups, including across the political aisle, where New Jersey voters raise concerns about the spread of misinformation throughout the Garden State.
7: Rutgers-Eagleton polling center director Ashley Koning there saying a third of voters surveyed noticed less local news coverage now than 5 years ago. Yeah. And move over Nuggets, folks. Want those Italian subs with juice. Jersey Mike's overtook Chick-fil-A as the nation's favorite fast food joint. So says the annual American Customer Satisfaction Index. The complete New Jersey 101.5 forecast
3: not
7: is coming
3: like
7: up.
3: Not like what we had the other night.
7: No, nothing like that.
3: Nothing
7: like I'm still having. I'm not done. That good. Well, let's get to New Jersey fast traffic.
10: Some slowdowns in the express lanes on the northbound parkway as you approach exit 117. That is construction. Eventually, just one lane is going to be getting by, and that construction will continue right up towards exit 120. So grab the local lanes for a better northbound ride. On the turnpike, construction both ways near exit 2 in the left lane. northbound truck lanes in the process of closing the entire length of the roadway for overnight.